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0: 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Who impacted you? I said, "Nyame ne frame me. 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
1: Debi.
0: We are ungrateful being. So,
2: huh?
0: And then we now me mere na kwa me mo frame na mabom pa ya ma pon. And then we na se na mabom pa impo me we.
2: Se no ai ni nyina.
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2: Ya ma fo ho aduma. Aduro no so.
0: And then preaches here, che.
1: Yes.
0: Now say, baby, I'll be a bomb, papa, papa, papa. Me, me, ma, me, me, me, and we see, che.
2: Yes, yes.
0: But say, over here, yes, I'll be a
2: yes.
0: Oh, dear, come up, baby, I'll be a
1: yes.
0: We'll be full, sir. And we used to menu them all.
1: Yes.
2: And the William.
0: And the William. But we didn't say, we'll be a bomb,
1: sir. 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
0: So for what somebody will say.
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1: and so
0: Messi, MC, Obabe, program, no, obi the 5,000, obi the 10,000. 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
1: yes,
0: our dear go to court. No, correct. 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Ye be se wedding party na se Wednesday. Bachelor's night.
1: Dien.
0: Na Friday no, eh last one. And now for footing in our old school, so in our baby gum, the idea won't boy a German tailor.
2: Sumpa FM.
1: When you're not giving
0: me, make a German tailor out here.
2: Oh, so
0: I said, a kinekas or be boy German tailor.
2: And then one, Sunday
0: last hour. To a boy German tailor. And you can't, and I know, Bijina, puppet, so yes, I do goofy. I'm a baby, maybe an enemy, so when a baby grow. So,
1: and
0: then, Minister, dear Mickey, because I'm off for the
2: crow.
0: I'm going to go. Send I have my friend, I won't buy my own. And then me bridge you with that. I tell them about me out of front. May I mean, Pabintiasio, Tom? Praise God.
1: Hallelujah.
0: May I mean, Pabintiasia? Abrantia?
1: Yes.
0: So I'm all coming, your mess man to Tua. Abraham Co and him. I'll be a man paying him, my mother, and obey present. Quite any records. Correct and now do records. But be of a fire and painful to do a man, I say. I have a papa, and yet, your man paid for cancer, only could discover and then he was trained.
1: Yes.
0: In politics, if you bring godfathers, who is a godfather? Nipa no more than their canoe and make it David their godfather.
1: Yes.
0: Now a record and I make a form. The Korean team child papa be unfound. If it's a woman, so be a true be a winning be a all knowing. Unim bibia and no bin mamma mu chairman penny or tesono. U diamond and auto to papas. U bin mass of Juma chain. The soft for penny. Jasorman of Bosome.
1: Yes.
0: That was a man canoe. It's that a brand chief of free. Na ye, as a every January be a mere week of possibilities.
1: Okay.
0: 5 days,
1: yes.
0: Week of possibilities. Now, me year we are in January, no my bread. Got December programs in here. Now, so from that January to March, I'm not going to preach.
1: 3 months.
0: Me jai church and the other day, I did my juniors. Now, I'm in your junior. Now, so far, I don't know if I say, no, yet, me knew I immediate. Yeah, the platform in a man.
1: Yes.
0: Thursday, Obe preachy, Pawanchi, and Petri, either in the gospel, no?
1: Yes.
0: Or this Obe should do my chin on Pan and Wachia. na amon fo bu yensem pa pa pa pa the next week na so for you know kasa ye na ye o san ba bi mu a ho pa chiri
1: the same topic
0: eh
1: we mini
0: no san ba ho pa chiri avena members ni bitan so fo na o babo no da bi u jina kasa ho fro no ne babo na ho pa chiri ko de woman na
1: what
0: it means, sir. No fee, sir. Adjumana de. They be to come here to give a different message. Officer, the form. Your program, the hardest programmer will be abeye. Monday to Friday, every day you must come.
1: New message
0: with a different thing altogether. So you're in training, what? And now, and for me to me, you're in the car, me. I went to somewhere with one bishop. I go to the other side, call my message. I go to the other side, hey, Charlie, oh, how do you mean preaching? Go and preach. Mary, I tell you, Wankasa. There are two programs. That's what I say. Hey, you are going to preach. Then I had to go to my Bible, go for a word, ask Holy Spirit, what should I say? Within 3 minutes, you have to get a message and preach. And I got a message to preach. And when you say a different program, because go do yeah. Your counsel on the charm and say, Charlie, my name, my bro, Michia, me, I mean, go and preach. My brother, baby, I have a program, no? I'm only listening, I'm not going to be. Also, less than 5 minutes, I must get a message and preach. And I preach. Yes. Who is that? This old DH says, oh, F4. F4. Allow yourself to be trained. Allow your children to be trained. My entrance will mama. But time I will say teach any apple, but until so far back, I will teach any be. Are you serious? And now you see him. The name I child right. The end. The I am not edgy. I do two for mana. So far, and now Obi bar for there. Me bomb fire man. Obi bar for there. Me bom paya mano. Ba me bom paya mo bi se Awurade Nyankopon. 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
1: Amen.
0: En na asoma me kan. I'm not here to say me be ka nsem bi be ha wa koma. Be be se me wani ba so. Because there be another Kev Adulam no. I'm not for the program pa. But they always tell you say Kev Adulam is the place of new beginning. Baby, I training. Baby, I reflect. Baby, I equip you. To equip you, no, I just need to. Oh, you be jaro. Because you be jaro, you didn't have me as atenatene in kanimu. But come on him. I'm a wasasa. You have to be aware of
2: him.
0: We from Mrano. We from Mrano. We from Mrano. We wake up. We from Mrano. Now, why do you not tell me papa said the payment to me in Shamiso and name me Gusu Kase? Payment to me also. Oh, yes, I say, me pay bema. I worry. And folks who buy money quite to be a brand to you. Oh, bad, the old warana, oh, yeah, what dear, the old pen obey, cratchy. And folks who buy money quite to be a babaya. Why do you dear buy with you in Tayamo? Say now, papa, the old mammy and cattle. 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So now there's a man and mutium never make a ceremony. Messo, you're about now what be my Jimmy for a dear boy, the album man at you.
1: Wabble.
0: Do my bomb pine uncle for be my Jimmy for Bema when you see that crop 50,000 Ghanaians with two friends and girlfriend. 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
0: 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A radio, I want dinner to me, I can see what was so. A radio, so when we yam. A radio, wow. Now on page out. Our yes, so tell them, amen. 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And far and mount. 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And should that teach my meet you?
3: If I don't
0: think that, please don't think I'd be Mr. And 10 times it's true. A bomb pious road added to me, mount. Radio and what didn't you say for mount? A bomb pious mount. 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
6: 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Amen. Also, we're further in between here by 0598 530994. What do I further in the amount? So, I'll be able to three calls. Now, yet, me, dear, see. Which one for three calls? Now, yet, dear, see. Number 0598 0598 0598 0598 0598 0598 0598 0598 0598 0598 0598 0598 0598 0598 0598 0598 0598 0598 0598 0598 0598 0598 0598 0598 0598 0598 0598 0598 0598 0598 0598 0598 0598 0598 0598 0598 0598 0598 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
7: My last 2 days in Sudan, I said, we see you be war. We will give him one born than in Sana, we see you be war. But I mean, nothing yet about career found.
0: Already knew who will be a war at one more floor. A bomb pious, sir. Already my worker and fra. Already young coupon and more by on Fanny Domontoso. Ewo Yesu dere mu. Amen.
7: Amen. So thanks.
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0: but your number, I bet you have friend was soon as 0597 994 994. This is
10: 0597 994 994. Papa, I'm sure
0: I'm
10: in our radio, so that bear 3-4 days in Yana, within the radio tour, which is Yametown.
0: Okay.
10: Name, and I was Ryan Yamagri. Yeah, can I say, oh, Mama, you could do home.
0: Amen.
10: Oh, and that goes so. Now, yeah, you're catching you, and I don't find so my answer, Danada. Young participants here and I hate you.
0: Amen.
10: So for the person of one pile, mommy,
0: I'm
10: doing you pay if you saw me person your wallet. It's very rich, or no, I don't know. Not all mommy, the hooking or mamma or bar was so mean. I'm meeting in the morning. I said, I bought
0: the car, sorry.
10: The person,
0: okay. The bomb pile, my what? 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Ready. Would you be a casa free?
11: Hello.
0: Would you be a casa free?
11: I am you.
0: Meet you.
11: So, my mom
0: is a vampire. Do you know you so much? I'm not going to be a casa free. I'm going to be a casa free. I'm going to be a casa free. I'm going to be a casa. Amen.
11: Amen.
0: That is the last one. Hello. Hello. Hello.
12: Good evening.
0: Good evening. Would you be a casa free?
12: Pacho, Eric,
0: meet you. Eric, meet you. Ankai wa Yesu dram. Amen.
12: Amen.
0: Amen. Shra. Okay. Fa unsu na me mo som pae ma. Fa unsu na me mo som pae ma. E bom pae o unsu na so de ama. Ma ru ade me nyan ko po me da wase. Da ne de nyina ofo ye nu asem so. E de tumi ni ahoden e bo wura ensu a wo ma e de gidi e fa mu. The cost of stress, money, I had a son soon for my ma. Emu boom putre, Emma, my ya found ye. I will cheese, subscribe to the demo. And I was so ready, so bad, don't man was son when you were here to the demo. Amen. Aha, and there, ye did you, my dear, be seen, I may add to more, or channel so ever say, dear, see ya. 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

wonim asɛm.

obim fro obi no obi som fro obi ka kye ne se eye som pa fese ye ma wache e ma waha e ma wajo e wo ba bibia wo hwe ye a uti ye efri biara Some perfect service, a briar that would two for when you're a couple of answers, or did that full floor assign at Domia. A briar straight a radio home, blue, who not dear, near Radio at Doyer. A briar to the mooning, they share a radio answer. Some perfect service, a briar say, radio say, or bonny for the shisha, ye beer a war a den mono, a radio and pingu, am I? And it die your bonny a hood do I ask so swan a bit immediate soon so bonny a pray, you know. Bible say ye cheat to my ye juman a young prince who are a ye juman a ye briar sign die your bonny to chat die your bonny. No boss from us. Get that your family members to join some perfect service. Tell a friend to tell a friend to join some perfect service. It's all about committing the whole day into the hand of God. The Bible says we are not fighting against flesh and blood. Bible says, "Nye unam unam ni mboja ena enya." Yewo ni ama bebre soliti aye. Evil agendas. Evil thoughts. Evil tongues. Evil plans. Yewo ni ama bebre ne soliti aye. Oboni fonu jine toni ni susu ye. 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Yo boni fonu fidi o sun sum ni ba. Yenti na some perfect service e wo ho. Some perfect service enye radio ni TV program keke. Na yo program anyami 2 minutes na ho den e de chire. 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

0: Men now of you, men now, men now of you, cause one at the radius.
1: Yes,
0: a radiant coupon say, you may sit down upon those who change at this radio. Ye kind dress seminar or see in your eye a bonnet, not a radi any munyam a boy. And to bonnet a manuum assessor on Sakano, a shrew. Bonnet a titty any young coupon tem.
1: Yes,
0: Isaiah no or say Nansa and yet ye sank and swatch ye. Na so nye du senka onfentie ye Bible.
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3: oh no no, ne me wasem.
0: The Oshisha no,
3: the Oshisha.
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3: enko.
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3: tell
0: you feel one in a bumper.
3: Oh yes, so the
0: bumper.
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0: my piano, why I grab it? 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
0: 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A dread the Trumi chapter 20s. 8 so vexes was so we different bey nshira o fi ba bey nshira appointment bi a owo ene be bi okọ ka se urade ene de mu no
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1: 89
0: Let's offer a yacht when we feed TV no Facebook numbers and a good TV screen anymore. Now, more mutual radio near 0557
1: 0557 0000 0000 0000 0000 0000 0000 0000 0000 0000 0000 0000 0000 0000 0000 0000 0000 0000 0000 0000 0000 0000 0000 0000 0000 0000 0000 0000 0000 0000 0000 0000 0000 0000 0000 0000 0000 0000 0000 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
0: Well, yes, to demo baby be a cobbler, will be a yarring, yamia yard, some ton or so, may buy a yard, some cobbler. Amen.
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0: 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Udini baby, good morning, Udini baby or Cassafro.
4: But the
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0: 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Ama me said u she Kristo mojem. 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
5: Hello.
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5: And then Miss Ray, I promise you, mamma, and then ma, the bum boy, if you can say,
0: and rather, mamma, if it's been test, oh, here divine protection, divine healing, and rather far dumb one, where you so demo. Amen.
1: Amen.
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5: Hallelujah.
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0: Mate, a rather me small as uncle chocoli, a rather a friendly crucica, same sick, can you get a well rather there? A rather basic upper man of mama dance here. 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
0: 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Amen.
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6: If I tell me, Papa, friend, Minister, and Safa, I make a Safi do for all of things.
0: Mo.
6: If I tell them, and you cook for pension, 70 years.
0: Hallelujah. For 6 years, sir. No one massem our co pension. A rather man upon the senior David say, Ninkuka Brimon, a radi and yame, a man pound, a radin so crumo, Sabra Obefi, oh yes, with him, may the Bushianitos go, yes, Mujem. Amen.
1: Amen.
0: Praise God. 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
7: Hallelujah.
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7: From Auntie Teresa. 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And now the Baba answer any cream to my basa when it's you see.
0: A rather Auntie Teresa tema. A rather me small wire is 2 minutes and rather sour fry at him. A rather neba. A what is so a rade or bonifon shishi bia a rade ma embrevi ye can one boom say a wado for send a rado ye ma on canon. Amen. 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
9: 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We a 21st clinic in Yinaswa, Yadisayare. What 21st clinic, no? Yaria a month for Titunia Brutu for. 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
1: Inflation has declined significantly, investor confidence is returning, and our macroeconomic fundamentals continue to improve. These achievements are the result of difficult but necessary reforms undertaken by government. They represent renewed hope, not only for businesses and investors, but also for workers, pensioners, and future retirees like you and I. This progress matters because there can be no sustainable benefit.

0: discounts. We are cancer your members. Almost the back of Abitur. We understand your members never benefit because home with that discount and they create value by your members. And they are who are more joining your as part of this. Your members may pop up. Don't move your customers. Don't make money in two for. But you money in two for. Don't move more chair. More channel. Don't move fun for. Don't move crazy employment. Now, money, nationality.
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4: Creating employment and driving inclusive economic growth. Honorable Minister, ladies and gentlemen, over the past 3 weeks, the ministry has successfully trained 500 Feed Ghana brigades recruited from the colleges of agriculture and the universities across the country through a collaborative program with the police training school and the ministry directorate of agriculture extension services and the Feed Ghana secretariat. The training combines technical agriculture knowledge with practical leadership and professional development, equipping the brigades with skills in extension service delivery, discipline, ethics, public service, leadership, teamwork, communication, conflict resolution, and physical fitness and patriotism. Honorable Minister, you gave me a task, and I can confidently report that our young men and women have demonstrated the discipline, competence, and commitment required to complement the strengthened Ghana agriculture extension system.
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1: 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You were yas whitening. The mama will send us why white. You were total care. The abo will send a home by any award. 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
4: 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Yes, to sem I a problem. Ye were three classroom bros. 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
3: 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Reverend Professor Joseph Osafwa Du. Oh, ye clinical psychologist. 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In a world filled with pressure, emotional burdens, broken relationships, and silent struggle, Sompa Rhapsody emerges as a timely and transformative radio counseling program designed to bring healing, clarity, and hope to individuals and families. 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
5: and then I will see a fee na yas total care gel toothpaste and then a brush ni die a bo was some who buy demo ni nina and ma wanumu ye sham
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0: Daylight. 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Oh, neshesha so. 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It was Sumpa 106.5 FM. 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
6: 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Shemufophobia na opa for 0550106685 and a 0240686980. 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

0: Monsieur Pounce Manadianai, Bako Pepe, oh, Fidiama say, and Yawada. Thank God it's Thursday, and Yaho. And Yafon, Yamamunina, good morning, good morning, good morning. I'll be answered to Marco. Come, my sense, and there, if you are, I see, and then Nijon Kuma. Yes, some will be Biachibio, a brasso, yet I would them with some, and it was so you are truly set tip off. And I had the airban of Pen Sempi, oh, me about Bowdom. And some air cost you, oh, fee, and watching it, dear than touching, oh, uncle full close, so I must some air barber down and I'll pay a wood. You want to send me bounce on them, et me, I come, and some lady adults name them. Ya son as would, did this a fat as was, what's on a pen on, and oh, and I had chance, I must some air barber down, a wood. You want to join here, nah, be bounce on, and you come, oh, down on, 106.5 FM, and if only I be, nah, no soon through, no can't say, Brennan, your son. 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and I say 2014 yakọ World Cup Brazil na o kan obi ye bo qualify so kana kroma say and I'm on for the Huni Papa. That time I said Egypt 6-1. Yes, boy, near you, come on. Now, after see a World Cup, you know, my quad, you now, point I didn't come a cram. At the far coach, you know, a bra, now when you know, it's my coach, you call for my spin of Benayo. And you went to me, expect him much. And for free coach, Carlos Queiroz, I don't know if I say Carlos Queiroz, and I'm going to expect him much. And for him, free, and Majid Warris.
1: Like I always say, you know, at the beginning of everything about the preparation, if you remember our first meeting that we had here, I said it that everything starts from the details, the small things. And the coach has just been how many months? And then he just delivered a very heavy statement like this. I feel like it's not a matter of players. It's a matter of who is in charge. And then which I feel is very important. We can, all of us, we are Ghanaians. We cannot say we will not speak about it because we will celebrate when Ghana win AFCON. It doesn't matter who. I was in the World Cup. I was wearing my Ghana jersey. I was in the fan squad. I was cheering the blaster up. And I was very happy and proud of it. I think this is something that brings joy to the whole country. And then I feel everyone has is involved in it.
0: And to an opiance will be so haunted brassers. And now my cocoa, and I must say, no World Cup, and San Coco, Suyanum. Now, just want to fast with one more coach and qua, opiance, so nice a bit much what I say, Crano. Now, just send who boom, crash room, and to win some of my cheat warriors. Edia to John Pedam with Sam, Edia Mount, Owen Jonas, no, we never say, say, a queer name. Jane and Nayenye, call up, and check, Africa Cup of Nations qualifies air bam, and watch near football on Jane Nayenye, Majid Warris.
1: It's about time that we have a plan of what we want to achieve in the future. We need to have, as Coach and Coach have already said, we need to know what we want to achieve. We need to build something in the long term. Now, the coach have just come and then he disappeared. Now, we have to start all afresh. Why didn't we just go for someone that we can actually start to build the team now? And then, so now, it's like we have to start all afresh again. And then I feel like it's about time we build like a concrete foundation that we can have for a very long period of time. And then this is what everyone is doing now. You can see they are starting to both teams, and then they are already having players that will step up into the next generation. So I think this is about time for Ghana. We need to look at all those kind of process and then get our transition right from the junior team into the senior team, and then let's start involving some of like the local players. Let's start involving some of like the young players, and then we are building something for the future, and then we have people that can step up if someone is not up into the. And I think this is very important for the Ghana football for us to start to build that foundation and then make the transition right so that things can go on.
0: You know, it's to my boyfriend, Majid Warris, and so on. I do two John Perrin with Sam at the amount to say, but see, national team on a final to my perfra, Yamra Fiam, Yamatu, Yamaye, your football, your room, young conform, Jim Quayenum, young found to 2 player selection, young statue of Fiam. 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
1: The Supreme Court issue is beyond one person. I don't think one person would be able to control
2: football.
1: People think that Supreme Court is controlling football. He has a backup system and he has a base and he has supporters and he has the football people who are actually allowing him to do whether right or wrong. So we need to also check that football right. For some reason, they think Kurt is doing a great job. I spoke to him this and I said, Charlie, we need to talk. You know, people are not happy. Yeah. He's doing business. He's still in the U.S. The obviously States. Because of FIFA programs, you know, meetings that he has to have, but clearly people are not happy and we need to take a decision, you know. Are the ones who would vote him out or say that we want him? And from what I'm gathering, I think what it is entitlement, there's this perception or they believe that, look, we are football people, we invest, they are our clubs, our players, so we should decide how it happens. But what if what you're deciding is wrong and you cannot see it? We need that bird's eye view, we need an independent body somehow to come in there and say, no, this is a limit. We need to change a lot of things about the way we run out of football. Otherwise, the vicious cycle will continue. Clearly, we're not doing something right.
0: In 2020, I am performing crash on. And the two John Perdom Sam, Edama, Juan and Sona, Babayara, Bess and Ansan, all who pitches Nibia, who social media, and so, say, pitch Nakasanga, idea of Mudra Glass on, and so, Efforfro, Nanson, Odimu, come say, on Babayara Stadium.
3: Over the past few years or many years, our challenges be great. Our most, if not all, of our stadia, especially pitch maintenance. And see, if Babaya are there, what is happening is that they say almost completed phase one of pre-rehabilitation work. I know you're very diligent, painstaking, and delicate regrassing. Almost shot, and it was around early June, time bound. And see, we are restore the soil layer in which we are the necessary pitch fertilizers and all the other things that are in here for the real grass. So you see our groundsmen and women, but the actual work that is being done. Who name how pitches are laid out? If you don't know the technology that goes into air technology and your ordinary grass idea, your back garden, and now your lawn, derby. This is for sport, high performance, high impact, quick recovery.
0: Na minim sa o de yamfa we nso so na afie nkwa amana ne na de ten say Charles World Cup in and Olympic enso 18 abafie na Charles Asampon Bania Bismarck terra Charles no say so a legend at Ghana 29 games and about them our my konkron Ghana 19 goals and o say it's a World Cup for US of A okopie mu ne Canada Coco here was Nibia near Dada, no, it's him. GF4 or about 20,000 as F4 in your pay, Mazan, so Quenum, a visit or they return a backroom as I say, care to crack on the point for us or my in Sulia BC. Nanona Frederick, Kofia Champo, executive council member, Edmund Ghana Football Association, and run on Casper FM Kumase, and Yildra, Cabrajan Fisel Joe, Jola Canon. Tuna Safrachi and Obisan say some senator daba to Joe in a mukomono and I send a crew woman at the say Frederick Kofia Champon.
4: Good. Charles Taylor. Let me can after it did only me any dunk of your body sound common. And see one time not American omnipresent communal presence who or no and a boy. Make us on a mom because I don't know you shoot this president the boy Charles Taylor Danque. Asenewe, Manuel Masenega, and a few of them, President told me, so on a boom of facilitating a mom, a J America visa. But tell an arm, he tried to take it by, the President, he tried to take it by. I'm wondering why I was Ketukuka Manaka Kuma. One which are ticket. The better know if America ever bagana which are one way ticket. Better than immigration, Kwaja Malcolm, would visit that visa. Who could have visa now by America? They who try return ticket. They were not going to ticket up to one way. No, but said, Ketikruka Mawaka, I spoke ticket. Kat is not trying ticket. He came on his own. Only Guamwa Jivisa, or Jivisa Mum. Danku put the idea. We know by, I hope that president has your back room. Danku came to thank the FI president, so than as a Sarah Buana Mana, et my by America. Minim, Nessie, what I'll call back to Ghana and ask me, Bioko. Emanuama Senegadi, I saw him. Oh, Jiffy, Tim Hotel, Blaster Tim Hotel, Amazon Gaba, Bedad, Kate, Assi, non qua, Eka, who shall be the movie, so by so that present Assi, co present a born manager, only for us to hear Tastella say, one day, instead of thanking me, he's blaming Keto Kroku. So Babaka America. No, no, no, it's a ticket, a money buyer. So what he did for them is a Obuano, ma Omunya visas na Omu Adi Bahano. Omu Muniswendi, Omu Ababa Danasi. But and you know, it's a ticket, a money buyer. So let me know what you can buy. And I make crown power, seven big people, Nami number. 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
2: He took charge with very little experience, only having trained the young teams of our club and 5 months the team in the third division. So it was very difficult for him to change the team's negative trajectory with the fights among some players, Vinicius' behavior with Xabi Alonso. I think Xabi Alonso was sacked too early, and fans understood that. He couldn't do much. He tried. And now he has the opportunity in England to prove that he is really a good coach. He
0: and 22 reference Roma Cadron so nam and two down and now reference Arsene Wenger. Yes, Papa Wenger no nam. Now say no make just was on OGD so my friends of France World Cup Fidia no come on and a bit my just some so no said that to do a team. Omo tima ha France pa no enya Argentina debi enya England for no nemo ma France Spain ene betima ha omo France na say we no France and so 8-1 no Spain team na da ho na omo ene bi e ka say we been stop France am omo so ni omo betima stop France and to we say we France as some Wenger e da to Ibrahim Diaz as na kan e da Morocco Real Madrid na Yakup Adama na anwumre and I'm also on a team aborted to my friends of France. Oh, no, no, no, just and I said, Brahim Jazz, I did two just say, I didn't game on them. I'm saying, bear 12 game against France. And so, a team on and which no, now go play on our boyfriends and bapping on born on in ball in general strategy be pierced on me, Bianon, air on in bapping them. I'm with respect to my friends of France as Morocco, as I said, the last edition of Mangas and E France and so on. A 24 to himself, France, oh, great, great players. A bit is on bapping on Michael Olisem, no more. Akanemum omu ojide so amso no ebetima advance no semam boy friend say na say Ibrahim Jazz so no eri atuja na Morgan Rogers after some sorry 3-2 against Mexico na boy chim addressing room na enija na enija na me adu omu game ha omso ba against Norway no omu de no a na ebetima room Morgan Rogers osina kan edma Egrand and so nisa boy no eri tuja ni
5: I think everyone would say it's probably the best way to win in the sense of when you go through so much adversity in the games, so many tough moments in the game, and then to come out on top, that feeling of when the final whistle goes and that relief of kind of backs against the walls for the last 20 minutes or whatever, and once it goes, that relief and then that excitement and joy of what we've accomplished.
6: Simba Sports.
0: It was my Morgan Rogers and Swan, and that to Jana Penum, Samadamo, Jonas, so Lami Yamam, and it was answered, so old reference Ronaldo World Cup, or Freeman, Sasuna, Nema Junior, and so at Melfremo, and not Bonichima, or Shuamo, where I said Nema, Nedas Passa, Madrid, and I said to my friends of Ronaldo in Portugal, Nema, and the Pose, World Cup, or Montima, question on. That's all right, I'm not team, and I said, Papa, for me, no, I'm a great, great place. Oh, yeah, generous, I'm a crown with Serban, I'm a hair, I'm a dad, yeah. It was small. I could not fence it. Granite Renum, Brefence, Lamia Masonum, and after the Adam with some Adama, did the Shamichima, racism, and so called Brefence and Burpes against Paraguayanum, Rana Nasa Brenum, and so 8 million, okay, and so one of my Pedim Sam Adama, Alisa Rosso, and I said, Asna, one of Panas Ababanum, and so it's not can we do come back and father three lions, team, especially Brefence Hurricane. Now, Chima, I say, baby, I don't know. England for them, so we did as a captain, and also Ebefi Alicia Russo.
7: Oh, I think he's unbelievable. He's one of my favourite players. It's just inevitable that he's going to score. He just turns up in big moments. I think him and Jude this morning have just been amazing. And obviously a lot of the others, but them.
0: It was my mommy offense and I said, I'm a offense. Alisa Russo was seen a kind of my ass now. And so that we have found Hurricane and an England team on. And so I don't know. Mommy offense, Master Kustiak. Now, oh, you're a tennis player. Now, I see one boy, the Guzzi, I'm a World Cup on. It's my Kataka, the Sukaka. And also, it's my Richard, the quarterfinals for the first time. I want history more. Now, I know it's a man. Not the Serena on the Sweet Million, or dedicated a man, then grandma. I want 8 9 years, and so on. 8 months, and so on. Tim, I may have said, Mata Kusiak, next month, so on. Add the two Jack Cra.
8: Is there anyone you would to dedicate in Wimbledon?
9: Yeah, I was thinking about it, and I think it would be my mom or my grandpa. I think they.
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9: I'm so happy. I'm
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9: While my grandpa is still alive, he's 89 years old, and he's texting me after every single match, telling me what
6: Sumpa
9: I should do.
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9: And like, you know, I mean, these past few matches he didn't. He was.
0: It was my mom and us around. And I had to join us. I'm about my friends. Mata Kusiak. And I'm also that to join up. I don't know. And I'm all joining. So now, let me am I beyond what you're my name. And I said, I'm confused. Because I said, oh, boy, Kim. Near you from an uncle. And because I saw a poor from the team. But I be. Now, on the debut, I can't tell you now for one. Watching a teammate for one. Say, any achievement, and one goes as our person said, David, I'm no mum, sir, be a yes, I'm not the morning, and so to meet my question, and so I shall go in from my answer. Old church, and I guess I don't know, poor for the David, I be the bones from the ancient and for Danny Omo. How is it, your mom? Now, go play out the man. And so I'm a game, sir, canon. I'm on fun, match after match. No mum, the only defenders, and I'm not just after some more preview, and I say, game some more morning, and I'm. Obo poison so asan so omusun et makwa kwodin mak tibu kwotwa el poda cha spain nyam kupa adma ochina ene musa tibu kwotwa ye say ufo si spin on ana ochima game non ana so betima ye se nemum ojide se omo efe se pejom non eso betima advance eda kuno na severe for straight away omo wa fa gana ne akura na wanyam besem ficha na dun wotwe na chese point dini Emmanuel Abuakwa from Adabraka Elders. 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boy no so 18 a out to swan on a penum sam Eddy Amount Ewa Jordan so na Ellen Brad Holland and a dear to Dan say now and now you say be a nice and no way. And so at my bri, I'm also a bit Edu Honum Nanon, and also that to just once and put a full bri, a criticize your reference, Cristiano Ronaldo. No, some mom can't answer no one else Ronaldo, no special prayer. I was assisting to what one as I criticize Ronaldo. Now, so I says, I said, Ronaldo, once about the concurrent, the more yes football. And so, Etimonum, and my England team, no, nice, the crown rise, Mark Guy, Rissi James Munyanum, almost 8 minutes internet, I were bad doubtful. say rant is with my sack can be a damn as in a couple of women down. A bear dart for some is with my sack kind, a damn the 3 Lions of England, and so 18 El Honum. Now, point out, friends, I can't remember, dear me, it's also to one a contract and general Bernard Reno, all renew and for my team of friends, say, Bruce Dotton, and so 18 El Honum. Now, Ruby Almorum, the NFL, I'm sorry, now be answering to me, come on. Now, for the first time, Penal Kwaku Dinkumo is one a head coach at the man AC Milan, and never could call Kwaswan Queen our Manchester United team in Milan, or Dinkumo, so the topper at the man United fans.
10: The first thing is it's hard to explain the mistakes. For that, I would have to explain all the context of the last adventure. And sono allenatore del Milan.
6: Parlo
10: del Milan. So it's hard to say to you every mistakes. The only thing I can say is that.
0: Amaram samuwa na so brilliant no. Yeah, sorry. Na juasa ne o hene yere. And Japia Mumra, Odmark Machami Mumha, Mumra, Nano Pelman Munsum, Among Femunsum, Emerald Rich, Bitmite, and it's in Tim Fidin Fuma, a day, a mammy, a famous Suffolk content, and a producer salon, a year, Nana Quatin, on a Udifo, and a marriage man, come. Yes, sorry, and a Yawada, a Yosuya now, I'm myself, Ghana today, 12.

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2: fine any ma me nyina we so fast da ma anano teacher for na ye ka o ma se ma wo mo
1: no. Oh okay.
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2: teachers under GES.
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0: Oh okay.
2: Say na no ye kan.
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2: 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So o ma arrears no ma to ya two tranches ama
1: 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Oh okay.
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0: 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So mpa ni shun fo ya bre o mo lunch.
1: Yes.
0: Wan mo a immigration officers a wo mo e wo cap e de.
2: Intake 34.
0: You see, I sort of almost simple. It's in a woman prepare lunch, be nature. And you had ye now sorted ye. Hey, then in the moon.
1: Oh, wow, so now. Empenem for na woman uncle Bayer who adjumanwa, and if fast in tear far woman is wa. Motana hakai woman more at the comma woman. Oh, nanke with a feet. Motana mokai
0: ain't any buffo
1: at one who.
2: So I jam when ye hanky yamonia family.
0: Yamonia man in your anyway. And nay, a bepe course in Tim said the Bayer Bishop.
1: We are live for 101.1.
0: Yeah, your papa
2: and 106.1 so at Chima, so your life.
1: Why, and
0: why,
2: and
1: easy.
2: I did
1: 2.7 Cransa. Aye, a jumura quam boating. What you more in yard, some catwalk,
2: papa two,
1: small papa two,
2: community.
1: Voila,
0: okay,
1: a unity, and they are all
2: your amp.
1: Anna can stand so a bumu druman,
2: DJ druma.
1: A fair human city hall, welcome, Sadomasi. Who be a bedded information,
2: machine center,
0: at the
1: serious.
2: Ana ponchu nsua bi
1: ma ah ewo wenchi traditional cancer
2: of city wa
0: ye da wo nyina ase ye da
1: wo Teacher Johnson so de wo nkwante
2: o eh ana ayi ofa ofa ya
1: Ofa kwakudunya.
2: Ofa aba. Ofa aba. Ofa town.
0: Okay.
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1: Facebook
0: mo pe YouTube live
2: so mpe FM live
0: yes
1: yena wo munyina se ano pe ma memfa me de no mrate wo na minja e mamu daily guide ne bai na ohwe ni mu ha o se name prosecute government officials in $208 million Osi meth bust in team for Joe Enna Nymphogini Edahe. $350 million Ghana Cedis contingency fund released. Ain't he? And also, Kokratafa etoso miensa ewoho. Minority calls for AG's resignation. Oh, how? Ain't he?
2: Wante.
1: Ah.
2: So, 350 million, ah. Yeah, they require flood, you know.
1: Patricia Piergena ni mfonyini daha. 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
1: 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Wo mo ye party for.
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1: Oh, so omo die, omo ye, what ya say? Omo omo nye party fo.
0: Okay, omo omo no edima Ghana fo.
1: Ah.
2: Na say we
1: are. Na say omo so omo ye Ghana fo. Ba me party sa sa aye trend. Issue ni ba ya na wunim die.
0: Yes.
1: O ba be ka.
0: Abra, o fa adwa sare yes kwa ya obetumi edia ma.
1: Oh.
2: Na ai Hanan asem no, o ti atane general argument no.
1: No o say dey.
2: We say Hanan.
1: Mm-hmm.
2: Echo nene nam kwan bi so a shada the online ya yibi ne mane ma bi a shada se we dey call medical dey ben dey ben se no opekwan dey adwane
1: oh se ne yes we nya problem e we
2: according to attorney general akrotenga ne argument o dey call court no se e kwan of fa so dey yes a online a dey se we nya problem ne ni no acquire ne nyina ne
1: a fake crowd yes we asan e fa kwan bi so akoyi sika bi e free account bi che se
0: so I'm passing or come on a new
1: na ene akosua cartoon na me di wie was a back from wide cup
0: yeah
1: but when your world cup wide
2: hey.
1: Cup wide as in wide there by
0: bye
1: money no be problem ena just say wo chie dollars no sa was sane dollars ni gusu ba picture yi
2: Oh yeah, should be a mom.
1: Oh yeah.
0: One.
2: Why?
1: Oh, me bra penny.
2: Bravo.
1: Me bra penny. GF boss ni.
2: Kwetu okuru kuru. Ana nyono.
1: I want one.
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1: They are very serious. Hey. They see I think say there's some ekuobia enkrofobia omo salvage
2: red me stop for nana.
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2: Ah yeah.
1: Ena wo mu
2: me related to Christ movement for.
1: Aha.
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0: na o fa aha de atua no no wo fa ba bi foforo nso ada no
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1: really
2: I'm telling you
1: na me say sir
0: okay why you fine
2: why you fine no why you high
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0: 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And the Ghanaian Times, you know, and pay the sonobi, yeah, ya dema, ya TFO, and no. Fuller any damn still way. 95% complete.
1: Okay.
0: And no no what day I hiagbo an ashabo. What didn't ne horns ababatua. We assembly no or more year construction. Da Ghanaian Times say chi anopay honsem enono na ne say food production abeni abris obeduma ma ejina pa government deploys 506 brigadiers to boost food production and also Ghanaian Times say twom mfuni ebinu ma hyese hye fugu
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2: Chronicle I say ene o accounting team for you mfuni abeto ano se wo kan sam dia chire da bi won prichi wo ka chire me ofa mu ntaka se government officials na omo ho bon omo wo 308 meth Australia 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
3: 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So my kind of collective computer that we are the Mamma no by, and so on. Why are you the Uber Ghana for? May I kind of say 2028, you have a panel and no by, me abandoning them in the
1: Koku, Medase, Anope. Hello, good morning.
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4: 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year dollar ain't new cross so even 30 CD you're born a basso a baby buy and dollar to look for you could do 17 CD the VH and you're top 23 CD per liter and that's what about we buy you put a bus one into keeper and no quite except that you be a queen if you are new book it shows a ban a year if you are for or near will be our buyer no toy if you are ministries when you are papa and then minu will cut him or papa who you chief for staff and juma power need the ministers a year and then what you see a international market according to this year what the corruption issue be our ban we which was a ban we ate to an amomba I yeah fight corruption et cross a ban no bat war babe wagana wa maso wa babe jini na kunya ho she said the nana no kufa the jini na kunya ho say Ghana for
1: Mr. Nokrasa Medasipi hello good morning
5: hello good morning Miniaba
1: me pacho why na basui
5: pacho we you na be na Felix Bell
1: Felix Bell
5: you look lo
1: yeah me too unka chepa
5: ai eh na line so I see
1: Matias into
5: na bishama no kai
1: ya joso
5: na wa mkafanya je mami share the incoming national chairman honorable Boachi Ejata na mi chia Greater Accra regional second vice chairman mini opening Eric Nati Tema West Felix Yaudankwa incoming first vice you see 1 2 3 koso 1 2 3 koso koso wey 24 hour economy because of it, maybe if I say, take a double, you know, I would promise you, know, automatic car post, you know, would promise you, I'll take a phone, I'm a penny, my mama can say, oh, bah, project, I buy that down here, every run is bring you, before bring you, merit, brother, I can't win you now, or that's why I need you now, so, and then, again, you, media, they make country MP before they say, I'm here, Duma, you say, Saturday, they are calling your penny for constituency officers. Next three delegates, yeah, you call to Abba. So, you are in Trofua, I'm betting a year, Juman, from FLC, your opposition. Who opposition and Juman, who are power and Juman cook, and tell you a former on the Juman war. And my uncle, this is claiming the year in Trofua, a woman from, I'm betting a year, Juman war from, I bet your vote to know a former or. 2028, you bet you have power. No, it's a threat. Woman, economist, you are the area, you got it. I'm a man,
1: Felix Menso Medase, and pay 0260 1960 641 960 65. Hello, good morning. Hello, hello, good morning. Wapeke Enso Wonkasa. Hello, good morning.
6: Good morning, my dear. How are you?
1: I'm fine, thank you. Do the do.
6: Yes, ma'am.
1: But you're Bibi Aboko.
6: Bibi Aboko, and you too?
1: I'm very well, thank you.
6: And that's fine. And I'm paying a boomer basso. I can't cut some money to be a cannibal with children.
1: You're back here, Betty. All right.
6: You okay, okay, okay. I'm paying a boomer basso. But your sister blend your own.
1: But your dad be a journey.
6: Ayo. Say you keep a car. We use positive and negative to start your car when the car move. If you sometimes you watch here, you can look it to the tapata and the toilet. Then you have a goya maya. Even the one son of the bad to steal you.
1: Do they do?
6: Yes, ma'am.
1: Ah, what can say we?
6: Sir, we can say back to studio. I'm not just about
1: Ayo. Medasipi, sir, why you need to hear what I'm hello, good morning.
7: Good morning.
1: Me bash your wine, Mission.
7: If I don't thank you,
1: Domi Mayo, ain't you?
7: It is not to go to the other
1: side. Yachiano.
7: Yes, and then Ghana, Yatiatam, Yanya Omanpania, or Jay Ghana for Yanya Omanpania, or not his feet, ANS right here. It was so much not an amenity. Then Yan Kamu, he is just a put up for them. You know about who was invited to get it. There were Ghana Hayao, and the Kubat of the Bohemia, and that now is Jim Machin. How much you can come with? And they have a problem. And if you show the other way, they have this one, this week or 2 months, they have a check the MCC and digital, different as you. And then the DPR to them, I agree, because Poland has done a full snow. If you get this to you, and then Poland has done a level to you. This one there, that's 300, and then if a number 1.9, it's 200. Just so it is. We have gone on 2.5 billion and I'm going to say 1.8 billion. Yeah, so 600 million. Ghana for it is Yakan DM, yes, no, you better one move. Yes, I'm not going to dream. Then you're on Montpellier, you're one Ghana.
1: Domi, may your whole brain ask me that. CP, hello, good morning.
8: Good morning. I draw some part at the part now. It's an of it.
1: Radia Domi, Ben, now, so.
8: Oh, I don't mean I say ye. The Dachidian Ponyanko Ponti have been a big noble. The Dachi. Mamincia, the MP, Honorable Lipima, including a main candleman, MC Agood, my four mobile. Mr. Usman, aka the honor of the born noble, Nechidom, and she be either cock on spring on Delphi, yesterday, the chairman, Namako, Oracle, Greater Accra Youth Organizer, and then Office Secretary, there was Greater Accra, my Monechidom. The Greater Accra. And I'm not to the form of a deputy national communication officer. And Mr. Brown, forestry, and the chair, and the boss, and Abu Akwesi Peter, and the chief of staff, Jesus Debra. Ninyaba, Nanamuakum, or MPP, Nidhi Shemapa, or Takas, and Mosi, and Memunu, and Yeni Fair for Amamu. So Kata, when you are home, Yamapa, Air Kosu, in the next running Yamu, MPP for Amun Miamuni. Internally, what's me a visa? Mother from Ghana for 8 years, and I'm a minister with Ghana control be man. Also, prefer to obey them, eh? Or that to be man, so that's all no other ban. If you or Yanamako Bank of Ghana, wouldn't well for to pa. I come back to the first brand of you one may have 30 and partner.
1: Eben Medase, hello, good morning.
9: Adam Asundangao.
1: And Kaunso.
9: Now I'm home to them.
1: Eradiadum. But your Y2K.
9: Y2K.
1: Yeah.
9: I don't pay MPP election or local dollar. You must say. And I'm going to be the call under the war, Safo, and I was can. I want to work at the Layo, Abula, the one in our could be. The master there, no, no, there won't consider one. Not a free national chairman. MPP ministers and NDC ministers in one train. But in some of us, and Kasadi, and she did to Kasadi Gagaja and Kasadi Silakola. Ever say, it's a single room, no, no, ma, single room. Maybe a better room that who could offer Blanato. Ever say, oh, my father spent the money when you come over, because I never want money on you. But as I'm talking to you now, Ghana Bridge, Kalesi, Food Bridge, I say. I find this is a thing who, if you have a problem, go for the madono wabubu wetwefio na nkofudira ba wo stop ka meji pachu ibin sida yatimani mo manzo atafa nyen na aban de machine na kesifum na orotwentwen opum na da yensu ya no sabe I can't think back.
1: Why 2K medas menfa course ne beye mienu miense binka huna yen sorry 0260196064196065. Hello, good morning.
10: Namia sunji enka wando
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10: mbele hapa me did the screen of the air with wa chama levano
1: Rosina
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10: Why 2K na mama stress ao I say I can't take swa. You can't take madness. May I have a very bad mamincia a most blessed of excess certificate with Mano. Any judge that J Junior or Hira Commission. I bet you move one home of the papa five or Nami and Chira Muna any honorable Sami and Halita Italy. May I have a banya bandia waba. 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Mama, and the family secretary, and Yama Equi, it was sent up there. It is so, six Mahama apprentices, 1 year, 1.5 years, what the corruption the appointee in the room. What's the visa? But the entity can only have 1 year grand point. Scandal, the pay, and a woman who come. But this administration, Mahama, family secretary, all apprentices in the papa too. Oh yeah, papa. Now we go to normal years. Men themselves do 4 years. Then about the year probation.
1: Rosina, me da sipi ano pay. Hello, good morning.
11: Good morning.
1: Me pacho din.
11: Utumruchi oba papa ajua osono.
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11: Hey, odi awo.
1: Hey, Sam. Once the devil me cast on the Collins one.
11: Sir, to pachi inim seven previous ebia unyini ofie because unyini ofie na say what na class pen
1: mhm
11: enti e ka odutan a unima de cross
1: e de ai
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11: odupon
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11: sa
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11: ha.
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11: Minute to patchy. Ashimasio, Uber Canable.
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11: A young on a Casa, Anglo, Pio, and ya be Casa, a young lo.
1: Oh, okay. Matty,
11: if a first young Logan, I'm Mammy Free Judge.
1: Oh, yes,
11: Pio, me 100%, near 50-50.
1: A fena
11: open and come when I saw my ready.
1: And they mean take. Anyway, I think I must start all time in Tikasa.
11: Me da si nyakopu nhira no nto nkwa na muate. 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
1: 20 Ghana.
11: Yeah. Mr. Miwe, my memory po. Now say, you tumi to tomatoes in Kitwa 4, 50 Ghana cities, dear Mr. Reno. In Shitopre, Kovie, Yena say, in Nobaye, at Sosudiani, Yama Weboa, and Yafua, may I'll be disappointed in a Greek minister.
1: Toto Kwachi, Medasipi, hello, good morning. Oya, my last caller.
12: Okay, good morning.
1: Eradia, don't patch up.
12: Yeah. But you miss me or prove like a crowd with a messenger maker.
1: But your friend was saying,
12: they are me Casey.
1: Casey.
12: Yeah.
1: Okay.
12: But they said, me and this are, me and this are, me and this are, me and this are, me and this are, me and this are, me and this are, me and this are, for 1 hour. Getting to 2 years me and the woman fired that now they said you see me see mon can and me from family line also
1: oh you're disabled
12: but
1: okay now woman can someone register it was social welfare but a bro 1 year the month you woman can
12: but
1: okay
12: to 2 years
1: okay but you
12: see me see woman FFF will be no more now me see Adena
1: all right okay, me da se what you say maybe a chemuno ye man disabled phobi eba ebetro womudin se wombenyam wabi de free social welfare for ho. 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
13: Good morning.
1: Good morning.
13: Dear Bonfodia.
1: 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Pacho Dini Baby.
13: Elios.
1: 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We are my last caller.
13: I'm not the same. And your first born and your last born. That's Yakupo. She a party. Going to meet this. 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Let me down soma. I break my way. The German Casa song we revoke of what do. And then MP for Abdulkmawe. Papa we, baby I'm a cow. And then this is in the suffrage man. Because as a politician, dear, so near day. And you say, in the Christian unity, no way. That Papa, I don't know. 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
14: omo de giska I'm telling you. Operations team no dey create is agad room.
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14: 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Controller general.
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14: Me pa chama me picture back na san ade funeral we no crowd to so mama. Abrante ne ni o.
1: Okay. Very nice gentleman.
14: Iko 2
15: or office.
2: We know our office. It's a brand here, no, this is how Uncle Tier. But, sa Obia Musano, a quiet and far so I would tear in some. But I will hold a brand here. Said there be a mechanic 34 and same waha, or come
15: home no monsaqua.
2: Will be no monsaqua. And think ideally, immigration for ally, and Chester say, Obia Majuma 21 days continuous, and can ask him near summary dismissal. But so nipa na majuma na fe waba wa show up no na wo se no abrantie we nye se no tie no then e wasa weye won wo se wa tue nsa se wa side no bone kra sa aka ho into what do you have to do for him one
1: at least be san the air
2: very good
15: counsel no
2: counsel no say rehab kra mon fa ne nko da bi nemom DSI Ben Latte say the only solution is to kwa lock na say guard room without food without water for about 4 to 5 days.
15: Abra wa no monsa.
2: Bo
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2: 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Na etwa nso.
15: Sesa besa ni kidney.
2: 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The only time omo kw check on him was when they had no movement. No sound from the room.
15: Omanti kukuru kukuru bia.
2: Omanti kukuru kukuru bia biem dede bia o dem ho biem no. 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
15: Eh, hey, serious o.
2: E wo ho. Me see, now I am daring the Ghana Immigration Service hierarchy. Because I say one person mo katakata so. Na mame mo pani ba ko nsu din, wono na DSI Ben Latte ne report to. Your friend ACI, was na your lawyer. Lawyer ACI Adolf Asenso. Ne deputy ne Ben Latte. 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
15: ah
2: yes no ye trofo
1: right
2: because na mo monsa so na brantie na wu na omosi omo set up an investigative panel meanwhile those that omo ye involved no are still in office whilst we are investigating them why sure and ano
15: Sayra no.
2: Police officers have got two are.
15: Yeah, interdicted.
2: Immediately, on interdiction until na, investigation ends.
1: GRA officers here, yeah, nano ye chie womo
2: we. Yeah, interdicted. Yeah, interdict about four people.
1: Yeah.
2: Yeah, interdicted.
1: Answer na investigations ne.
2: Estas kura. Meanwhile, investigative panel on ya constitute.
15: Sana mbra ne chire. Tina nchane ni enye
2: yu. Meanwhile, ya constitute investigative panel. And so, DSI Ben Latte gusoti office. ACI lawyer I Adolf Asensu go to office. Now some people are shaking hands. They are massaging fingers and hands, palms. Tell me cancer what you see.
15: One more chance
2: so that assembly be come see come sane ya massem na ko dadi a obi anka ho asem. Now this is incumbent on IGP, BNI, Ioko, CID boss, me sister Yakodonko. Says asem we say. It has come to their attention, but almost so Oma relax. It was the same way. I'm telling you.
1: Anyway,
2: it has come to the attention of the Ghana Police Service to investigate this thoroughly, but almost so no Oma teteho because and America is because some top hands are shaking hands. Now, where am I coming? Ne fa afi fa ne 1 week ne toshuma me 30 seconds. Yes, Monsieur Bushafun, ancient, don't who, sir? Secret, ya may ye, and into a Miss Abranti and who are in natural death. But Quabran and Ash and then I said Demokuno. Quabrane, then I said Demokuno.
15: Obviously,
2: Shadda, you know, 18th, we are an hour
1: last month, Debbie.
2: Last month, 18th, and we're doing an hour tree
15: until
2: one monk at energy. Kwabrane nsasu eno de akwabrante eno wo wie ye no omo pese omo kata akiri
1: right
2: but I'm telling them say we have seen it abusianfo ne nte ya ye ka kire wo say mon sware ansa no omo kata sase mo ye chi
1: ajo
2: DSI Ben Latte ACI Adolf
1: Asenso
2: they should be interdicted now before investigation panel no starts. Now, ACI catch Anthony Yabuanso. Name someone. Full frost animal tree.
15: Ah,
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0: No more woman to the cronoa montenso. 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And to say, dear, obedience say, just hot kinky. 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And to fray, and was 025-6068832. 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Never say, whoa, say, the wussy penny pepe. Just hot kinky.

0: 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Thank you, baby.
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2: Yamawakwaba was some perfect service. 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
4: A Bosu Efi Eduada, Ecosi Efiada, and upon what you see and upon Nundu Pepe, 8 a.m. to 10 a.m. Antishia Radio Counselors, Reverend Professor Joseph Osafuadu, or your clinical psychologist, now your theologian, our being what Abrabo. 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In a world filled with pressure, emotional burdens, broken relationships, and silent struggle, some power of Sodi emerges as a timely and transformative radio counseling program designed to bring healing, clarity, and hope to individuals and families. 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

0: and trending. 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

0: Ghana de shimai mami mamu nyina chiba sumpa 106.5 FM Akra. 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
0: Live and live well.
1: Sapa.
0: Aha, and Tina, am I a yes, some par rhapsody? Celebrate you will live and live well. And you may be a teacher when you so yari ni adeno na a free ho. Etienne, and your person will buy a batch.

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1: yes.
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0: 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Okay. Yes. It is a uti chest pain kra na ye kokobɔ.
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0: Mate, Dr. Quatin. Yeah, that's it. Say, when they some power up so the abachi chunk of my impom dink when you're mad, which is a name. You better sound
1: him. Mr. Medassi, I could see.
0: Yeah, that's it. Yeah. Dr. Kevin Quartin, endpoint to homeopathy clinic. And no, Mr. Numbers in the phrases here. Now, anyone more and Casa. And watch here, Dr. Dubuati, am I? End point of your party moment, and I, your tea, and check your disumper rhapsody, no, a better.

0: Ghana de shimai mamima munyina chie basompa 106.5 FM Accra. 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Media said my perfect baby diapers and nona winye bia wo de bo ba na chese wanye wo ba bro ebre pe mechi shimu dia mamo. Jones bread and pastries woman na de Joss Hot Kinky aba. Wo pese wo ye kinky party we ye do kuma ye tu no wholesale. Womo Joss Bakery, Womo Dome Commercial Bank, Echiho. 21st Clinic, a sciatica expert, Woman so eka ho, and a near Konakrana. And I'm a very special woman, a woman, Temha. Meneno, Eba Babidin Komo, a woman of God. Naya betieni story na asha ye den ebe strengthen with faith ni titru ebe ma woni nyame ananti ye wo be build wo personal intimacy with God ebe ma focus on your assignment nso en komo ni ebe de be ma 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
1: me papa e free takrade but oye nzima
0: okay oye nzima okay yeah. Okay na ma me de takrade ho na
1: yes.
0: Ono so e free
1: ono so ne great grandmother ne ma me and me great grandmother ye nzima
0: okay
1: yeah.
0: O childhood experience net is a usano na a family a mammy ne papa netie and I say a broken family a blended family. What childhood net is saying?
1: Oh, na me papa ne mammy tie as it na moti together.
0: Okay, na yeah. So almost still married.
1: Yes.
0: Na mo yeng kwadadu was saying.
1: Yes, six, but I have step. Yeah, okay. Five, but I have step.
0: Okay.
1: Yes.
0: Okay, now what else is saying?
1: Me ne last born.
0: Hey. Last born first mo tumi yamo deba.
1: Me ne last born.
0: Na home no na ye lovely home ma me ne papa te but ye home o papa o betimi akono o ma me betimi akono o ye free and answer na ye home na ye very restricted na mo fie te say
1: well na me papa is awful me papa ye bishop na ye one of the late president ni bishop prophet
0: okay
1: Mentu is a mate me abonidi.
0: O beti me abonidi.
1: Nidi a champo.
0: Okay.
1: Me a champo later president a champo and a prophet.
0: Okay.
1: And you know, I was brought up in a Christian way.
0: Mm.
1: I was very strict. My dad in kasa, but he was very strict.
0: Wow.
1: My mom na all defe defe nkola, but my dad was very strict.
0: Okay.
1: Na my grandmom so he very strict because I grew up with my grandmom.
0: All right. Okay. What call school were in?
1: Me call Top Ridge.
0: Mm.
1: They call Top Ridge, which is Ntakrade Primary School. And I may be where was Snaps College.
0: Okay. All right. Oye koko na na oda obi be se oda bi bi fuo mu ye nya ye tuntum na koko kakra tuetue mu no na o skin no se de wo ye koko yi na discriminate you in a way. And asani pebi shisho wa na it is how who say was skin affect you? E wo wuni ni pa relationship wana.
1: Oh, I'm affected, Mr. No, obi apa so baby.
0: Obi apa oba koko.
1: Obi apa so baby. Who say my but apart from obi apa so baby, no obi aso fi say me chira me ho. Just a wo baby.
0: And san wo say. Ebi a oyɛ
1: oyɛ ana onye ma do bi afisa me chem because na the way me yɛ ma de no but we get you closer to me and we go say say no easy sa or easy going onye obi a otisa
0: otisa okay all right na we obi a open nam for sem say usano bi a girls and I say na we obi a we are very quiet we are introvert extrovert we dey name and na we are a little bit loud to say me na me me were introvert extrovert ni bi we dey na to say
1: me extrovert
0: okay
1: me extrovert me pe ada me pardon for but na me pardon for sir
0: okay
1: but na me pardon for but madam for you na nkola na ebe mu into dey bi na me papa ka say eh na we obi ba be bodo a ube bi do na nkola nko ana ba na wo de wo mfa damfo mu ye mpenyu fo da nkola nko a kola bempa
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1: 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And you know, I care by be drew on now. You keep Piama Kesha secretariat. So I mean, secretariat by force.
0: Okay.
1: But it drew on us, you know, because yes, secretariat. You know, so now I say, Mood me to accounting class and secretariat. But on your final year, you know, oh, the obe pass in your dobeco. Near me pass the account, near me accounting class. Okay. Near me accounting class, you know. After me, I'm a result, Mr. Mangas, I may account him, say, executive, but. I say, and come in who say, and you want to come out more than what? Because he drew class no crana. He drew short hander. Mean what class? Now my report all say. But me who say, sana, my more than you know.
0: Okay.
1: My more than you but my old phone I say, me who want him.
0: Obeko. A dear foot tone, I would be my parent be a OT if it's a problem, no, and young one I will see ye, and me, some papa so person may quay soldier any day. Obia, yana parents, little to do on our person or mano, a quay course, I said they want to live their dream through you.
1: Yes.
0: Or no person, we are, ye say, oh, ye engineer, we are doctor. I didn't know a foot open at the parent be a OT. If said I can open the anno, if you can do catering school, and can be unca far gone cry back, and if it's a one and our passion war, but we are the cocker's officer, we are caterer.
1: Because parents ni bebre wo ho a I say di o moment to me anye ni nti no na ma push akwala nso onye because moment to me anye nti buka so me ba me moment to me anye doctor nti say me ba we ye we anye sa ono so one path nti mun jai nkwala no mun decide mun spend time with nkwala no na mun bisa say then na wo pesa wo ye deep down men dream say madam for we pesa o ye mechanic and answer person doctor and also person ye bi search what the child is really you know want to do ah what she na ho odi a won study nkwala no but mo mpo so we dem person ye lawyer we dem
0: emfa
1: cause we be kwasa na fi da kwala na san ba na kwala na is no happy na kwala na ye timid mun jai no mun jai mo na mun spend time catch us mun hu sa kwala na ye good say or to me bottle insuo na mun silia just push it to that direction. So no be nya sike from Jano. 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Amun they can't even speak up. They can't even speak up.
0: I didn't handle but or e dey
1: ko ka. O ka kasi se o ka kasi se we akwala boni kan wanu tum.
0: Ya kasa na wo kasa.
1: We kasa na wo kasa.
0: Kan yi kasa na wo kasa.
1: No. Monka. 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
0: Yeah.
1: All the way akwala na ba no. Maybe akwala can speak wisdom to you. Akwala can speak to me. Who say mo shan kwala no so? Your so too much. And, you know, share me so sir. When I went out, you know, nah, I'm a my ye, basa, but din, I said, I mean, kasa, bibiene shemu, shemu. Then I had low blood pressure. Then I began to speak out. And when my mom, Babe, shrine, I say, ah, in Shrabana, we suba into San Adena. Move.
0: Adena, I said, why are loud, sir?
1: Nah, to be honest, you didn't know me.
0: Ah,
1: the please. When I woke him, mommy, but he didn't know me.
0: Mm.
1: The reason why he didn't know me because he didn't take your time to know me.
0: Mm.
1: Why you busy? Oh, kwa, oh, far away, kwa, waka. He didn't know me.
0: Mm.
1: In the parents, mon steady nkwalano.
0: Yeah.
1: No mon what they want. No mon tie free or mon so. Because almost more feelings.
0: Yes.
1: Mon tie. No mon channel mon to the right part.
0: Mm.
1: And sa ebeha.
0: Beautiful submission. Mm. A come up high. A very powerful sa statement. You know, because all your bad tebina se utia. A fire juma tia ubano. Bebre na. 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
1: Hmm.
0: Mon nimu yeyi. Parent, you know, would you say, Oban, Unimuno, Uninin Como, Akranin Timmy for Adam Four, Akranin Timmy Kana Samon Show, or be abusun, crow, and Timmy Kanchos, or be abusun, Bibi Hana, want Timmy Ka, why depressed, I want Timmy Ka, if you say, Debbie, Akranadi, one in Yansa, but Akranan so what in
1: Kansa,
0: one so any part,
1: only Yansa from Yansa, from since all mammy, Mtino, or TBBA, Kosubia, only Yansa. Oni mnyansa, inti na muntu mi open up na ube huse, ebinu mkwa, na mwako wako join a gang, yeah. 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
0: Yeah.
1: But that kind of crowd, you know, itie, they communicate and they see ubiya kwa, odinasa mko tuja.
0: Yeah.
1: Oh, say na mima mi yemi, say na mpape,
0: no mwache chene re.
1: No mwache chene re. That's the reason why majority of them, you know, are in a gang and mwushi we.
0: Ah!
1: Zade ni yentie omu, ni yembom, ni yemom tough love. Yan yan kasa me yan yan woman with tough love, but yan embrace your mo yin ti your mo. A woman yatsina moat se form says so oh, and then yan kasa. Then I opens out with your brabo, then I opens out with ye, then a wusia. A be a dear my catcher say yan, unto me, and ye. Then I want kasa opens out ye. Sisi and you may be a yejuma.
0: And pa, and no crap.
1: And you may be a yejuma. First, now because you're a lawyer, doctor, no mama. A dream, but Siano, anything that you put your hands on and you focus on it, you know, you'll be able to earn money from it.
0: What kind of tough love? I will patches say, you see, you apply tough love in any day.
1: Tough love, and say, man, you need giddy giddy. A woman who release your mucka cry, woman now, why and high cacra? No, no, what's Yan cacra?
0: Okay,
1: no way, Jano cacra, no wash idea. Answer the beer, the best is easy. Answer, I call no cry, the ninja.
0: Nessa, what combine a freedom, but at the same time, restrictions.
1: Exactly.
0: Who nine the panas are
1: no.
0: Woman who Janica cry, woman so an hour, what we say, but you're steady.
1: Yeah, no one will put you on check, I can't what you say, me papa, because I don't be free, I won't hear no. Into the bones of what if Rika cry. Say, so woman, catch say, Michelle, fix up. No one will say, hey, daddy, no mammy, Musha, my other time, won't see, mammy, your way. You know, say, woman, you need course, I am baby, or wait, that a very difficult when it comes to African per se, the way they bring their children up.
0: A man,
1: we are timid, they can't even speak out. Which was a baby harness, and the issues that Shen Musa no on the Benin or the Bewaria. Now, Fedi, sir, a year only I didn't assume, no, why send you to Unqualano so? Into say, Onosuna Mano, no, why stand on so ye the same thing? No, so ye the same thing. Okay, besides, daddy, why you to your catcher say, oh, you when I was little, I used to do this. Mudia Menyanafo. No, I see, just sir. You are transferring a lot of scar. Ah, almost so na generation ano na still on air course. We need to stop. We need to stop because it's not funny. It's not funny at all.
0: And tina would you say before kwada you need confidence? No?
1: You need confidence. Would the brony bebet see ho? Now would the bibini bebet so the confident you know bro abrafun they are outspoken.
2: Assertive.
1: Then I said, because your mind and I are one. Or to me, baby, now, dad, what you're doing is not good. I don't like it. Or better be catch your plane.
0: Or on pencil.
1: On pencil, I said, dad, you are dizzy. Or to me, baby, catch your dad, you're being biased. Kwana koka katre, yankasi kromo for say, you are being biased. Or answer, baby, one of what, no, so to no crack when him. Yes, you are very timid.
0: A big problem.
1: Because who can catch Bibini say, don't be stupid. Okay, say, me no catch as a me kwasi ano. But who catch Bruni say, don't be sure. Say me nye kwasi ya. Yao.
0: Okay.
1: There's a difference.
0: Hmm.
1: Or say, don't be. One can just say, you are.
0: Okay.
1: One difference. In terms very ama ye chrome phone ye wa man kwala na very timid. We need to stop it.
0: But ebin so ka say outside no kwala no ama kwala no so asay ya mo too much freedom enti no e be kwa ben ye be fa so betimi a balance say the tough love now ye betimi a balance sa discipline no any freedom at this obetimi a chewa dwene bibi ha obetimi aka but at the same time him say akwada de jimi bata na koma ho kakra and we spare the rod and spoil the child. It is say ye done it that e ho nem say parents and ye hu ye ube hu obi no wo the extreme side we jai said ye ebi my ejai akwala na no discipline nothing and obi nsusu wo ha na discipline den eti e kwa be na wo jiri sense of mama ye betimi a balance no eti discipline beba at the same time no me ma kwa ma wo express wo e be na bo parents bi mama.
1: On in when in a tough love comes, you need to balance it out because yeah, we embar one of them. Oh, but Oba has seen na the way they are. Ewa has seen no. Yet it's your muha, one warm muha. But who's your pain? Oh, hello, auntie, hello, uncle. So you have to blend it in because it depends how you. It goes on to be grand cope, you know, with Jack Walan Manaco. And that comes because Moody sa mentality na Moody free has seen, now Moody Ako, Eco training mumma. Into no, it comes down the same thing because muko training kwala na dia me papa ye me ni dia me mama ye mu na mu dia kwoku training kwala na wo ho. How does it work? Eh so mo picky wono so kakra
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1: wo na wo kabi
0: wo be catch me obi say wo be catch me say wo ye depressed kama nutu
1: kama nutu
0: but e say wo tie e di enti na wo say wo di arewo but at the same time no so no wo ma no sa freedom no na wo the discipline kama na balance e no ye fe ne tough love no akola bi ehia sa tough love no
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3: Hey, I'm Papa.
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3: Enye.
1: Me grandma mjadi aba. Hey, na me dad.
0: Yeah, that's yourself to the part. So, for mommy, a day say you were Ghana, I then I'll copy a UK.
1: Me a day, I'm copy UK. And some people are made better.
0: I'm not here, you are the fact. What have you have first year?
1: You are the
0: best. I have your first
1: year. Me a day, I'm copy UK. Mom, plan is a big copy UK.
0: Okay.
1: Because now I had it all.
0: Okay, Ewaha.
1: Ewaha. But although I had it all, no. Deep down, I wasn't happy. Because I had maybe about 6 sisters and Karina and Mema. Until I said, me the
0: Mema.
1: I wasn't happy to extend, say, many last born a woman. Into a sanka, me bata obi hu.
0: Okay.
1: Na, in your no mumu, you call me home. But I say, maybe I am a papa pet. Maybe you could be a dinity. Tim, me does not to come apart. Into to two coins say na me person me didn't chin into no. Na care say. O person mammy tina fee, let me monitor your baby mano.
0: No money information.
1: My money information.
0: Last month for one of
1: the last ones. Because me say me na gata be woman. ani alewa
0: muna wudi konkonsa
1: konkonsa
0: ma mi befi papa befi muna be ma extensive report
1: aha
0: ti ya na mu ho ehi no
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0: na wo chro
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0: okay
1: and they be ba first na so o te o mo an ka chese wo dia me ni isu wo dia wo pa se be mo cram ko sia nti na me fi se cram so to ko sia me ni age nti o ma me djuma na ne djuma na be me de
0: okay
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0: e wo mo ho
1: me ni
0: o be Joseph
1: Joseph
0: Abe Joseph. Who di konkonsa? At the same time, so who sanso? Who's your last bono? Who's school? Not distinction, yes. Distinction. Now it's like come who was that? That is super awesome.
1: Sam. Baku pe na na muya na wakati sa na muya na sa na watch me. Oba baku pe. 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Na me kope. Udu ano na oba no. Na we piamiti. Edi ama. The next one, if you meet, we be paying to go and make work for the last person. And, you know, the things are normal, but honestly, it's an abuse.
0: Oh.
1: It's an abuse because a good time in my life now, I needed somebody to talk to because I thought I have sisters, and I wanted to speak to them. But Obi PMP me, and the only one I can confide passed away.
0: Oh,
1: And, you know, I became it's like. Poco a woman may wa woman make out as we are called a bonnet to say making ya. And I went through a lot. At the age of 4, I went through abuse and I couldn't speak. Because Oka Kape, I say, we are called a bonnet. And that's what Ghanaian mothers and parents. So be your baby crown. I won't mean Conca can't catch us. We are called a bonnet. We are then a woo ye. Then a cosso. What I say, and which we need to stop. Won't see Uncle Lano. Muntie nkwalan because oh bibi ka munya nkwala as soon as they get from the age of 2 ekwon even 1 kronim di oka
0: yeah
1: onim di oka nt muntie and it was like that and at me giant me bibi aka mu me ma me kra didi no nt it became card some ebi wo me mu a
0: as for habon ye ma bebre wo mu
1: so the reason why I became strong the only thing was to follow my dad, Oko Bita Kobon Pine Dinichi. And he had a cross, a statue behind his altar room. And when he took it, you know, I took it and put it in the corner of my room. So the only thing I just go and kneel and pray. Because I didn't have anybody.
0: You be a become a smart channel. Sabre now how many years?
1: And what about 4?
0: Wow.
1: Yes.
0: Wow.
1: So I was going through it a lot. Then Mode make or to a boarding school, which is Topridge. Me baby yare pa and I'm yi me ba fi. Mene me brother dini chiba ne meno. Muyim by fembe day student. And be day student, a drum bibina fede. Me dad be years or person in you quanto assigned the yenko to or the yen movie call school obri primary school. It was a woko simintim. That ready. Near by be day student, your one half is no. Because now me dad it to quine. Now me dad to quine is no's no easy man. Into no see man for the baby or drop be baby or be civilians no best for no see man. Baby or be drubia no more be a lift. Man a lift. Into no, or not in a into or be yeah, or better sign, or not in a lifestyle no was similar to his. Into no so better sign, yana, in sanum, or not so better sign, yana, or be yeah, you know. Now I say, why be so calm?
0: Okay.
1: Who couldn't talk about say Munjai, you know, that kind of thing. So I was so calm. So I started zoning or to quine. My mom said, I was a me no dinichi. Baby or be could be no dichi. So we end up with our grandmom. See, grandmom not it here till Munya car queen, then we came back. Your parents were back. So I had a very tough evening. When I went to Snap College, you know, then it happened, say, my dear native animal, no, yeah, won't know UK.
0: Okay.
1: And it happens, I have to go and enjoy my sister Penny, a koi, native me, and monokoi. Now, my brother, so koi. Now, happens, eh, members in America come home. Honestly, UK life was a journey, and it was a.
0: That's a who said it was in describe the cra. Would you cause I'd better now or bear how many? Well, no one when you fear say.
1: Mickey, me 18.
0: Wow,
1: birthday was UK.
0: Now we are young lady
1: 17.
0: 17
1: with no father, no mother.
0: Yeah,
1: life on his own. And the siblings are. It's a more woman. Oh, nice. Like everybody's fighting.
0: Obia,
1: time for you. So I have to fight myself through.
0: Wow.
1: Afflictions.
0: Oh, foreign land.
1: Yes. Meet me, Susa. I'm a cat in a bus stop. It get to a point that it was snowing. My friend Papa say, "Mean to mean to not have you." My dad say, "Ah, then say, yeah, what I say, you know, yeah, did you all right? We are okay. Want to me a bra back." But me share super say, me is have a backy. When you meet every secondary school, na maba, me friends is a maba brucha. Me kwe, me kwaka kade. In time, I might as well stay here and fight and see what God takes.
0: Has for you, wow. What can I say? Affliction. A woofan near me at that young age. And ema ben awfe mu sa time no.
1: Nyama me fam because I was abused, no.
0: Yeah.
1: Obi obe, you know, when a seed has been sown, it's like it becomes a routine. It's like a bomb so be a say, oh no, no kind of story woman because oh no you humanizing to woman into feel say.
0: Yes.
1: So it becomes a routine, say, obi a huwa, mun can some pape bia the same kind of thing. But God took me. So well, I said, you know what? I said to God, I was sitting at the bar, so I'm saying, dear born Samano, Epesa Mayano, in Bamuda.
0: Yeah, Minya.
1: Minya da. No matter what, ah, met Sna has him. Minya da. Even say, Semida outside Krameda, Basadi Anidi, Minya da. So I keep on rejecting whatever I've been sown years back. Because now I say, Efrefrew.
0: Yeah, Efrefrew.
1: I keep on rejecting it. And Michelle, apart from rejecting it, Michelle makes she say, hey, then I'm a papa beka.
0: Yeah.
1: Because I say, we will boost you any more then. So I keep on rejecting it.
0: Reverend. Nyamie Shrew, a day na a woman said, our papa is soft for the Utimi Benya GDA, a Winyami Musa, o papa. Who say I know a bomb pie and on Tina, a man a bass, and I say, then I want to find out quite fast or winning a me bay a bay a yonko fa. Sa intimacy no a bay, try to be quite fine. Who's a crowd over Sunday school near the bat, Yamena man on Sonama, oh yeah, dear Ope. A dear and see what will life more. A ma God became your everything, only bay will be beer, a dear and see.
1: Because I was rejected, I mean, you animal rejected, you know. I didn't have any because I abuser, I was raped at the age of 4.
0: Hey.
1: So the people and the family that I wanted to speak to, they didn't want to know. So I have to keep it. And the only thing I have to keep it, ni say, because mean to me, make a father and woman so me catch reno.
0: Yeah.
1: Because what's some beko?
0: It's so mu at the age of 4.
1: Me find ya me say me be beer because the only person I obey to me see me. In time I make catch reno say, Jesus walked, had disciples, 72. Or drop on me na and money back car, train a cranny, a dinner chino. Or call get some means or quack a bomb, or buy an amide, and what did that? Went to me crown watching it back. In today, be a minister, moon crying, say, even Jesus crown, or buy an amide, I said, but you couldn't wait for even an hour. Mother thou. Into how much me? To that means, or be a new or bit me, I shall wait till that. This is yummy. Obi enu obetumi a cover you just anyame. Cause onu kura mo ntumi an cover no.
0: Ene ma ujidie wo nyame mu ne yekese. Ene
1: ma ujidie wo nyame mu. Look at the people that he fed.
0: Yeah.
1: Omo so na be catch on somu kunu.
0: Age 4 nipa kono repu no kai no.
1: We free mu.
0: Ah.
1: And there is not only even that, no. My dad had the nephews and you know my dad was doing adoye like that. Obano baby preacher who said oh beach now who potential be oma. Obano you also okay woman into the full the house was full of
0: strangers
1: and they were fascinating strangers Inti no mema ne do so chene ma no.
0: Mm.
1: And nankasa ne nephew since was even part. Into it wasn't like and I was trying to tell somebody.
0: Oh, so omo abuse. Ba wana kwa kachre.
1: Na wana kaka wo kwa. Obi anti okra.
0: For no.
1: Wo de na wunim.
0: For no sa. Do you think say rip no it affected you?
1: It did. Because I couldn't tell anybody. He was the one who picked it up. When the man who picked it up, I said, there's something.
0: Yeah.
1: I said, I saw you in an uncompleted building with, I said, I saw you in there and somebody was raping you. And I started to amuse you.
0: Hey.
1: And I said, I've never told you because you have picked this and that. I just said, you are my bone of my bone. Nobody has picked this and up.
0: Mami Musa, Reverend, I don't know picky, I don't know who say something like this happened. A brand new sa, which was who said okay, BB said to me affect you, I don't know what to me picky, sa signal. No,
3: thank you for question. No, I'm say, like I said, no, me call blind, no, nyame be meaning sign my spiritual eye.
0: Okay,
3: and you know, one day at dawn, na me more. Down says now one more dawa top. It may bomb by na nyami reveal it to me say my wife has gone through certain things into that time na ye have issues. Into nyami reveal it to me say oh she's been through certain issues into no what is going on no I need to be wise and know how to deal with the issue because me so because of life na me lead you know. I thought, say, every woman be a no. Nyami yi sa revelation na, me kosho kata ni say, say na, nyami a treme, na, ayampa, no stati su usun.
0: Oh.
3: No si on country ubi a da, ni mami, ni papa ubi enim. Nyami yi a treme,

0: ɛde afutuo na wode bɛma the child cry bia right now cry yɛ kasa yi bia there is a okay reverend
1: me person me adi bibi abuse is not just sexual it can be emotional it can be mental you know there are different forms of abuse and you know yeah
0: reverend tabi obi akra bi okra obi suso ni mu obi no abeso no fo no aso ne to what they say rera no those things it happens especially family house nipa be
1: go
0: yeah nephews ni ade
1: wo
0: fa say na sometimes they relation abusia na mu nipa na uncle aba any ade aba sister aba obo ni ni kuna ba sa wo ha mi wo akoda bi one ne wo fa
1: yeah
0: ne wo fa no what 3 years or defiling no oh enti say akoda bi ti o ba san bi ti wa dia na obey you so story no e dia kan e dia chere
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1: yeah
2: they know what they are talking about
1: yeah
2: they know panti awo for me sramu momo mani nkonkola no they know what they are talking about and yes amu decide ye ni a e ha mu ene na ye a e ma nkola ne bebre mu nyi a na fe bedroom bribi na fe de mu ntumi ko parent kra mu mfie omo e bo say ye obi a uhu se de be ye kra mu ware a na say mu ye we a mother na na papa father no kra fre na mu mfa fo mu ko it's not because of anything. You've been through something and you didn't. You weren't there for them.
0: And to be say, akura no kwa wompeni mami ni masha kwa.
2: No, never pen. Who friends go up and say, to be say, parents no mochi omo. Eya di be di cry di amo. But ne bani kenye baby age ne biya. Ompe so free parents no. Obo kasa e spiritual. Sometimes na ne baby ane be kasa ebe blame on a spiritual side.
0: Then neglect, rejection,
2: then neglect,
0: abuse.
2: Ne baby ane be kasa e spiritual. We need to, you know, deal with the physical thing. And so now we are dealing with the spiritual side.
1: I think so. I want to add something.
2: Yes.
1: Please, if you don't mind.
0: Yeah, that's fine. Reverend.
1: Let me say, you know, the reason why I became a womanizer, a serial womanizer, is simply because me di seven, no. Me cousin, I would be 14. Or abuse him sexually. Or my share wardrobe. But sad time, no say Ghana. Ni me piwo wa yentia se. No say sisi ase mental health, afena awareness eba. But those times, na yin nim say e ye rape, na yin nim say abuse. Ye kwa abroach na ye beti ni me biase. And you know this thing is really happening.
0: Yeah,
1: it's really happening now. I think so. There's a stereotype. Ombe kaso ya kwala boni tina. They won't even believe you.
0: Mm.
1: You know, it's a big issue.
0: Yeah. And what do you say? It was a family.
1: It was a family
0: yes. Member.
1: Yes.
0: It you I said na a chest biya toho. CDB has been sold.
1: Yes.
0: Ewo kremu.
1: Yes.
0: As a one share. Yeah. It you share with me said that thing that happened
1: yes.
0: to you. And a bema be a serial womanizer.
1: Yes. Yes. I was I didn't understand some things. Oh, and you know. Emma may be a certain apathy towards women.
0: Hmm.
1: You see, I just wanted to see women how they would groan or moan or whatever. I just had that wicked intention.
0: Ah.
1: Yeah, very bad.
0: Hmm.
1: You see, I think, sir, as parents, I will see any conqueror. No, we're busy chasing money, but we need to have time. We need to have time.
0: Omo kasanswa yenti.
1: But again, no, it's simply because the culture teaches us not to be assertive. We are assertive, I assume, but no way different.
0: Yeah,
1: they are so assertive. Oh, so assertive. To make a yeba by last year, when some family members and they were. Assertive.
0: Yeah.
1: Family members may catch them and say, "Umu mbuadi." But it's not that.
0: Yeah. Eden a crash and a dream is umu mbuadi.
1: Oh, issue I want to know. Ain't you know? It is a canker in society. It is a canker in society.
0: Yeah, that's what makes.
2: Can you imagine? Say, last born is saying, "Obeya in 18."
1: 18, yeah.
2: Last born will be 18. Na menene kasa. Na menya brina meyo.

0: 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We are too stiff.
1: Yeah.
0: African parents are too stiff.
1: Mm.
0: We are too stiff. And you're flexible, kakra.
1: Mm.
0: And you're flexible. Yeah, yeah.
1: As an authoritarian system.
0: No.
1: Controlling.
0: Yeah. Yes.
1: Manipulation.
0: Yeah. Yes.
2: Yeah.
0: We need to relax and spend time. Muntia kwalano. Oh, and the school course. Eh? So what do you want to become? You know, oh, how was school? You'll be surprised that minute, 5 minutes or best minute, Kuala, you hear a lot.
1: Yeah.
0: You hear a lot, Ukraina. One can say, Ufi say, sometimes Ufi say, ya botai kukuntai, ya dressi kukuntai. Where did you be, Kuala, be to a man, Ukraina? Ukraina, because you say, where do you mean tea, though?
1: Hmm.
0: Hey, how, where did you learn that?
1: Hmm.
0: You know, so if we spend time with the children, you hear a lot.
1: I say, baby, last born, nah, and Rami drew fear. Mommy, or can't obey the concourse. I said, last born for
0: the last born.
1: Last born for
0: the year. Yen in the year. Yen in the
1: year. I say, at the power and the devotion. Mm-hmm. She was on her phone.
0: Mm-hmm.
1: When you devotion, Mama, I say, you yeah. say, oh, yeah, devotion, now read the Bible. And, and I'm saying, them call, I say, As I said that, it was about what can we be why? I'm so explaining.
0: Yes. Yeah. We are very, very curious.
1: Yeah, Miss Go and Bath, I say, why? Nigerians, so this way, I tell you why. Miss Who said so that you will smell good, your skin will be beautiful, so that's okay.
0: Yeah.
1: But you know, the fun to say, oh, because all my Miss Who could be busy, Mammy say, it didn't sound similar. Debbie.
0: Oh.
1: But of a sort, yes, didn't hear you, Jerry. It's not Ubisam say, why do you want me to bath?
0: Yes.
1: And I meet so much and so, who Jerry, Emma, whom bong, and I would ever want your sham, and our skin be beautiful, and one who hair no, it bet me I come away, I'm rushing to the bath.
0: Yes.
1: Now, who the reason why?
0: Oh, ye exactly, jari? Yeah.
1: It's in the niaje.
0: Yes.
1: But yet the end is a kaya, quiet.
0: When one can't care, will be some questions or catch us, eh? One bones, I know. You know. And we think that we are just saying it.
1: Yeah.
0: But no benyino.
2: Yeah.
0: No, we are picking something from it.
2: Negative.
0: Because negative from it, because he didn't think and she didn't think said ya wokano who mini anything. But we are picking. No odin. Into also be wa. We transfer the same kind of aid. Oh, me akwala no na me akwala na me papa is or say, why is he? Ntimisu me transfer the same thing amount. Biana won't go in, so one go up call an okay, won't go against enough, or no, so I pick an echo.
2: And I please, but you may present me add the BB.
1: Yes, add.
2: Once parents sometimes say, young fan is an example in your situation, last born, no,
1: yeah,
2: Once you see wisdom, but some of us parents, no, you see wisdom, and yes, sir, what we are doing is encouraging sibling rivalry. But it's a topic for another
1: time. I think it's said the okay. Said the bear, Emma, a time, Emma, woman, tell me. Because I be the concourse. But I say, because Penny the buy was no, sorry. Was I know it was.
0: So one for wisdom and
1: one for wisdom and two.
0: It's a great problem. Now we did Nina for your time, baby. Oh, mommy loves you more than me. Daddy loves you more than me. We are Kwalana. Even source, exchange of source can be a problem because at all now, minimobia ne brother, minimobia ne brother, a year away, or your boys proof it, not dressing nice. But I think when they were going to school, no, move kun ufi. But that mamu kun ufi moko, name so socks na or shano, a year black, different colors. No, why jeans would buy a girl and boys prophet? Obviously, a boys prophet. Moku of yen into them say a buffoon that so
1: a woman
0: because kids want to catch a penny and say, into Druana, Odin assembly, no, or catch a da a is a moon, no catches a wash, or from a boy's SP. And so show socks different.
2: And
0: who has them no can't with socks, I say anything. And you know what? It was a joke, he didn't mean any harm. But as till now,
1: yeah,
2: Seven years,
0: I have bitterness. I have bitterness. Say, it was going back and forth. Ah, person me who said then I'm the idea of saying also I won't edana me and Colani say. I want him. We need to watch what we do, because even if we do that now, it's something that we need to laugh. We need to laugh about it, but not to have bitterness about it.
1: Yes.
0: And to say, parents, even when you see wisdom, I'm sharing your maybe.
1: But it's a sibling rivalry, you know?
0: Yes.
1: Now, money muso. Penini, and Reverend, my mom can be a crown, son of my pastor, mommy, may not be the incommodity of any faith, and then the confidence here, if a pampers, maybe, when you're free. Mommy, no need a sibling rivalry, you know, because. A year, one of the biggest problems in society.
2: Serious.
1: And you are for our monk.
2: Serious.
1: Reverend, I'm telling you. And you are for a beer, a penny, you know, on a ketuan, on a Ted Bonnet. And you are for I'm a big crowd as a base.
2: Serious. A ya base.
1: Oh, yeah.
2: A ya base.
1: And you are for much man soon.
2: Yeah.
1: And you are for wimpy way,
2: yeah.
1: And you have nanka and your four mammy baku papa baku and say impokra. Say your different mothers and say different fathers cry. Yeah, near four. But since who shas a yes has sibling rivalry na air coswano. And you have bebraba manipa be crown or machino or my japadia near my bebri as I say. Can be found because one cast away experiencing me a fat sibling rivalry and num a bian kwa labrim near maybe a cos or yenti me and fanche. Can be kakrabam.
2: Made me feel okay. Jesus can say me with Matthew 10:36. Or see a man's enemy shall be members of his own household. And see, that tells us that issues Aubinya, the first place to look at is into the household. And see, sibling rivalry has been in the Bible since Joseph and all that.
1: Yeah.
2: Me feel sir.
1: It's
2: just Cain and Abel. Me feel sir. There is too much hypocrisy in families. I think everybody should sit down, put their issues on the table, talk about it, and move on. Because for me, Sisiano me. My family say Jesus. Jesus say, "One in me, mommy. One in me, you know. Those who do the will of God." And I know that family is not just blood. That's what I personally believe in, because blood is, you know, as Ubenya sema is the people around you. Blood first. And to make me feel, say, we need to be mature in the things of God. And just sit down, iron things out. Don't be hypocritical about things.
1: Yes, I mean, yachum. Can no quernum. Only panesre, batum penasum.
2: Can no quernum.
1: Only anesre, batum pen any more.
2: Yes.
1: But your ban, oh, none and assist, but who connects you now assembly in your winning.
2: Are you serious?
1: That's why you wouldn't.
2: Are you serious?
1: Hypocrisy.
2: Are you pretense. Serious? First time I made bagan after 20 something years. I mean, we were a close-knit family. Very close-knit. Very, very close-knit. And I mean, he told me, sir, you're about to see top-notch hypocrisy.
1: Oh.
2: And I seen it. And especially, sir, a woba family moa. A hona who say issues were bushim.
1: Ah!
2: Yeah, but again, a topic for another day.
1: Yes.
0: The American first has him when he says, sometimes I blame the father, the parents.
1: Okay.
0: I blame them. Once you can say, wisdom. We cost it because, say, baku ye good, chin baku, womba be brain, baku ye good, chin baku, ubo baku, baus nuja baku.
2: Favoritism.
0: Yes. No way, Jana wa catch Renny say, ah, would ye? Wouldn't you akitwa yanka? Obey say. Won't kwa dear? What would you say? When kwa do any mad into we create that kind of a tino between them and as they are growing. And to honest what the best me say, me ma me pe we ask them chiwi. Me papa we ask them chiwi. Into the MBA no crano. On more appreciate anyway. Nti na wafa ne ho adwen wo ne tim dada.
1: Enti ne nua no kra na yeta kamfo no, wompenasem wo ne tim.
0: Nti wompenasem from childhood dada. 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
1: Yeah.
0: Na afa de peni na ba betwe ne ho. Na ketwa be na I say, peni no especially kra if peni no kra nya bebi engina yie. 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Abeka said, dear ma me and papa can yenu na abemu no. Na afedi asenu kwa beye because I say kids wanu na be breadwinner yeah. for the family. Afe any po di bob we cra. 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Ain't to no offra would ye unya ketswani e share ye no. Would ye me say fit won kola but ye we won ye ebia. Now what you want to know? Now for the criticize our issue, no. Now for the abuse, you enka.
1: Yeah.
0: And what cry? Now what parents so who criticize our dear? No, so no. Obe free. I say obe serious. I say mono. Enfa.
1: Because some you problem na you won't free.
0: Yes. Enfa.
1: When I would do way to two way.
0: Obe be serious in them. And the baby is a when you are calling to come and cook a pepper ninja. And so yes, sir. So be say wa we are who. Ono na unto edu ane maninti. 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
1: Yeah.
0: Inti parents ya sa moshe because pe awufuwa ni yanka sa niye kriti sa.
1: Sibling. Sa sibling rivalry no.
0: Mwa ho.
2: And I'm saying, say, yeah, watch what we say because what we speak is life and death.
1: Yeah, diye diya no kano.
2: Me kai say, 2011, when I was a brain tumor, my papa died. Obisa me say, how did you get a brain tumor? Me catch him and say, me kai say me akwala no. Now you hear me say, me di mitiwu na cutting wool in kwane wu timu. Now I want me to die. Me catch him and say, this you are the cause of it.
1: Yeah.
2: See some things we say. Udi obenia betu.
0: Yes.
2: All these yeah. things, we got to affirm good things in our children's lives.
1: Mm.
2: You know, but,
0: negative in kwa, yeah. negative.
1: Yeah, as some state and common amuni edi ano pay no, we say a revelatory. Mu biye ye ni papa because eni afumu time, eni bre.
2: Are you serious?
1: Are you pretense, hypocrisy?
2: Are you serious?
1: Eti yana na mote se ase ye kanya hubo mama o womra.
2: Are you
1: serious? Mabe o se mabe o wu, anase pape o wu.
2: Are you serious?
1: I hold na niye mabe piye.
0: Mube jia tunipa bako fuo so pa. So ono non share because nisa wose mame ni papa, epe wasem. Nisi wanka sa show mu.
1: Yeah.
0: But e wo ba, na afi de kinko mfuwa sorry sorry wu. Uni bibiaka.
1: Yeah.
0: Uni bibiaka. Oh, we are kwala. Yen ye impin for me enka. But time or tiaseno. Wo na wo wo him fana na. E kwa mi dina nas ni drua sa. No ofre.
1: Hmm.
0: Wong. But the same parents na causes our issue.
1: Yeah, womu di woman no kasa. Kasa. Woman apply wisdom. Woman of God, that's here for me. Come and see me, Reverend Veronica. I see you do now. Yeah, Papa. I see you doing so. How bonny chido, my man. Come on, I hear the Papa. Papa, yes, you are dear. If you're my brother, you're my beau, my femu. There be a make us a ministry. A your wow life.
2: Yeah.
1: Ministry. A your one cast our life. And he said, ye read the gospels now. Nah. Yes, Christo, na bra bonny ministry.
2: Yes.
1: No. A quite of fans will believe who life. No. And I am a ministry. So, won't you mean your ministry, your bra? Won't you scarce? Because I didn't know Becker. Jesus loves you. Yes, yes. Jesus loves you. Jesus died
2: yes.
1: for you. No. But me, my woman, baby, and I, one and I ain't, you know. Anyhow, we redeem me. And not the gospel, no. Because I, that is the redemption story.
2: That is the redemption story.
1: They say, hey, Nana, to say, Nani, a banner, say, now. A banner, say, now. Say, hope, no. Eddie, a it's me, but Reverend, so say, Reverend Veronica, a ye dena. Niema wo famu abuse any something niema etimi affect wo ni abo twede ni ade no e don na utimi grow up to become such a very confident woman oba a very solid like as a oh as a you know who you are unim ne wo yo chese un try to please anybody you don't need anybody's approval. You are not loud there. Like I say, we are solid. We are fair there now. Because normally, you almost suffer abuse, you know. You know, inferiority complex, low self-esteem, or there be our peer validation, people pleasing. They are easily manipulated. Any identity. You know, now, a do be true, Hasi.
0: Okay. man kase affect me and I boy.
1: Okay.
0: It affect me. Me lose me self esteem, confidence, everything. But a dream baby na it affect me too much.
1: Ah.
0: Na me sorry anopa. Me sorry me kid na hwehwe mu. Na me ni ahwehwe ne kasai. Me ka je say so obi obeka ne cry kire wa the best person is the mirror.
1: Yeah.
0: Mirror do betimi aka ne cry na don't mean that out. Me kid na hwehwe mu. Na me hwe mu. Then I started pronouncing positive things in my life.
1: Okay, cancer papa who abra boso.
0: Say I'm blessed.
1: Ah.
0: I'm beautiful. You know, Mr. T pronounce whatever they have spoken. Mr. T reverse it with my own mouth.
1: What the one cast one no? E cancer papa go abra boso. Say me yen shira. 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E wo mu say ya ke cancer me die but anya no na me fa sisi. Ah.
0: And as someone me kind say me china hono me to Bible code me catch just the stone the builders rejected will always become the head cornerstone. And na me china so sia. And I hit there. Dia wo ka say menye no. Na wo ka che say wuntu menye no. On na me ka che say meye.
1: Na uji dia ya na jina dia so na ma uti udia kokodu ka say wo beye na. Ya adia obi yesi entimi nyo so beye. Eya na uji na dia so na ma wo dey say confidence de ka say no.
0: Because dia ma come through me nyo obi ama na support me. Inte I have to say me kwa na me na wiase apart from Yankopon. Into se manye Emma my own shame yanka sa mu crying. Na manka sa my enjoy my own company. Then whose company am I going to enjoy? So I build up to enjoy my own company.
1: When it's me,
0: oh yes. Men na I work with confidence. And I see that it was working. I have to build myself up. Because when to me and build yourself up, then because my man be on back at say. Mukwako waru akache se mumu mwaya mukose kwe obane kweke foloni pata no akache yensi dain boom yenyesi mensi wudain men yesi obane su wani path obane su wani path beman su wani path all fingers are not equal and your whole path na we follow no person obane follow whole path no and your whole path no ja obane su wani follow path na omu inambe join it together it makes it good.
1: Emmanuel fair. Yes, all parties are bound to be beware.
0: Yes.
1: Nyamisu will be a person within a year.
0: Exactly.
1: But man, men can enche.
0: No.
1: One man can say, "Mami, me di wechi unkwa di ube ya unkwa."
0: No.
1: Nese me di mami ntome di enche.
0: Yes.
1: It is said, "Nyamisu di bibi fufu bia mana mani ye."
0: Yes.
1: Now so ye na mo kanini na abum.
0: Abum.
1: Na yema.
0: Na yema. 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Na fedi, must share ideas. Because you have to remember, say, o baby share bear mana, obia what the way I'm training, obia fi baby, unsu fi baby, neba. And so fi baby neba. And she ya woods na crown and show a warum be jayo. So ska mbeku remote to home.
1: Yeah.
0: No way jay. I was your mbeku remote way jay. Mbeku remote and make us on beku and say. Ubeka say, oh no, no, offering a part or bano. Oh no, no, remote no, or say, oh yes, bachelor. Or the two, or the see what say. Was what ban was he and for the tour? What the tour? Into a banner, say, on what bad women was a remote in the wall. Now, what's what they are to say? Mother Pontaqua, if wisdom doesn't come in.
1: Yeah.
0: Nine, okay, just a wisdom, Bama, okay, would ye, young Butuni
1: see?
0: Ni nine will see Butun. Into a banner crown a part, Benman soon crown a part. Into my own canon venture because I have to learn how to build my own confidence because I realize, say, on one minute, on me, nana, me bedroom baby, and it's like, mwan bua me ena adam fofobia so mefabia no me pen crofo me bear me attracting crofo but I realize say me bear mo ne edu certain age bia na I say me ho aba be yenhi na me ho aba be yenhi into why do I have to bother myself
1: repeat ho ma me wo be fani pa down for no mo na afebo say do level bia
0: I think that now I don't know what I do wrong or what I did wrong. Na me wa ba biye hi. Wo bi sai ni pa krompo onim.
1: O mama ho hi.
0: And I have to enjoy my own company. Me pie me she anono. No no pie pa because of where it.
1: Baby of free.
0: And me be enjoy man kasa me company. 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
1: Kwa wu mpesa adamfo, minu ube nantene na echile, mabaya otamfo.
0: because na me to me come as am to be bibi kakra first bibi kakra na my friend me nua no man friends na maka akere omo e me ba be ese me then I realize say me can some na obey start ajiji ho ba be dru bibi na sam na ko deeper na eye we na fa di pa ko we mute na what me to say commonings flow
1: yeah to say
0: na so ho na wo kasa unkwa na ukasa nti me pick that mu say no that's a sign of jealousy ho ewo ho nti I rather no even me nuanu me na the same thing so I may start to withdraw me ho
1: step back kakra
0: me no nya aka but I love you from far
1: ah nya bibia na me kan kire wo
0: obi sa wo from no obi sam say me te won kan cho na say me to oh my head is you over time yan here you buy one get one free you obi ade ye kwake ye dwuma ye kwake buy one get one free over time ye dey aka ho na maka me once na me get over time bia I learned to enjoy my own family my own company because me realize won say myself you know the only time that I can build that confidence back in is that
1: yeah
0: because me benwa wo kra na wo be me kra no wo be me hu say me kra me ni confident because wo be ye ma de no aye say de wo kan kra wo kra wo nim de wo kan because I have a conversation before minimal but how to bring it up or how to express myself was very difficult into obama wo adamfo na mkwaka say eh na wo name dia wo ka is like obama why a kit we
1: be be diminish o kra
0: and it was really breaking me into I rather not to take any kra to build myself up to that confident if I nyame and what I did to build that confident up is me the gospel shemu praises and me jira me me the praise verse messa sa one one messa
1: when it you ho ankasa
0: me kwa o akwa me the praises messa sa sa sa sa sa sa me and the worship I worship sa me and my back to praises
1: yes
0: me back to praise and messa sa me bra na matena form
1: na say one kasa wo won nie me bia de hyehye wa bra bra bia me jie bra wo won chain so obi mfa mra wo
0: me sa na matena form na me otun say bibia yie free mu me we na ma start me ye praise na me ye me clean na me ye ma ade and me say say na free me tell ma no so obehia me no on or pick it that or pick us I want to know your God because every time it's like you are happy
1: yeah
0: na me so ni me ntia
1: yeah
0: that's the confidence I build myself with praise because me ni adam for me kwa kake we de be kwa kake enenam because we be can say there's no bestie there's nothing called like best friend and bestie. No. Where there am Adam fu. Inti ma men kan sa me nkyere ne kafo
1: na. 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
0: Wo be hu se asam no wo no kra na e waso. Na asam ne drua ah na wo pe na me ka kire o.
1: Ezu
0: man kan kire o bia o. 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
1: bo. 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And I say, what quack quack or me? Let you be my dance here near befriend me, and now can't say Mimpesa, Mimpedra, own pet drama.
0: Mimped drama. Because if you also have, never say
3: 100%.
1: Yeah, pet drama.
0: Because what if you cry now? Wouldn't you be a crank as I know? And I won't conquer slow, Bino, or no cry, I come on.
1: No, I was out of Hunko.
0: No, I was out of Hunko. Oba ti fe onko fu hu obi wa me onso te no bi wa tna katna saloon o ka won wonsem o so mi hu we so mi si wa ha se mi hu so mi si wa se no yes no is mi wan se na e ho no kra o ka sa wa kwa onko
1: e
0: onko twa mo
3: love your own company
0: and you have to love your own company
1: na nie ende na onka nche nya me no mre o eh Jonathan said e na o si ne I
0: e bi wo de eh
1: oh yes sure
0: as is the
1: oh yeah sure that be bibia I'm rebina make say reverend na make say the same way I wo Solomon you wo Joseph wo ho
3: Joseph
1: wo say Joseph wo worry back up a very decent yes. Yeah impo Potiphar here crap say one na dan oh run but into obi me tis obi because wo me me nyam say no it's not true
0: we how true
1: isa it is the same way that make say
0: it's not true
1: it's not true your friends like Jonathan's there me I believe say say wo pad down for a pray about it
3: that
1: you
3: is,
1: can the kind of friend that you want
3: that is it
1: adamfo a open no we be timi because me, I'm a testimony of
3: yes, that
1: because na me pe the kind of friend be
3: yeah.
1: Oh, me padam fo me fa fo na na the tongues na she like the moment that the call comes in no na eh labako ya ya to us sir the moment else say munna you love God you are growing together obi you are very spiritual enti say when you are very spiritual me say you enti me coordinate enti I press a lot bring me a friend something a sister
4: yes
1: so what I say I don't care omo do so say the but obi a odo say the me do obi enti sometimes you say who pe bi a who can change me? He has a way of a book of fans so connecting me with the panoram because I'm a crano. I was surprised. Yeah. He has a way of connecting you with that kind of a friend. I but even though you love your own company, you know, sometimes you know, friendship be a divine, like Jonathan and David, a relationship. You know,
4: how can two work together?
1: Exactly. Yes, I let you agree. I
4: you ain't saying, you know, we follow the what we call the 2-2-2 formula,
1: okay.
4: Every 2 days, Obi amfa phone and compa mo.
1: Okay, unene ni miyano.
4: Mene no. Then every 2 weeks, we go for a date.
1: Okay.
4: Then every 2 months, we go on holiday somewhere.
1: Wow.
4: We follow the 2-2-2 rule.
1: 2-2-2 rule.
4: 2-2-2 rule.
1: But you must be explaining 2-2 because there, okay, there's a revival for marriage in there.
4: Inti no.
1: Mami formula no, mami. Yeah, the 2-2-2 rule. I am my warrior no.
4: Or you're my best friend.
1: Or your best friend, okay.
4: Or you're my papa, or you're my mommy, or you're my nuya, or you're my bibia. Inti every 2 days.
1: Every 2 days.
4: No phones. Okay. In the bedroom. Because majority of the time, no, you are on your phone, you're on the phone. It cuts communication.
1: Okay.
4: And that communication is here very important in relationships or marriages. Until every 2 days, no phone.
1: Mummy, no.
4: No phone.
1: Hey, mummy, no together. No phone.
4: 24
1: hours.
4: 24 hours, wow. No phones. Then every 2 weeks, we go out on a date.
1: Wow.
4: Then,
0: then we'll talk about so far. Maybe I hear Drew and what he's doing wrong and what I'm doing wrong, and we talk about it and see how best we can move forward.
1: Wow. Yeah. Every 2 weeks.
4: Then every 2 months, we go on a getaway.
1: Okay.
4: Maybe a weekend getaway or whatever. We always keep the relationship healthy. Because it is a flowers.
1: Yeah.
4: One water. You know,
1: that's beautiful.
4: Wisdom is only wisdom that keeps marriage.
1: Yes,
4: Nyansa. Wisdom is the principal thing.
1: All right, you know,
4: we do the 2-2-2 rule.
1: Yeah, the two is applicable. Yeah, very powerful.
4: Yeah,
1: thank you. The phone side, and I think it's a emulate. It's a mode phone for 2 days.
4: Yes.
0: Because sorry, dear, you can't be a way be a work at your sorry, or bounce back at your sorry. But sorry, no, doesn't stop the fact, say, maybe there's a deep thing you are, maybe the person is not your husband or your own doesn't know about. Because maybe you're going through some emotion, something, because of a time crap when you discuss about it.
1: Yeah.
0: You know, remember, you're from different background nearby. Yeah. What you're saying. And when it comes to marriage and relationship now, we need to adapt to each other and trust each other. If those things are not there now, because remember, love fails.
1: Yes. I can't remember.
0: Love. What my catcher said, what do business? Yeah, I love you so much. Love doesn't keep a marriage, it's wisdom.
1: No.
0: Because what my catcher would do business? Yeah. Now we are worried. Wedding, obey your wedding 1 week, no more. Because they are marrying the dress.
4: The occasion.
0: Or the occasion.
4: Yeah.
0: But they don't know that the journey itself is the marriage.
1: Yeah. According to you, know.
0: Yes.
1: And I will say, your wisdom, they keep marriage.
0: Keep
1: Reverend, what can say? Reverend, explain. What can say wisdom in the keep marriage? I will purchase it.
4: Okay, into my example. For example, many no I argue. Nyansa. Me share situation or not, maybe I need to change me. Now you find say she is in the wrong. With wisdom, me who said any boy for now, I won't talk about it. I'll just walk away.
1: Because
4: soon him
1: say
4: the cocoa basso. Say Bibia coming down. Yen so every evening answer ye bedano. I will say your bumpy. Now ya kissy yon home. Neada. Ain't you know? Me train at the right time. Me she say na kuma bafum.
2: na ebia ye bompa na bibisa ye bompa wea na makase o me pacho metimi akaksa about ne say you know. Okay minim say na ubuefu. Okay minim say it takes two my yes sorry but once you me feel say you were wrong in this area this wisdom and you say at that time na ubuefu no na me so me pese me try say no but I'm right you are wrong no wisdom
1: yeah
2: because wisdom is a principal thing
1: yeah.
2: And in all that getting get wisdom and you know it is only wisdom that keeps relationships or marriages
1: okay.
2: And you know the application of wisdom yeah very important
1: part. So for mommy one wisdom or baby it will bit me apply and want a marriage or be man and you're healthy and a very successful marriage and some about my last question so
0: abutre means abutre and it's very difficult so I'm going because you need young people now more abutre because me per se I may cancer abutre no sometimes me a go-getter no I'm a go-getter and see a room ribbon I say a clash it because I don't pay we miss me pay we miss me back it down
1: yeah
0: me will be at me back it down into
2: me step
0: into I saw step it
1: yeah
0: me back it because of what I've gone through yeah. Into no I say me person me fighting for myself
1: yeah
0: into me back it down
1: Oni
0: e di, men back na make Wednesday so.
1: Asa kwa Wednesday.
0: Wednesday, men back it down. Men back it down. Into no say one ma be say oba no am back it down and calm me down. No one ma be man say back we introvert na back we say no mutu yan extrovert say back back down.
1: Yeah, yeah.
0: Into say. Hen say o mutu no en worry, en work it, en fa because Obeka chere say I worry into me worry bim. I worry into me worry bim. But have you sat down? I was so then na waye. When a bear man in Tina, no moon cassa. Nam will be on for okay, yen yen is say, yen okay, ye best start when yen shall say, be ye juma. Yen back a yen yen fabo training pie bo and team.
1: Infant,
0: and ye be beer na best so so. Yen buy a new goose.
2: One of the things that I normally teach people and I'm a counsel in Crofoa, we have the circle and we have the square. One person might be the circle, the other person might be the square.
1: Yeah.
2: And majority of the time, you can fit a circle in a square, but you cannot fit a square in a circle.
1: Okay.
2: And depending on the situation, you either be a circle or you be a square. But so utia se circle timi ko square muna square timi ko circle mua. Then you'll be able to use that wisdom.
1: Udisen yansa no. Ebe tutuho.
2: Yes.
1: Neti miya buwapa. 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So, mami, imo two questions. 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Se, obe bi iti una or struggle with low self-esteem. 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The faith in God kra onya crisis. Ono ankasa ne self-confidence in ako. 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Ubi osu a past trauma. And wafe ubi awa go through a lot of disappointment. Ama ono kra ano. Or a shadow of her old self the other day. Where encouragement be out the more baby a woo tiwa or one low moment, ni low point. On to be crown fighting the battle in the mind. A lot of thoughts are coming. But who said we see a shining crime, mammy, na you are not fame with some last question.
0: On fun tree ready means all the number tree ready, but ube then now don't want tree ready because what has all the way tree ready? I answer wiki jokers or bomb pie na woo soon. Woo soon they be an a woo soon. Wait, see ya woo. As soon as no one won.
1: Okay.
0: But as a one in the casa.
1: All right.
0: No one casa will pronounce it positive or brabo. Because Nimpana will choose to say, oh, Quacker can't wash a match reno. And as old Quacker, the old firm will catch you, but not to me more. Or be discouraged you more. But why you confuse more?
1: Yeah.
0: Into me a drum, Bribino. A bush of winner, Miss Hatio, me lock, me chop, Mrs. Salmon, on back cry. Just to deal with mankas and my own self. Because I'm the problem.
1: Yeah.
0: Me na so me bring them in once I man phobia what can I say me lock me change my number e busho for na monte me kan
1: go so we yon ho adwuma
0: yes because one can say we yon ho adwuma and you obi na waka ka kire no no ntumi nyahwe obo mo why confuse more cuz na was so confused me bibia I said me nim what I want
1: nim ne opɛ
0: na me nim dia me pɛ into me shati obi af me see everybody now stay back
1: yeah now me let me find myself
0: yes
1: I mean she shady me yo
0: yes then I sat down and I me dey do me shame na my lock on me ye praises ni worship sir just an image, sign my number, just to shut every two, dull myself. Then I stay there and talk to the mirror. Me no moka. No one can say, when you mirror on a cast, I know you can say, pronounce certain things.
1: Can you say some good, bravo?
0: I'm bravo, so. So you are blessed. You are beautiful. You can do it. You can do it.
1: Let me a ye. Bema ne jamin so menya bema
0: papa. Let me a ye.
1: Menya papa. Edwani ye medibe menya fofro.
0: Menya fofro. Ne sisi wo ho. Change your wardrobe. Sisi wo ho. Ne jina no one kasa wo hun say wo pia wo kasa ah I feel good.
1: Yeah.
0: Mama adie ne nsa wo so.
1: Na wuti hu nyina basa
0: wo. Wuti hu ye basa.
1: Adan a wo se bema agia.
0: Na wo no mun sa.
1: Ana se bia me. Adan me krumpon o mafie.
0: Na Love
4: yourself.
0: Love yourself. Ukumpu mafia. What are you doing to do to stop that?
1: That's a solution oriented.
0: Pray. And obaswa, like what I said on the other time, men yanu gidi gidi. Ko chrono fua. Because maybe he is going through something that you don't even know.
1: Yeah.
0: He can't even tell you. See him down, ko chrono. Bring him close and get the solution from him. Sorry, Jinao. So, Obeme Jao, and I say, Obie Jao, now turn out their young son. Then I will yawn. And son of it to me as a whole situation.
1: Debbie,
0: rather, I make it worse. Jinao, nine so.
1: And maybe Bianca won't talk.
0: No! Be confident. One can say, woman, self control. That means one can say, who is confident? Who knew worth? Because Nyanko Pon was purpose for everybody.
1: Yeah.
0: They will go through at this moment. You made the reason why they will go through. Will go through it. Yeah. Because want to me fa bibi mfa man wa bra won him so want to me handle.
1: Yeah.
0: It's a face.
1: Get
0: up, shake yourself and move on.
1: I like that said it's a face. HM.
0: HM. Me debia I said to him say, you know, I'm not perfect.
1: Yeah.
0: And I'm not approved by God yet. So I'm permanently approved by God. I will still go through that face.
1: Come on.
0: So I'm permanently approved. So I mean, say, maybe why approve? You know, I'm still going through that phase. So the day that he called me, then I know, say, I will know, say, whether I'm approved or not.
1: Yeah,
0: we still go through that phase. So we don't sit down and say, Ben may jammy, a me losing me juma, a Ben manager member woman, some a juma. So not just say those things now are controlled. It's being controlled. You know, you're being controlled by those things.
1: Yeah.
0: And those things, if you're being controlled by, that means it's an idol. That means it's an idol.
1: Yes, at the end of the two, how do you deal with it? But we are sorry.
0: Sorry. You can't say, I'm a besu.
1: Yeah.
0: That's a sorry paper when you move on.
1: You're super.
0: But also, we are. Fine. It's something that is new that you are bringing it out. That's the reason why you are crying. Into Surya na bibi da recording from wa. Pepe when him. Na sit down.
4: Trust in the Lord.
0: Trust in the Lord because a lot of people are going through. Money nam near him.
1: Yeah.
0: Because me edwa dialysis unit. Me catch and say, now I was doing my placement. I was dialysis unit. And I me catch and say, hey, me wey me call Surya. Na me hear nurse. Me wey because me kwa ke edwa dialysis unit. And it changed my whole everything about life. He changed it because you see people, man, make just you see people walking every single day. I will crying muko, my dressing nice muko, but deep down they are going through something and they are dying and you don't know. They are fighting for something.
1: Ah,
0: I say, what do you mean, Missy? Could you believe they come in, they wear jacket, my dressing nice muko, maybe you attend a tube show, muhasi.
1: Hey,
0: mo baba beji dialysis, a waiting on a kidney. So we have to be grateful. We won't need sir. Unisa, and you get up in the morning and wake up and we be when you say I'm be when and you are sitting down and sucking lemon. And a wusu one no man sa. Jamaica just say you are being ungrateful. You are being ungrateful.
1: Yes, Obia Obe when Obia is going through something.
0: Something.
1: Obia sorry, ko.
0: Yes.
1: And I will care. Obi beba wa dress wa she suit, but he didn't ba na tube shana.
0: Yes.
1: As what the namho.
0: What the namho. Say so if we don't see the facts, say we get up in the morning, and go put it to me a bie yeni, it to me a mea kasa, it to me nyampa buakra ashe, and as it to me a say we are complaining on just a mere mortar, say we jail, and as a why is then we are being ungrateful. Pick yourself up and move on. Because everybody is going through something and a process.
4: No self pity.
0: No self pity. This this life that we are in, there's no self pity in it, though. Because if you are self pity, ube cage.
1: Yeah.
0: Ube cage. It's a life. It's a battle. From the day that you were even conceived, there's a battle going on there.
1: Yeah.
0: Uto ope, as soon as I was starting to say, I sway, and when we say about battlefield, because from day one, it's a battle.
1: And your cool, and your cool, bring your cool.
0: There is no end.
1: There's no end. Yes, there's no end.
0: Sorry, Nako. Sorry, pick yourself up. Because he hasn't called you yet.
1: On frail,
0: what's up, bro? What
5: about there is always hope for tomorrow.
0: Yes, there is
5: always hope for tomorrow.
0: And then,
1: yeah.
0: You know, every day is a blessing, and every day is a blessing, and every day will name the obisia ever that day.
1: Yeah.
0: Also, don't think about what you're going to eat tomorrow. It's always be provided. So why do you worry? What do you be a man? So when in jum, who go to the same blood, who soon won? Pick yourself up, be encouraged.
1: Yeah.
0: Sorry, you can do it.
1: Wow. Of mommy powerful pa dia mini be chat so kran mama ho me so na tie fo abemno mami mra me pese me hu the audacity of faith in ekuta wona papa yo ti wo jen yi every Lawrence say do nya kokodro
5: you handle me
1: that's a me pese me be basa sorry say kakre be 5 minutes me who say who shall brand you ojira o ipa na bra ba o bo and say audacious faith you know e ye den na first of all kra who say he is the man for you
0: when you see something wish your bema no who that bibi woni mu a you can work that who say where you are you can work with this person na me ka just obia wo bibi woni mu
1: yeah
0: into but me hu bibi na woni mu me hu dia dio oye
1: yeah
0: because e debia me ka tren say obia boni a anas obia bibi a me ye nhwe boni na wa ye no ne fan jaje ka say man another chance
1: okay
0: ye nhwe papa na wa ye no ni emfa man is high chance no also wo die wo mama nkrofo chance me say ye ma people me mama nkrofo a long group
1: na so won to the punch ne sa because why emfom so
0: because we shouldn't be judgmental any man judge no because me hun say bibi woni mu into bibi kre wo mu na say wo fa na wo say sie ni so wo hu obi na wo hun say wo ka say so ni be kwajwa me say no on the roadside okita I watermelon
5: Watermelon.
0: I say Galio yeah, okay. Men human. Watermelon, Nikita. No, yeah, but on the road, I drug addict.
1: Hmm.
0: And since I'm madam for use, madam for be an auntie one. No auntie one. I say, because me a May born, it's not for me.
5: I was the last time I met Jawa, I met Baba.
0: Yes.
5: From hospital. Yeah.
0: No, number one, I say. On the road, I say drug addict. No, see. Ube fana na I'm say ah. My father say so on tiasem. Me name where I'm submission di man kasa no be a door so with your mra. Odu fear pen or say a comedy no. Me ankasa no me so keep me hundata.
1: Yeah.
0: But I didn't see myself the reason why I keep on getting him back.
1: Okwa no aba.
0: And of course, I'm to me shatter me home. I just said, do you know what? No, my catcher is trash for Jimmy. No, my catcher said, Mim person, me won't cry. I'm me phone. No, media share car. No, if anything, growth. No, media share ho. Say, I don't want to him. Person, me conscience, you're me here. Me, Baba, now I'm fresh. About 100 miss go. No, Mr. Brian, I do have some sukran.
5: 100 years to sukran.
0: So, a brosa. Na me cousin say bro dear SM crani I say when ni me no person dey chat wa na I say na me say nti o ka say na me sunim say wo pese o babaka me direct wa ko me spiritual mother ko counseling me directing straight
5: yeah
0: o ko counseling for 2 years
1: wow
0: counseling for 2 years. I feel you're quite not bad for you. I said, no. Ms. Rachel Manica just said, Lawrence, you need to abstain. Don't do anything. I said, okay, Bishop. I said, Bishop, I said, me jarring me lock it down here. And me buano.
1: All right.
0: Me buano. Because my buano, and my name, and you will be a nke. On tena said, yet, I said, me buano. Because who pay baby? Who pay, say, who pay be a sem? Now who pay, say, who dear baby? I said, who buano?
1: Yeah.
0: Men shet. The problem no go through no. Now we just say not we are me ye cry man you cry me ye cry. But since I can't we, I be saying I say I'm cobi mu we me ye cry no. Then I me ye no.
1: But we don't know why you want to say we born in Puna say anya warim pa we okay.
0: Me yina manyame.
1: Okay. We yam manyame.
0: Me yam because oh yes, and some of me catch and say me say I've tried that side, it didn't work.
1: Yeah.
0: And you know, Cecilia, if you want us to be friends. Not for me to lead you to Christ, dear. I'm ready. But don't even take a step again. Me catch on the plane. No, so okay. Now me direct in the call. My spiritual mother ho. Or mentor ni sa anoy. Into no, or start to a mentor na. The day I waka just say, or go through that na. Or yin. That means, my money be asheni mu. Into all back, you know. One back, the person be. Oba, yeah. I want to do the right thing.
1: Oba, so pe.
0: Me na minim po no fra me family na no buki restaurant bi a minim some family o se woni me pi me do na me family wo ho no ko propose wo ho so dia me no me ye free me say me ko different e you know adwene e wo me tim no be that side ne is gone me try some me banya me ono ankasa me use sa dia ne ba mo no ankasa hu say you need to do when me and Dini ye, because I may to me and not Benyame, I stop in Yamabu and Abra Bomidia. You need to do the right thing because I'm the best woman for her. Because men are meeting me at Catrano. Got some place, so be a noir. Money named me and can't just the way and yet.
1: Yeah, but they know to me, and man who say, yeah.
0: Also, Chimio, I say, go light, and my David gets one amusement in him. Let me to me money, send me to me Catrano the way it's here.
1: Yeah,
0: let me catch some place, and me wano. Means Robiao. Yes, and Yamipe. Intimate me a catch whether you take it or not. Me catch real, and me can dia ebe PSU. And that's the story.
1: Yeah.
0: Ah, yeah, what's this
1: yeah? Yeah.
0: Because me who bibu onu dia say no.
1: Yeah.
0: And I fire ni.
1: You saw something.
0: I saw something.
1: My way intuition inti. A woman said be a nipa na kra. Reverend, na I surprise you like. Where she a ma be brave, but who said this one? Dinner is different from a man and where she a woman, or no, dinner was of man, and a different cry. I am who said, no, this is the one for me.
6: I think, sir, because of her love for Christ,
1: said, oh, see, don't you know?
6: Because me, Tessenia Mecano, man don't because of
1: Namofe,
6: but because, on him a ba, Yamimuno. That is the reason why I love him. Me say we different.
1: Yeah.
6: Or to me, tell me as it is.
1: Or can't crush
6: him. Or can't blame blame.
1: Me say. Okay, I know Felice.
6: Felice umbuadiye.
0: Eh no, kapa. I say, what your umbuadiye?
6: Because me experience he be that.
1: Who
6: all the women are me umu pray no.
1: Obi umu ni na pampao. Obi an can't crush him. But only they know to be can't crush him.
6: Na me hunu different.
1: Yeah. But still, I know at no. Even though not a PSO, still I know pay.
0: No, because of a battle.
6: Calm, oh, you cool.
1: Yeah.
6: I feel so. Other women, no. Sebi, na omu ye Ghanaian sa.
1: Yeah.
6: You know. Let me need you, Annie. I don't say na you, Annie. No.
1: Oh, no, I
6: and I feel so. Oh, you're very good chef.
1: Okay, yeah, come on.
6: Very good chef.
1: Yeah.
6: My Yorani restaurants crying.
1: Wow, wow, wow, wow, wow.
6: So that's what made it.
1: Yeah.
6: Yeah.
1: So,
0: but the American said, "Dear, me won't want him no. Hey, kit baby.
6: Oh.
0: See, dear, me won't want any kit baby because now ne the owo we ask me doso.
1: Yeah.
6: Asemo.
0: Ah, ne doso hey kit baby. Ain't you know? A door so they get one.
1: Yeah.
0: But me to many a course say, young couple won't catch and say, if you have a faith, like even a master seed, you can climb mountain. So I did, kitten me won't want no mono. And I may, yeah, my sea and with me a climbing mountain.
1: Mountain. Well, moon and him, Tia. Get one.
0: Me to a bedroom, or Lucy be piano crano. Now I say, just say, sika bibi ako.
1: Yeah.
0: Inti, ono so ne sika because we nya sika dan ta I say ni bibia price like nti itumi ko shop a na me hu say oni sika no na me yi card na me say anse e be do shop je card ni she o
1: yeah
0: na ma mo no itua so that he will feel
1: okay lucky. Yeah because when you scapping yeah
0: to feel okay
1: yeah
0: so that's the only way to build him up his confidence mm. to make sure that he's okay and otewia or that so to so thank you very much I'm six okay
1: mm. Mm.
0: That's what we're living on that's what to build his because the little that he had you know that's what build it up for him to have the whole
1: wow etefo ene Mr. Mrs. Sesiedu or mama Sompa Rhapsody amazing me ba be be phone lines no na mama yetie for abem me jidi say one learning from their story you have been empowered energized say ama ube ujidi asa pagea wabem bukura na wa kenya wo ho say ayo say nema say kra say in kenya bi aba ay 0260196064 and 0260196065 0260196064 and 0260196065. Hello.
7: Hello, good morning.
1: Me patro mini a ben meshiani.
7: Unya mama gain
1: you. Yo mama mami tio.
7: I'm sure I need to my power. They said one that money na you.
1: Yeah, that's
7: my
1: Amen. Yeah, that's a pass. So for my story, yeah, show with Dean 0260196064 and 0260196065. Hello.
8: Hello, good morning, mommy.
1: Good morning, me patcho mini abe ma ben meshiani. Me patcho mami nti wano pe.
8: Okay, yeah, Mr. and Mrs. Reverend Omasi, any some word of encouragement and on the MI and I say. Hey, as some as a far a dead boy, people be pray. And the same cheat in two things are messiah, a dear thing, I am everything as one dear thing. Concern your manner, we did say, and yet, Bibiana, on the tenacity decision be a bit in a boom. Sometimes I believe that parents can take a decision for them that can help them, even in marriage and career. Because I know Ninim Obia, which my one Baba, I was Susan, the first marriage, a second marriage in Ekuweki demand. Because the Berman Bayan was, you know, the Baba, we know Embwa, Sinisi Embwa. Even the first day, you know, and her two girls, no, I'm a little free, and Ninim Papa Yaka for so many months. And finally, no, Okona, the second man of the buyer, no, with a penny jim, MOG to no, and they are enjoying their marriage. It can, it is possible. And sometimes, no, and if they done a man, something to do, decision be a working. Sometimes it doesn't work. And some of the children said them so that they can have a successful life.
1: Mati Daddy.
8: Secondly, in the era of friendship, sometimes we cannot cut away all our friends from us. We have the Jonathan, we have the David around. Because the answer is okay, engagement, who are the people that you invited? You invite friends and the family. And we have the good friends, we have the bad friends. We are bad and we are the good. It is sometimes our problem. That's a friend, all the friends are bad. You have some friends that are well committed to their friends. I
1: don't think
8: I said they are not good.
1: Mate, me Adam Fufoni, Papa Oho. Mate, Mate, me dasse pa, me dasse nyaminshaw. 0260196064. 0260196065.
9: Hello.
1: Yes. Oba
9: panetite.
1: Nyamia dumo. Yo,
9: nyamfufoni
1: shaw
9: mwati.
1: Edasse.
9: Yes. Oma yesi agi o.
1: Yes.
9: Wagana for Papa.
10: na se Ghana eh yet fear for or my yet fear or some panel. Se yen fear the big ya na me new se that you know or be send yana to say cake or better say me to come on. The Oka and Master, you did travel, no, and now put on very fair, okay. 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
0: 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If you were home, I'm a country, and I'm a year, and you said, oh, you said, my dear, and then your former boyfriend will say, then, 160 something million. They're not hard, you have to try at the day. They're not in a home, I say, well, this is not for another day.
1: On shrouds, so yeah, that's a part.
0: There's some change in your mouth.
1: Matty. 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Hello.
2: Hello. 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
1: 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Me tie wa do pay.
2: My idea, some woman he came, and there was a mean numbimu.
1: Oh,
2: now may ya papa. May ya papa, no, someone appear king. I'm a mamma, my rest, imagine.
1: Amen. Amen.
2: Massa, my banyamin, Shamopa,
1: Amen. Amen.
2: You are near to problem. Yamua, you're not down for your new beer.
1: Oh,
2: okay. I tell you, Botana,
1: Wabon. Now, Wabonte,
2: I'm down for an among money radio.
1: Oh, yeah, that's it. Yeah, that's it. Yeah, that's it.
2: Someone on my day for me, but I say, Mamma, what I could say, maybe be a
1: call. Oh,
2: I feel my ear confused. I didn't want my name, Bromus of.
1: I got to radio for fro. What down for the
2: No,
1: I don't
2: know. Ah, what about I'm not a bitch. I
1: know, correct.
2: I won't come on out. You'll be nobody, and then I
1: mean. Ah.
2: The madam for four animals.
1: Yeah, that's my two. I answer power down for pa. Amen, amen, amen.
2: Amen.
1: Hello.
3: Hello, good morning.
1: Good morning, me pacho minya ben meshiani.
3: Basho minya ba.
1: Yo, akos ma minti we.
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1: Na wo fo no.
3: Parents in the way a ube count manda bomu. Eno na that is the other one over to papa we. Me a victim. Me papa e de mi tu na koma. Mama told me, Papa was a young man, kind of done him. And my damn boy, yes, of the wife, my damn mom. Then I let to cry out, and your mom told you about me. I took the question and said, what is your birth in town? And now, as age, you can see the past.
1: Matias, 0260196064 and 0260

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0: announcement. Yes, it's a balance.
1: Yes, or your bonnet na piano.
0: Yeah.
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2: good morning
0: me pa cho me nua be na me shia ni
2: music
0: yo pa cho ma minti yo
2: ola nyam ko pulsira
0: amen.
2: This month of July there's been a month of excitement.
0: Yeah, that's it.
2: And hope upliftment. Month is my best month.
0: Hmm. It is my best.
2: If you are not motivated, except mommy is working in our room. Also, I will for pay attention to Nkola.
0: Hmm.
2: The question is, fellows are Nkola, the attitude, and I say, the mood as a son. Also, to the band. Let me say, the day in your house. Mama, you say, Nkola, no. We have collaborated ash.
0: Mm.
2: Oh, to say that my okay. And can you make other business I come and come on? Can I bravo you, Bassa?
0: Mm.
2: And then I'll go off a day, gentlemen. Our team, 18 or so, a senior papa. But God is God.
0: Yeah.
2: Is your mama more motivated to the papa?
0: Yeah, that's it. Yeah, that's it.
2: Yeah, let's go best now.
0: Me patcho, Mate. Mate, yeah, yeah that's it. Mama, ya na uni Jeremiah kasa mami. Why? Me the number ne betuja. Mate, me that's it.
2: More than number.
0: Me pacho yo, Me that's it. Me fadi yo chat wokra. Hello.
3: Hello.
0: Me pacho mi ni abe ne meshi ani.
3: Hello, me Pascal.
0: So from Pascal.
3: Pascal.
0: Okay, pacho ma radio nuko from kakra mami. Ne mo wano so kakra bi mami. 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
3: Me te, bienge taro. Mimi, I'm a father of six.
0: Okay.
3: A father of six children.
0: All right.
3: Nah, I worry no. Sometimes no. You need to go with wisdom. And then, but you know, sometimes no. I saw Piatin wanted to whoop myself with it to myself. Let me say sometimes if Pum cry now, Ban Puma, it's make us a whole. And yes, you would get Pater Matia. It did, you know, I got another one, and yes, you know, who's too far away. And you know, sometimes say, yeah, you can cry now, I ran right there across you.
0: Yes, yes, yes, yes, yes, yes, yes, yes, yes, yes, yes, yes, yes, yes, yes, yes, yes, yes, yes, yes, yes, yes, yes, yes, yes, yes, yes, yes, yes, yes, yes, yes, yes, yes, yes, yes, yes, yes, yes, yes, yes, yes, yes, yes, yes, yes, yes, yes, yes, yes, yes, yes, yes, yes, yes, yes, yes, yes, yes, yes, yes, yes, yes, yes, yes, yes, yes, yes, yes, yes, yes, yes, yes, yes, yes, yes, yes, yes, yes, na ye de shenkun for be wakro timi sorry no pana ye ne se ba nya de to sompa no beti bi bi pe obun se akenya ne se eh I can move on what's me chat all the mama me tea for
4: dia me catch ro bia ne se mususun kasa mususun kasa ye kasa dodo
0: okay
4: we should shut up ye kasa dodo
0: nya
4: ye nsami na na ye de
0: ye catch ni pa
4: ye wa dan fofo na ye wa dan fofo Adam Fuzu or Baho, so ba Bawa Brab Mamma be sell, because the old one any bray.
0: Ah,
4: maybe was once on an imbray, but be a wa, or no so a be a wa, or pe a free woman.
0: Yeah, be bintin or buy.
4: Be bintin or buy.
0: Or be on a sight.
4: Yes. Or be on to me, Bawa Brab, woman, yes, be bintin or buy. And also, make a chance besides, says, can somebody really love you without wanting anything back?
0: Ah.
4: Genuinely, without wanting anything back.
0: It is so who DNT, yes, Obia, now like for when it to form.
4: Yes, Nestedi. Mumbia, when in a monshen in Pacron, when in Nanti, maybe be a musician 1 month, 2 months, catches our way there, and me best you.
0: Yeah,
4: no way, be, you must be Briat Rano. Or no son of it to me, you should ya sell.
0: Yeah.
4: On one of me, I said, my baby, good news, been brawa, brabo, my friend,
0: yeah.
4: Obe, bein' us away. Where do you mean, in a pa? Minimum. Oh, I don't know. It says you wake up. I bet come on seminar. Into we should learn how to shut up.
0: Yeah.
4: Our good news, we should keep it to ourselves. Keep your good news to yourself.
0: Ah.
4: Oh, babe, kwa abroti ya kama no tum.
0: Ah.
4: Out of excitement, ni akwa kaka.
0: Because
4: ya kaka. Nani mpo kwa kaka chiron is oyo no nko oyo tiho. Nso bet me akaji so oh brama bet me adan nsu kro de ma kro bet me de bibi egu mama na akwantu na ma we should keep our good news to ourselves.
0: There was a lady
4: and learn how to shut up.
0: There was a lady I know was celebrating the birthday the best friend the poison or celebrating the boy the best friend the poison
4: and then tin adan for me and sabe to me did the same pot ba ko be we jam you no and I say Baku emienu didia mo didi with the same bomo na baku wage baku no usha won't hear say because
5: it's a mystery yeah
4: kamanutum we should learn how to shut up keep our good news to ourselves
0: no bia na pe wiye
4: no
0: and you bia na ye ne dese bibi papa say ye ba wo life mu ti wo ni abre na wo koka no
4: wo fi say wo share actually even a busi afu okra
0: e so ya wiye
4: e so ya wiye Because say I bo beka with one cassa won't to memo. Because answer no be sia one tin ababe yo bibi. No we fear ni na makwine. Yeah. Ufie ni na makwine. Oh. Aye. Because when you weak so ufie. Nese nyi paku weak so no ediane or pediane with me diana da da na. Obit me nyana median so be cansen di atrem.
0: Yeah.
4: Se ma sem ope babia bibi a weak point a bia obit me jina so. In summer, of course, we are brabo in your fee, Yankas, ye fee.
0: Yeah.
4: Yankas, ye fee, ne abba, abonte, ya brabo, ye komu, in sa how ne in a fee, Yankas, ye fee.
0: Yeah. It's one, come on, two more.
4: Until we should learn how to shut up and keep our good news to ourselves.
0: Wow. This is power. Reverend, me my uncle, or brabo, unkebi, because I'm betray, na, be a chatso.
5: Me patcho, I'm say, Tisenia, Okaino. Ye kasa dodo.
0: Ah.
5: Ye kasa dodo. We need to learn to be quiet. Even cry testimonies and your time be an hour.
0: Because
5: it becomes premature. To know. Yen.
0: Ye ka. I say, Bibi, Papa, be by. I so perso be. And I be where you. And as.
5: Debbie.
0: I say. Act of excitement, you know, but one discipline is will be a cultivating.
5: Yes.
0: eye se ubetimi key potents
5: yes
0: na every pamu na wodi bebi
5: every pamu
0: the right time was say Mary kept it
5: yes
0: odisiye
5: yes
0: ohun ne ba no was say she kept it in her
5: heart
0: odisiye
5: yes
0: every pamu san obi e say ka obi obi Mary enyem na nko nana mo bon eh me na me be wa gye nkwa no me na wo wo yi wo bre no onu de no nim sa gye nkwa no obewu no so for mame no onu nim sa gye nkwa no obewu no but wan kan kire obi a ne kunu Joseph kra no
5: yes yes and we need to take a cue from these things. Sheeps give birth to lambs in quiet places then sometimes we have to be just quiet observe discern and then move in life
0: ampa Ebasa was a yentimi and predictable. I like that. Or see, the wind blows where it wishes. You don't know where it is coming from, and you don't know where it is going. So are those who are led by the Spirit. The person becomes a wonder and a surprise.
5: And those are the most powerful
0: people. Yeah. Or yeah, unpredictable. Because you don't know your baby, because the person is being led by the Spirit, not by emotions.
5: No.
0: And you're not thinking, and they didn't any more canny. Name or my name on Concrono, a dinner any more canny will be BM or Becca Sacro, make sure say, you're permitting someone, Cassan, or
5: Ampa. Because you're following emotions, ma.
0: Yeah,
5: a lot of people make wrong, they make permanent decisions during times of emotion.
0: Yeah.
5: And it's wrong.
0: Yeah,
5: but you know, we want to say thank you to you. It's my palm, you know.
0: Yeah, that's it.
5: To be honest, it's such a good thing you guys are doing, and we need to be listening to you guys more often.
0: That's it. The last time I saw Oba, you know, like your story Monday, you know, like it's. I will send you the link. I don't want to say it like the testimonies.
5: Please do.
0: A hope a dear brain crofo.
5: Amen.
0: Na a crofonia ni da so.
5: Amen.
0: Na they want to try that Jesus.
5: Yes.
0: No? Reverend Veronica, see yes. The maono. They also want to try that Jesus. Because Obi wanu ni misa asekra. Inti uno story na besa wow. Say. My mistake can be a blessing in the hands of God.
5: Sacrifice
0: all the way from East Legon to this place, like all the way from Temakoni to 25 to some of the back don't make watermelon street the traffic
5: from
0: Tema Community 25 to this place. I mean, we really, really appreciate you.
5: We appreciate you guys.
0: Now, the last time I'm over, I know some more upcoming program. Just send us the flyers.
5: We will do
0: the announcement. Now, and it is your moment here or Temani at dinner.
5: Thank you.
0: I'm pass it through.
5: Thank you.
6: Now, phone number is
0: Yeah, no, I'm going pass it. Yes. Yeah, I'm pass it through. Now, my insurance, the amount, I'm going to say, my will reduce, you know.
5: Amen.
0: Yeni asopa.
5: Amen.
0: Yeah, damasi. Thank you.
5: Yes, yeah, damasi.
0: Yamishramo pa.
6: Of course, in person, Obia should pretend. Sometimes, you know, you need to pretend that you can't afford a loaf of bread.
0: Okay.
6: By the time everybody realized you own the bakery,
0: It is a who will be crass, and young and more being who's a who will be. Tiny penny more, Mohosono.
6: Now, when I will own bakery, no,
0: yeah,
6: pretend that you can't even afford a loaf of bread.
0: It's like a crab bounce and not giggy. Fahusie.
6: Sometimes, Yami Peso don't who see. Or Peso don't who see. Na wa yo fofro. 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Ma obia won sie. Na de me won wa che o. Enyame o. Ye be ndeme wa ha o. Nso na wo do won sie. Won sie de won chere too much.
0: Ah.
6: Ye de won chere de bia me ka che ni se. Me me yakwala picture baby picture ye ntwa me bi o. Yen chummy be, because apparently I won't send me mumma so the dope. Indian chummy. 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
0: Isha.
6: Because in yammy, the reason I'm in chum picture, yammy and eddy me see.
0: Yeah.
5: Come on.
4: Because o chama picture na nko bi hu mi anka de esa nka mabie mo babra bo nka embaso. 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
0: Yeah.
4: Nti me fa ni se mo aye mi yie.
0: Yeah.
4: Because mo chama me a nka menti ase. Cause mo try some be kumi bebre. Me call a broom. Ono kra mo enjoy me picture o.
0: Ti dudu ewura ewura de. 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
4: Fa ho sie. 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Me build it eh myself. 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
0: yeah
4: adu we see nka mu kun wa che
0: yeah
4: nti ya make an chat one
0: me da say me da say fire yeah for me say me sister see do reverend and reverend sorry pa reverend lawrence see do and a reverend veronica see do and now you see wo monka no Omufi all the way from Tema Community 25 and about Domehad Watermelon Street and I'm Sompa Rhapsody Nti Yenia Swankasa May corner yeah the second service Jimmy Diana Twasano Media said my perfect baby diapers. 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Eye 0531-886-216. 0531-886-216. Be a TF for honey, this Sompo Rhapsody, jume diye no ACA. Your friend, dear Yamia Shra, Nakusia Guabo, Jubitim Safra, Makusian Shra, made the Reverend Lawrence see you doing a Reverend Veronica see you do a say. Send on best sound, would story in a shrye? About time, baby, baby, near Daho, Abemubuaba in Crunchen, so Ebeba. Me producer Jeremiah Simpson, Augustine, and a jail. Womone Bobby Chidom, Safoka and Tanka Bema Munina, Ajua Sari Munina, Ekaho, Apam Dada, Oduman Kumachia me. 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Kwaso atie sompa 106.5 FM.

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0: Eya somba delight. Yedi abro Monday to Friday 1 p.m. to 3 p.m. sharp. Oh, neshesho. So, Frobi na kachani se Abna Ruthie. It was somba 106.5 FM. Oh, this somba delight abro. Thank you, baby.
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4: Oyunyaku pundi for wastrano ewe brim. 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
5: Kwa Jesu. 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
9: Afedia, sumpa no trendy o. 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Trendy pa. E di no kwa. Pa. And ya declare say Sumpa is no more a new station. And ye new cra because Urem was a sea and what Nabebe had yet be brought to a good Urem baby cra. Yeah. I said, had yet be brought to a
10: Kasua, Boma Bo, Kasua, Boma Bolumen Gosro, Domi Market for Munya ready, Malata Market Beam, Achimota Market Beam, Stores Babia, Driver, Messi Beam, Kasua, Boma Bolumen Gosro, Domi Market for Munya ready, Malata Market Beam, Achimota Market Beam, Stores Babia, Driver, Messi Beam, Volume Nimu. Brava, I say Munijan and Chang, Kenya, me again, and fan for Kofa Touchline. Untia bet you.
11: Dika eme pese ni chidi se Yesu adaburuma ubia ehunye enkanka bebi ya wote die insuno ayeye kruyi no. 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
11: 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I'm seriously telling you. 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Is one drum fire near my crano, Yenyam is some no cry, a fancher, a fancher. Not a one Irani, a one chile, and number was brandy, so a penny pastor sister. 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A crofer tumor, a crofer fear, woman tear, a yam measures you. Who be on one store, Muniam and Nafo. This year, by a good tone, dear, what Domitium or Toy Moa Sichire, and Omni Adena, I could shift the year in Suaya Mom, be Sanders, it be a banner. 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I'm seriously telling you as a man, I'm no kicker. A common very news more serious. Now, sounds to me, you might be this second Kings chapter 6, verse number 24. I am from man to me, you know, a tria, a yensia, a mua, a year, and you know, a year. I will try my best, you know, for the sake of my audience on Sweet Melodies 94.3, and you know, I will try and carry all of them with me. The Bible said it came to pass after this that Ben-Hadad, king of Syria, gathered all his host and went and besieged Samaria. The Bible said, now, we actually know Syria, in Ben-Hadad, Ebuani Domniano, Ebabishia, and Awafrubabetua Samaria. The Bible talks about a very vivid in verse number 25. Keep it in key. That's right. Now, a Tom Kasia by Samaria. Follow me carefully. A Tom Kasia by Samaria. The Bible says, now, what can woman she want? Because he said, what Tom, a frumuti, a digit, you tell me now, and you're watching. And then Tiae Kono, and then a Muburo Ebini, as you see a ton, a Muburo Bini, Cap Bako. One more day, a Bupe and nine, a Mubako, Edije, and your Tedbna Enum. In the English version, this animal excrement is considered as some leaves in Israel. Can you hand over the phone for me? But the Bible is making a very solid submission here. Behold, until an ass herd was sold for 4 pieces of silver and the fourth part of a cup of dove's dung. Tell it in the different version. Maybe it will bring the leaves that I'm talking about. This is the same thing, please. And GNT, keep it there always. The Bible said, and half of a pound of dove's dung cost NLT. Maybe let's see exactly how that particular one will go. And it also saves dove's dung. And so these bird or animal excrement were considered as some leaves that were sold in Israel. The Bible said, serious. To the point that will be to me, and this is what it brought. Go back to my language in verse number 26 and listen to the word of God. The Bible said, Now, Israel, in the age, there was a festival in the sun. But baby, ever born Israel, in the sun. Who would have hit it? Blame. And this is one of the few places in the tree Bible where you see the punctuational sign of exclamation in the Bible, in the tree Bible. And no, so we tree Bible in them. Very few places. The Bible says, Israel, he came to our festival. We baby, if we need to be able to say, na convoy, he came to be here. And more. In verse number 27, the Bible says, "Now was a rade amuawa." What he meant to say, "Unyami amuawa, emuemfrihe, and emebuwa." Nunca me juni se ubi yo hine.
13: Woman is a gitri and asika jitter and asa a good dear walk with Yanuna and one another. A young time and an anasu or barnes, a radia moa, fish and an endimus and winna for the bank and your rat. A buena for the bank. A nunted and none of your kinkayas will be one money, will be quite with Yidamu, will be quite with Chirimu or Mom Paye. Watch it out, I'm with Jaini, I'm with Yira, Nimuaye, and no, a true. If anybody goes into affliction, let him pray. Mane Mom Paye. As a new TV was Seurade Amwawa. And one free in a memoir. Him free in Sashas, you know, and your party be a ana and Sashashi and moa, and as this one say, ana and Sashi a minimum. Basically, he's trying to talk about the, should they come from the threshing floor or should they come from the wine press? Wine press, or oh, because that time, you know, not wine press or wine business was a huge business, and so then they believed they said, yeah, oil is a good business, and gold and diamonds or precious minerals bring a lot of revenue. It will be a fine money free ma emra. Where should that help be coming from? Should it be coming from, you know, that kind of business? And he's trying to even tell you that even that business will not bring the revenues that help. No, I will hear you. He bit me a film about my God. And so then I stand on this altar. The baby in Nipa Abedruno. Sister, say, I'm here, I'm here. I'm telling you, in Zuntimata 2 weeks, one more tongue, cocoa, watch, and more nominee appear. How are they going to feed their families? 2 weeks it's been raining. On the first wooden material. On the first wooden material. Why could I know? No, Mukano, I was on. We are no way in Mukano Kura, a year by my view. What Timasujan? Sister, I want you to womb. Unimu America. I want you to womb. And I am not a hypocrite to be, you know, telling you, you know, Bibi Angoso. Why Bibi Angoso? You know, I'm baby, the crown when you have a Tesca crown. Tesca, what about Tanaka Mugra? We need to do whatever. Any baby in army flare will be in enemy Casa of Fools and Amsterdam, I'm afraid I'm going to say about Moon School. Tina Fuamu said, July Muni, you go see. Yawan Raya, I bet Yakim. And your Pamua of Ranam and I got to Nephi. Namso Massa was in the answer. Namsani a canister. You see, I will plan on your wire the adrenaline tone. Go one five, get on to one. What's so bad? Yeah, it will be in warfare and warfare. Now, as I will back on the warfare and warfare, I know when this will be proof. Yeah, warfare and warfare. It's not enough because we need a support system that will be able to support and guide us to be able to know that we have the capacity to be able to handle whatever it is. Sister, any joke? He more dine because I'm a child. I did your business get through it. He more dine. It's not a joke. Yeah, Titi, he said, Baba, Baba, Tina. Real. We need help. Am I communicating? You see, there is nothing like, you know, me kwama na bua me kwama, you know, wa piska kwama me numna. 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If the Lord does not help you, take it in English, let's read. If the Lord does not help you, if God does not help you, who can help you? Forget about it. I'm telling you, you hear more. Retinano, Miraman Penny, Ediska, the Ababet, two or seven, Idipa, Quahu, Yania, which he hear more.

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asema nan abeto du baako so haya sompa 106.5 good morning Second service, you may run was so good. 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

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Jeremiah chapter 1, verse 10. Sometimes we need to have time for these things. Policy, a quite baby, a beam, and as well, quince if one a dozen, I pay if one a dozen. Yes, you say, Tanya, you are so to defend the person by my genus and be an image. Even Jesus, he was tempted and tried. Amen. 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Some panic, dear, me, we free her, meaning maybe our deco. 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Uba ni mum anenda haya, haya na ojia wa haya ni njirawo. 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I said, today I appoint you over nations and kingdoms.

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This is a personal responsibility. So whatsoever that you bind will be bound. Whatsoever that you lose shall be loosed. Ye are gods. You carry power. And now when the situation we in Kawensha, be one concerning that business. Kweradie nim concerning that marriage. Eradie. I said, Mikrom, we have similar situations. Once we grow, musa. We see an man who of fepa. Your dimama wanna pay. Any ancient battle that you have been fighting in that family. Receive the strength of God. To me, I did the akudin kunim. Srosra hoden etu tun your masia no pay. Nyoma kutia mabunu kutia mema kutia mba ye tuasia no pay.

We are fighting battles we don't have any idea of. Go be a store to hossa. And pay you be your basic affairs by Jacob Bank. One in their lane, so one in their area. As a matter of fact, you are selling the same thing. Life is far more than bread and butter. It's far beyond that. We wrestle against not flesh and blood. But Romans 8:37, I'm a Matthew, I said, Nina Munu. Romans 8:37. I'm telling you. Almighty God fight your battles for you. May He fight your battles for you. No, in all these things we are more than conquerors. Other versions, yet in all these things we are more than conquerors. Chin is it nanso a yinum ina muno yanam dia odo yen no so di in kunim broso. I declare you a conqueror. You are a winner. Principalities. Yeah, Japan is only a big kuna uhuno. 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Father, fight unseen battles for us and declare us winners. Dear be a kutia wa dayemani pie hunamani. 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

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The boy car is what turn. Any battery, any sa battery, as a angel so. Petrol zoom. Sister, you're my cousin. A two cars, I just say a two car, not the coffee team. Fit a four check it. Bien ni se ye bien pone ye bie. Mo se dia ye dia electric car work. Electric car fault. Hey, car and raya me de ba.

So I need to be a say or dashboard no electrical whatever. 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Aji akrafi abrochire. That was the end of the story. Ejina mwa o ejina mwa ba akope. 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Hey, anopaya be you grow be from every corner of our lives. May it catch fire. May see may it catch fire. Matthew chapter 15 verse 13. The BF phone lines na video da wakoma so bia na odi aba. Ya oba humpa ye bia na odi aba. I am sent by my father, Prophet Dr. Kofi Odro. This is Odima section. On the second service. Higher Sompa 106.5. Matthew 15:13. He replied, every plant that my heavenly Father has not planted. Every plant that my heavenly Father has not planted. There's a heavenly Father, no, he is planting plant. Teacher for complaining, he was the top of the class. Hey, sister, you may be normal, so. He used to be in the first three. They say I bought Kishrin at Yaswan were down. Madame for about secondary school time. So one year exams and yet I bet Tally Wall, huh? And the baby 300 at that time, no? Yeah, let's stay from 1 to 300. Adam from your friend in narcotic. Nipa your friend narcotic, dear. Okojina board and how she free us. You need send D what down 299 298. You okojina how down straight. This will never be a portion of your children. Say it will never be the portion of your children. Now we born in home more than pass. See how your yak was down. To meet Jack or up pen at the train and I say, because in Baku draw a quantity drunk as Angasa, he was a very good artist. The pencil could do be home, make us an insane in April. For the past years, short sleeves on Jebida. Long sleeves in Kwa. Exchange of pencil. Matthew 15:13, but every plant that my Father in heaven did not plant it. Yes, Buasin one said, Dia Biara and Yameja no dia, you know. Dia Biara and Yameja no dia, you know. Obey to watch me. And a pair, you have a bonny be every freeway, but you know, you're touching me. You have a bonny be every freeway, sitting anymore, you're touching me. Yeah, and just so you're too at watching me. We are uprooting it by the root.
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0: 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Accra car, Bessua, you're shining poor before me. 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Is there ready to me bass as many part 23,000 remu on 1 day dia? And you ready by us as muna be for in Uncle Remu, Jesus' mighty name. 0260196064. 0260196065. Something is happening right now. Yes, soldier, Rati Bode Kapadaba, yes, soldier. The Bible said, the day the king died, I saw the Lord. The day the king died, I saw the Lord. The Obi Oha went through me, and Kwaswan to me, Mao. 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
0: 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Well, I've been a minister of every dear be a solitia when I won by a goose adiano. Dear born a tough for your riding yan in Amma, Macomba, concerned in Concord and William, a dominanti. Amen. Hello. Good morning.
2: Amen.
0: Amen. Amen. 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Wa wo bua Yesu e wa ne ministry mu, wa wo bua Paul e wa ne ministry mu, send helpers. 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
2: Hello.
0: Hello. 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
2: Hello. 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
0: If I show Dini baby, I'll cast a free. And Shramun Shramun Kwame Mammy, now on sway.
2: And then invite your mammy, Celia, Holly
0: Honor. And this is Yamin Shrabe.
2: You
0: will
2: Shramus.
0: Amen. And I'm a pretty and a yak.
2: Amen.
0: Amen. Amen. Amen. Amen. Amen.
2: Amen. Amen. Amen. Amen. Amen. Amen. Amen. Amen.
0: Amen.
2: Amen. Amen. Amen.
0: Yes, Lord. Amen. Radia ye ye. Amen.
2: Amen.
0: Amen. 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This is in the main national ones. Our Father, send helpers their way in Jesus' mighty name. 0260196065. Hello.
3: Hello.
0: Hello.
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0: Hello. 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
0: Me pacho, na bibia boko de.
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0: 0260196064 0260196065. 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
4: Hello.
0: Hello, good morning. 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
0: Is that na dia na yebo ho mpae.
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0: My God. 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May there be silence in the name of Jesus. Hello.
5: Hello,
0: Auntie Dakas, good morning.
5: Morning.
0: Nampa Jordi and Ebo Humpai. Uluwa radio ni kakra and kebe ebebuwa yepa.
5: Okay.
0: Hello, good morning. Good morning. Hello.
6: Hello, good morning.
0: Good morning, madam. But
6: I'm saying,
0: amen, oh, amen, amen, amen.
6: I'm saying,
0: yate eradia ye we na kasa free ye apese ye hu bebia kasa free hin
5: kasa me fe kasa free kata manso
0: eradi nshira bebre. Thank you so much for calling.
5: Thank you.
0: Bless you. 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Hello. Hello, good morning. Good morning.
7: Your call has been
0: put. 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

0: when you be kuna wuhunu, can you imagine? 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
1: Good morning.
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1: Hello, good morning.
0: Good morning. Pastor Odin will be a casa free.
1: Pastor,
0: I'm a person. I'm a person. I'm a person. I'm a person. I'm a person. I'm a
1: person.
0: I'm a person. I'm a person. I'm a person. I'm a person. I'm a
1: person.
0: I'm a person. I'm a person. I'm a person. I'm a person. I'm a person. I'm a person. I'm a person. I'm a person. I'm a person. I'm a person. I'm a person. I'm a person. I'm a person. I'm a person. I'm a person. I declare and prophesy upon your life. Your marriage will be beautiful. It will thrive. It will stand. Would you must someone who seek a semi-rade than a best abet tosso? Said you will be zero. The union is a more pepe. And Sean, only the conquering enemy, my dominant. Amen. Hello. Hello, good morning. Good morning. 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

0: Missy God will fight for you, Mama. 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Hello.
1: Hello.
0: Good morning.
1: Good morning.
0: Pastor Dinu Biaka Safri.
1: Pastor,
0: I'm Bennett. I'm Safri Lakeside. Auntie Bennett, I'm in Shrabbe. I'm in
1: Amen.
0: You are here. I'm in trouble, bro. Thank you for calling. What's in your trade? And someone will be making it very important. May God send angels your way. Rather than Nipa, what time I'm going for people in the market. People who have mercy on you. People who will consider you and give you better grades. With God, all things are possible. Now I pray for your parents. May God help them in Jesus' mighty name. Amen. Hello.
2: Good morning.
0: Good morning. Micah chapter 5 verse 5 was I will be your peace. I will be your peace. I prophesy and declare peace in that family. Anybody sowing seed of this seeds of discord, we come against their works in the name of Jesus. Unity and union, may they be found among, may it be found among them in the name of Jesus Christ. Yeah, pa so be won kwara no mo misunderstanding e do mo ntem.

0: 0260196064 0260196065. We are making room for the news. Second service, Jumet Yenwani. Hello.
1: Hello.
0: Hello. Good morning.
1: Hello. 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
0: Ibacho, Ibacho, dinner be
1: akasafri.
0: Ibacho, dinner be akasafri. 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
1: Hello.
0: Ibacho, dinner be akasafri. Ibacho, dinner be May God make things right now. May God settle this case right now. This next exams will be victorious. Who better dance, mama? Have you better dance? Come on, come on, come on, come on, come on, come We are picking our last caller. Hello. Ahaya, ni yadi besi ya minshra mu bebre. Ebre nunti ya mi yadimu achina besa tuaso. Second service jime diye nu e juwa da kwe si ye fiada. Don't do a copy se premu ebe tu. Yeah, meeting him on a pay me din at a wretched Otiwa Alabasta International Ministry or Yarifa and Honami war. Obana me best man, Kabayam, the papa, Alabasta and Krabata, or Yarifa, Obey or Yarifa, or Denta, or Boko, you will tell my Pantine, all those enclaves down Fania, dear Oper, say, when you have a sum, because you are be very happy to receive you. Number Uber friend 0245 681602. In case Uber say Uber sorry, number 0245 681602. And I think so if you are done or pa, a young pie boy, then Ewo Alabasta or Yarifa branch, a young pie boy, a friend of GDA Empire boy. You wonder you need a place to go and pray, wait upon the Lord. Uber say, what thing I mean? Uber say, Obi Bua so and say, come home, Pai Bumua, Bamadiana bra. If you are done, Ope be 8 to 10 in the morning, 8 to 10. Where you are, where you ma, Ube to me, Abba. Number 0245681602. 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
1: We are making sure that structures that are illegally placed in areas that give the environment the negative impact are cleared, especially those that may have impact on drains and water. And you'd agree that the swimming drain is just around that particular area. And we want to go and desilt a particular portion, but then we have come to identify a lot of illegal structures. So intention is to clear them. Once we're able to clear all these, we sanitize the area and then have access to areas that we silt and the silt just so we can prevent flooding.
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1: 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Does that amount to an attempt to withdraw money? How does one withdraw money from one's account? It's not by the issuance of a check or by the signing of some sort of withdrawal note. Challenge the treasurer to come up with the evidence supporting the alleged attempt to withdraw funds from Hanan's account.
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1: 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We've seen the example in Bole, unacceptable, shameful. So the police, we are watching you, and we are watching how you proceed with the investigation and how you go further to do the need of prosecution to deter that unacceptable behavior and conduct of a teacher.
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3: The National AIDS Control Program had made a request to the Ministry of Health to make sure that these commodities are restocked at the central and regional medical stores. And processes have been initiated. And we are being told that we should be expecting some more of the commodities within the next 3 to 4 weeks. And so hopefully that will ensure and will forestall any possibility of stockouts hitting the country.
2: Dr. Fred Nanapuku Wonone, Director of Technical Services at Ghana Ace Commission.
0: I was here year to a area from Tobacassia Bonaso, Afrison Power 106.5. Sir Leo Mano, a day, Krata, a Baya Ghana. As you hear one more shaman from Amfrajuma, dear so one more sir, I can be. Now, Krata, the moon, some cacra, any. 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
4: the truth is that was one of the worst quality of work ever done. I wish the contractor was not paid yet so that when we see the certificate, we just throw it away. Because currently, you notice when you are from Asikuma Junction, before First Sky took over, you will wonder whether the work has been completed or not. That is why you've never seen a line marking on it. But we paid millions of monies on it. We should be able to tell the contractor what you are doing is not right because the money you are certifying is not your money. It's not the minister's money either. Neither is it the money belonging to the president of the day who will certify this. So it's very disappointing that 28 kilometers of what we have already paid for has to be done again, not because it has lived longer than its design life, but simply because it was done extremely poorly by the previous contractor, obviously not First Sky. And if you don't get, but let's work harder. And this, as for this one, has nothing to do with any politician. Chief Director, Director of Urban Road, Director of Feeder Road, Director of Highways, it is your call.
2: And what she and now what she said, and yes, the Kuma Junction Kwana problem about Dambai Bridge, you know, and also ye de ma Maripuma Enterprise Limited. Womo ne ye contractors a womo shesa Dambai Bridge ne jumana aye. And also wa de press a guru so pa se won she said ye beya wombe ti mi awe project no e bre ya esefa temu na nia esese so banfa so womo manfo e wo otimantem honi nanon so no. And also say ena onwabo editujwa.
5: These two bridges will be the longest bridges we have ever done in our country. Until we started the chairman for, this was the longest, about 1.5 kilometers. Until we started the chairman for, which is over 3 kilometers. And that is remarkable. And we are doing all this with our own resources. No amount of that is a loan we are taking from any other country. So Ghanaians must be proud that for once we are spending our own money to do this. We must be proud of it. And I think the contractors will be guided and help as much as possible to deliver on time and then on budget and then without compromising on the quality.
2: Ene ya yekotie yeyi eye governs Kwame Agboja wano ene ye suafu wa woshe akwanyi ene akwantimpo ensem soma yemfri eno sona yemfe yeninchire mu ewo ensemfufro emu ekuwa yefre wamo Ghana First 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
6: 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South Africa for Inya more than us. Was it last year or two? Only over 600 something million rands. Ghana, you buy a quarter of Sika South Africa for Inya. Anything continues. It is about a making things and cry a bit of what we don't play. Omuna a benefit free on the Bahamum. Then you ain't Ghana for. Name of meaning say and conclusa. In fact, what's the demonstration? Now, yes, yes, South Africa fool. Yes, South Africa xenophobia. If you can give us your food and your main through, you will shop, you will fee. Yes, and you're not going to be South Africa yet. Name of xenophobia now, more you know, and I have here in mind kaboom and yet in mind kangaroo. So we are against South Africa xenophobia. We are not against South African people. And we did say, you're creating an opinion, what's to name a year and conquer say, you're Democrat. But okay. All the same, let you say, or make this bold statement. That's a task of by him said, no more, you know.
2: Na na we dia brain nti ye jawa mwako no ye nsha wo campaign ne kwa sen ka ho asem sima e de ne danso enti na esese o manfo e de sa di brain ma o se deputy communications director
6: Yo, ma mini kan ka se Cecilia no, I will say NBC as no. Say a party that they believe in structures. And since you say our NBC, me no ka say you need kind say obi our contest be campaign. Oba kai kra, ya the secular babontia. Deputy Secretary Mustafa Bambi and Sasha Fierce will be in more quite so a campaign. Name of Mobisan India, me Yano. The mechanic say, Ne campaign, Bren Ebra, ye, name of me, can't up to be say, no cre, senior, minya, intent, say, me con, say, a year NDC in Kitan would be able for Tina Baby, actually, and now National Deputy Communications, Office of NDC, no, because Kuramuchi. As a CIO stage, they do. Let's see me campaign for you know. But you can see a consultation and dialogue. Maybe Emre Su, not see be Sir Pandora Boss, who be our hope and say, on the campaign. Meet them with the day and one here, Ukraine. One of the president is a very secretary, so campaign manager as well.
2: Right. Nana Mameno was a new phone. Now so ni mse meye kura manaburusu. 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
7: On the 19th of July, 2025, the party was at Legon to consider a number of things, which included the amendment of the party's constitution, following Professor Michael Kwe's committee's report to us and the various recommendations that were made. We considered a number of things, including the amendment of the party's constitution. We received a number of proposals, and after the amendment, we have received commentaries of certain portions that were not captured from the previous amendment. And in consolidating all those particular issues that have been brought before the party. In our last NEC and council meeting, this was tabled as part of the agenda for discussion, and the National Council approved.
0: And what you know, one man so one or the Baba to just in Yamia to my memenda, a bayabatua, one Baba to ano, and so shall no be a denacumcy.
7: Preparations are ready across the country. A number of constituencies, we have few concerns. People are going to court and we are receiving certain court summons on some of the stations. The General Secretary is critically looking at all these particular areas and the rest of the areas are on the grounds. Electing materials, everything about it has been set in motion. Electoral Commission is ready. The Ghana Police Service is also ready. The various election committee have reported very positive news to us. On Saturday and Sunday, the elections...
0: I was your way, Aya NPP Amanyoko, Deputy General Secretary, Oruwa Haruna Muhammad. 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
8: Several Nigerians too, we have not really paid the leadership, the leader of the party to any particular person. People are saying that the last time around when we did the constitutional amendment, the position was now given to the chairman. There may be some conflict because you and I do know. Let me just 2 weeks ago, I think the honorable sitting here, the chairman of NDC at a program referred to is also already the president, John Dramani Mahama, as a leader of their party. I'm not sure that it's spelled out anywhere in the constitution of the NDC. He recognizes that he's a leader.
0: Was your way a year, you raw say chairman Sabun Subrabia Chamu, nor your swami, Rasabi Jenny.
2: War and some fofro emuno Nanumba North, Mensi Assembly. Yeah, no, a war menti fiduman temuno. Woman saka, or yes, I see ye fertilizer MPKB, a pim 1,000. Yeah, no, barber soak, you are forcing a woman in a chef feed gun, a program wa a bay a dia banaho. Now, when ye said ye bay a bit me up one woman, the bepitipit, a woman no by a swaman as or so. Now, food production, then was someone ye cano. Now, et me up one mercury, yo at my honon sono, and see a chip baby abahonum. 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
9: To an end, our farmers are looking out to the government and its collaborators in the agriculture sector. The Feed Ghana program has dominated the various discourses in the agri sector within the country, and the municipality is no exception. As our members, I am assuring you that the program will commence in earnest this farming season, and the municipality has so far received 1,000 bags of NPP.
2: Nanumba North MC Abdul Somed Hamza Gurundo ena yetenin king.
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10: because of coffee, I can't be a man. They say that any kind of price, and yet I say, no, say, nah, I see the toilet to say, I think it was watching and I'm going, yeah, any kind of one day, and look at anything, man, so better. Me and my two Bianco, your toro and clear my head is a medical Friday, as I was. It's no question, the toilet here, Yakofopa, or here, Yakofo, playing in a lady, I've been hanging on. Yeah, I am a part because who grow one out of coffee and never since I can't create near to coffee. A bus here, Yakofua.
0: Na ano wache no an assembly member ya ono wabani yoko miletra area wana mwanyan for Kingsley Asari wana so edia futu ema mebunu nisei
11: the minimum moving you say and farming air did ya you see penny four and air ye giant idea man penny four no but in tissa and over should be a wedding year or gana in the sana or frank or yeah he's he or she is into farming and we feel be a year it's me too maybe so for say a year is I see the boo aha is I see a boo it's in a big deal of peso intent to farming there no for whom a year farmers now on the warm no many a year land
0: I was your way, I assembly member, ya wano awa bani yokrum electra area. One mwanyan for Kingsley. 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
2: Ye kao se sumpa 106.5 FM akra suni premtubreka siye bono. 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
0: 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Nana Joa Benuan, your turning canoe, end point. Homeopathic clinic in Yabusia, Kanako Jaya Shay. Now, who ain't to me and Toshan and Sakas Yabono, Kokumensa Brompa and a Debasumi. 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Waji, Ayabashan, now, okay, so more shall sign board a Sprinter's Road. 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
2: In the stillness of the morning, before the noise of the day begins, there is a sound rising, a sound of prayer, a sound of power, and a sound of victory.
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1: 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And then the brush. 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And then the brush. 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
2: Na wamu kasa misi. 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E ye yas whitening toothpaste. And then the brush. 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
1: Entina wosi ye fe. 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And then the brush ni die. 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E ma wanumu ye sham.
2: Oh yes. And kretro do. Yas herba. Yas whitening. And then yas total care gel toothpaste. And then the brush. E buzuyan chamfa.
0: Sa wo pe du duo tu e won krain ha. For Leicester Ghana Limited. And was 050-161-9588.
1: Leicester Ghana Limited. And a de yas toothpaste mwa huduo. And in the brush abejaso abeboy.
3: Midimafu. 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
4: Midimafu heba clinic abakra.
3: And you won't ye. Passengers a gumi kaimi. A hana do wana ekro.
4: Hey. And this akra nini putte me a demo.
3: And ye demo ampa. The se se de. A duchem Atlantic International University. America memu. Abo Dr. Dujemfi Babasu. Honorary degree as a professor in biology in herbal medicine. It is said here. Ayarisaro. I am more. Oh, Missy Minim wife, your copa war. 1 year, 1 city. Need send between 1 and 8 years canon. And Miss Miconesina and Shadam Koye, na a sakakra. She say, what Pedium, what young them?
4: Connessina, what
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0: 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Emma Huni ye, etuasia. 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Na the affirmative premature ejaculation. Noa, bear maybe a one would do for Kwakwesia. 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

0: 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Oh, neshe so. Frobi nakashani se Abna Ruthie. I was Sompa 106.5 FM. 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Thank you, baby.
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9: 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E di no ko pa. Enti ya declare say Sompa is no more a new station. And ye new kra. 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Yeah, hey, Asem, how'd you be able to go? Ah,
10: yeah, boy.

0: The word for today is fastidious.
1: Fastidious.
0: Mm. 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
2: Yeah.
0: F A S T I D I O U S. Fastidious. May sound like a F A S T I D I O U S. Fastidious. Fastidious. So we share meaning now. Nimse bibi e woha.
1: Yeah.
0: You know.
1: Nimse. Meaning ni kwa no woman sign ache a word back.
0: Aye. Words womb. Meti close na apeso gaya na.
1: That word no. So for Jerry or tapping super.
0: Meti close.
1: Another boy. After matuwa wa no best two or three times.
0: Me fasha mung kai meaning.
2: Mon
1: came in there and
0: quite
1: into
2: fastidious. Where can I make it?
1: Okay.
2: I said maybe we're into. All right. Fastidious.
0: Mm-hmm.
2: I'll say it describes someone who is extremely meticulous,
0: mm-hmm.
2: attentive to small details,
0: mm-hmm.
2: and concerned about accuracy,
0: mm-hmm.
2: cleanliness,
0: yeah.
2: or order,
0: mm.
2: often to an excessive degree.
0: Okay. Mm-hmm.
2: It also refers to being hard to please or very particular.
0: Mm-hmm.
2: The term frequently applies a demanding, picky, or finicky
0: nature
2: in personal standards or work.
0: It's fastidious. Example, no say. She's fastidious in her preparation, mm-hmm. checking every report for mistakes. She's fastidious in her preparation, checking every report for mistakes. And only attention to details, mm-hmm. no? About cleanliness and our order now. Mm-hmm. See, he's fastidious about keeping his desk organized.
2: Yeah.
0: He's fastidious about keeping his desk organized. Now, you're about being hard to please, so, sir. A fastidious eater. Just there. Edianya, obeyama no no, or ye picky. O pesa wuye wefa wefa wefa wefa wefa. Obi woha ah mi mpe ni say. Eni eni Edianya asha fridge mukura mi mpe mi pe fresh one. Aha. Hey, too fastidious, fastidious. Okay, so the signs one too.
2: This is just by the way. With Ediani dia, example am I. One shade if I say. We be making statements, and I can say statements, and I search the same. If I can say, we be all didn't intend them. Why the alcohol?
0: Fast. Oh, no.
2: That was just by the way.
0: When you say in French, these, those kind of words, your friend, force are me.
2: Okay.
0: Force are me. To say, where that, we be few say, yes, say. But you question and then, yes, sir, because of me, Dean is any, and where force are me.
2: What's
0: my
2: vocabulary?
0: Force are me.
2: Force are me.
0: French.
2: Yeah.
0: What does that mean? Like, I said, wrong friend. Mm. Wrong friend, you know.
2: About cleanliness, you know, so on make you way, because he was fastidious about his appearance.
0: Yeah.
2: Never leaving the house without a perfectly pressed shirt.
0: Exactly. Now,

0: house because that's an outbreak who will look at her and I'm not going
1: to be a friend is saying, woman, you found who? The old year, baby,
0: yeah, patriotic. Yeah, patriotic. And to say a war a flooding time, media, you know, I just thought to bring a word that if it to me, you see a bra flat, see what we. Aye, your bumpa is a NSS and Confonioma. Aye, and your papa, NSS and Confonioma. Now you see, and I see a building, what's how is near the idea? And to the word we have is deluge. Deluge.
1: Deluge.
0: Deluge. D-E-L-U-G-E. Deluge. And to you, you share deluge, the meaning. Na, eja. Deluge.
1: Okay.
0: Aha.
1: Deluge, yes. Mm-hmm. A deluge is a severe flood. A sudden heavy downpour of rain.
0: Mm-hmm.
1: Or an overwhelming rush of things arriving all at once.
0: Awesome.
1: I want to take it again. A deluge is a severe flood.
0: Mm.
1: A sudden heavy downpour of rain.
0: Mm.
1: Or an overwhelming rush of things arriving all at once.
0: Mm.
1: It can function as either a noun, a heavy rain,
0: yeah,
1: or a verb.
0: That's right.
1: To flood or swamp someone with a massive amount of something.
0: Mm-hmm.
1: Yes.
0: Yeah. And see, you bet me you soon say yeah they can see us me. And as I would be my brave go be so. Aha, yet to me you see me say yeah say bring your sentence will be a my safe one. So to overwhelm no me well example being to you soon as a verb but to overwhelm no example. Our customer service team was deluged with calls.
1: Mm-hmm.
0: Aha. Mm-hmm. Oh, and see, just say calls blue customer service team. So into our customer service team was deluged with calls. And I know over where we are. And the insurance you the end of the for. Okay, so there's another one, Krapo. Using it as a noun. I mean, for another example, mm-hmm. Right. So you can describe a lot of emails and a lot of complaints, say a deluge of emails,
1: yeah,
0: or a deluge of complaints.
1: Okay,
0: aha, ain't you know? No. Say a nyama woman who say a heavy downpour and mm-hmm. Idea in terms of flooding, no, yeah. So that's when weather there, let's give it to them.
1: The campers had to evacuate their tents when the sudden deluge began.
0: Nice. Until they say, yeah, they describe it, sure. Yeah. Say, until everyone say, where they come, we are wager for near their day. Aha, they had to be evacuated because of a deluge.
1: Mm-hmm.
0: Yeah, anti deluge, D E L U G E. Deluge. Deluge.
1: I think it's a really nice example. This one,
0: Patch of Fabra,
1: metaphorical. I see the popular influencer. Was deluged with interview requests after her video went viral.
0: Aha! Wait, dear, it comes home. It really comes home, isn't it? I
1: don't know. Nice,
0: yeah, another word would be inundated, but it makes me the about later.
1: Mm-hmm.
0: Inundated. So deluged. Say a boost.
1: A boost.
0: So. Ain't here. No. Yes, Ramo. Some are money.
2: Money.
0: Give me round for cups, corner. Are you ready?
3: We are ready.
0: Bagba.
3: Now you say they were fun. I hear no way you are quam.
0: Oh, bye-bye, Che. Oh, bye-bye. And see, today's word. So, you be kind. Now, for you, she, the meaning, the metaphorical use, into na me, introduce your mind, you know. So, the word for today is very simple. Watershed. So water. A one word. WATERSHED. WATERSHED. Watershed. Watershed. A very simple word. Now, like I said, the metaphorical meaning into the ma ye the air banner. I for us to into Minkayana.
3: Okay, mm-hmm. A watershed is an area of land

0: that channels rainfall and snow melt to a common outlet, such as a river, lake, or ocean. It acts as a natural funnel, including all surface water and underlying groundwater.
1: Okay. And see, in geography, Nidia, I mean, often...
0: Okay, I think I've seen the metaphorical meaning. Okay, so a watershed moment or watershed event refers to a turning point, a critical, historical, or crucial dividing line that marks a significant change.
1: And for instance, if you are ufi one place about the other, no? Bibi asisapa, a watershed moment.
0: Okay.
1: And it's positive usually.
0: Yeah.
1: A turning point. Ebi a wo ho na suddenly when your job bibi abe pochi ubi akobe bibi a just say from any sales officer to a sales manager. You know, point that point to be a watershed moment. A turning point.
0: Okay.
1: A turning point. Ebi to me you see, but say pet ne geographical meaning ne no ne usually drainage.
0: Basin,
1: exactly.
0: Metaphorical, as examples. The invention of the internet was a watershed moment for communication.
1: Wonderful.
0: And see, maybe a
1: perfect
0: chum,
1: example.
0: What trouble, baby? Letter. Send the post.
1: Hey.
0: Who post ya? And the timi di bed. The oh hands are cocky.
1: Telegram. Now those times you old school, no? Who to meet your letter ma who? Because if I be jina assembly, I go bank of food. Doing so many letters. Now who dey be a who? Nye be who na she? Adam, me start now who be a member? And to meet me, me should say tear for a kai kai. And to meet your letter ma who?
0: He said you will be near the abba.
1: By the time you let us never near the now, dear woman, maybe I root about Kaja Finia Fern or Joko. We have one watch on because one per se bet to win you be in some cost of reaction.
0: Wait, and so I my phones near here, so when your data and our internet say, Juma,
1: yeah,
0: video calls
1: exactly.
0: Just if you be open, the internet is available. That's a watershed moment,
1: sir, in communication,
0: yeah.
1: And it's only a useful watershed. Be a describing turning point. Like I didn't say, try it to be by. You ready?
0: We are ready.
1: Wait, bag. Okay, so the word for today. I know some more do say to say no at JNB. But nice. So who you say nice? And the word ne discombobulate.
2: Hey.
1: And discombobulate.
0: And not the pulchritudinous every. And that's what's the day?
1: Discombobulate or discombobulate. So, spelling near D I S C O M B O B U L A T E. So, you can use it in the past tense discombobulated, but discombobulated what we do in fair no na if it's near conjugating anyhow. So the spelling again D I S C O M B O B U L A T E. If you are there, let's go.
0: Okay. Discombobulate. Hey you. Or say it's an informal, often humorous verb meaning to confuse. To frustrate or to upset someone's composure.
1: Okay.
0: So it describes the act of making someone feel unsettled or perplexed or disoriented.
1: Okay. So me set it out me confuse you are. Now you in that state ubeka say I'm discombobulated. So there's an example here. I'll say this attitude totally discombobulated Bruce. Enti no obi ye bibi e ma afi na she say why you confused
0: why you basa
1: uhunia o put me put you together in that state
2: yeah
1: we are discombobulated
2: mehu where e where no word back closely your friend is saying about discomfort discomfort in fact Red, this is the first time he's here no plan here back up until woman explanation I'm coming to say ay when send me your D
1: oh your D
2: wow
1: discombobulate and no one no confuse you so there or be a disconcerted like the first or never into me putting a hood together so you can get into a situation and I say wejija discombobulate and see that's the word for today you can use it I in the past usually who use you use past
3: you make us just some petty for when I had shaman any ATM mama server baby I will be a you make us on the set I've got one I am on the set any date on the

0: Megyidi sɛ wo ka kyerɛ Awurade sɛ mo ne yɔ aya. 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I was here for patch up on Facebook why. Me say, "Eh, you some party like there so you say you be delight o. I into anyone at the studio ha." And come on behind the scenes you know, anyone ebo. 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Ye dera dia si ye dera dia si why e bebre. 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And then Psalm 136 may be rush through to verse 7. Or say, "Oh, give thanks unto the Lord, for his good, for his mercy endureth forever. Oh, give thanks unto the God of gods, for his mercy endureth forever. Oh, give thanks to the Lord of lords, for his mercy endureth forever. To him who alone doeth great wonders, for his mercy endureth forever. To him that by wisdom made the heavens, for his mercy endureth forever. To him that stretched out the earth above the waters, for his mercy endureth forever. To him that made great lights, for his mercy endureth forever." 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
1: Okay. 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
1: Nehuma brought him order.
0: First one,
1: variety.
0: Hey, ranges.
1: I was here for you.
0: Somebody wa mamre no nti yebeye sisia no o'clock na edu so no eye som pa delight o'clock
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2: som pa delight o'clock na edu so no
0: are uko abro fu mu ada
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1: I'm because of because you're British. 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
1: Bang bang bang.
0: 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Enra wed ne de. 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
1: Enra de no.
0: Mhm.
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0: 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Na se ntokwantokwa.
1: Mpese eika.
0: Ndebi no ni ha.
1: E oni e se anka oti e dabi.
0: Bra wuni ha.
1: Medase. Denano.
0: Medase. Because wuni ha won pene.
1: Fisticuffs.
0: Eish.
1: Fisticuffs.
0: Eish.
1: Ajate ase.
0: Ebe chenase. chera.
1: Oh, so what you say? What you say?
0: Into un chera si. Ebi obi we fear.
3: There's a tree word for it.
0: Eh?
3: Yeah.
0: Eni aboma e. E kutruku ana.
3: Oh no.
0: Eni a kutruku.
3: There's a word.
0: Hmm.
3: Asa you are me.
0: Hmm. Hey, erabna meeting in kache.
1: Fisticuffs.
0: Mhm.
1: Fisticuffs.
0: Mhm. 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I mean, obi home status I obi.
1: Okay.
0: I and it's a word that usually be describing a major for so mo ba.
1: Me ho kra. So the two in as fly and as.
0: Yes. Yes.
1: But men can't chere.
0: Men can't chere me ameka. Me am the body at one ago. Who can't chere me?
1: Yes.
0: All right, and today's word I'm feeling free. Thank you. Today's word is sagacious. Sagacious. S A G A C I O U S. Sagacious. Sagacious. And see, you should it.
3: Where the man for born is sagacious?
0: Where the naka sagacious? Because you can sage. You can sage.
1: My sages.
3: Sage. S E I.
0: Debut. S A G E W O.
3: And I'm more mobile. Sagacious.
0: And yes, sagacious.
1: That's what I'm saying. Sagacious. Where's we on? Where's Ankasa? So, bonus. What that bow and number of few see me brow up on wrongly?
0: Uh-huh, I'm part. Me no ya adwene.
1: 1413 na me train English over Kosovo na.
0: Eh, asaba ba. E bu se afọ. Enti we ni sagacious. Who say you was sage?
1: Yes.
0: Sage into sagacious.
1: Sagacious.
0: Enti yam family ni
1: mo. Sagacious.
0: Enti no u sage no so you different. Mm.
3: Enti yam ko. Enti mo na mo born sagacious. Em patcho somate. Enye sagacious.
0: Enye sagacious.
1: Obi am dey
3: go. Na ya me mate be nickname
0: sagacious.
1: Sagacious.
0: Ebi ya ka ya was sagacity. There's a word sagacity.
3: Yeah.
0: Aha. That way sagacious.
1: Mm. Sege. Go car dance again. Na o dey apo.
0: But S A G A C I O U S. Aha, it ever mean any
1: matter. Sagacious. It's an adjective that means having or showing acute mental discernment, keen practical insight, and sound judgment.
0: Mm.
1: It describes someone who is deeply wise, perceptive, and far-sighted.
0: Okay.
1: Yeah.
0: So, sentence be anna? Why?
1: Okay.
0: Mm.
1: Timi ma o.
0: Mami bi wa impacho. Sagacious. Oh, pronunciation no.
3: Oh, se wo she we ne crancho e no. Omo
0: chu. Aha. Sagacious.
1: A friend pronunciation guide. Pronunciation guide.
0: Impacho. Wo 14 na he teaching no nyesa.
1: Yeah.
0: Okay, impacho you. Yati. Eti fo nyina ati.
1: All right. So her sagacious investment choices allowed her to retire comfortably at age 50. Let me take that again.
0: Do take it again because we did.
1: Her sagacious investment choices allowed her to retire comfortably at age 50. 50. Mm. 50.
0: Ish. Eche se, ninyansa kwain so fa ye de sikesiye ye nitino. Sikesiye ye nitino. O to me retire early.
1: Say retirement
0: yeah,
1: 16, 50. Mm.
0: Okay, nice.
1: Which is enough to retire with.
3: Ah, the
1: ebony. I mean, my
3: think it's a synonyms, no, na.
0: Okay, hey, because I know so about
3: okay, judicious.
0: Okay.
3: Hey, a synonym. Astute.
0: Okay.
3: And so, and insightful.
0: Okay.
1: Maybe brewa.
0: And then, run, and I'm the two me status America. Now, me say. And then we continue our sagacious conversations.
1: Mm-hmm.
0: So insightful.
1: Yeah. Uh-huh. Yeah. Sagacious. The dog's sagacious behavior proved he knew exactly who was about to feed him.
0: And then come on, you say you're training ama.
1: Why ni pa?
0: Papa.
1: I turned to my grandmother for sagacious advice on how to resolve the family conflict. Yes.
0: Sa.
1: A sagacious leader knows when to speak and when to listen to their team.
3: Just when he sounds like he wants to end.
0: And then what did we have to ask?
4: The tech company made a sagacious decision to buy out its smaller competitors early on.
0: Competitors.
3: Yeah, that's
4: it. It's here for competitors in American way. Now, because I'm a British, it's not me pronouncing this. Competitors.
0: Only on some delight. Yeah. I mean, you know, it's your best social entertainment. You program in the city, in teenager. When you're the Abremon, yes, Ramu. Munju.
3: Munju.
0: Ebuzapenyanko.
4: Crane.
0: A duo.
3: I was in a boy and Vaco Gonzaga crying Zacano. Mamma, yen to us so come. Now, let me start from when I say, need 3 days, and ye be dee, Miss Bell. Sister, no, a woman. So, apparently on Tuesday, Kolebu Fono ever responded with a statement.
0: Okay.
3: Hey, Enra. Ever responded with a statement, Mamma Betray Mufa, the EC, you know.
0: Okay.
3: And, hey, now that I'm here, I'm not coming. And, oh, God, this is a concourse, and I know what she.
0: It's
4: a show.
0: I show me.
3: Emma, Omo Betray Musa, most of the time, na yeah, BBC, Bana. Ya beti na social media so ni akambia na amamfo edidi atemo ani ade e wo comment section mu, but they really want her to bring a dance here on person omu hu die si ye.
0: Okay.
3: Send the lady no ye refer no free baby ene ba ho ana se ho na ye first medical point of contact or ba ye no who attended to her. What was her situation? Then and eventually what led to
0: the
3: death, no? And they will need all of these things already. Mampenia Akandada, when Chasemisa's case came, say no government hospital should turn away any patient be I then ever.
0: Okay.
3: And they are enforcing sir directive now president Debay. And already no. Cry a guy the woman not to turn away any patients. You see, okay. For something like this to happen, no, they will need more clarity. And Miss Bell came back to defend, so
0: okay,
3: they all can no cry. When the lady was brought in, no, yeah, the net na kunyum first instance, and he administer some drip in your man, you maybe, but at a point, you know, she was too weak to sit. She was too weak to sit in the chair. Because nipa no kra no won't me nya ne body ne hwe.
0: Yeah.
3: So they had to put her on the bare tiled floor. And sa na omo ebenti no sa back and forth no say nipa so yare a. Yare enti said ye o wa hoden e bi obetimi. Eti e bi akra na e ho ne ye uncomfortable. Ko yare ne de wat na konwom ne de obetna ye de obeto form. You know, and all of that, you know. Eh, ade bi a hadwin, ade bi a hadwin ti. Yesre, e wo musa Ghana, we are limited. Your health system ni de enye wo. No, you see, let's not pretend like it is better. Enye wo. Me se enye. Sister Abena enye.
0: So, one private hospital, and, you know, enye wo si ke bi a private hospital.
3: Ejumayefo no the resources na ye available to them no eno na omu yusu e de so ne ma ntise se ne yesoso ano yesoso ne ma no. We don't handle cases. Of course there are hospitals out, they are doing very well. Basebia surgery sine sa ne ma no. Basebia ye di obi ya rashi obi o de yen accident for no. Me se one time enya akrampo ye mikrom na me wo mikrom. 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Ena ye de wo mo bae. Me say anti abna ye krom ho no government hospital ne no ne cater for sa district no is one of the biggest.
0: Who okay.
3: Trafalgar ho free ho. 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
3: 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call I say yetimi e pija ye ye niamamu kakra ne eboa ohu de bia ye ka facilities ye ka facilities ye ka facilities but I say akwa akwa ye normal enti no en to obi e ben wa you will not really understand but so nipa no oben wa
5: yeah
3: na weni so say na nipa no anka wanka san obe hu se nkomo na aye di no is beyond sa enyoma nyoma no nti no anyway yen she
5: in fact o ka se o mo be respond e kra na make say I mean to what end at the end of the day
3: oh almost o ma o mo be investigate the see you know so that say be bedu be bina sanctions bi be ba mu kra na they were ensure say
5: because anya pe se
3: eh they were ensure say o mo e be sanction those who are ombe huomu ewo sa investigations we are hoping say it will be like that
4: ajua e me depa say odi story we ba me hu sa story we no fabine eye e me ni kan say omo show the interest in the case
5: okay
4: all right but the interest should be a genuine interest and yes say ya ba out ne ye ye bi san wan sem na kwese say I know my friend is saying in as much as senana omo kan say president directives bi ba sa and they are ensuring say sa de no
5: do not
4: however management be decided say they are ensuring to say omo be di sa ni man so but health professionals bi ho no ma omo suban say omo suban tie na tie ya dia ba o yen fan ba yo on the opese oye no enu anobeye enti we die kolebu fo se kolebu yesre mu mama mane nyati se eh I normal bibia mo respond to an PR initiative bi an communication initiative bi na mo take it. You should be sure of what you are doing
5: na
4: omo acte kolebu ye ayarasa bi e hoso na o man hwe kwan na o man nyani ye a ye na eti aye hwe aya petri yo na ya ye hunu hwe a na se fufuro si a fire go come journalist so far journalist for some farm hun chemo
3: yeah
5: it as well
3: so from that na my uncle Samini ni Stone Boy ho so Stone Boy had a TikTok live and appreciated Samini and I think say a very very beautiful gesture as Stone Boy I say your boss to and you be an ekayade and you be an ekayade obu oho a nkrofo a eso ni mu and I say nkrofo bi a no me available e ma o page drew baby no o drew ho a na ni refi
5: na
3: ni refi but at least Stone Boy et me recognize say Samini na eso ni mu
5: okay
3: e ma ne career e ne wa ye Stone Boy
5: wow
3: o say that time no say Samini mu be bo concert bi we be that time no we senior high school enti after program no na oni no e kodi nkomo enti later e no say say owie school na obeboa no
5: wow
3: enti owie school no invite ne ma ne e ba ye ma omu ye ye studio works bi ni nyoma nyoma hudo bi tu ni for fashion industry neni so eni ma bi yesa so ye ni ade de Ghana for painting oboa ni bebre
5: okay
3: e ma career ni etimi tintimi enti ye ne no se wa best Stone Boy a untimi nka ni genie asem wa bra ombo Samini din enti I think it's a very beautiful thing
5: wow
3: Stone Boy eye enti
5: because one can
3: at least
5: do na nim
3: exactly
5: exactly
3: ene Samini any Stone Boy won betimi agina stage da ko so abo show e one no kura ba yepe
5: of course we a legend
3: exactly enti no at least who se obi I'm making some efforts be ewo whether career ministry family at least uti mi appreciate ni pa sometimes enye sika bi na you know whatsoever de bia me kasa nkrofo bu wo ho ababi o madu abrabon na e den na abeto ache ni pa na woni
5: ode ode be ko kra na e den na
3: wo ho e den na ode be ko e de mpa e de but at least wo ma wi ase hu se ne contribution ka ho e na wa ba bedru ha that's a lot
5: it's a beautiful
3: of you
5: one. Know it's a beautiful one because one ka
4: en ka we ka one ka ka bimbo mi kwa mi tan ka meaning but you see akoma any so ade like obi wa akoma e grateful any so ade a it's beautiful so no wonder say Stoneboy is still
5: thriving.
4: Oh, yes, I'm not. When I used to do na ba catch and say ohu ni say oh yeah. The way of Kasana is a university professor. And he stood particularly told the PSA they should find this guy for him.
5: I see.
4: And he met him. Yeah.
5: Okay.
4: Yeah, so anya mwa say like oh make it. Wakuma so wakuma so the nipa ya. It's good. And yeah, you are being fear. Won't say on no boano, but on te say Samini Ninya issue be. So a two way. Obi onoma obe boa mwa cost rene de any age ma. But o picking from nowhere, a wo school be any minimum. And Samini no so fan better. Mena me boao, mena me boao.
5: Yeah.
3: I made you who you are.
4: Yo. Interpret say. Sene. Say empo in quote if you are saying say Sami Stoneboy ebro Sami ni soa in industry ni ma no problem it means that Sami is a legend forever obi training na say obeye te say nipa na na say oye papa wa wo ba na wo ba beye te say wow you are failed
5: exactly
4: omo ba under you are omo entime and do leveler you are failed woefully. A good father, a good leader, bia, who didn't call for any make sure some mamma was in. Oh, mamma, oh, train your mamma, baby, bro, so.
5: Sir.
4: And the you have made impact, a long lasting impact.
5: That's right.
4: And he said, and Nessa Mini, I asked you, na Stoneboy, Akuma, like, in Nenia, you know, a grateful out, Nenia, so. It's a good thing.
5: Yeah.
4: It's a good thing, pa. And he said, boy, omu mienu na abaso. And I'm one. Some people use their leaders as ladders. They use their leaders as obey or for a word now. No more the trouser will cry now level. No, why we make it.
3: We are watching a actually the
4: NFRO. And see, there's Stoneboy and so young born a basuni, a woman, my own. Obi Bawa, so Shane in Yum.
5: I mean, what kind of fefefe? Because the thought that came to mind was mentorship.
4: Yeah.
5: How it's supposed to go. It's the way a clear example of great mentorship.
4: Because
5: on no wa obua no more do baby awe do no. And na obia can attest to the fact say wakonenim wakonenim. And or day a year to baby was say that so soon. Exactly.
3: Nanka me pese me ye too sorry but menya bako because of time. There's a video trending. We are an patcho check you when afa a yet so mammy we dear me me colleague be wo ye media ye mu.
5: Okay.
3: Enna me who se on no picky story na missy debi mammy anyway se school akwala eti school de muna washing crofu near maybe. Look, school I mean
5: para.
3: The level of indiscipline in our schools these days.
5: Yeah.
3: You know, it's pathetic.
5: Mm.
3: Oh, e wo se se se ni yesi yenhwe obi ba. Yentia kwala. Ene kura na yentwe ma wo school kwala so. And in a way e bebwaye. But I'm telling you that it did more harm than good.
5: Oh yeah.
3: And ne school ni kura JHS we wo hwe na wo ye JHS ni we.
5: Wow. Oh na. Monko Facebook o na mo be hu. Facebook Sompa Accra 106.5 live.
3: Wo hen so we be ya ban school we. E ya ban school. Ko nyane si le mo no kura atre se ya ban school.
5: This is serious.
3: This is serious. Student and ye cha. And or her camera ni mu. Just watching and what dear goon say.
5: Come on.
3: Mohemia, I'm on top.
4: Ghana Education Service.
3: Who does that?
5: No.
4: Ese mo die chi.
5: By all means, omo be
3: apprehend. Bisi we ade e beti na ehu krata aba.
4: Ti me bisa se, sa die we no. Did it happen at a time where teachers in this school, omo pon,
3: I don't know.
4: Anoma ma break na nkofo biwa bonti na biwa inside. Ana se dien.
5: No, at all cost no. Se obi e ni ho no be, o wa be plan e. Se, I mean me a guy. We pesa me ye into no web planet no way. So but definitely obi ni ho so obi wo ho anka amabo ntinse.
4: Inu ai jabna.
5: Yes sir.
4: Nde ya re ho ho. Mm,
5: catch it.
4: Obe ko munu.
3: Na
4: aje ko ni
3: ante ba
4: bro wa
3: ni ba.
5: Sa pepepe. Oni she.
4: Ni mami beti ama ne twa ja dwo sa obe hwe na waso abanchi akwa bibi hwe na akodwutwi obi fie obe hwe na akodo obi fie ansa na odi bibi e ba. Pow.
3: How once you happen?
4: You are
3: serious.
5: Yeah, it's true.
4: You are near
3: This is uncalled for.
5: Yeah.
4: And
5: I mean, whether a true and tampi or whatever. So long as
3: we know
4: No, apart from that, Grandpa, and tampi no Grandpa is dangerous.
5: Yeah.
4: What about paper?
5: Whatever.
4: Do you know the process the paper went through?
5: Mm-hmm.
4: In tampi, they all my processing for. Smoke. Do you know what the paper went through?
5: Mm.
4: Apart from that, smoke is not supposed to enter our bodies.
5: Exactly.
4: A remote, you should know that your respiratory friend is saying system is at risk. Oh, uba bewe e de yari akakotuma. Dia me bufu kura wa dia me hundia me bufu kesi kura we. Did you obey the dipa? Obewe ni mami dia ni kakro dia so kwa ku dia ni na.
3: Boys ne di obwa ujai.
5: So when was it last, when did I go to Dutchess school 3 days ago.
4: 3 days.
5: Monday
4: I said 3 days ago.
5: 3 days ago. Okay, so omo ye career day and omo invite me say me motivating Quran, so I went. Now after saying everything that me mom mo chance omo busa questions na questions omo busa na centered on pressure and Quran getting they were asking me, madam, you said we should do multiple things.
3: Mm-hmm.
5: So what if it's too much for you? Obisusu de, so what if the pressure is too much?
3: Mm-hmm.
5: And I'm saying, my God, how are we raising our kids these days?
3: Yeah.
5: And then pressure. And then pressure. Pressure. You know? Just say, oma pe soft life now.
4: No overload, no load,
3: stress free life.
5: A lot of the mistakes, no. If I think I said Jelana nam nene kasa nkuwe. A lot of the mistakes, if you ain't parents, no, because we will say ni amiko mo no
3: mepesa meba ko. Sasa mo ne kura na mete kura na.
5: Ni ye bibia ni atetia momu ohia bibia no wama no. Che, hey, sometimes ma on femu kakra. No, who says say net here because our brother no wouldn't int now half a ball.
4: Oh, the reality, no. Yeah,
5: it's no man, and in your dream. And yes, I can't hear now their man or hear now. Sometimes you have it, but hold on to it.
4: Yes,
5: not training, no. Because me two questions now.
3: Yeah, and you know, once that career a year and now school year away at year, what may be? And now, my madam, ma'am, is the same the kind of questions, sir. And could I wait? Obi say. Or per se, fine, if you are talking about combining a juma bibri, will be some say, me start say, you know, not a juma a me, yes, see, ya dear. Now, me person me ye from you call a brim one, and I'm sure there be. Even though I knew send a war dee, but some person me yet ness.
5: Okay.
3: But when and so no, a drew baby that means so a dear, me need you hunting, no, why not? I bet to me a fine. Na. Pressure send me a walking.
5: And why? How no more
3: shame? I'm saying, you call out questions.
5: No, so we should take a second look. We are Africans. We should take a second look at how I yet to a mayo. And you're serious.
3: And now, some of them can be.
5: Yeah, and you say.
3: What's so sad up?
5: Oh, yeah, no, then I.
4: Children,
3: there are times
4: where
3: I say, And then me ko drop him off for school. Mon fro commercial car. Mon fa trotro na
4: children management. As children must learn how to accept no.
3: Es any panic ko baby ya, me say what gene ho kra nye.
4: When yanka say motrit yo mo and yanka say frustrating, but the point is that momu sana na I'm not can momu hu the reality.
5: Yeah.
4: However, sana be ya say Omo the softness of life na be mo obe hu ni say a privilege.
5: Mhm.
4: Oh hu ni say a right.
5: Exactly.
4: Then you appreciate what he or she is experiencing.
5: In fact, currently, for these schools, be here, you be there. Omra mekaniyenti, nienti ya. Omu ntumi advocate na yentu mi nye strict on incorrect to an extent. Because yes, omu do secondary, no more say.
3: Gra.
5: Uchi omu entry. Yenda Lexa Company Limited.
4: Akuma banye shi.
5: Yenda omu asi ya na. 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Kumasi, 050-139-0338. I was saying for Mr. Muye Chaya Huaba, ye ba, abeja forbet nasi niye dinkomo.
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8: 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And then the brush ni dia. E bo wasi hu bain. Demu ni nina. E ma wanumu yesh. sham.
9: Oh, yes. And Crotrodo, Yas Herba, Yas Whitening, and the Yas Total Care Gel Toothpaste, and the brush, Abuzian Champa.
10: So, what Pedro do to a one crying ha? 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
11: In the stillness of the morning, before the noise of the day begins, there is a sound rising, a sound of prayer, a sound of power, and a sound of victory.
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0: Any and I abo yaba Abidrafo at Nasi. 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Oh, Ochradi, Ochradi, Ochradi, come on, come on. 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Yami Onsha Nonkoswa and no mwao. Three Butterflies School will easily gone. Aye. Reverend Mawa Kwaba.
15: Yenio, yenia.
0: Bibi Aboko.
15: Bibi Aboko. 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
0: Yabo yaba. Ah, so voice my do. When you're cold anna.
15: Oh, I'm fine.
0: Okay. And if you're not base be not bad. Uncle Fred.
16: Abena.
15: What's on this with your base grab him?
0: Okay, so then it's the sound. Is the sound? Part of phones. The area your phone name call. Na yeah, so I go for part of Puma. Anyway, brown, brown, brown.
16: Ah, brown,
0: hey,
16: brown, brown, brown.
0: What's up?
16: Let's look at me black, black. I say we were you, the younger brother.
0: Who can ye?
16: 35 years old. Chance. If you are, if we are street to our go center.
0: Oh, wow, wow, wow. I'm going for back
16: also. Padiki.
0: Hey.
16: The book called the man.
0: Padiki. In the course of the week, me whom. Frankie Five ni post no all I could say was because I was shocked.
16: The book was Osama and the autograph.
0: Yeah.
16: She's gone.
15: And
16: see Anna Debiana or going to follow
0: say as soon
16: as you na me call. Namakoda no matter preco.
0: As soon as you na me call.

0: zero. 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For 12 feet, you say pack it, so you share no our connoisseur, we no in terms of his football career. Yeah. Na mind, you know. It was very musna. It's a bit of a big yammy because I am me and Doyle.
1: Yes, right.
0: Uh-huh. And then I'm showing Facebook. We say every Ubia, I disappoint to be that.
1: Yeah, yeah.
0: We disappoint to one. I am my name, yeah, Oyabi Bree.
1: Yeah.
0: Expect disappointments in life. It and then I saw about some pa the light of the Thursday. Edition, we are here.
1: Wow, boho, boho, Reverend.
2: Sumpa?
1: Delight. I'm afraid I'll cast out. Anyway, yeah, there are, they say, auntie, now you're this school, come out, you know. Before, I'm going to be Babette Nassin on that, I'd rather Konkonsabi by ya school ni bi o smoky kumo. Yes, video na fe na ba inti definitely ni nim say authorities ebe acte. Uko Facebook a ube hu video a ye king asemi. Ena ye kasisi si ha na se indiscipline wo school no a ye bebre. Adi inti ya eti se bro na ye jaina na because oo se tete no de. 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I say, sir, bro, na no mo bro inia dena instill discipline bi. Inti what is happening? Dena inti na indiscipline adoro society. Mumma mukebi Reverend, there's some teacher.
2: I'm semi mature there for over 30 years.
0: Wow.
2: Na obesha government the policy bi by semi and mum kwalani adi. I agree to that, but. Ekodru bribia senior human rights advocates for eyo moniama and senior parents bi so foa ensemfon so no eno na ama yegunia eno na ama yedru bebia yedru no obi wo ho a wo correct ne ba o se adenti na wo correct me ba adenti na wo ye ni say they won't even find out and most of the times no eya na nkwara no krom kofi om kodi ntro about ni see ye ana you see society a ye woman no enkwara no a bring in no e ye both a fie and a school.
1: That's right.
2: But I will see who say a fie na ye wono se we ni won ni wakwala ho a e be ka kodru sam pempren so yi and as a won to me ni wo bendi nkomo so a obi foforo ni be kwa kodi nkomo no wa chre ni ne a won chre no. Into the issue has got to do with parenting. That's okay. Number one. And the way your teachers for so air monitoring in terms of enkwalano.
1: Okay.
2: Na ye day na smoking no hifana no smoking. Aye school compound and now say
1: a classroom.
2: Or classroom.
1: Well,
2: or classroom na all ye say dear. Mm-hmm. And ye they have to really sanction that child. That's number one. And one of na ne ya available. Aye class hours ana. Aye class hours so. Teacher na nke waso wo classroom no or no so was a sanction no because yeah, sometimes you know empty classroom no no pen otiho it e betumi aba say
1: otiho no obi twa
2: e betumi aba say school no vacation e betumi aba say school was not in session e yeah sometimes crowd footballers ni ade crowd to me ra school compound kobo ball ni ade but in this case no ebia na nipa kono she school uniform
1: o shankasa
2: wo na o she school uniform na che se ogu school no so ani mase school no ko ye ne yan che ne se onko no jota na wi and a teacher ni bia so ni ho beka se o che akwala se ne no jot ana se wi ade no e 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you see that era imu so aye wo no that free shs no ema street children ena omo a na nka omo ko wayward ni ade no enya opportunity bi ko schools bi no ni ade by the grades they got. And those individuals, no, before we go to school, no more say that.
1: Ah,
2: no more say that. And at the end of the day, no, na omo chen kwala ewo school no mo. Na kwala are easy to influence, with the exception of omo yatiti omo fie ni yade nyamisro ashe omo fie no. With those individuals, no, ya ne binu to be ejina no, but most.

0: children are not able to cope with the pressure eba won so nti abna we na me make afa ho
1: mate me da se nti ebusua ye da so you on Facebook sumpa akra 106.5 live yeah uko ha obe ho akofred asem no ase fem
2: eh e fititi yeah uhu ye nana mbia omunum security ni adia school na be bad omo we accounting ya adia omo di e bokro no omo na school udi nyama si dan wana ma. That kind of deviant behavior or whole long time, and it's not going to stop today. Let's don't pretend. And then, but because social media, obviously, they go on all the trendy.
1: Okay.
2: Now, if you're smoking, now we smoke room one. What did you come by? We'll be matting, huh? Because we know we can't smell the scent, you know, from here. Do you want to say a paper?
1: Powder. Powder. No powder. Earlier, they say if you are paper crown,
2: paper crown. How many days? I just.
1: Yeah. Regardless.
2: But I don't want you to know. Sentinel, yeah, Susano. We are now on an answer to Tosca Bremi, Cotto 5'5, Cotto Rothman skin size, Bremi.
1: I'm only
2: we are not peace, you know, but so we can debate the womb. Your grandmothers, nom tobacco. Over the tag, don't have a family. Grandmothers, my grandmother at the age of 80 something, over one of Pano did a bobiano tobacco. No, chisa, once a line on the two, no, Tommy, oh, if he. It's a mabinusu kusia. How to smoke. Now, any of us say, kind of deviant behavior, see, yeah, peer pressure, I come home. Well, maybe I'm a year school. Can anyone say, go to school, no? Say, seniors, new year, I want them because I didn't know, oh, yeah. Because of you, all could be a teacher, be, kakawako, or no, no, who good teacher, in so it is, maybe no, any of you. If you crash teacher for no cry at the boom,
1: yeah.
2: Now, some kind of behavior, any other, so it's, oh, yeah, that trendy. Woko kwacho so eh chok bi no eh no eh keke unless na wo ho
1: eh action na
2: action but you know because oh shit your television is so any anyama amam for eh ya almost smoky just to show as a character do we fit say bia no so be yi na age wise no say kwala every puberty age no e ba anyama baby that's the sexual appetite chronobo anyama social deviance anyama nyina no ho na start here it is want me and hwe ya because you say you be we form 5 na e krife pa esu wan e bompa ya esu ne ne kopema o kwada so o ti ase you go
1: okay power we
2: eh okay cow o kwa kwa we no we feel boys go at na ai give for we dey be so e dey me be bring you nyina and then you use screen yati ebinuma size style na omo no omo da come no graduate omo ntima anware anwoni ni me be bring ti it's rather unfortunate say and then because of social media onya camera bi na o dey see anyone o twa no da beto etu so say we nya numbers ni nyina na obra no fit and say e ni say o say why you cook siku nam ayare jemri kutu crime nam e na be twem a because we am teku. You have consumed the beast. How much more the small animal never was. See, be any any any any. We didn't never show them. It gradually says to man we. It is a cool school bia school bia. I want the motor. It is Monday. Maybe the eh Subani nim the premier college the. And I'm going to say Green for council eh fancy prim. It took quite hard Green for canon. We did two team Subani nim the. And then I will remember once a character no. So I always try to exhibit that kind of character. Subain any name there. Subain. Oh, Angry Fred. Oh, who are you? Oh, from which for five years, man. Oh, Obey Amount is here. Oh, you see, oh, Angry Fred. Oh,
1: we who was some
2: bad delight. If you are about Charlie, the Peruke Minion says Subain. Any name in Diano. And I'm your woman. New India always trying to search for the bank.
1: Information.
2: Information. Yeah. Yeah. Yeah. Yeah. Yeah. Yeah. Yeah. Yeah. Yeah. Yeah. Yeah.
0: Now,
2: I will afford you. In fact, a treasure man more bedding, papa.
1: Yeah.
2: Seven previous. Who's about them in me and our mountain? Do such a way of your bias in a bayana. Situation in me, I had a cousin of mine, Oku school, oh, say, Logessens, Okonu, we bought them. Psychiatric hospital in Ekotoye.
1: Wow.
2: That we have a medical.
1: Just
2: St.
1: Augustine's. Dean.
2: Yeah.
1: What do you say?
2: That we have a medical phone free. I had a coy. Now, Bram Bray Crowns and I'm the Kudumi Kromo. And yet, easy. Brilliant guy. Because very brilliant. But peer pressure. Oh, you're for it. I'll let them cry.
1: M. 2004,
2: no, we are gone. We are that. Wow, that. This is the king. It's gone. Utina isu na wo fu sigit. Mhm. Ma wo we neke take credit agu si edi fe ngunu. Na wo ya na wo yesi. Enti ya ma no omo hwe ne wey na. Life no. Ma me no ma patoma odi a. Mhm. Ana na nampa do obra na obra. So utie bia. When you are getting to age our fathers no. Also wo nyi ba. Mhm. Enti last we be catch so we panyin bone. Ha. Na so panyin kwa ebie kwa wo. Unya medumi enye penny no na ya froze penny boni kra. The life is a mystery.
1: That's right.
2: To onye over graduate cut says great now call
1: of ena cooking.
2: Mr. Kiki Jan of office himself. Was it Freddy say Adam Saturday? At the age of 70 we are called UK.
0: Yeah.
2: Open me boat beside keyboards, the Hammond organ, we need to be tripping the booby we are saying. Many Elton John, I'm dining with the Queen. The Queen's call me Kiki. You actually should go to Australia and go.
1: Yeah,
2: if you say you're not afraid from cigarette, or call we. For last week, cocaine. For last week, you may make a car and talk with Morris Manor. Obuna no da, obi a oni oye millionaire.
0: But you see, to be honest, Freddie Man, yeah, dear pa, ma Kiki Jan. Myself, Freddie Man, and Kujin Chi, we were the only three people giving him money.
2: Wow. Yeah.
0: Kiki Jan.
1: Wow.
2: Yeah.
1: Wow.
2: Because you're calling the commission, you say, yes. You're not born, ma'am.
0: To me, poor Juma. Nama Baho. And then they be born come on sir papi wayade
2: yeah eti obadu ma onum un fara ko train station na onko that's it life goes on
1: enya de pa na reverend uka say if you parenting
0: yeah
1: can earlier so say nkora na aban sisi me say pressure o mu feel say o mo ejumadin bi e pressure. I mean, what's happening?
0: That
1: what should we tell? What are parents doing wrong?
0: If we send ya, you almost start here. No one say Nancy, you're jijin kwa laso dodo. Inti e dru bri bia.
1: Mempesa
0: me mabe bre. 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Na enye ye. That is where the problem comes from.
1: Wow.
2: Some few days ago, I shared my life story
1: from
2: 1974 up to time we called secondary school. You know.
1: Okay.
2: Uko kuma sefe baby angloga.
1: Mm-hmm.
2: Na me tong ice water or cook bottle.
1: Okay.
2: And I really graduated me tong apino soup.
1: From
2: your college, I'm tong apino soup. Bon kwa ya a farm prince.
1: Ah, apino 2000.
2: Baby, it's just fun.
1: Na Reverend, na sao dimsa minya Gen Z, really.
2: Baby, it's just fun. Me tong pa bawa kanta mantu. Shoes are going to be torn by Wapa. I said, I'm going to shell. You can't pay more Ghana with Aqua Evania. I never be pleased to be. It's a real life journey, no?
1: Now, pilots be come
2: across. I said, Ghana is then.
1: Oh, Ghana was okay, right?
2: Medical school in Yamas.
1: Look at me.
2: My admission or Germany, so it's kind of infant. It's a life, no? Parents of today, no? Said, oh, canoe. Yeah, we said it's a bray, no? I never saw my mother and father living together after 1970. So daddy, good morning. Mommy, good morning. Man, who be that? Yeah, man, who be that? They be our stepmothers. 10 stepmothers. It is a one show so yeah. Eka o yao me obi ka be di yao wo mimu because in treatment na mo dey mama no. Every stepmother came with a vision.
0: Yeah.
2: Your mom person be come. I've told you the story of the Kutumi Stadium and go positive in 1977. And then you know. It yes shame I'm saying so. We could go secondary school and say Kumasi is will be the last place because of certain incidents.
1: Yeah.
2: My papa had more GNTC. Nah, my coho. Set time now, lemon and bar. Milk be a fairly vitamin green. GNTC for the supply, maybe a bar.
1: Okay.
2: Do you send me GB Co school, need teacher, any other? The quarter my party, I come and offer for.
1: Ah,
2: me
1: and no.
2: that time, you know, I'm a catcher. I will never ever rely on my parents again. And up to now, so I'm there with you. You know, who are the parents? They see over pampered.
1: Yeah.
2: Yes, over pampered. Oh, we be up with the mount. The Eddie. Share. You have to go and hustle.
1: And earlier, I'm a say ye kura kura poa. Because we intend teaching them something, you know, yen try. Na yen withhold it kakra.
2: The advent of the revolution of the internet,
1: you
2: don't see anything. They have
0: different conception, different
2: mindset.
1: Oh,
2: yes. You don't know. You have no idea. They're having sex. doing illicit drugs. Did that wabba? I can see a children say where you know. You'll be surprised. How? Could you have able to him? You have never exhibited this kind of life before. But oh
1: yeah.
2: Peer pressure can't call any judgment yet.
1: Until earlier. You are frustrated. Reverend, they can say, I ain't need your money ninkomo. And never my way who ni echo. I mean say what's the sound cra. At least because we need what's the ankita who did intino. A bit to me a show, I'm aware who. I don't know why. In fact, all three stories were family issues. Let's pick this one first. So, yenina yenim say Apostle Kojo Safo, sisia de of blessed memory will say ne will no oma kind ama oma hu say ade ne cop obema ne ho, right? Now, o support the Zara man. O de ne hu na no si asem ni mu kan ya ma chere say na say ayi fe noche. A bedroom, a chain. Omo kind will leave you who say, oh, say na, papa ne pe so de bedroom. No. I mean, of course, subsequently, we have heard a couple of things, but I want us to settle on this one. Well, who no say, send no more draining your man walk a canny na, no, say na, or I mean, or on your right in saying that based on what the will is saying, into no say, why are you 10? And so, my question is, Ayana. Yes, SMC. Na se ye nye directly involved. Like enye ye na ye wa asem ni mwa. Ye mpring enka mwa samun tema. Na what do we do? So that ye insayin medani ya nubium later. Reverend.
0: Abna, wonse ni di kaino. Meka se Zaraman wa ya adie se waba. No wasan abe pacho.
1: Okay.
0: Say one yen ye.
1: We're eating humble pie.
0: Aha. In the first place, no near was he who say, Zaraman on ye busini,
1: yeah.
0: But oya a sorry ba.
1: Yeah.
0: Intina a sorry ba de ebinum wahua omu pesa omu kasa. Na unkrofu who say at least onusu ni masem ni mumbi.
1: Okay.
0: But on no patre say, na unim ye de portion si bi sendeno. But the fact say the portions be a sending one interest say one away a spokesperson de a de mebusian in ti brabeka wasem.
1: Okay.
0: One yes spokesperson in fam mebusiano. In ti upes oko can be crana, be se mu and son away then, waka. And unti na ye kaya sem waha, near ye nimin ye kafaho. And a nea yatse wasem no so ye try say be bobo hu, nea she, senya wasen ke kofa. But ye nye absolute in kase. Say na was at ye. Se se will ya be. Won't say ye kase or de enyamanama ne bab bemano. And so yes an et ye. The will say se onona ombe ye the head of the family. And at the aspect of the church, no, and also in kana ye two portions initially no on one kasa to me see or sofwo. And a second one so ne so siso ni one as one ya. Council of elders to me see. In see secondly no. Sa yashano or sofwono council of elders ne ye inti omunti ewa will nim. They are not wrong in the will.
1: Yeah.
0: But say wunima semunumu.
1: Yeah.
0: Na wo beka. And sane wanwe ko yu ka and san wasabe pacha ono. Ew see ye sheyen sam kani ye.
1: Okay.
0: Because in sembi obetimiaka, radio so, internet so, ebetimye yuama.
1: Yeah.
0: Emma at the end of the day, one kasa wado wwa koto trouble mu. Inti no next time no sobe kasa umbi semu ye and asenye na semusua onye di na onche na lawyers of one kasa.
1: No di aye hard video. Obi wa eh and makai eh where di ya that we see who correct eh ah one pem jene first day ne kanab.
0: Ah pem pem jene.
1: Sesa na kanu. Sesa na. Yeah, you know, and see, based on that, I mean, far away, based on that, and we see Ochina cry. One of the things we'll do, where it's a winning man, see, I won't correct us. And last week, yeah, you know, winning, and see, we'll combine Nina into the way my 12th hour freestyle Friday, Befaho. Uncle Fred,
2: see, Pata Pap, you too.
1: Pata Peasy,
2: ah, Edim Ran Euro,
1: Pata Kabium.
2: patapapieto
1: okay
2: de
1: mra
2: o se o le bai foro jale but o se e call on mu no afi akon se say ni say say gina nya na gwin he kana ba o
1: yeah
2: is
1: yeah
2: be be ya be ya for you all time wait
0: yeah
2: obeka se bi pa fe otu se se be de se de ba wa fie gu for masa afamin of football rashi at that time yes what happen here juma che onunyema bi then so papa no nyine me nyina no odi odi che o
0: exactly
1: of course
2: wo she won bi o to si yemfa nemfnafo no no se se man say yemfa be 50% of so if you support na say ta won nim say ini into about a bunch of accountants say law no so no so be yola it is reinterpreted by the lawyers
0: lawyers
1: yeah.
2: Yeah. Because there in maybe wo mu do so parents got the male children now including maybe others cry but be rush be sabe you say akwara no coffee chi akọ amabo ebi akọ kan na him aso hwe ma akwara no muja 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
1: a few know, moments later
2: yes it's rather unfortunate papa no wu last year na no hunsensem e ko ba ye twitwo wo ye ko but now I was expecting that sey beba but then turn to the stand up sey bi e ko twitwo no but onbi o yin mo nyam fo sa no so wu na apirapiri ni ba enkola ni nyina mfi ba ko and then you'll be a priest, so we never be. And I call about silence. You're supposed to have a man. Or no one was asking what came on, can he? Of a patch of whom am I? And whom am I?
1: Whom am I? Whom am I? Anyway. You're quite next story, so that in same, oh, hey, mommy, if I wait, you wear a say a presidency. Uni se Ghana national anthem ne twa im ye fo un kan yi hu again last time say yeah school anthems wa hana am out for buy o mutu to mu de ne ade na un say yes in fact me producer kra ne de ne say ba ku bi kra fa so ntini che say ehu e ha dwini ye o be hermeni
0: o show enimu
1: and see, I don't say wait. I don't. I mean, where they are brief, they are the film keke. Mojo ne ho saying. I say, so I mean, I was here no criteria. Say, yeah, call it up for Black Stars. And now even any team, national team, and you should be able to sing the national anthem.
0: Abna.
1: Yes, Papa.
0: Yeah, the shots here were parliamentary. You been ya 30-40% omo beto national anthem no wrongly.
1: Reverend,
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1: Inti sa,
0: atembu no nke en shasi ewo Parliament House. 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And now, money, you know, I'm fine back home. A good thing. Yeah, the bibe seri, and now, I feel so. Yeah, the senior to. Because a band is a CIA, maybe a studio cry. Yeah, maybe to cry. I promise on my own, I say, yeah, mom, can you? Hey! So, I am crying, maybe you can be faithful from four rice. And also,
1: For rice,
0: they
1: open
0: one. For rice,
2: you know, baby. Born for rice. Say, you see, I'm busy on my penny. Second national anthem across the room to the wine and a boy. Yeah, babe.
1: Hey!
2: Key band and back ready
0: to it.
2: Or is own?
1: How do I do? Ah, just a.
0: Honestly,
2: I say he must come for equity with my come for clean hands.
1: Yes, but not for Obi. Obi man, you word. He said, no, but not for today. Obi man, word be so unspelly. Obi. Now, only a man word, tin, now, unto me spell. You know, say, ah, oh, mommy word. And he also spell it. Ebina, why are you? Ebina,
2: the essence of every footballer is say, Okobo give, Ramanay. National anthem, back. for the pride. See, I told you identify with your Oko. All your singing competition. And no matter what you're singing competition. Song but effect so over two. Then you see good preparation meet good results. Say the kind, you know. Some of them, I will see, I know. That was even the first time on the play. Yeah. Young will be Thomas Asante, no mami Jamaican ni, and another pa aye Asante ni, no mo ewo no. So definitely man from Sudan to take a mema. Definitely fear no. Say give your papa ne be catch you you are on to say queen and another yeah you cry. But because of the name Asante no, e was Asante no. A honey dear, a subjective kakra, but that president he can it is to say, your ma the kind of I won't fight him on mano entire you.
0: Exactly.
2: That's right. Offend is a jurisdiction in terms of maybe you train your money and the idea. No, on what try England and England say, save the God, save the king, and run what to and a football to a switch it. It's a young one, you know, catch and go on movie. So I think say, we do or the as a joke, you know, or different, you may have no serious, but at least
1: on the patriotism,
2: the Emrana next time, no, Mumba, Munsia, now, or to a bit FF for some of the countries, you know. Oh, what told me
1: the South American ones? You go to what you say. A sunny tone of voice.
2: Especially home free, run only those kind of people. Only let me specifically train, say, when I stand there, you have to be able to sing.
1: Yes, you ain't saying, Naja. Now, they are reverend, they can see a statue of a parliament in Jubilee House.
2: I didn't say it can be a baby.
1: What? One, two, apentoma betro social media say eh or de radia say finally otumi atete ne ho. So I'm not too much interested in the details, but I want to find out from my sages. I mean, sure, is it possible that divorce be a blessing ana?
0: Abna, let me put it this way. Yen use the term blessing. But yabeka say sometimes, you know, based on near isi and then near course, you know, inka eye say sa ebisi. Yen fan se nani pakunu go through domestic violence be ya bono debia ya kan ye na afi yashe na embra amamu ntemu atete no. In this case, you know, when ya ahufa maybe ewan ho say ya monubium. It's not like it is a blessing via abba akwemu, but yabeka say is saving of from further beatings and as a further ayakayaka die bia nka na ye de ye no nti me take no any say but yen hwe ne say nyankopon kasa de nka ka say nka ware de nka ye nka ye but akoba na sa me nyi ni say nka wo say social media na nka also the battle. Bia na or yen announcement says is see an or ye free. Into you beer to me back. Or marketing ho. Into yen fanasa. Yen fanasa.
1: Okay. I see. Because when on the allegation they say Obama no involved in a secret affair with a married woman.
0: Anti Abnant in America say. One who says a marriage best say yeah. And I'm in Nyama Bibri so anti we are one of them. For which reason now, Osha own to me in Tinano, and now what cause separation, and no cry biblically, no, eya nanka ye ma ho kwan say because of that intin nka separation bi embra and I say eno ne grounds for which I will be to me AJ
1: nope.
0: But then also interest say faber to radio so and I say TV so say me danyame ase say eya blessing and I say we wuna wejai tna sidi na bompa ye say in your next marriage, you know, yankopon mouse are type of oberema na ufo se or how adri no. Oma ubiya or better wasi ubiya or no be kwe nimi ye. Because ye mwa waria egua omwa kon new and mwa a succeedi.
1: Yeah.
0: Aha. Which means say bibi na unko ye won ye di kind mu. Aha.
1: Uncle Fred.
2: Awari ne kwanwari.
1: Yeah.
2: Divorce, awari jaye. Se ohwe ba ye kisufu ye mu a me say na ye ni nyihu se obi bejaware de se bi bi ya ta wari no so ewu
1: yeah
2: the last time I can say na wari bi bra enyira nya if the Christian teaching some of them
1: mhm
2: mun say awaye no aba ba bi bi wo ha say ye ya na ka busuafo kan ni say me ba be ware wa
1: mhm
2: me busuafo ba ba be hwehwe
0: wechi
2: akwa ko mu se bi ebi adam bi
1: yeah
2: ana se awo muntimi nwo se setin ebi wo ha ansa na mama mba ho but this time there internet is on your worry any whole lot so ntim bi sa won se for better or for worse worse no eye adwuma na okay me ade bia me dem dey example se me dem ya tena for 37 military years na bu sa won se dem ntim na fresh me sam fine man an ka me ma yi e ma dudu oku
1: Mhm.
2: E ka me koba, bana ke bia me wife no ka be 3 or 4. There's one woman I'm sticker to that person.
1: Mhm.
2: Because of my childhood experience.
1: Yeah.
2: Dem ma me fam wo. E ti me pese me ma oba bia akose oya onu mu.
1: Mhm.
2: E na me ami nso. Nti ni my own kingdom, my critic avenue bi o ha. Ade e dia ware e dai e ba na ma twe me ho e dia free ho.
1: Okay.
2: Normally I no be abufu at same. Why were you for four? Na me Morris man I am used to me cousin Marco na ne yadwuma organ always na ne car say no beje ye so kwa kwetwi konkonsafo e bi hu ya ne akofo teta na mobile phone my to mako bayi PNT butu wi eh de do kunya che no odini kandi fortunately na me de car no so ma uma na my wife wo ti obi anya so me nya konkonsa abe dia be say aware no say ni kwa kofa me pena so I said, "Mama, I'm over here. No, because I'm not home. Get a we. So we share. I'm the comfort. So now, no, so now, we didn't secure. Then the near we sign here.
1: No, no,
2: no. Our room is some. Our any our jail. No, people be bring a term. So cause I cut the cost. So be bring about them.
0: Be bring about them.
2: Yeah, no, any ferry. I'm not with your cover room. Catch your motor school. See, see, be so turn on. Debbie, I'm not turn
1: on. Be able
2: to. Sometimes we people how we live. We stay one qua. If you want to know, I'm a 7 page, sir. They be a bema no cry, no. And you know, I'm a friend saying, Mre, you can cry, wo. Omu ni pa kwa, no. I be a man, I'd ever. So, in your quest. So, we be kwa kwa wo to convince the family, no. I said, be a great day for me. I could pay bema for no, you know. At last, yama. Sadie, no, cast over baby, wanna cook a cook. It didn't be brave, or I don't want any because of society. I saw your woman to you. I say, hey, what you are now to Tusa? That's what if you mind your BP, I develop into diabetes and a whole lot of things. Hey, come on, for it's a divorce here. Who my air can? You see, don't see our young home. Don't see them our young one who knew a moonsome.
1: Yeah,
2: it's all can so a jaya. And yeah, this will not be the first. You see, damn it, say Prince Charles and Lady Diana. A jawariano. I'm so talented. Anyway, dear. Obi a bet mi ajabi nemu ye han tete ade tete ade kristo so no so u ja kra na so fo kra so chinchin atrem oh ya na koma ko fa abuse be me bua no abuse no wife ni nemu nyina obete wo be bo mo ase wanim ni eyi nyina eti so ba ne ka se at long last the battle has ended for her na thank you Jesus it is done Peggy Oviria and as a service
1: Peggy you,
2: from Frederick that is all to some bet man no no ho fe toye ni me bia AC kwan catalyst bia akwakwa AC kwan ama want me enjoy marriage it is better so be free mu na wako uta se e me mani bi ha na se 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ani ani jabam no wow you reneged on your benefits in the marriage. I didn't say oh yeah, mimi ni yana. 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You know, solo kuno, early high life. You know, now so bo. You kabensa no. We at pa.
1: Eti uncle friend, now what can I say? Our real no. It was say. Tim,
2: yeah,
1: you're working things out.
2: Yes.
1: Yeah,
2: so we are young. We are young girls. We are young girls. 20 years. And our baby, when you take a baby 50 years, we are going to the next 10 years.
0: Yeah.
2: Maybe an essential appetite, they cut down. I feel like now we're going to be doing sorry. We are going to be doing baby. So, see, sometimes you didn't even be breaching. To be doing honor, your sexual attraction. And so, we are going to be a very wonderful God. So, we are going to movie about them because the money post stage. That's where the sexual attraction no ever pa or don't ba say you know ha. We cut together, you know, for a triangle system ha. Baby, I say now if you have a done man so, we should really share ha. For the family, we will divide it. So banu ha, for no coaching, kwa la no ha. Oh, papa, cry. You mean I'm here with ya? And come, my name is Kokanya. Come from mom. That's Timia. Unya bibia. Me ba try to keep you. We are here. What you say? Say. Oh, Papa, no call you be man. Call no. Mama, be just a day. Mama, Papa, man, come man. Call. Just to show say, oh no, no, hey. It's one here. Who need say? I would tell no one. Baby, no call just a while. You call big guy.
1: Yeah.
2: And a lot of people too in the marriage are friends. Kind of difficult concern.
0: Yeah.
2: That's how we give you a bar. Hey. But your friends be the influence. Say, you know. And no higher come. We are make control. Friends be the influence.
1: Okay.
2: I don't know. I said them at chess. Well, your own star. I told you about my yin now, my for my baby, you may be. Ah, if it air could ya, Wangata.
1: Yeah.
2: All right, so I die where ya. I'm a guy, and ya, dear, you ya. It's not a but Ghana handed a teacher or so, then ya trahosa, but Tahoo. At the end of the day, you do a woman or so, acha. 1 year. Okay, Febby, now for all.
0: I've now one thing I'm realizing is say Ghana had post marriage counseling, no?
2: Anyhow,
0: yeah. I don't know, Ama and Yoma be brace, air cosono. Into no, when you come to even the Christian aspect of marriage, a lot of marriages say,
1: okay,
0: because post marriage counseling, Nanka was saying, yeah, no,
1: yeah,
0: yeah.
1: Say, ain't he
0: no, one will say, young fan, say, we are a counselor. There should be follow ups even after Nipakuna worry 1 year, 2 years, 3 years. There should always be a form of follow up. What they share, say, what they be and crofono, and they learn from the society and learn from other marriages. See, at the end of the day, they become good and better. But yeah, yes, sir.
1: I see. Yeah, I mean, one thing I'm picking from Niamun Namu Kanene say our rene ye juma.
0: Yeah,
1: it is work.
2: Yes,
1: and you need to work it. I say nyan group on the amount, work it and keep it. You need to work it into every bia. And it's not just one person doing it. Obani working or not, Bemane so working. That's how it will get better.
2: Working, it entails a lot.
1: A lot.
2: I'm going to be as a very jumbo or hard sell. So I quit you, Matt. I'm going to say,
1: So you have even, you know, drawn my attention to something. Inti at this point ya busy into me hwen korane ade inti wo but na se na hwen korane na se no na wunhunu se ye adwuma no I mean, how do we take these things? Not to me, your bar, me accept here now. And I say, I should just, you know, go on with my life so, because me name said down, come maybe no better. I say, now we could add a new man or your day contribution. Why are they boy?
2: Remember, you be taka saying someone, and I was so sweet to be kind of crabbing bishop, crown your mammy.
1: I am utopino.
2: But sometimes I know. A frustration.
1: Yeah.
2: When the other dear no one, I said, but maybe no one. Or the coupon some my abbey in such a way, say, Tama, I won't call on it so much. Tama being your idea, Tama crying, or if you cry, I'll call no view. Yes. No, me, I mean, I'm your bay. Tell you, I demand no. The idea of hearing if you're no better, but when we be a petty, a contribution from both ends. So, Bemano, now call a cupisca bar. So ba na hwe ye efie ye ahwe kwala ni ya onya to bi kra na betimi di ahwe se ne manya no se ya de ka eho se ba ya awari ye bi kra ba obi ebe hu obi a contribution a oye e wa awari ni mu I think say in the marriage in there no one can say say e bi am na me ko piska ba vie ntimi nkwani ni pa me ye yin dabi o be ska be vie be na fi no kwala na se ne so gwinu a there are a lot of parents who must go up and some money and say, if you mabble bottom, and somebody says, yeah, you're about to get him back with a bubble dam.
1: Oh,
2: yeah.
1: I hope.
0: Abner, when it comes to say, would jai a juma, no, I can say, and quarantine, and I say, fianti, would jai no. It should be a form of serious agreements and consideration. And yes, oh sorry, I know I can't say. But man, is it jai jumenti no? Ni jai. Sometimes, say yeah. Now most of the men, omu yusu Arab technique. Now Arab technique, they say keep them poor so that you can rule over them. Say man in your juma, send your baby obek shemase. And that is bad. I was so who say a warrior to say football field. More bobo na half time you na half time ni drua mutumi wusi yese monje ma home kakra things can work red card wum eno ochira wo say say red card ne ba wan hwe ni year sa red card ni betumi am we fi game ni oh you are getting the whole point e betumi am we fi game num ama enioma enko ye ntia wo say ni pass sa na adwen na okache ne wo say me wife o ye adwuma no kra no abna yen fan say wo ye adwuma me so me ye adwuma na me the 1000 e ba na o the 500 ba anya 1005 ne wo
1: na
0: sure na see me ngai na 1000 na wo dey ba no me pe me ko kra na ma ba ho sweet at ma misi kan fam koto meku it doesn't really well, it's not the best she say at the kwa ntia e ma mu ba ku ejai no e ye very reasonable na ntia sie wo mu dia then that one you can go for it. Because now what about Samuja no? What do you do? Anything can happen in life.
1: And in these days you can be at home and work.
2: Sometimes your wife say no near no tie o ma so for unse more than the husband and I be visa so kun otoka ma wanada akoma so for dia
1: na
2: papa na kwa kwaji
1: Monday, you're so because now I perceive in your time near discusses ourselves. No, I because a one was born. We see a man be a home to himself for no, Omashafo, as I'm saying, Omukuno, no,
0: Abna, and yes, Omuti, Omasemu. I saw for ni be the in whom I shall nip him.
1: Okay,
0: and that is wrong.
1: Okay, I mean, if you're somewhere, yes, Monday, you may be. Aye. Monday ni ejuju mu ye because it's here. Me pesi ya beso so na fe. Aye, eti fu asuma ye mu ye ti na fe ye jai. Aye, inti nebusi ya fo. Mumu ame na minda messages I say Uncle Fred and Reverend Eddie Aison. Abibia omu ba. Me say ne munti na mi de wedi by sagacious. Aye, wise. You know, tembia. We have sagacious conversations. Ain't in a bedroom, Mike. Reverend, she said, yes, she's a HSO office again. Sana, Elder Jerry Sukai, a beginner, no, sister, what can I say? Yeah, Ube to me about sagacious. Ain't he up yourself for supper with him, sir? 9 o'clock near some pa delight o'clock. I have a delight to na Minda, me producer, numero un. Ebi mka numero uno. So, is French, uno is Spanish. Yeah. At least, oh, yes. Mi chile chile. Mpese mchilo se minim languages. Elder Jerry Wan, thank you for producing the show. Na meda, me svelte lady, ante adjwa, meda na se, meda St. Augustine na se, odie to internet. So, na Lady Joanne, oh, DJ, kama. 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Na me sorry si some pa for God and country. And I ever, Professor Abochi Ayekrado, Mr. Cheno, now fey upa support Morocco. On my bubble, no 8 o'clock. I'm a cramo.
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3: 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Reverend Professor Joseph Osafwedu. Oh ye clinical psychologist. Na woye theologian. Awa being what Abrabu Mulimdia, any Akosia Guabuaje, and will reduce. Ejuada Ecosi Efiada, 8 a.m. to 10 a.m. Now bring Abrabu Munyansa, Ebamo, one more SCCE, Sabimpo, and Ecoso Abrabuma. I wouldn't name me as a Sawia. Ayatsi, Nayan Sufu, I was some power of Sodiso. Now what do one more SCCE? In a world filled with pressure, emotional burdens, broken relationships, and silent struggle, some power of Sodi emerges as a timely and transformative radio counseling program designed to bring healing. Clarity and hope to individuals and families. Ete ya muanka samudia u. 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
2: Ani edemu ampa. 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Edutwem Atlantic International University. America memu. Abo Dr. Dujemfi. Babasu. Honorary degree as a professor in biology in herbal medicine. It is said here, I am Sano. I am Mo.
0: Oh, Missy Minim wife, you copa war. 1 year, 1 city. Nincent between 1 and 8 years cano. And Missy Connessina and Shadam Koye, na a sakakra. She say, well, Pedro Mama, what you have them?
1: Connessina, what you are?
2: What about the crow? Stroke on Sodia, what found small. Chessa, I did you all who any DSCNO. Yari B.I. Tatia, ever Dr. Tamdasu and so. Diabetes, hepatitis B, prostate, hypertension, malaria. Yari B.I. Kumasi say,
3: 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Opposite government school.
2: 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For a doctor, 0244-774-282.
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7: 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Eye orua yire akos Ago Abuaje, Dr. Joanna Larry Efutu, and Alfred Professor Mansa Fredia Ajeman. Nasen and Sose Ernest Anani Yabua, Woman at Jumedia Nina, a sinistresso, Ebanyum Tosua, Christiana Atefa, any true vine choir, Eba Bedienim, Branabeso Christo Tumiche, Naubena Ufa Mudi, Saopasa Wakasa Jumedia Mua, Pepatobe Register, Ewa www.addictedtochristmovement.org, and now for your social media handles, Minina, Addicted to Christ Movement. Phobia na opa for 0550106685 and a 0240686980. 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Mia wabana jeno no, na wadene hokra.

0: And the next day, I'm not against declaring a Thanksgiving Day, but how can people be mourning? And then the next day you are in white, with white handkerchief. What do you know that we don't know? What do you know that we don't know? People die, they are suffering, they've lost their properties. The next day you are wearing white, with white handkerchief. Okay, Thanksgiving. What are you thanking God for? We don't know what you... People have died. And the next day, I'm not against declaring a Thanksgiving Day. But how can people be mourning? And then the next day you are in white, with white handkerchief. What do you know that we don't know? What do you know that we don't know? People die, they are suffering, they've lost their properties. The next day you are wearing white, with white handkerchief. Okay, Thanksgiving. What are you thanking God for? We don't know what you know. Tell us, Mr. Speaker.
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0: jeans and wear the clothes of patriotism. Politicians, technocrats, public servants, civil servants, just ask yourself. Just ask yourself this afternoon. Journalists are would hear me now. Would ye? Just say, just keep your beho. Now, in someone and some fata blackmail because of money. Bisan hun se Ghana ye ni pa Ghana ni beje ho journalist won kan no kra adia ye no kra was all kan no enya dia wo be kan wo journalist bisan hun se se Ghana ye ni pa ka Ghana ni beje ho ana. This afternoon, let's have a renewal of hearts towards Mother Ghana. Enewie moma ye nya adwen satra from Mother Ghana. Let's have that renewal of heart so that Ghana this 70 years, Ghana would be somewhat happy. Not all that happy. Not just happy, but somewhat happy. Because they say, no, Ghana is soon. Ghana is crying. For Bium, your friend, Koblabu, JK, Prof, Yatanas in the way for God and country, and the idea, Brewarner. We are live on Facebook. Facebook is Sumpa 106.5 FM Accra, and again, live on YouTube. YouTube is your Sumpa 106.5 FM live. Pretty much all. You can join us on our Facebook wall, share the page, comment on whatever discussion that we're having over here, because Ghana needs you. Speak to Ghana. Ghana needs you. Mwa mutiye nyina no gane hiamo. Asembi chile wadwinga. Entina wanyo hum. Speak your mind. If you see something, say something. Exactly 20 minutes after 3 p.m. live here on the show. We are set to have a great discussion this afternoon. Lots of issues to be talk about right here. And then, of course, yes, I was perusing the internet and I came across a video audio of the minority leader of Ghana's parliament, Honorable Alexander Kwamna Afenyo-Makins. Let's take a listen to what he says.
1: People have died. And the next day, I'm not against declaring a Thanksgiving Day, but how can people be mourning? And then the next day, you are in white, with white handkerchief. What do you know that we don't know? What do you know that we don't know? People die, they are suffering, they've lost their properties. The next day you are wearing white, with white handkerchief. Okay, Thanksgiving. What are you thanking God for? We don't know what you know. Tell us.
0: So you see, in this country, politics has been reduced to nothing. Ghana ye way, amanyo sema ye ye, it has just been reduced to nothing. Ensure for manfo Ghana. Ye nyina ye nim. Ye nyina ye di awehwo. Ye nyina ye si apene. Ye nyina ye twa dwadwo. But Mazi will rant the minority leader of Ghana's parliament. No meaner person than Honorable Afenyo-Makins to do this. Samanfu, na wo mo asete up a day for national Thanksgiving. Na ye man penyin koho eko di asa de nyaji ewurade mu na wo di asa. Has that gotten this far, say the minority leader of Ghana's parliament NPP coming out to condemn what the president has done? Has our politics been reduced to that level, that lowest level? Asama to our mind, Ghana. Ye nyina ye nim. Obi edi awehwo. Minjin di se ye man penye wate so. His Excellency the President of the Republic of Ghana, John Dramani Mahama, enya dia ni nije se ni pewu. 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So obi wu, ne edi ni kwa aswa dem. Na ye ye wufu sumu no, edi amani pakuna. enti asori dem ho nipa nsa nipa him handkerchief yen go na si asori yen why sometimes please our leaders we have the youth a omo hwemo we have nkoda nkoda ofie a omo tiemo omo hwemo sometimes some of the comments you know please take our politics take our politics asama to omai Ghana we have a national day of prayer and thanksgiving so the president must not dance and now you are alluding to the fact say your man penyin ni bibi a wudo wuni mu honorable with all due respect what are you thinking that the president knows that we don't know sometimes some of these things in terms of politics Ghana for mo yen bie adwen mu sadie we it will never end the NPP one vote mo ma yen kwade nko tie the next audio
2: okay so o say o ti bi wa no ti from aho source no ene be chese authentic nipa no ya lawyer Oye apostle dey ha.
3: Oye. Yeah. Oye. Tell me, so what
2: was
3: video
2: ni? Who video na me say? Source no. Source na say a question source no. Source no. Eh lawyers for ejuma no mko di ye. And say obo pick any thing dia from the source. Eh from the lawyers na we pick no. And say dey obi be kan na me so e bia me so be kind different thing. And say me dey na make no. Eh from the right source and from right interpretation am dey ma. The thing is, I'm not responding to Obiado, Obia Kain, JC, and America.
3: Okay.
2: The course of UTV, and one. No, no. We all know. Yeah, Nana could just have a coffee as head of the family. I'm a panel, a share, say. And money, no, a hun, say, a year om wager. I'm for any dee, no boo, a sebia, and famano. Yes, or the Ocanasa.
3: No more,
2: we all know. And I will know, so. Papa na specifically when yi nana ko yisa fa kofuna as leader when as leader enti leader ne de any way onim
3: pastor
2: we no leader of the church any way onim specifically any way onim na mo no papa no onim de na we separate family issues from church enti family de we yi de obey head of family ade am nana ko yisa fa kofuna ye constitution nim no article 26 hrp fe say Papa no o to me say we wetin me appoint the next leader whilst alive. So when to me appoint the next leader whilst he's alive, I was say council of elders and we jam a council of elders. It's an honor personal role no one appoint leader. It means say we jam sa power no e dia ma council of elders e was we him. Na council of elders so e fa sa processes no starting from January this year. And omo throw man in letters. Say wa o pese o ba na obek contest your position no ya tromo show acceptance letter mami en say na true acceptance letter e dey man council of elders no if you ho omo san supply omo supporting documents say bia cv any other supporting documents on be jina so dey yi no pass through process na till June and omo dey wey and omo dey nipa baako omo consult pastoral council constitution as some omo consult omo san consult national executive council and a constitutional system, such two bodies within a system. Then, one person will carry Obia along, no? And almost the embroidering consultation process, no? To the extent, say, I'm consulting a mamma, no? Mamma, say, my own contestant, mamma, no? Say, I'm meeting, and they came. On by no, the two men say, Nipa, I see me see, trade, no? Including a coffin, and the AU, I'm going to receive any objection. I'm going to pass through process June, a year, and Sana, JC, JC.
3: Ah,
2: you see, and they say, yeah, see, I'm more omedia cofana, etre, ah, basabasa, I see, I'm in a moya where police in San Sam Abai, a honey, it's you know, it's been so on Kahon, and yeah, dear, and Cassia, and then a Kahon, you know, will be a was winning the Aya, where says I'm conforming and saying, now you be young Bacon as a leader. Mas I was still on premise, I say, we are no clause 27 B, a cassette, there be mammy and San and Yanukre. Close the air can say, Papa no Canada. We Obia Kraku could be a sort of a sort of new BR news and your news movie. The class across 27 air can say, leadership of a church or bar in the ena papa ne ma mema ne papa ne ma ma amye mema sukra indi nti from maternal side ne ma no nko aso ene omasefo amye mema krapo en se se on be leaders ena side we aye ewo aso ene obi aya we ena ma so en assuming the position of leader nti sa 27 aso we nya sa papa ma miensa ne so mu dabi eni wasa papa ye state the position of the church and papa state the position of the church what across 27 but the thing is you yi leader and to mean it's a council of elders and say pass it through process now process number 5 and the leader no
3: the right thing
2: the right one pass it through constitutional process into it. For now you need challenge bia you who in the challenge bia of the process
3: isn't I say ombasa sinibie mo na mbasa basa na
2: e David David basa basa na say hwe Ome si, oma pase, pas ay crowd buyer ni si, oma program no yapong. Inti pas ay na an stop pishwe. Ne mom no, oma consul for the same process no mu yino. Yen nya any challenge bia, se bia me challenge process anay bisya. Yen nya any formal challenge bia. Inti process on fine valid. Si si abibia de din, we ono ye ye busu apeni, aso ye suye yi, leader. Inti, you name the next step.
3: Nalo ya pache kose.
2: Efeme lawyer nana kufi safo kantanka.
3: Nice. 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
2: Mnye busheni mupa pano. 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Ah, me wey law school. Na ofa me as the personal lawyer.
3: Busya kesele mina
2: u ma. Personal lawyer. Well, ya beka ye. Papa no dema me almost 3 years ago. Aha, 3 years ago.
3: It's not long. Then
2: yes, ma'am, 3 years ago. Aha, custody. Same no, me buy no me who other senior so senior lawyer so back free mu and the next one so free man sana be do me so. Aha. Nti me buy papa and mama nti na me nim content na e bu. I must be read no. Aha. Because or have it, or what trust in me.
0: All right, gentle na busha for. Aye Apostle Kojo Safo the late. So say no, the matter has been put to rest. Wrestling and say and will no a idea or marking kind. The one thing that shocked me was Papa Neja Padia no do na no Eko di a ye na chef one mates are one year or more a ye if ye. To the extent that Papa ne bank account scare woman in a could mates for no. So it tells you that service pays. Sa uyo bia wuni penyi mutia. Learn to serve. Learn to serve. Because it pays. Not just serving. Serving na sum ye. Because sum ye, I know for a fact, sir. Whatever it is, you know, your reward certainly would not only be in heaven, but it would also be a year on earth. And you know, a year Kojo Akofuna, Sesia, no dear lawyer, na kamayat, you know, no say. Legitimately, no. Wonona, ye de abenuano, edia mano, as the leader of the church. And of course, per what the will also said, that is, he is the head of the family. Maminkwa man, so, namini, Elder Dixon, okay, lawyer Thomas Eson, ending common navy. Because one issue are a daho navy, yeah, yeah, baba can want something to say. A yen parliament, one more apase, a year emra. Now, emra na one more apase, no. Yes, this is here, dear. So, obi kwa ye bonina, ye say, ne bonino, and ya dia. And I know I get things, so be a quack with Yako, and I so be a quack with Yaponchi. Now you didn't go to if you see ya. Yes, it's Anipacono. Yabamana, ye community service. The Saintina Navy. Yenya, a lawyer Thomas Shana, yen in the bedding como. Lawyer, what am I? Yabakwa Baba for God and Country. I was Sompa 106.55 and I'm Patron Awapum to sing.
4: Oh, mini abema, na mi adome ho ye, na me jidi se won so mo ye.
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0: all right and you know where they meja wa ha ya twen say o mampenyi din nsa be sha se na babe danemra danemra we would both study the bill so we can have an interaction on what the content is why
4: yo me da seminia
0: ya me sharp pass o ma ho kwai ma me na wudi nkomo na we live here on Sumpa 106.5 fm for Gordon Country lawyer Thomas Eshine or a legal practitioner or a mrenimni and on who say me na wote say me no ad nkomo mo am hwan on Facebook so mo hu say ye no ad nkomo and of course yes I can side with government for taking this bold initiative, sir. 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Good. Yeah, man, kwa baba for God and country on some pa 106.5 FM. And Parliament, am I at to say one more passe a year the community service bill? Na se de be ya and from Sony be o hona ni pa ya and a boni be o hona ni pani dia sa boni no and se se ye be man ni pana akwe fiase. 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
5: yo apa de ka me da atie fo ni na kene ni che di anso wo me yan so. The GB said, and I'm a man, I'm a man. I'm a man. More signing party between was here. Before Monday, you may have come at dinner. Ah, we need to be out with some behavior. Tablet is out with the victim at dinner.
0: Yeah.
5: Then if any had enough for 2 1 year, they had enough for 2 years. Now you're waiting for that. The big kind of advantage is going to be there. If you're not going to be able to get crowded.
0: Mm-hmm. 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
5: 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Maybe a cock on the dog, baby, for you got to me. And then you're on my dinner. This is not a song for so.
0: Emphasis.
5: Rather than say, what about them? Now, what's your cock about buying it?
0: Now, I dare we know. Na Kenya wuna also maybe some question we but still I'll ask you this question. Emma Boni and Kosoro awo my Ghana.
5: Papa Mini Etan Sete Kingano Fanasy a sentence of 5 years.
0: Yes.
5: So we cut 2.5 years. 2.5 Nakana. So they have a hard labor.
0: Mm-hmm.
5: Only have a hard labor.
0: Mm-hmm.
5: If you have labor, you want to be up and be equal to me. Brother, the door is fine. Ain't he? We don't know why you are a function. I didn't have a dinner, a pound. On door, and that's only getting it. It is an effect. But the only thing we say, only record TV are
6: ex-convict.
0: Okay. 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
5: 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Have I known it's always a class?
0: Oh.
5: It's never stressed, and I don't know. I'm on two of the ones. Now, the idea that our man of that. So who seems to come? So who see at the draft anyway? Let's stress. Ah, let's stress. Yeah, Yakova, but you need you. Seven, seven, you are in the town for Crampon, then come for prison.
0: Wow.
5: That will be up from another person to say it from the end sentence. Oh, Papa, find young, yes, I will be the time. Freedom, a expensive.
0: But a Mabuno native of Vobati. Was it freedom? And you're very, very expensive. Now prison, hono, and you're for agro. Dia owa suno, asampanaba, ontie, asampanabo. Every elder Dixon Kofi Tete, or your ex-convict, or the asampana brain, dia owa suno, ontie. Elder Davi, you better wasi. Pastor, wama hukama yenu wedding ko. 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Yo, Elder Dixon Kofi Tete an artist and they didn't come on or ex-convict. That was too mebunufu. Ye best remo. 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Na prison one ukwa. A day a buy more hooker 1 CD 80 pesos. 1 CD 80 pesos, no? Mamin bisa u. Se uko toko kwa no pakra 1 CD 80 pesos never song. 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Because we talk 5 CDs. 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
8: Me pacho agu twika enye sikadru na waje ene enye fraud. 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Snapchat and Abu Trika then for easy.
7: Is
8: it a man phone so easy to do near then? Yes, can you have or your fraud or your fraud? It's Abu Trika so some point of fraud that on Ubian is our cardla. I say, if Yamu Yamu Yako Sun and Simpu and Tassa Abu Yadin, Yamu and Tassi say the internet what is our money then? Every Indian or bra on your stage, man.
7: There be a Bemu Abu Trika or Snapchat.
0: All right, gentlemen, anybody can say Abutrika. So ye fraudo, say on ye fraudo. Or call USA Abutrika. When the US was your best rebel. Some mama for your nipa bakwa. Can of Rata as you hear in Ghana. Some mama for your nipa bakwa Abutrika. And the qua. Yes, you can of Rata. Mu Ghana abai mobo. Because once you have served this country, you have to be accountable. Once you have served the country, you have to be accountable. And you can't afford it. Now, I'm coming to me, I'm coming to me, Victor Salome, Kwame Peprabo. That's almost several sentences, you know. Hey, no one's more in Ghana in the capacity as the finance minister for good 7 years. Now you say, bra, near maybe a touch, almost say near maybe a touch. Branin to 2-1. What's a car? What will car US? Now, to the be a gunner for me, a young me, dear, who you be? Can you fret a issue by a bim or gunner? Ha, what will share a man you quatadia? What will see the beyond car or man and ma? On yan a permanent stay, our US, not gunner for me, who's celebrity. Won't be a manual somebody a quakudu. Won't be a politics. Politics. I like to call it the dirty politics of this country. Won't be a quakudu. Usumo mini we are. So we are service servant. So we are public servant. So we are politician among you. In what capacity? Once it affects the taxpayers' money, you have to be accountable. You have to answer questions. When there are doubts, Abusia, Sumpa 106.5 FM, for God and country. Me jiri pisen koma ye di wahe nina ano. Sabre, uswa e krado so obe che wadwen waho. E brenu dua, me activate me lines no. Tro numbers no to 0260-196064-0260-196065. So you can be a part of the conversation from Azali 5. PM going right here on Sumpa 106.5 FM. But I like to say that we have sponsors who are partnering us to bring you this program. Talking about Dr. Edu Boateng's Endpoint Homeopathic Clinic. Was it the end to chronic diseases? RSYD Norvigi Studios. Oh, no, kwa. Open your pictures, quality pictures. So, I'm also interested in you. I know you're and I'm also a music video. Yeah. Me patcho RSYD Norvigi Studios. Oh, homo. They have all kinds of locations and they have a creative director over there.
9: I'm telling you
0: where, kwa. And the numbers to read them on, and also 21st Clinic, the sciatica commander, Odunkuto and Etimitia, a yes, sciatica yadieno. You should know that. So, we yadi yadi sciatica and quadia. If this is your first time of listening to this program, remember, so sciatica yadia, yadia, a so ucchi, nenamutumponum, nabe pio sirum, ne pio nase, kobana sa. 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He speaks for the NDC. Ali Ibrahim, I beg your pardon. He speaks for the NDC. He's a member of the National Communication Team. He's rightly seated over here. And then we are waiting for our good brother, Prince Ofusu Sifa. He's also going to be joining us later on the show live here on Sumpa 106.5 FM. But it's going to be after the break that I just talked about. So stay right here. Don't you go anywhere. This is Forgotten Country. I was Sumpa 106.5 FM. But before that, Safo, I think we'll have to do this one. A happy birthday message. Okay, that's fine. We would have to go on a break. My producer signaling me say, producer Jerry. Jerry Bakope, international producer. Or say, yeah, break abasisiya.
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12: A mass on perfect service in Chao Hun Hoda. A yada kusi if you are done opa. An opa no nunkusi an opa no siya. Fawodaning in a share radins. Na erade beye.
0: And of course, you sorry, no pa founder in Jinashe Rabin Sananya Eradi Bayamo. Watching your time very closely, 4 p.m. I was some pa 106.5 FM for God and Country City. Bidemukase Ali Ibrahim Atanase, he speaks for the NDC. Watanase Navy. But Watanase. Muma yankone nkotie aye Attorney General. Ono so akansem bi. Yankone nkotie ni sisi ya.
15: Some of them have expressed the view that this is an attempt to bring back the tribunals, make it a case of a job for the boys, appoint members affiliated to the current government, that is panel members and chairmen, affiliated to the current government, and then have the members of the opposite party being dragged before the tribunals and then, you know, facing kangaroo justice. I want to assure them that this is a tribunal that is party neutral, all right? That will be, the tribunals, when they are established, will not be targeting any particular political party. They will dispense justice in accordance with law, and they will be fair, and transparent in the dispensation of justice. So that is something that I want to assure every Ghanaian.
0: All right, and you know, Ali, which Attorney General setting up a community tribunals, and now they are Tuja, and then you can tie that to a the community service sentencing Belia Oma Passe Ewo Ghana Mrashi Bidja. Yami Adom Yaman Pinyin in the Sasha Sia na Ababa Yemra.
16: All right, me da se bebre for the opportunity. Mm-hmm. 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15th of April 2024 eye omampeni dada nanalo dan kwa kofuado ene manu sa tumi no no kwasem ye ba be mu no ye mo bi the pressure eto John Mahama so senke be ya nka wonyini sinchen na onkofu obi a ono so you know somehow you know party person no occupy the position. But to be very honest with you, if you say we'll buy as controller and accountant general, in fact, was surprising you move be bri. Ne modern bo eso ni pa pa pa pa pa pa pa pa pa pa pa pa pa pa pa pa. Don't you know? Enya ngwa say you know President John Dramani Mahama. That's what Jano say. Well, enya na juma.
0: Onbo ne juma.
16: Yes. Or your boy juma pa pa pa pa pa. Abochi. We'll buy ye. Could you imagine, sir? About ghost names are not 30 year. You know, our Ghana member while reducing no drastically because of a series of head counter. What are you? And I see almost over close to 60,000, you know, ghost names. And what's me clay, sir? Sikeny and Kabeko Bibo Kabra de Bibotomo. What's me aboa? Swat ya say decatalization or the area, you know, public some of the public service institutions this stuff in Ama I had them pass some of these ghost names. What did the
0: digitalization?
16: Yeah. Oh, you so he's not taking advantage of the digitalization.
0: Dr. Baumia digitalization.
16: Oh, sir, Dr. Baumia digitalization, the my uncle na digitalization in the shall see Dr. Baumia Ebetwaso. What just say? And so all you soon with the Ghana card na boa papa but me bona baso. And awie me pese me manati ase se de wo ye no ya ne age ho e na ye pese o to aso sa eye ne sa mayen se de be ya e be in line with the reset agenda. And so some of us will continue to support and then endorse the activities in na nyankopon hya no se wadwene Ghana ho no wo ye de ese na e fata nti awie me tia de bebre.
0: All right, adase.
16: Now back to the issue. I mean, it's long overdue. Where shots here come once a year. I mean, way back near Bobo, who say some sentences be oh, Hiana, and whom he has here didn't back over to if you say. I could imagine so be at me echo, we are banchi, Bako Pena, Yatimi, a man of jail, you know, several years, 3 years, 4 years, so on conquered them. What you say? To call the various prisons, I don't mean call in some, you know, prison course that will be me suing. Seriously, they are packed at what prison. What they say, the only way I want to be feeling a crowd where you're during the day I be you, but say, Bob, you're five and you're mere side way or moko demoa, nankro for him, because of you, hot to me, you know, hosa, my dear chain. Will be to me, didn't hold man dying, and my dear chain. Just said there's no space. And so, a very good, sir. You know, Parliament, Atimia Parsi, Samray, said ye be ya some of these minor offenses no. And kwaye say ye dipano pano ya ne adnako to prison. Beside, prison soon and yes is o abino already, just said nyo mamo and shada se kasama a problem. Na wobia ko you know, this abonni kit way no ako dunako two if yes be 3-4 years.
0: I'm on your phone.
16: Taxpayers money.
0: I'm on your phone with Dickens
16: any day. I was a I'm on the phone yeah day. You leave them.
0: Who can help you?
16: That's something we are coming in peep in it.
0: Maybe that.
16: I have a beep in it. I will be a my sick as anymore.
0: But only one thing that
16: yes.
0: Baffles me a lot, and I say, "Oni obi oho, oyonko teacher ni. Waka kodi abanyo esamwechi. Wenya political appointment, just 4 years. Nipane wye ni service na. We sinifie watoka waseti a business. Ni ebisa say, politicians no market you anagra a year same. 4 years." Obviously, so as Gracia, no wasage. or minus the taxpayers' money. Now you said you must send the pack on.
16: Aya Rehosem. But you see, politics that will be a person or quite politics, no. Because politics, no, who remwa Ghana said it here politics, no. A Kamia Koye say, send the pack on your position now. Now say all of a sudden, what me ebe ye nya se katama. We don't question the source of the pacronisi kana wenya ye no. Oko abroche ente sa u. Abroche, Canada for example, a different, you know, altogether.
0: But ko bibini.
16: Obi an cheke, what ya say? Obi an cheke, because se wo ye, yen fane se presidential staffer, waka chwe ye say every single month, sika ye chwe waka. What you say? We know it's a public, you know, knowledge. Say, oh, your presidential staffer, Wakatia is equal to deputy minister.
0: Minister.
16: A public knowledge, I ain't in a head.
0: You
16: to 3 good years, ah, over on your appointment, you'll be free of Ben Mono. Now, if you have what do I page up, page to see what a mukas, let us say, Nabusia, I mean, my year say time in just 3 years.
0: 3 years, 4 years.
16: Not teacher near Sebi. One of you the same are you?
0: Watch out, dear, for 30 years. Minim teacher, Nibia. Watch out, dear, for 30 years. All kofino. Nisika, a yes, net, Nitria, and a cacrano, and do 50,000.
16: Look at this.
0: Charge you for 30 years.
16: Look at this.
0: 35 years.
16: Some 50,000, a politician bet me the one week, and now 1 day, penya.
0: Ah.
16: Crown double fools. So what you say? So it's about time. So you see a teacher of my Ghana. It was like you hear some of these things. Today I say we'll compare appointments. I declare your friend say what asset. Declare your asset. You know say we'll ban no. Sika say. Enana e wo account mo. Ajapa di say. Enana wo. Na wo free abe mo. Na wo ko ye extravagant lifestyle. Ni ati mi a question. Mama mate pekal example we dey yarn on yourself and am eyo yeah you know obi to say kenophoriata for example kenophoriata you know him say now we here finance minister na akatria eye public knowledge yarn for say the entire 8 years crown of eye finance minister
0: that's a kenophoriata if my memory should serve me right on no on jacketium. One jacket, you
16: are number okay.
0: One.
16: Okay. So,
0: on jacket.
16: Oh, okay. See, as the infant or call ya or call Juma Ben or yeah, and as a prophet, Ben or yeah. When that case, I want me a cohine, a lawyer for Cassia. I say, lawyer by Compodi, not Donald Trump, a lawyer.
0: That's it. That's a Ken of Rata. No one is scattered.
16: No one is scattered.
0: Data bank.
16: Oh, you. Now, media, the American say, I'm on your seminar. Say, see, Gala for now. Womodi to me ama yena manyofono. Womo gradually eye discerning, you know, Ghanaians. Eben rubrebino, you know, ebe gidigidigidio. Because politician wants me and chichiro mino said yes na efata. Nati mamufono ekoso bre ema kom every or mo net watwaso regin chem et watwaso ebako pim. A bedroom maybe wana yehu uprising no. Because I too much. Ya can't go beyond here. Then the citizen will later take the law into their own hands. Timothy says, "Oma emrano enye juma." Nipano before say so, an appointment, no one declare an asset. Semi bay me cast here two. If you are missing here three, and me wajapadie we declare them as a public official. So what I say? Your friend say Ken Ofuriata will declare an asset. I have no record of that. So what I say, Emran Wohonso Yenfanya Juma. Why should that happen? And so I rehosem dear to teachers. Now teacher near Wakatria Sebi. Ebuji as low as 2,200 Ghana Cedis. Diploma teacher 2,500 degree. Wajia na 4,000, you know, 200 Ghana Cedis. Ah, or Mabaya 4. Suku omoko yemfane say every term kra akolaba kobia chia 600 Ghana Cedis. And now by ko squa. 1 year na 30 Ghana cedis a day. Obefa ka put there 50 Ghana cedis. Calculate all this and put them together. Family members, Ebeka say, oh, many pay university. I mean, wachira die and bosomeswa near Fredfro. Just say, I don't know how they even survive.
0: Wachira die.
16: I don't know how nurses also, you know, survive.
0: Any apostle for?
16: Any apostle for? What more you then? Survival. because akatua ne efia bi o na boso me ne so a pressure that's on no me mo me nua teacher ne bi nurse ne bi young girl oye the breadwinner of the family na katua as a nurse enru 3000 Ghana 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

0: 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Imagine me yɛ political science for KNUST. At the time, class baako, second year, ne yɛ 1,000+ in the same class. 1,000+ o.
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0: Political science, KNUST. 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
1: Aba.
0: Every year bia nso, over 1,000 of them graduate. They all go to the job market to seek for jobs. Where are the jobs?
1: But only say sometimes, maybe how can I see another say? If governments make the argument, the wage bill is already saturated. I say, I Ghana, yako humasika yinyano, yedi dudu ona di tuye juma efoka. Na, be concerned and say, Adentina, ya classify ebimo se Article 71 office holders. Ebimo any that category. And check here the salaries and emoluments of Article 71 office holder. Nipa ba kwa ketuya no. 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
0: No kre, enunti na ma ayye de paya se abayembe fankro fwe jumano because of the Article 71 office holder. Because kane no ne ente sa. I don't have the facts here, but abra na enyansha asye no. Na issues about employment, ne ensha den ensha da inye problematic sa.
1: But don't you think, sir, it's about time yin na no. Who belong to a single structure. We are man you new, we are day new. That kind of Article 71 office holders. Omo no, omo, friend is saying, omo end of service benefits, no? Omo pension, no? A pension. So what I say?
0: Yes.
1: Omo pension, no? Yeah, pension. Sneak pension, no? And shut down your pension. Mimi, who is that pension? We were coscared, we were man, no? Kume bi fiebi. Ah, I didn't know. Empenyu phone. Omu nyomu humpi Article 71. Na yeni na. So a single spine salary structure. Eno budi tuyaka yeni na na omasha swede tuyaka. So that there will be fairness in the country. You don't think that there's no fairness.
0: I agree with you totally, honestly, because ya na misuma bimu, misuma the Ghanaian ordinary workers. Ya na misumu omo pa. And kebeye sa a bit me and the samana ye ye and kamedia will support it wholeheartedly. Kao support it wholeheartedly. Sa yentimi and teteso. Sabeya I bet you and chem Article 71 of his holders. Because of mom ye jumano ankasa eye de, you know, public servant.
1: Sure.
0: Woman ye jumano. Politicians ne de, I mean, what do they do? What you say?
1: But four years. Well, 8 years.
0: So and a beko parliament. Akoye de ase samra no onse samra na enti anu amu onye ti ebeko so akasa at the end of the day no enya de a ye beye bibia e de afa ho enti no ene teacher ni ube hunu no na teacher ni o anase nurse ni 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ebeye juma but I rehosem say how to be able to even mobilize to get the capital for other side business your crampo no ya na enya sem ketwa jana very difficult oh see na misu pa ma gana juma ye for
1: sa
0: na menu eh na bo see you kana kati a chewa masa
1: oh, praise the praise that is right.
2: Chief, any bad?
1: Bibia, any bad?
2: Me, Makim, near my bear for our car. I just said, me, whom some more walk.
1: Ah, never been for Ben or kind.
2: First of all, senior or insinuating.
1: Setting.
2: Say, Kenofriata. Kenofriata. Well, Bob Brand, son of Obey Finance.
1: Now, some catch it.
2: Meet me, prof. So, you are knowing no data. I know you.
0: So,
2: but you see, a ye a juma omo ye NDC a juma omo ye non sombe tufi
1: a fee
2: om tufi go MPP husa unse or casano
1: omo go MPP hufi
2: a juma omo diano Sa. O kasano.
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2: But you want me

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0: 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convicted omo in the fourth republic omo nyina yɛ NDC for look at the kind of record they buy nanu yei from the audit 150% overall at the MMDAs over 180% worsening of violations so enti chese and then he was just talking about article
1: 71
0: of 71
1: office.
0: President Mahama nkaso obe here no more a year for
1: and
0: scam government enti no be afro almost scam because almost shed that to me scam prepare to me catch say me no omo omo the other time me can ayibako I call viral I make us waskam waskam nyankopon mediampon
1: yes
0: me can and I repeat it kwasore demo chero mo how be do you nas or sign it LGBTQ law na against ne som and all of that
1: now I no kra ko si say
0: LGBTQ. You see, Mabel, just say, at the end of Doswama, you know, you know, you know, you know, you know, $208 million dollars worth of meth, and in Australia, okay, right at the beginning of the government, na playing be free, Spain, na badness, see, honey, I did, and team for Jokai, and Womotata, and Sa, Womantin, and they even mentioned, say, machines no as officials be and as we speak entina na se mebo media chi sa no I am so disappointed in fact I believe that the media say a threat to our democracy okrumha the media is number one
1: would you say that again
0: threat the biggest threat to our democracy
1: is the media
0: going forward
1: why
0: is the media
1: why
0: because you see look at the sense me try North America
1: sure
0: say BBC SCR, chief, just say, everything has to stop. As we speak, the interior minister is saying, government officials have been implicated. Mm-hmm. And so as we speak, government officials be at post. At least, yeah, suspected. Say, why you be saying?
1: Implicated in what?
0: In sir, smuggle, no. Hey, this is so serious. And the media is, you know, yeah, kika. With all due respect to the issues. But the media at the moment is captive.
1: The media is captive.
0: And yeah, whoa. The media.
1: I'm part of them. So
0: yes, but you know, obviously, every single person.
1: The larger body.
0: In there. I mean the media sure. as a body. Mm. So Tiasi, I know you, Prof. You try to do your best. But I'm talking and I mean it sincerely. But she said, how is this not a heightened issue? We have a government official. as we speak, you know, at least there is a suspicion.
1: But Prince, you see, in this country...
0: This is so serious. And the person has not been suspended. There hasn't been any detail.
1: Meba, you blaming the media.
0: Yes.
1: I would not fault you and say, sir, you are not being real. You are being real. Reason is that... We have media stations affiliated to MPP, and then we have media stations affiliated to NDC. What we normally hear that they say, issue be ba, na issue no equitia aye MPP. What you realize is that the MPP media will stand against aye fairness. When, likewise the NDC. So it's for that reason why.
0: Yes, but you see, Prof.
1: Yes.
0: The so-called MPP media and NDC media, they are, they know. There are a few stations. The larger media is out there. Whether they bent one way or the other, overall, no, it's the media. So I don't want us to look at a few because I can count those few media now. Omo do omo yes, omo one side and kwan omo yen, omo no so on either side. I want to look at the broader issue. Say, I think any tea. Me and me go wa. So for the past 2 weeks, I've been talking about media. Because, and this is not about MPP and DC.
1: But have you gotten the opportunity to speak to the president of the Ghana Journalists Association?
0: I have not.
1: On this particular
0: Chief, issue. I don't even want to personalize.
1: No, he's our president.
0: Sure. But I'm saying, say, I want to look at it from an issue standpoint. $208 million worth of meth. If you chaco, somebody was telling me, say chaco, cran to export chaco, it will chrome hano. Yes, processing it, yes, unbelievable. Now, I say, we are cotuying, and it's not even one of the topical issues almost anywhere. It's very concerning. The same time, also, I say, $350 million, it be a fake.
1: I have gold, check fake, or the gold board evidence
0: for us.
1: I'm saying the lead suspect is on the run.
0: Ghana for him a GDC idea. Ghana for you na nini. It has to be transparent. There also be a idea. Nipanon swa. Yeah, omu nene omu eshisi kanon na nipani jani. Eche se ase movie kra. Ase ubi kra ka. O kra obeka se eyi and. Here's the government running around, proud, confident, say, just say, about papa, ba. With this kind of thing? See, cut $350 million. You baby, and then you my evidence as to how almost destroying for us to have confidence. Okay, the issue about President Kufuor, you see, you be cook, be done.
1: You
0: send your media, see, for boy, it was so, when so the bar. And this in this summer capture omo summer yomo deyo se cows be omo
1: sana
0: ujen
1: sana ujen
0: se yes se cows be ako chef omo entino se no
1: yes
0: se,
1: yes se
0: I want to say so for neka
1: Debbie so for me
0: ubiate or so for I was one or ayi
1: or si
0: what evidence
1: 1932 no
0: ubiate wo krumu ha so oni ameche se no na ama media no se sebi ase attest media no so se ni ubi ani
1: Debbie I am part of them but I speak the truth.
0: What is happening? Ebi abe ti ya train because me die honestly, prof. Emi wanwa the media here MPP just say in 2024 all over the same media na fe die government just say no one so my government here ni omo pin na to the point say afe die ayi fourth state. I say afe die MPP minority no ayi weak. Enya MPP minority na ayi weak. MPP caliber of MPP minority, you can look at almost every one of them. Quality, I mean, Obiano are perfect, but you can tell the caliber. But the media, at the moment, no one decided so. Oh, mother,
1: enough of the media issue.
0: So, and our government, yes, come Obia, almost come Yankupom. I told you, LGBTQ. Almost come on, I send me free top and a buffer. Almost come on, are you for
1: why am I almost coming Yankupom?
0: I President Mahama, Manka.
1: So,
0: what's coming Yankupom? LGBTQ. I gave the evidence. And your first time make an intino a year idea a year evidence based. Ushe a ye diaspora, nanu ye. Shed that diaspora and say, Nanya, some kid to a Wendy C for nominee or moi, so a mobile momina, betwa bunny bini, omunina, baby taking positions, be our chroma and a ninina for one night. Omu drew Council of State and Adena Loko. So, settings. Oof, you honor moi, no aba, necessary, chair automatic posting, teachers, automatic posting, chair, cuckoo pharmacy, the almost same bobo.
1: So, you're only looking at the bad side of the government. You're only looking at the bad
0: which good side?
1: They don't have any good
0: one
1: side.
0: One of the good side now, no more canoe, which was the topic of discussion. Yeah, friend is
1: clean up exercise now.
0: That be, I think, Miniamiti and no more discussing prison reforms.
1: Prison reforms
0: is good.
1: Yeah,
0: you know,
1: community service bill
0: overall, mean details. So, they do send you clock cry now. Any juma ne battery will cry no at least once every day, twice a day, biano. A year correct twice. And I'm a boy. So I mean, you know, once in a while, to me, a near maybe a year useful. Once in a while,
1: once in a while,
0: the numbers you are making. Your numbers from all the way from LGBTQ galamsey and then almost say almost spend 450 million cedis so said then fighting galamsey and I ah obi ehu ayi ne ekoso wo ha koku farmers teachers nurses ayi your friend is saying diaspora for is say almost about be boom article 70 ayi 1 for
1: office holders
0: almost also and also so chess come no do so am be require referee who to when you enter. You can't, I don't know what Omodebe call 2028. Ni omu kwa kwa chen kwa fo se. Ni omu kaso omu bayenu. Imu diye wey na omu ye.
1: All right, so Prince, I mean, that's it. Sumpa 106.5 FM, Forgotten Country, Sidi. But would want to touch on the...
2: Oh, mamim brem kakra, wakan sembi.
0: And one soon, I mean, yeah, you wona oko ka o baby, nansi. I have to preach this in, and san wababe ka, and say, unu ya
1: ope. Are
0: they? Ni onu no se, ye trinity no.
1: I'll see
0: NPP we need 2020. Main crop also main control say who tino you said they you know I needed to chip that in
2: as all right Aboji.
1: Yes.
2: Scandal yeah okay one sem is or can one sem say government official be a name on him. Kind of organize a press conference out to ja.
0: Me
2: besa me
0: hu.
2: I've read that. A question my bisa.
1: So you are asking a question. Answer the question yourself.
2: It is the current, you know, interior minister. Muntaka Mubarak.
1: Sure.
2: One na ba bonten. Etu na no tu. Ko pa san ko de besi onka.
0: How so?
2: Sa oyɛ government official. Sesia me no work say the investigations are still ongoing. Now if it is truly established Sampa, na the said government, you know, official, no, ne ho bo mo a, kan afo nyina ebede ebete. The said government official is connected to this particular, you know, government.
1: All right.
2: Eba kokwe hun sem ne drugs a. We MPP sin chenya. Enye yeo.
1: Debbie, you can't, you don't.
2: Oh, let me give you the facts.
1: Mama shock.
2: Listen. Your friend is saying, MPP Abra now were more office. They knew those within their government are not one more daily in drugs. But in Ghana, what man should be that?
1: No, please.
2: I'm coming. Can I explain myself?
1: Okay.
2: When they were in government, for example, let me give you a typical example. One okay, Erica Martin. Okay, 2005.
1: Okay.
2: Hey, Fanny Echeno.
1: US.
2: Good. Okay, Eric Nate Yeboa. And your friend, Chairman Dollar, 2024.
0: He has been exonerated.
1: Maybe double trade. I don't have that fact.
2: Yes.
1: But.
2: Okay, David, your friend, Enim. All these people, David Enim, for example, was a serious financier of the new patriotic party.
1: David Enim, no, what did he do?
2: Let me give you, you know, an update of that.
1: All right.
2: He was a prominent businessman and an MPP financier.
1: Mm-hmm.
2: He was the owner of the Slam Group.
1: Mm-hmm.
2: Anim was arrested in the United Kingdom by Interpol.
1: Mm-hmm.
2: He was exposed as the leader of a transnational drug trafficking syndicate responsible for shipping massive quantities of cocaine and heroin from South America through Ghana to Europe.
1: So,
2: at the time, the NPP, they were in government.
1: They were in government.
2: Yes.
1: Yeah, Bengino.
2: Me say, yet you know, somewhere around. I'm not too sure of the exact, you know, date. So what does she? Enti, me say.
1: Enti no, or if you America.
2: Well, I've not followed the case, but it's on record. All these people are financiers of the what? Of the MPP. You see, MPP for Sesia the Aquayan Wahoo. When we are so desperate, say, every single opportunity they want to capitalize on that to try as much as possible to get a scandal. Abochi, you can't be here 2 years in you. Not even a single scandal.
1: Nyabotre.
2: Not even a single scandal.
1: Nyabotre.
2: Mm-hmm.
1: Na aye anyaka na every western region, somewhere in the central region, omo arrest you omo. And then there were, you know, substances suspected to be drugs or all. So that's what I'm saying.
2: Me follow it.
0: You see?
2: Me follow that's what I'm saying.
1: But what they are okay, no papa no say your friend say David Enim ye boa.
2: David Enim, ni your friend Le Baron, say when you Le Baron. Yeah.
1: Le Baron.
2: Yeah, Le Baron. Yeah, yeah. MPP financier. You have cocaine pa ni we ni all the bad drugs are. Masa, we in this thing chanya and ye. Sab business run wa ya. No boa boa si kana no edi bre MPP. No mu dia campaign. One more bar office, such a woman a free will say one year you will pay.
1: How?
2: You see, you do all these things.
1: But double train. What are you cost?
2: Yes. So what I say, so one year you will pay. Did you make a knock? What say? It's on record. Say about Bay Moon till dates. Many I ain't remember one single scandal. I hated this particular government.
3: Oh, yeah, sure.
2: What you say? Not even one. So they are struggling every man possible to ensure, say, Bombenya scandals. Akufo-Addo first term administration, somewhere around 2017, getting to 2016 to 2024.
3: 2016.
2: To 2020. Scandals are hold war in the first term. Then Yasem Ketua. Scandals, but me abo boss to buy 100 Madiache Ewaha. A lot of scandals,
3: yeah.
2: But not even one. So you guys are trying every means possible, say, to ensure Sebobe have a scandal with it. Yeah, but you're not getting any. And I'm more forceful, and I'm more squeezing, and I'm more kasa, and I'm more push up for the markets, and we're kasa in the door of parliament, and then who are Ghana for him? Can you imagine? Or how can you say at your my Ghana? It's why you didn't say after you know until my before, Now, President John Dramani Mahama say, "Oh, the course way the chale mentiment na hosa. E was say me two na mo na me timi e pesi kabi na me hu me make sure say ya timi a help some of these Ghanaians. Na MPP for ma sorry ko organize press conference say, "Enya ade a mobeti ase ene, enya ade a mobeti ase otena." Can you imagine?
1: I have tried very hard to to get information on David Enim Yeboah, alias Rebaron, as you are saying.
2: Okay.
1: But there's been a lot of recent Ghanaian coverage of Rocky David. I'm trying. The name... The name David Enim Yeboah, Rebaron, may not yet be public. I'm checking. I'm not getting it. But send me your source.
3: Okay.
1: And let me verify the source. I will come with me. I was on part 106.5 FM for Gordon County. Yeah.
3: I
1: met
3: me.
1: Just 2 minutes of it. Now, into us.
3: Previous flood I buy or at least some of the latest flooding by President Mahama politicized it poto. He
1: opposition.
3: Yes. Right when it happened. Flooding by MPP4, led by Dr. Baumia, has made clear say any constructive. We should not politicize it. A huge contrast. In TM, one was say.
1: Ali, the other question, what's in your mommy?
2: But
1: I need to verify.
3: Yeah.
2: Verify, no problem. No problem.
3: So, unpoliticized idea, and so into unpoliticized it. Funny enough, 2024. In so no inya 2024 no. They are more than in so inya 2025 was drier by 30
1: mm.
3: Yes.
1: Debbie.
3: I've verified.
1: Debbie.
3: But you're checking.
1: No, I've verified. Prof. Because 2024 it was 85 milliliters of rain.
3: No. I'm talking about I'm talking about overall rain.
1: Overall rain?
3: Yes. I've checked. I have the numbers. They had 11.115.51. We had 11.881.
1: Because issue at all fee.
3: So what you say? So I'm not talking about one day issue. I'm talking about how President Mahama was saying, "Say, Nana, Nana, do a memo anti Nyankopon kra ebu afunye ensuo kra ntɔ. That's what he said. When you're political, I don't know. Seven air time. They did all this and said, DNA NDC for one year. Did Nana do attempt all the way from time on more opposition? Basically, Kevin Taylor does it on a daily, a regular basis. So, Antino, please. He talked about Rick Nati Yabua. I know him personally. He's my friend. A friend, Chema Dollar.
1: Oh, where are you?
3: Madame for no. I know him personally. You know, a chairman or Madina.
1: And I didn't see.
3: Constituency. They had some staff issue. No, Ejimo, Ghana Airport. Until there was some, your friend is saying, incident. A honor. And he was indicted. Indictment interdicted. Interdicted in a corporate, he means if you are a suspect or an I suspect.
1: Yeah, suspect.
3: Yeah, if you show him, they found him.
1: So clear. He was exonerated.
3: He was clear. He's back working there.
1: Oh,
3: or at least he was back working there. Yes. So you see, so this is the kind of thing I NDC for Omo year where Omo didn't try dear. They even believe in Omo Omo try Omo Dino to the point to say we are no maka on send your can or ha. You would think say just say drugs. Look at I'm watching issue our 2005 incident. Anadwaba. There had been another MPP government 8 years. When Timi and Yabibia say, Una Obre or Haya, Washisha, a Uyusu head, and I ye be channel.
1: Oh,
3: Eddie review, Ewa Hanamo. Hold, Mammy, Cassandra. So what you say, Eddie Sam LeBron Bia.
2: More than Ghana, or
3: Batch all the Mammy, who used to LeBron be, Eddie Babet to send you our year MPP a ye. Chairman, so just to throw dust. Meanwhile, no, so no, Mumu Namu government, if imagine say NDC4, send the NDC4 to my TA, and our drugs, plain here, Babeninam Haya, Ubia Hunia, Semikosomanya, any investigation, and our drugs, $208 million. I could draw Australia.
1: Can we make
3: NDC4 sign and come back?
1: Can we make progress?
3: Can you imagine the Nkomo Beka before I make progress? Let's imagine Senka NDC4 in a war opposition or Hanuma. The only thing, and he's talking about scandal. What is the biggest scandal?
1: We are not talking about scandal.
3: Beyond Waka.
1: Debbie.
3: Or see, there is not a single scandal. Wait. And I'm telling him, say $1.2 billion. Lusu. Yeah, estimated as lost on the gold sale. You shut down investigation. What do you have to hide?
1: What's a scandal?
3: And in the America, Tron is a profit.
1: $1.2 billion loss.
3: $1.2 billion is the biggest. The America is
1: a scandal.
3: It's a scandal.
1: How does that amount?
3: Why
1: to scandal?
3: Are they saying yes, scandal? Are they no more investigating? What are they hiding? You see, I'll give NDC one credit. Right now, no majority now. Omunya in part because before we ran to a bar and I'm saying go muti. Sa majority no. Any media yes or more captivate you or more so my omu dienyo. Ain't you know so much is happening. Ah, yint me any day and done a di and my gana fool. That's all that's going on. You yourself were asking him drugs be a omubaya, ye kokochi any a ninja na. Because at the moment, you know, they have this capture of the country from right. The judiciary to the media, no, all the way down.
1: You can't say that someone captured the judiciary. The judiciary,
3: captured.
1: No, they've not captured the
3: judiciary. So,
1: no, I don't see that.
3: Yo,
1: I don't see that.
3: Well, media, me, I see it very well.
1: I don't see that.
3: I don't see that.
1: I'm not going to be able to do it. Catch and say, Aji 21st Clinic, a honor qua, Obenya Yarsa. Timbatas out Timmy and ne a wee. I was some pa 106.5 FM for Gordon Country Swa. Kai says, Siatica yadde, Aji 21st Clinic, Uto, and a betime asa amanako. 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hear yo when you your wedding we be here pictures we be here aye video taking me bato RSYD Novigi Studios so many more that form ni ko to come ya wa boy through upe creative design bia wo me ya ba wo 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has said then abeka fa ho
3: Yes, my said party no. Even before party ni issue statement no. Na my some media engagements, and I had supported it. You know, good issue ba. Na overall no, at least in principle no. Abibia, yeah, the right thing. We've always shown say yeah no opposition na inu ya no mu yeah na inu ya criticize no. We won't repeat it. We will yebebo machi, but ye bambi yebi sa. And we've shown that into media, Prof. I've pretty much made it very clear. Say I'm in support of anything positive. Your first time, yeah, yeah, yeah, BBC. I was saying a government issue long ago. I think chief of staff was trying to do some of it, but it was not at the scale of a national program like this. Into say government, you know, say omobemi aye BBC ya. Yeah, for us, anyhow, election momuna near schedule dada for me, meda. And we know abetum. And to Oma explain it to all MPP for say, yes, Remo. We to Abba, we are the few people who are delegates, and your munina, like a crana delegates, no to Abba, we are. Na wa to anamona wako akoboa. In a way, it's even good, say. Some of these people will be out there already, outside. Inti uwe na utu waberia na ubitimi yako na wako buwa. 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Inti ye ndiye, bibia ye positive no. Ye diye humba jimbi. Ye weye differences. So tia se, we share abaying priorities. We don't share them. You know, omo de, so much money. It just came out and then nanu ya say another $2 billion. Dollars or matwegum to keep the artificial dollar. A Hong Kong is spendiska, El Kromuha. And no, those key priority differences na ye war in terms of how was say ye use ye sika ya ye fi gold ya abwa bain kakra. Any idea? We will share differences, but maybe I know more agree in so no. Yebeding, yebeka.
1: Omeka.
3: So I just say, enti.
1: But if you're funny, be complaining.
3: I side with them. Say, this because government didn't shut down. It's not a holiday. It's not a holiday. Enti, a kwan ben so na omeka se omo ejadi fono ma omo nyejuma. So I want to say, nema mu ayeding ni pa bebe entu adi. Enti a whole day no so omo nyejuma. A Honunka government in Shini Ye Kakra. So because even public service on my holiday, me boy.
1: That's a public service on my holiday.
3: Omo nyeju madada.
1: And you know, yeah, bisase. I wanna achieve my drink kakra.
3: Okay.
1: Sir, me kwe jumoch na. E jumana me kwach na no. Me den on my cleaning no me area. Any me important.
3: But your honor meant yes, because say you man,
1: debut,
3: yeah,
1: yeah, father said me, yeah,
3: Monday to Friday,
1: me or Chechen,
3: okay,
1: Ochina or Chechen, the Bequajuma
3: Friday,
1: and now they are talking about cleaning. National cleaning exercise,
3: right?
1: And you know, meo cheche no no menye den
3: eh e ho no e na meka se ho no chima dwen kakra o se enye holiday so ahun enye holiday e no enye holiday e no so so a traders no mo ye mo private business mo mo mi
1: me ba cho
3: ana ana me ana anya sane
1: yeah yeah that's what
3: that's about you know it was so clarify
1: you have to you have to come clean yes. I understand the local government minister is about say obabe press
3: okay.
1: conference be to bring clarification because yes. me who say omo the warning be babon things a warning shop owners na say ochina all shops must be closed
3: and ameka say say all shops must be closed why say government for the also omo ye adwuma I don't get that and na ameka won say say
1: ebi ana ali ibrahim
3: ebi yes
1: ebi ana
3: but before obeba mu no and ameka say me de nka madwin mu no me feel say say obi anya off and obi anya off
1: mm-hmm.
3: but ebi nko na ebi mra and all these things you know, it sounds like I'm trying a recipe for confusion mm-hmm. but then I'm debate to one say a buy should not make this into sadio way to say no na be solve the flooding issue with all due respect
1: mm-hmm.
3: there's so much a buy na was oye
1: oh where the
3: disposal and where, yeah the way ni beboa
1: where the sanitation issue
3: but your ebeboa so what you say ebeboa and now even clearing some gutters and those things mm. Ni na aye I don't want to sound any negative because e ba ko ametia I mean I say ye ye ne negative a minority anya press conference anka say omo peso omo sika na ban ni e de ekoye adwuma no omo em pese e beye that wasn't the conference minu yanaka bibisa we have been constructive they were saying say ye nhwe sika no no munye transparent because we've had recent no crowd that they said them koto afiase so if she's even in afiase we don't know where she is omo hide no
1: oh but there be there
3: omo hide no no crowd wo hu no since obai oy npp ni anka yi hankof guninsa selective justice so I'm just saying
1: yeah trying to say prof yeah trying to say ofuriata be bada
3: ofuriata has not been convicted of
1: yeah there be umbra
3: but prof na me ba me ba o me ba na me can say flooding conference now mo news conference now mo yeah no they were just saying yeah amba buying emma transparency emremu ye hu senia sika no won be spending no na emfa enkoso onye den emra ne ansan konya incident bia to say said in am there that was the main and they also mentioned lawyer for no so say kwaom faso since I been here some people have said say no no there and come on train now later no you are dealing with it I understand the NTAB mokasa so what yes but the main point you know say transparency about the expenditure and those things you know I don't think so okay no next I say oh no umpese you are an enemy of progress I don't believe that enti minua me mama me twiste ade no emeka se mpp for mpese bibi pabi ebekoso
1: all right all right ali let me take a listen
2: okay,
1: to you
2: okay ochina na me aduma friday ochina friday
1: yeah.
2: ebe sha se 6 o'clock anopa
1: mhm
2: ebobo be one no na se ya wie bibia
1: sana minister aka
2: yes sana tie
1: sana waka
2: sana etie from the briefings I have from the ministry
1: mm-hmm.
2: se ebe sha se 1 o'clock Ochina, sorry, 6 o'clock, Ochina pa, now by 1 p.m., they are done. With the public institutions, no, institutional heads, no, they should lead the charge. Now, workers, now, they are follow.
1: Ah, I tell you, sir, me no, me ye, ayo, chechenia, Ochina, me kwe juma, me dresse kunta, in fanko si juma, na me fanko ye juma, ifi ye juma, na. Is that what they want to tell us?
2: Oh, but you know, at least.
1: But you know the film that when I try my best to say. How are you good at to say?
4: Mejo Sabuchi.
1: So, who are you there?
4: Adumina Sheye, Mijidi Samosumahoye.
1: Yeah, who are you, pa? Yeah, you're in here, sir. I hear the local government ministry. One more, yes, sir. Omo Baba, yeah, press conference be. Now, press conference, and what's something saying? What must I say? Oh,
4: sir. Ministry no Emma, a year 9, and I a share trouble in Swa. I Igusu champion for some better nominee central for Ababedin Komoba. Abochi, central for Shia Muno, near the Aswan system, Yakibino, and it's a Ochina Jume D. Mampeni, His Excellency John Dramani Mahama, there to us, for my money in Anfang Suor Munsi, a year Yampotamo, Enam Dano, in 2 years, 4 years, a day, a year is degree.
5: Action, my shepherd Janini say. Near Mampenia can be in the open yard, my shepherd Janidia, puts me a call a your constituency. Now, Okoko Boa, Edo, who shed the media room. Now, Yambuama, a year, Yampotam, Yinsi, the Penabaya, Ochinati, Unso, Yankoto, and Namso, and Anima Midri, a Yama Punta Bono, my shepherd, a year, Yapon, you may be a year, Yapon Tempa. About a year, don't call MP Moko a year, a dummy, you know, not a non dummy, you know, not a pay, Yapon, Ewo, a year, I say, big a fear, the pay, a no, and so on, community, or China, you may be a ever the personal, and no, and a year, local government minister, a year, Ahmed Ibrahim, and his venture for a baby in Como, a dear
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5: 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So, if he said, say, any day, Oko can come on to Okoabu Bushi, Okoabu so kind, Oko Kaneshi, Oko Kam and Kuma Circle, Oko or Donna, stretch missile. May yes, your sentence is so Emma or Quine send your wounds to say. Money in Anna Modiqua could you, Juma Dino, the better agent, may yes, your sentence. In Penfo Betia, yes, sir. Name me a ship, baby, to say, Abia, a sentiment, man, I said, baby, to say, Bia, from Antem, and I said, Bia, there was some regions, maybe, or man. No matter how it's, and yeah, Bia, in Sujiri, and I said, say, yes, so you know, you're going to now, so, Feneman, Penia can win the Bia Watchman. Yeah, then I'm so awesome. A year at renting, say, the cheaper account, and it's now a soldier, never do so. Even so, for Crumble, Captain, many in the Israel. And yes, sir, they have to say this particular time, yes, Uncle Betina, Uncle Mampenisha, Nabusumi Piano, Omofa, a year, and Rama Metuan, Manasa, and Sir, and Metuan will be my share of where it will be the hour. It is through every 5 days, yes, the important one. And also, you are the minimum extra margin at the affound. And you know, when you near the kind, I'm maintaining a two and I'm on the same. In Genoese, that was Chinano, send it to the enemy, at the Papa Panano, and a bit my buana, the who a year move to my cibre, you gave me a pity to an acono, and I'm about to get me a simu brani. I can't see the answer with a yanoque, Mampeni shall say, Yeno, a swap and faso, and that's a swam and faso.
1: Anje je ku mame nase na fa woni die chire die beto fo bia no maya so nte wai
5: insurance
1: council abuchi insurance council so opon chiche ku aye a report with some power 106.5 fm and artist me no know edin ko banaka e hwahwe se ba now no anka wo mashase na anka amane a aye the local government minister, Honorable Ahmed Ibrahim Edibetujano, na anka yatibi. Ali.
2: Yenti ya meme saka from the ministry extra say nye the money na ena yebe isu for this exercise. It may say, you know, a juma nebe koso, but at a point or may break no bia could be in the store and as well cut one the juma so. So that they can kaya no by 6 o'clock anopa watching on Friday day. Na edia yedia sheshe so by 1 PM not to say yedia baby ye. Said ye be yo bia biti mi aide ako. 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The MPP administration, Ebedisono, one more anya day, aniso. Me single out one specific example. For example, the Garrett project. Se kadudwa, one more demaye, I inject here in this project, well bound support, was about $350,000. $350 million. At the end of the day, no, one more say, woman, you su, you know, they use part of the money for this exercise. Now, se ka omo use ye no. Ye hu no de omo timi e de ye. Because ye
1: se se uka se ska no hu de omo timi de ye. Ma me ma nya botre nya botre. 34 million Ghana cedis of Garrick funds spent on training, workshops and meetings. Expenditure record shows 34 million Ghana cedis of a year garage cano. Minimum can say, yedi a year workshop, yedi a year training, yedi a year meetings.
2: Okay.
1: Oh, debut. Debut. I have the spreadsheet. No, I have the spreadsheet here.
6: They say leaves
1: a certain. They
6: are being a bit.
1: There's a difference.
6: Mischief. Prof, I couldn't ask me anymore. I could see so many mischief.
2: Prof.
6: I mean, yeah.
2: Oh, no, let me just wrap up. Let me just wrap up. What does it? And you know, Sekano, dear, one more year, so many be a German. One more find your day. I need a German. They misapply the fan. To the extent some you see some percentage.
1: Do you call that misapplication?
2: Oh, some percentage of it to go and deal with COVID. You see some percentage of the fund to go and deal with COVID. And then misapplication.
1: 60.8 million.
2: Yes.
1: Dollars.
2: Yes.
1: Debbie, Mami Cho, Debbie.
2: 60.8 million dollars.
1: 60.8. But some have quoted it as 65.
2: Okay.
1: We should have spreadsheet in Ankasa.
6: And let me name which spreadsheet.
1: Oh, maybe better.
2: But was it about you? Maybe some question. Aboji, maybe some question. Whether 65 or 60.8, you know, million dollar. Was it right? At the end of the day.
1: Oh,
2: maybe. Meba.
1: Debbie, maybe propaganda.
2: No propaganda.
1: Sessikana. Oh, my God. Or more share a year COVID. They sat with the World Bank. And the World Bank agreed to it.
6: He knows.
1: Okay. And because of that, then, you know, yeah, yeah, 65 million or 60.8 million, and they call a year COVID moon, you know, the World Bank advanced another 150 million. Prof. First, you know, now you're $200 million.
2: Yes. I'm here $350 million.
6: I mean, I have news for you.
2: But you see, my problem was that. Sasi kana womo say womo use for to deal with COVID no. Edie ne anti MPP for some parliamentary candidate obabi eba bonte be chere say COVID say kana de onya yeni. Womo chiche candidate say kala wele.
6: Wow.
2: That is my bone of contention. About you now ne Ghana ha. Now only Ghana have some, you know, was it a parliamentary candidate? Was he a parliamentary candidate of the MPP? What but chile say? Sika say eno nyaye. Eno wache chile mu say when ya say when ya say when ya say.
1: Now, so what I say? Huh?
2: Oh, I don't know. There's no who has some money there, but I know, sir, the American. Why are them the American? You know,
1: but sir, who catch
2: you know?
1: Okay, let me say, and who he has a uberboni dear. Nature say, unim nippany ding. Say, say, dear, and what who he has over bony ding. We are talking about the bony ding.
2: What's a major day?
1: Who say, and who he has a uberboni ding? And as a siano, and what who he has a uberbodino, antibodino.
2: A dinner make I am a bomb. What it
1: let us
3: say,
1: Prince over 5 minutes.
3: Me hunu for some time now, and honestly, ye hear so to you be preserve wa my because after the Okana say no, it may be as they say Okano. Why we ya uti cry a bit do or would the my cry? Yeah, so it's Mr. Preserve head in my so prof, $65 million. No. At least I have it from a very authoritative source. Someone who had been a minister in that called 265. Maybe a spreadsheet be or maybe something is a little different. But whatever that amount, you know. I was also told by this same person, he said the money was actually restored. And you know, it was a temporary measure. Ah, omuni World Bank, send ya wow kind, omuni omuni na transi. Edi year emergency. And then what ha e catch regana for you say just even questioning say yen hwe say 350 million cedis are motuno mun cheche mu yeni hu ba bia e kokeke no what ha criticize it but COVID
1: yeah
3: I shut it down borders for 1 year and omni adeno you didn't want emergency measures to be taken and you didn't want emergency funds no have been restored timer abai way by do you know say World Bank of Fortune almost sweep account no prof me come mami
1: interview BCC just 2-3 minutes no, and I'll get back to you yenya aye urasam wala mo a e wa homa no so or kasama for second PR person of the GPRCU yenin ni nkomo samina ti sen
7: uwe prof how sure
1: aye meti unka che se a diesel bua ba for ma drama for mo nye sika ne de wa ye di
7: prof ye nye sika o wo de me di me ya se mo e wo mse de de de do pe ka ka di e en so e nya ma wo de de bre ya e no se di ma ye ye no no ye di ye nya se de ga li di na mu no e ye se fa ti o wo so di a ye ko me ga
1: okay
7: ye ne nta se a se ya so mo man ga
1: ma me na se o chi na e ye o man penya ka se yeah, baby, yeah, a yeah, clean up exercise. GPRT yeah, you for Ochina Madara for me, Juana.
7: Oh, prof, mammy, that's it. Mammy, and she are with you for. And you know, Biano, your driver for Tina, a bay, Juma. In Iran, I say, Uncosina, here, as I say, I can say, there should be some vehicular movement. Because you're making up, but they are doing the car at their cobble, their AM agency. But you're paying for Apopodian to say areas are AM stations, no areas in Nano. I am finding the idea who honors in Sua, who member of the announcer doing white smoke, and she see a deal who be announced with it. And I can say, National Order, Union Gas, no, where all of us in Blue Blue. All over the country, all the cities, the Union Gas, Mubiano, the other of the Sobunin, and for Munjibubi. Now, among the answer, most of the stations in our pro, but on my share, and Rabba for a war, a bit for a war, any Adino, Ubia, which we did in the Haji Mubi. I said, I'm a big tanka, and who was killed, Nasa Ulu, do Aqua, who did so all, everything so. So actually, I start exercising. The cashier in the exercise is good. Yeah, and the behind drink is
1: now, in such a way, I work on one seminar. Muni, a year ministry, no local government minister, no, and then a pump for Muni or Modi a homecomer.
7: Oh, I'm sorry, I can't say that. I'm Sakura Pono. We had a meeting, though, not local government minister. Yanni, can I say, when I was part of Bujani. Transport minister Joseph Bukari, the CIA, our transport minister, they did it for my way, but the church. and the answer yet the agents will find so the first way in the board because it's really very most of your stations are study and also for houses so far and the every you know as I'm
1: But we want to wish you well. Now, Yakacha, sir, since you are there.

0: it has been restored. Omo dia to mu back. And not only that, nano na minuano mu yeji yenchi aso omo
1: kutia. The 65 million has been restored.
0: It's been restored. That's what the minister told me. You can try and verify this. And omo buy and omo sweep 13.8 million from account no. Omo anka crunch World Bank. And he chew omo no omo dia to ho back. So enti no, it just shows who is transparent. Yeah, the and it's straightforward. And it was for very good reasons. Gary da oka or tihanuma or bo MPP abayanchi nanado abayanchi nanado didn't have a major crisis like na mahavui never nanado a DCT about 1,000 kilometers of silt nanado a building about 50 kilometers of close to over 49 kilometers of drains were constructed by nanado. Nanado ya ansu ne timi e put it together a whole gary. Do you know what it takes to put together a World Bank project? Mumu ye mu the first one no 2013. Mu de ye. The project is ongoing about 40 different projects at different stages. Oma sheda e catching crofo say ye no ye project no near a go into the actual construction no a year just about $11 million. That's what they are telling people. Who share World Bank project? Who be our World Bank project? Me, my, I've gone through one. You know, say it takes a lot of planning and paperwork. No money at the end. And sana project na se ase. Ya yeni ni na amamu. Mobile ma beda for 1.5 years. Munti min train. What a mu form a flood anti flood committee grand. Mu the PR person. Ene tuano. Bisa omo so omo train omo ye for 1.5 years. Ma traha mani pana worry. Afei na mu blame obi. Awo no no ababe ye ni obi timi aye etimi amma mu project. 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Ma kwa ko make wrong moves. Akoyi your friend is saying Zoom Lion if you hope without a proper plan so tia se bibia mo ye bia resetting na bibia tonso drugs flying everywhere. You also see say your friend is saying
1: Prince, I just did a check. The 65 million, it has not been restored to the Gary fund. It has not been restored. It's not been
0: restored.
1: No, record show. It is not.
0: Two days, grammar. And he said, "Are you wrong? I will get back to you.
1: Okay, yeah.
0: I trust the person very well.
1: You trust the person very well. But the records, the search that I've done, it's not been restored.
0: Prof,
1: my main fact calls,
0: I will get back to you on that matter.
1: Oh, there. Send it to me, mommy. Me pacho. 0260196064 0260196065. Hello, good evening.
2: Good evening, Prof.
1: Me pacho, dini baby, akasa free.
2: Iman Doweja.
1: Me pacho, my minty oye.
2: Prof, na the discussion is very tough. The Ghana, your problem, ya anese. See, MVP ni NDCP.
1: MPP NDC also mo call na hwan ba
2: na
1: party papa na di honorable Kennedy Japan si ano na di abaw
2: na I just want to address something.
1: Yeah, address
2: I'm
1: it.
2: I'm saying, no. The UK government compensates you. I've only received it in Yemen, and I'm referring to
1: okay.
2: Because I know the case very well. I'm going to tell you, I'm going to tell you.
1: Okay, Bachel, take the number and let me speak to him on this particular one. Hello, good evening.
3: I'm going to tell you. You are about to Amma Konya or some fire from Sweden. I mean, Tia, some fire from a tear for Nyan before Nana, Ninka say MPP, Saturday, Kotriaba, the best say Mania, Adobe, Nayan Qua Benu, Bia, Omo Mbekna Boadok Abaumia, Amana Kodituminu, 2028, every time I move from here across you. Nayakoya Nasu, Tuma, Miss Fremo, Yamami, or Pel, not consequently, Treasure, Pen, Isa Kui, Montua Bamano. Now, if it's all bad, the old man is cast one of the suit, or to me, she's 20, I shall.

0: Oui, et n'a surtout un peu à monter son père comme. Mon coup à Bama. 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Now, what you are not much more bunny and one got a magic, but I will be contracting. I'm not in Sweden before mine. Only one should be ever two of mine.
1: Mamina,
0: my foot and tell me, and I'm not waiting. I bet you catch a pleasure, Mamma. What much more from my father? What was a mother moment? So, no, hey, that's
1: it. Bid I say, hello, good evening. Yeah, because I want to say, Manavan,
2: you're
1: fantastic. Hey, Manau, Banner to say.
2: Hello.
1: Yeah, ma mintio ma nauma.
2: Oh boy, give my papa.
1: Bidasi, bidasi.
2: What? One or producer, Jerry?
1: Jerry.
2: What try I tell by a new chat? By you are now exposing yourself to somewhere. Oh, yes, that is true. So they are saying to Andy to go for Albuquerque. I'm going to say, oh, come on,
1: Andy, if you want me, come on.
2: Yes.
1: Mami Nasi, why?
2: Listen
1: to that. And they were fire me, brutal.
3: Hello.
1: Hello, we've got someone I'm in the case.
3: Abuki,
1: yeah, hey, Baba, yeah, how did you say?
3: Abuki.
1: Meet you, pa.
3: Mama, by one year, she's going to finish my bathroom.
1: Inflation above from the inflation on the EBD. Inflation in the EBD. Me va choyi ti.
3: So ba me ntisa ananu bua.
1: Eh no cre.
3: Aha. Dollar. E ma bum ka cre.
1: Aba form.
3: Mo. And you don't say you step un ni ka ni na no ti ma twan.
1: Mhm.
3: Di bia ka cre ka cre.
1: Mhm.
3: Ti ho na also o che. Since I when ti ji. Na ko fota be chinga. Obie na ba ma dollar na ba trainer scraga. Then you cut it in the trainer in Buddha.
1: NDC ni na na MPP ni no. Ah, Prince Ifa. Prince Ifa.
3: Yeah. NDC no.
1: Hello, good evening. Yes.
4: Me Katako.
1: Yeah, Frau say. Yeah, Frau say.
4: ABC, Mami Kata.
1: Abede, Mami Tio.
4: It's Mami Kata.
1: Mami Tio. And the Kawasam Nianko.
4: Because we both be chia.
1: Debbie, Chiano, dear. Be time, so I can 1 minute. Me sorry. And through the time, you know,
4: sir. And
1: this is serious callers. Then I'm the yemo.
4: What the bad?
1: And this is serious callers. Then I'm the yemo. MPP force. Say.
4: And I'm going to compare Mahama 1.5 years. What about that? I'm going to turn and then I'm going to go to the market. And for Pan, a year market is more. A year before, a Fina, Alpha, or Don, and you in the FPP.
1: Oh, one of the every day. Good evening.
5: Aboti.
1: Yeah, me bato hwani.
5: Orebon kantaman to Accra Ghana.
1: Me da se. Orebon ko enim ya me bre na ko.
5: To, me ntia, my whole set down on ko pa. Me ni o taka ko iwa ase. 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
1: Hello, good evening.
6: Good evening.
1: Me pacho, 30 seconds. For you, man, why me sorry?
6: Pacho, Prince New.
1: Yeah, Prince. Who can say free him?
6: Santa Maria.
1: Okay, Prince. Kawasam ni yanko wai. Wadaro man.
6: Yenda, mama na baan si te. 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Di kina. What is a rent to me? Any cleaner, young Catalan, and to my Apumia, it's me at the age, but yet, before no, and before we share that, and the committee ever, and so no more for Kimiso, after if you check at the common Kamako, it gets from and before no.
1: Ebo Bachman, yeah, that's a brother from another mother. Today is your birthday. Happy, happy birthday to you, Ebo Bachman. More wins, more blessings. I know the party no or record. Party the day or record. Some knockings against some knockings. Uncle Ebo Bachman, celebrate the day. Happy, happy birthday. More blessings, more wins. I was your hand, Ramaya Kwamari, you made this. Yeah, sorry. Oh, hot bad news. Prince, your call.
7: 1 minute, 1 minute.
1: There be 1 minute, won't you? 30 seconds. Okay. Yeah, but
7: can you? No, quickly, no. 65 million, I mean, yeah. I will get clarification.
1: That's Ghana. That's fine.
7: And, young call for so much, you have 700 million for Eurobond. Just so Ghana for you, you say, good, don't quite, Jaya or Motoy, 2.6 billion.
1: But that's it. And we have for a hand and bread by a crab, and you ready to see. Yeah, from a couple of hours, but I mean, nicely, Jerry. For an amazing production, and again, you, Safok and Thanka, amazing streaming online. And the more we you know, more you know, we want to say that we love you, we cherish you. But Ochina, Ubianko, Kwasafu, Jumano, your friend, Kobla, Abuchi, Namia, Dumno, the Chenga, tomorrow on For God and Country. I'll be right back. Bye bye.

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2: Well, assembly, you know, you can't want them a final. This is yes, I'll never be try a final so. Now time we send you to turn off the obi chaswa is in the side of the chair. And Tienya Botre Nanka is only take a cry. Nanka or the great machines, you know, about the trap final so. A final of the Nadia a year cry. Nanum Benada, your organization, communal labor, any other for a year. And Ra, Meno Okasa, and no aside communal labor for so. As I for a fine house with my view.
0: Ayana, a Kobani say ya. Debbie Ayana meka, sir, a crying and a home commoceno. A mufanoan, Cassianity, a beyond assembly, no. As an empenny for my tears ye. Much try, say. Mube engage the authority beyond assembly nenswana.
2: I know the other Roma yen tries that and I say missy over a true duty in a daily day. Nah yeah, okay. The first one, you better man up what area of phone.
0: Okay. 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
2: what school sell me de ye nyam plan is that yeah just say a chance is getting through a year and paying for so cool months or nothing. Not if you are ever planning, sir. You may see in here and I say, when you feel a question, 1, 2, 3, 4. May I say, I bet you are Katasua. Not a good year, very financial for the meantime.
0: In general, I don't know, young Mungosida Bay.
2: Well, I don't know, a chance is, you know, that the letter come at you see. Yeah, and on the other president come and near Katia no so you near attention in answer for could be now.
0: Okay. 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
6: 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I just said, I walk home here. One tramu to soa. I just said, oh, one and the co rapon, another cocotte. This thing is okay for Africa people. I mean, not here in the banon, and I'm a mean in the witch. Nice, I don't want to know what tramu to know. Paying for tramu. Neskena crone, Massa, will be to Darwin, a dano, my mini timu, and from Efa, a jibby woken, one tramu of you. Ah, sir, and to be so teacher, sir, and the papa we stew here, nothing. But my chuck will do catches in a. No, the TN collab, no, only the cops. When we do catches, yes, I won't obey it to a tosson. No, the cocotto, cacoton, body, not to a Now, but go on free as I could do cocotte crumon, a quan's one, and our bones will look at it. Swing a quan more, a befa says, or by object will be on you.
7: Chemical school rapper, a friend asking, but you're saying, yes, yes, your hand in so tart, into me, and yet then you're not able to me, I could A crime be that, say, ha, yes, so far away. Change and form one. I saw umbe boy in the school, then will have no money. I acquired my missy pipe for so I have my.
0: Now, waiting, I can't say. Waiting, I can't say. Ghana and Komo. One wants to do about to us why the ballot box goes one mom got to a bow. When you know, you the ballot box, I could see you, so I'm on to a bow. 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
1: 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A few years after that, we found out that most of that equipment was not properly maintained and had broken down, and the hospitals were calling on government again to do another retooling or replace the equipment. It is not a sustainable model. And so we've established a different model for this retooling that we're doing. And so Cabinet has approved the Ghana Medical Equipment Services Limited, which will be a subsidiary of the Ghana Medical Trust Fund.
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3: 2025 January with considerable fiscal strain where the fiscal policy of state had largely been distorted and so we required fiscal correction. I'm sorry to say that we had to introduce some significant reforms. These reforms, some not palatable, but they were actually needed and required. The options available to us, indeed, if we have to implement the reset agenda of His Excellency the President and Madam yourself, it will mean that we had to take the difficult decision. And so we have been implementing quite
2: Yera Dr. Kasiel Atoforsen fotosanfo de mo meye ena ene de mampenya bedie chre eden srahwe ekodrum wona bobwa no a wode ensemu enchechemu nyina emma no ayede bi nso edan mo na ne kasa no achi no ena 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
3: Beyond that, our debt was a major one. And so we saw some significant amount of harms. For example, this year we had to pay Eurobonds about $1.4 billion debt repayment alone, of which we have successfully paid that. We were smart enough to pay one before 31st, even though it was due in January. But we had to pay 31st so that it will serve as a major relief for us going into the year. And then we paid one just last week, another $700 million. So about $1.4 billion has been paid. That's what to steal. Then we also had two significant DDEP payments that we have to pay. 10 billion Ghana cedis each. So we paid one in February and one is also due first week in August, another 10 billion cedis. But I'm proud to say that we are prepared to make that payment because we have built enough buffers to be able to pay that. Next year is another big year for us. Next year alone, we are seeing debt repayment. DDEP alone, we have to serve
2: for 2 years, a buy nutrient se water edia to war ama a car. What didn't call for a war one of so Eurobond who draw treasure bills? I would draw ya one of the quasia ya by maybe a tremolo. What did a CS your main sick a cement to yano and who sick a triano emu and sem and a doctor Cassia out of forcing what the two jaya di be as so moe.
4: Abusia says, see, I am no can say, I buy yes, you say, Yami Adamo Dachina. And any men then you know, yet is yes, you groom. Baby, I got a mwasi sin yina no, ye kwe yin yina. Na baby, I see a budangu, ye budana to a guasa as a sa, a sin yina, dear free ho, dabreseno, ye as a sin yina, san ye, unconton posi defense na crane, ever quaqua brassia, near the quaqua brassia kama, ne et mia boyan pa. Ano, ana, menuka say, was wafwa, wano, ana share in cronkum and kuma, amu and samso. No as our crab was some fakuo, edina, so a man ganamu, or young for Ahmed Ibrahim, who are free assurance committee in Suanano. Wako friends and chef in Shemu, a china and a memendasu, send your media in Vaconiano, when Yabutre, at Yetimusi.
5: From July 2026, communities, residents, and security services. So the security services are taking part tomorrow and they are taking part on Saturday. With support from the MMDAs, so as for you, both tomorrow and Saturday, you are taking part. And waste management companies, all the waste management companies are taking part tomorrow and they are taking part on Saturday. And the time for the exercise is from 6 o'clock in the morning to 1 p.m. on both days. So tomorrow when we start at 6 o'clock in the morning, we will close at 1 p.m. We are doing it because we want to clear and evacuate all the debris that we are going to see.

0: Like Mohammed. What names and draft for Boncom on our crown? Would the Campo Kaka Assurance Committee in any more? No upon an agent, I went here. And where we are no sound from upon the tuna names are some way they were subu. Now, Aka, Edia to subu. And I said, Ghana, ha, say, any idea the way international. National Ammunition and Small Arm Destruction Day. And see, where no more, a kita kita tuo ni tutia. So so one answer was on I see hono. Yeah, a my gin in yinano, a my shin in our sending in ah. Nesaba ya. Oh, dear, wait, on my church are singing I and Yana, one day to draw gunpowder, a gumunua. We now no coffee, send people and drop for Nibino. Ebino. And a Google one into a Google, but so the answer on a bush. But I don't know for Cassisha. Basto, womu gusua wamu osenu. Na, eno na honabu, wadu nisemtu jabra, wamu osenu wano, wachile senti ya wamu osenu.
1: This is Small Arms Destruction Day. Ghana joins global community in reaffirming its commitment to peace, security, and the rule of law. This armed destruction ceremony is more than just the destruction of firearms. It is a clear demonstration of our determination to protect lives, strengthen security, and preserve the peace that define our nation. As Ghana's first president, Osagyefo Dr. Kwame Nkrumah wisely stated, the forces that unite us are intrinsically and far greater than the superimposed influences that keep us apart. This timeline's message reminds us.
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1: the program provided thousands of Ghanaians the opportunity to voluntarily surrender and regularize their unregistered firearms and ammunition, demonstrating meaningful progress in arms control, in how arms control could be achieved, institutional collaboration and citizen participation working hand in hand. The destruction of these firearms represent the next critical phase of that national effort. It ensures that weapons surrendered during the amnesty program, together with firearms seized during law enforcement operations and obsolete state-owned weapons, are permanently removed from circulation, eliminating the risks of diversion and misuse or criminal.
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1: We all know what happened to us 2 weeks ago or last week. You know, we had serious downpour that destroyed properties, destroyed livelihood. And so they wanted to find out what is the role of my office. And clearly, when it happened, I had an engagement with His Excellency John Dramani Mahama, who asked me to kick in a climate emergency resource mobilization track. That resource mobilization track is supposed to take advantage of climate financing, funding opportunities across the globe, you know, to augment government efforts. And as of yesterday, I signed close to 50 different proposals to different institutions with the hope that between now and to Monday, I should do up to 100. And we are hopeful that from that angle, we'll be able to mobilize money to support government. Climate change is a reality. It is there.
3: Alaji Baba Seydu Isifu wano any Minister of State in charge of climate change and sustainability wano nanu disem enanana oponche chikwene wano mekwa atinasieno wako atinan chebia wache edibre ya yedia sumu
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4: We have started working on that challenge, and we are bent on reversing that story. We have put in place a lot of measures. Within the next 3-4 months, the results will be out there for getting to testify. 3-4 months, automatically. Within the next 3-4 months, this is another big assurance.
5: Why in October?
4: That's what I'm saying. This is another big assurance. Now, we are anticipating glass of tomatoes in the Ghanaian market in the coming months. And we are thinking about how we can get processes to update from our families. From the interventions we are rolling out. And we have not given down with our interventions. Mr. Chairman, we are building a lot of solar-powered boreholes around the country. Solar-powered boreholes. We bring the boreholes, we put the solar power on it, we pump the water to the...
0: We are on the for Eric Opoku. One of our coaches, Eduane, and he kuyayo and some to a mine gun and moon or didn't say when you're not to John Rochester and Ocre. As somewhere I am at two to a mine, sir, Yako Aga, Yako Niger, Yakofa, and Tosin in your Manama Sadia Bano. Yana Hagen a pan. Now so I buy in your Betsubia, Abua, I must say, Waga, Yen Kubu, Odia Kodoma, Ubunus and Tosi, a bupa.
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5: 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Bayan, or Mono Mechanic, or Moye Fufu, which I say, if you want him into Mother Dazia, if you and Castle, it was Antimo, and then I will meet you, Papa, it was Antima.
2: And yet, as Antiman Kun and Niaje, we are singing Niajibi, as answer, yes, a mamania mania. Now, Breco and Nimunon, so at the crop of Tia Wombers, any be a better piano. 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Na die tie di okan.
6: Mr. Chairman, these are some of the stories. Now the difficulty we had with some of the regions, especially in the eastern region, some of the farmers who benefited called me and said, Honorable, our bears are ready. We are not getting the market. And I said, oh, look, we can find some market for you. So we spoke to some of the processors. Some of them had to move cars from Accra to some of the regions to go and buy the bears. But there are also stories that we can also share. Some also decided to kill and eat all. In fact, they were even sending me videos that, Honorable, we are eating everything. But this is not meant for that immediate consumption. We just wanted people to rear them, sell, and reinvest so that...
2: Wow. And yeah, I found so that my mother said, I'm going to say,
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7: in fact I'm one of those campaigning that in the constitutional review we should include the religious leaders and the traditional leaders in parliament. And that's where the true leadership is not we the politicians. Because when the people get up and they are in trouble, they don't go to the politicians first. They go to their religious leaders, either Queen Mother or the King, or they go to the pastor, and that is why they go to cry. And you have to provide the shoulder. They only come to politicians when they have to do with politics. Yet, we go and impose ourselves as the leaders of those societies. How can we mobilize them to develop the nation? I think we need to take this on board. And I want all of you to be involved in the
3: And this same year, a chugu ye, a yachamahine ya wano, a warm rasha bedroom, right honorable Abbas Mana Kingsford, Babin, ne dear, any chugu yeno.
0: Sergeant Medio Cronano, now, Unyan for Ahmed Ibrahim, now at your auntie. Speaker Casanina, no one know that. No one know that. Now a bonnet trinko pa. Now, will we a penna send a mira? What can they have my minyano boko? Was there a buying to conum tea? Now, one more here, I a database, yeah. 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
8: Honorable Chair, the Minister of Local Government, Chieftaincy and Religious Affairs has set up a working group comprising officers from the Chieftaincy and Religious Affairs, Policy, Planning, Monitoring and Evaluation, Research, Statistics and Information Management, Directories to create the database on shrines and other religious sites in the country. The exercise will be supported by the various regional coordinating councils. And Honorable Chair...
0: We are Onyam for Ahmed Ibrahim. Na wo wie no an watch re konum ti no wo madwuma wo mo ba ba ye ene sa database yo mbaji abosom no ho details nyina de akogu database ne so no eno ne ayan hwani mu mfiri mu.
8: But don't you think that you need to know records of most churches and the traditional African religion as well as the shrines that we have in this country? This is the way we discuss it. When he asked the question, I came to approach him. So you could see that he has a good mindset. But the nature of shrines will have to be agreed on. That is why a committee with a multi-sectoral committee with expertise has been put in place. But a shrine can be a pen. It can be a photo, a picture. It can be anything. And these are spiritual issues. The lawyers may disagree with you. So we need to have a very firm foundation as to what a shrine is. Are we believing that it is only where a shrine that is house, or a shrine that is in the outskirt of the town, or a shrine that is in somebody's pocket, or a shrine that somebody wear before they wear their singlets?
0: Wow. And to be a bit of a crash at a crack or trap, as I say, I am a baby. Seven coming back to career, Sammy. Now, what be as a dad, the mea to us, eh? 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
1: 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Wom wo Holland, Germany, France, Italy, London, Canada. 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
7: 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Ago Abuaje, Dr. Joanna Larry Efutu, and also Professor Mansa Fredia Ajeman. Na senator se Ernest Anani Yeboa. 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
11: Yes, no, can I talk once you are somehow can let
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11: someone. 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
8: Alright,
13: yes.
8: Asem o kain se bempe pepe.
13: Yes.
8: Inti o nyini pa mishini fom. O ka se mwa. Me fa se mno. Tina mka chen se mwa. Ka so ye son of prophet. O ye prophet ankasa. Hallelujah.
13: Amen.
8: O nye san kura. O ye prophet. Na mi urizina se major prophet.
13: Amen.
8: O nye prophetic bini se no. E ye nationwide prophetic e. Asem o ubisi o menu. Nya mi kachle no. Summer ABC or memo, Yami catch them, and some of the church about personal aid into your new prophet. Praise God, Yami and Sawano. So the first time Shiam in seven Yami farms, so catch them, and someone if you are so to know, Nanuna Yajuman, in tea or no, or can't have a part be do or miss you here. I are conscient by Bob, I'm Brazilian Yamisro, over Quachi, Mobium Wabem. 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

gather here, every firstborn, gather here, every firstborn, gather here, and lift up your voice, join us! Yandapa, Arakadapa, Mayandasa, Arapayada. We are praying for all firstborn, the Andapaya, Arapapa, Arandanana, the Andanana, the Randakapaya, Yudhena, Yudhena, Yudhena. Come through for them, come through for them, come through for them. Every firstborn, every firstborn, every first son, I pray for you, my Kadapa, the Andapaya. Yah, have mercy, merciful God, merciful God. I am Sada, the Andapa, Apankapa, I am Sadapa, the Andakadapa, I am Sadapa, Apankapa, I am the Diviana, Akampayana. Yah, have mercy on every merchant, on every merchant, every firstborn, my father, my father, my father, my father. Somebody pray. Lift up that voice, lift up that voice. My God, my God, my God, my God, my God. The Abdanada, Arapakapa, Ayasadapa, Ekanapa, my God. Somebody pray. Lift up your voice, lift up your voice, lift up your voice, lift up your voice, lift up your voice, lift up your voice. The Andapa, Akandapaya, the Andadada, Arapaya Dasa, the Kandapaya, Arandapaya, Akampa, my father and my God, my father and my God, my father and my God, my father and my God. I lift every firstborn unto your hands. I lift, oh Lord, every firstborn unto your hands. Oh Lord, have mercy, have mercy. Have mercy, have mercy on every firstborn, of every firstborn. Have mercy, mercy for God, the Andapaya. And you, come on, somebody pray, pray for your firstborn. Mothers pray, mothers pray, mothers pray, pray for them. Yeah, come on, come on, come on. The prayer is working, it is working, my brother. It is working, my brother, and life is streamlining. There is something changing. There is something that is happening. Something is happening in the life of that firstborn. Something is happening in the life of that firstborn. My father, my father, my father, have mercy, have mercy, have mercy, have mercy, have mercy, have mercy, have mercy, have mercy. Oh Lord, I commit every firstborn into your hands. I commit every firstborn into your hands. I commit every firstborn into your hands. Have mercy, have mercy, have mercy. Merciful God, merciful God, merciful God, merciful God, merciful God, merciful God. Pray! Come on! Have mercy on every firstborn. Have mercy on every firstborn. Have mercy. My God, it is my prayer that the Lord God, you have mercy on every firstborn. On that assembly.

vampire. Be a one of vampire. Be a one of vampire. Be a one of vampire. Come on. Yes, Lord. Yes, Lord. Yes, Lord. Have mercy on them. Have mercy on them. Every firstborn. Every firstborn. Under the sound of my voice. Oh, Lord God. Have mercy. Merciful God. Merciful God. Merciful God. In the name of Jesus. Jesus. Jesus Christ. And the mini break. Exodus chapter number 13, verse number 1 and 2. Listen to me, brother. We are praying for firstborns, mother. We are praying for the firstborns. If you are a wife here, if you are a father here, please gather here. Let us pray. Exodus chapter 13, verse number 1. The Lord said to Moses, verse number 2, consecrate to me every firstborn male, the first offspring of every womb among the Israelites belongs to me, whether human or animal. Verse number 3. Then Moses said to the people, commemorate this day, the day you came out of Egypt, out of the land of slavery, because the Lord brought you out of it with an mighty hand. Eat nothing containing yeast. There are rules, there are positions of every firstborn. Mama TMA. The Lord said every firstborn must be consecrated. Must be consecrated. And be given unto God. Your bonfire. Oh Lord, I dedicate my firstborn unto you, O Lord. I dedicate my firstborn unto you, O Lord. I dedicate my firstborn unto you, O Lord. I dedicate the life of my firstborn unto you. Lift up your voice. Yeah, nah, nah, nah, nah, nah. Dedicate them, dedicate them. Dedicate your firstborn unto the Lord. Yeah, nah, nah, nah, nah. Come on, come on, come on. Dedicate, dedicate. Dedicate your children, your firstborn to God. There is something that is about to happen. Dedicate your lives. Yeah, da, da, da, da, da, da. Come on, come on, come on. Oh Lord God. Oh Lord God. Oh Lord God. I dedicate my firstborn to you. Sanctify them. Set them, oh Lord, apart for your divine glory. Set them, oh Lord, apart for your divine glory. I dedicate now every firstborn under the sound of my voice. I dedicate now every firstborn under the sound of my voice. Oh Lord God, sanctify them and set them apart for your glory. Set them apart for your glory. If you are here, if you are listening to me under the sound of my voice, pray for your firstborn. Set them apart. Dedicate them. Dedicate your firstborn. Dedicate your firstborn. Something is about to happen. I dedicate every firstborn under the sound of my voice. I dedicate Madeline Sakia unto your hands. I dedicate Madeline Afole, Afole Sakia unto your hands. Yeah, da, da, da, da. Sanctify her. Sanctify her. Set her apart for your glory. For your glory. For your glory. For your glory. My firstborn, I dedicate you into the hands of Jehovah, into the hands of Yahweh, into the hands of Elohim, into the hands of Yudhid Vahina. Yudhid Vahina. I dedicate every firstborn unto the hands of Yahweh. Unto the hands of Yahweh. Unto the hands of Yahweh. I dedicate now. I lift, O Lord, every firstborn unto your hands. I lift, O Lord, every firstborn. Mama, pray. Pray for your firstborns. Sister, pray, pray, pray. Mama, pray, pray, pray. There is a responsibility

0: on every firstborn. It takes only prayer to accomplish that. It takes only prayer to do that. Lift up your voice and pray. God, I dedicate my firstborn, Godfred Dapa. I dedicate my firstborn into your hands. Oh Lord, sanctify her, set her apart. For your glory. Come on. Lift up your prayer. Pray more. A mother listening to me. Fire the prayer. Push it, mother. Push it, brother. It is working. I hear Juma and Pai Bono. Set them apart for your glory. Set them apart for your glory. Every firstborn under the sound of my voice, be set apart for your glory. We have few more minutes. Brother, put power, put energy into it. Pray with understanding. Pray for your firstborns. Pray for that man. Pray for that woman. Pray for your daughters that are firstborns. Pray for your sons that are firstborns. Lift up prayer. God, set them apart for your glory. For your glory. Set them apart. Every firstborn. Oh Lord God. Set them apart. Mama Moyam Siso. Pompaya Mawaba. What did Kawawa woman? Pompaya Mano. Yes. Come on. Set them apart for your glory. Dedicate that child, that daughter, that boy unto God. Dedicate that child. It is an instruction given to the people of Israelite. Oh Lord, the God of Israelite. That is the God we follow. That is the God I worship. Oh Lord God, I dedicate my firstborn. I dedicate every offspring that came out of me unto you, O Lord. Set them apart. Sanctify them and set them apart for your glory. For the glory. The glory of God. Brother Gashon, you know, vampire. My one number, Antoinette. Set them apart for your glory. Set them apart for your glory. God! Mothers, brothers, fathers, pray. Pray for your children. Set them apart for the glory of God. In the name of Jesus Christ. Antoinette, get connected.
1: Come on, somebody.
0: If you are a mother here, get connected. If you are father here, gather. We are praying. Deuteronomy chapter 21, verse 17. Listen to me. Every child of God
1: that came from the mother's womb first. Asafo, that man carries a double honor and generational blessing. Abakan biya obefri ni na yam epie.
2: This life is yours.
1: Aye.
2: Father, this song is
1: honor, honor. Mingu said the main kind of tree. Aye, honor. And that child carries a generational blessing.
2: For you,
1: he must acknowledge the son of his unloved wife as the firstborn by giving him a double share.
2: You are too faithful.
1: Tiania! A double share. Give him double share of all he has. That son is the first sign of his father's strength. So every first child is the strength of his family. Brothers, I will share the Bible came. Now we share about what you can. It doesn't match. We are praying. Father, give my firstborn double honor, double share, double honor, double share of the wealth that my family carries. Oh Lord God, grant them double honor, grant them double share, family inheritance, spiritual blessings. Oh Lord God, I pray for Madeline. Oh Lord God, as the first daughter of my life, I grant you the double portion of the things of God. I grant you the double share, double honor, double share, double share, double share. And I pray that may God grant you the strength to fulfill your destiny. May God grant you that ability. May God grant you that strength to win in life. Lift up your voice. Yes, Lord. Come on. Come on. Double portion. Double honor. Double portion. Double honor. Double portion. Double honor. Double portion. Double honor. Double portion. Double honor. Somebody pray. Mama pray. Pray for that daughter. Pray for that son. The firstborn of your life. The firstborn of your life. Yes, Lord. Yes, Lord. Yes, Lord. Double portion. Double honor. Double portion. Double honor. Go in your strength. Go in your strength. Carry the position. Take the position. Take the position. Take the position of your leadership. Take that position. Take that position. My God. My God. My God. My God. My God. La, la, la, la. Ya, da, da, da. Double honor. Double honor for Madeline. Double honor for Elia. Double honor for Elia. Elia. Come on, prayer. Mama, give to pray. Brother, get some pray. Pray, pray, pray. For your firstborns. For your sons. For your daughters. For your sons. For your daughters. Double honor. Double portion. Double honor. Double share of family properties. Come on, prayer. Come on. Come on. I love this prayer. I love this prayer. This prayer is going to be answered by fire, by fire. By fire, by fire. Mama, you don't want fire. Sister, you don't want fire. Mimi, you don't want fire. Brother, you don't want fire. Papa, you don't want fire. Bonfire, mama. Bonfire, mama. Bonfire, mama. Bonfire, mama. Bonfire, mama. Bonfire, mama. Bonfire, mama. Yes, Lord. Yes, Lord. Yes, Lord. Yes, Lord. Yes, Lord. Yes, Lord. Double portion, double honor. The strength of God. The strength of God. The strength of God. Madeline, prayer. Yeah, yeah, yeah, yeah, yeah. If you are firstborn here, lift up your voice. If you are firstborn here, lift up your voice. The firstborn are our strength. The firstborn are our honor. Yeah! Grand am your strength. Grand am your strength. Grand am your strength. Grand am your strength. Grand am your strength. Grand am the ability. The ability, O Lord. Empower them.
0: empower them. Every firstborn, receive empowerment. Receive empowerment. Double portion of the anointing. Double portion of the grace. Double portion of the prosperity over my life. Receive it. Yada. Let them ascend among the peers. Let them ascend. Bless them, O Lord. Bless them, O Lord. Bless them, O Lord. In the name of Jesus. Jesus Christ.
3: Tear.
0: I just caught a revelation.
3: I
0: see every firstborn shall be separated unto the Lord. Dedicate him to God. Asafo, the reason why many firstborns are struggling is they were never dedicated to God. Number two,
3: you are my promoter.
0: Their parent never enforced the will of God upon the children's life. Asafo, a lot of people pray, they don't get answered. Out of the numerous reasons, one of it is whatever God gives,
3: no one,
0: whatever that belongs to God, and when you miss it, as the year ready, the
3: honor,
0: and I know, I may catch us or a man say, so why would you shabre? So why would you destiny? Now bomb pies on your minstra when San Wedumaswa, when you went to minstra, so because the old mama and we sit us. Enti enye adwuma wode ma wona woye enti won timi nsira so mfama enye adwuma but enye ya bompa ye. We are dedicating our children to God and we are asking God to bless them. Let them receive the generational blessing. Let them excel. Let them excel in life. Let them excel in life. And until me see me man go dem any other home. As for the mistake my parents did, me man go dem inye bi. Although say me wo me banana me nyo osofu, but osofu spiritually I have, physically I have printed her picture, and they see me prayer altar. So whenever I watch it,
3: look nowhere.
0: I believe biara me ni behesho no. Me kindness say wura. When I hear me firstborn, now what samuniye? Every firstborn carries a double portion. Every firstborn shall be dedicated to God. Your bumpire, Father, let them excel. Let every firstborn from my family excel in life. Excel in life. Excel in life. Give them, O Lord, the double portion of all that you have, O Lord. Let their beginning be strength. Let their beginning be strength. Excel, O Lord. Let them excel. Grant them, O Lord, double portion of the anointing, double portion of the grace, double portion of the prosperity. My Father, bless the works of their hands, and I make them the tree baseless. O Lord. Oh Lord, let them be the joy of my salvation. Let them be the joy of my life. Let them be the source of my joy. Let them be the source of my joy. Lift up your voice. Let them the source of my joy. The source of my joy. The source of my joy. The source of my joy. The source of my joy, the source of my joy, the source of my joy, the source of my joy. Yes, Lord, yes, Lord, yes, Lord, yes, Lord. Mama Primo, Sister Primo, Brother Primo, Sister Primo. Brother Primo, Sister Primo, let them be, let them be. Yes, Lord, mention the name of your firstborn. Mention the name of your firstborn. Be it your daughter, be it your son, and pray for them. Oh, Lord God, oh, Lord God, oh, Lord God, let them excel. among your group. Let them excel among their peers. Let them excel. Bless the works of their hands. Let them become the source of joy to the lineage. Let them become the source of joy to the lineage. Let them become the source of joy of the family. The source of joy. The source of joy. Let them become the source of joy. Not the cares. The source of blessing. Let them become the source of blessing. My firstborn, you shall become the source of the blessings of this family. Of the blessings of this family. Of the blessings of this family. Of the blessings of this family. God! Yes, Lord. Yes, Lord. Come on, lift up prayer. Lift up prayer, my brother. Lift up prayer, my brother. Pray for double honor and generational blessing. Pray for double honor. Yes, Lord. Lord, Lord. At the beginning of strength in this family, I declare a double portion of the anointing. I declare a double portion of the grace. I declare a double portion of the prosperity upon my firstborn, upon my firstborn, upon my firstborn. Let them excel, let them excel, let them excel among their group. Let them excel among their group. Let them be the trailblazer. Let them be the trailblazer and the source of joy to the family. Let them all. Let them, oh Lord, be the blessings. Be the blessings. Somebody pray. Mama pray more. Sister pray more. Mama pray more. Sister pray more. We have few more minutes. We have few more minutes. Few more minutes to go. Yes, Lord. Yes, Lord. In the name of Jesus. Jesus. Jesus Christ. Send me the name. Send me the name. Brother, send me the name of the firstborn. Psalm 121, verse 7 and 8. Psalm 121. 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My God, I feel this prayer. Are you here with me?
4: Father, you are the God of ours.
0: Psalm 121, verse 7. The Lord will keep you from all harm. He will watch over your life. Verse number 8. We are praying. Mrs. Send me the name of your firstborn. The Lord will watch over your coming. Oh my God. And the Lord will watch over your going. Both now and forever. Both now and forever. We are praying for the protection of God. For our firstborns. God protect them. Because of their position, they will be envious. Because of their position, the enemy will envy them. Because of the generational blessings they carry. Also for many of the firstborns. Also for many of the firstborns. Sa ube ube kano kura firstborn sa ewo Ghana ha osofo si yi 100% 70% entimi nyeye because of the position they carry osofo nokura sam na me kan kire wono so wantie na wan yire ho amompa ya amfa ma firstborn na enchirima bebre me se da enchirima beden ebebre. 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
1: Abigail being the firstborn. Sunday, Sunday. In the next 5 minutes, I'll be done. Yabom Paya Diama Kwabena. Kwabena Benedict. Yabom Paya Diama Kwabena Benedict. Yabom Paya Diama Henry. Henry. Yabom Paya Diama Kubi. Or Kubi Tete. Sunday, Sunday. Yabom Paya Diama Richard. Yabom Paya. Sunday, Sunday. Abrene Kwaka 5 minutes. Sunday, Sunday. Abrene Kosanet. Let us pray for them. Yabom Paya. Let their going out. Let their coming in. Be protected by God. Let their going out. Let their coming in. Be protected by God. Let their coming in. My firstborn, you are going out and you are coming in. Shall be protected. Shall be protected. Your prosperity, your greatness, your favor shall be protected. Lift up your voice. Lift up your voice. Yes, Lord. Yes, Lord. Going out, be protected. Let your coming and be protected. Let your going out, be protected. Protect them, O Lord. Protect them, O Lord. The Lord shall protect. The Lord shall preserve. You're going out. You're coming in. From this time forward. From this time forth. And ever, forevermore. Somebody pray. Pray. They are going out. Coming in. We are going out. We are coming in. We are going out. We have listened. May you going out. May you coming in. Be preserved. Be preserved. Be preserved. Be preserved. Be preserved. Be preserved. Be preserved. You're going out. You're coming in. You're going out, you're coming in. You're going out, you're coming in. You're going out, you're coming in. I pray for every firstborn. I pray for every firstborn. May you're coming out, may you're going out, may you're coming in. Be protected, may you're going out and coming in. Be preserved, be preserved. I pray for you, Jennifer. May you're going out and coming in. Be preserved. May you're going out and coming in. Be preserved. May you're going out and coming in. Be preserved. By the blood, I plead the blood of Jesus. I plead the blood of Jesus over the life of my firstborn. I plead the blood of Jesus over the life of every firstborn. Under the sound of my voice, under the sound of my voice, 750 we are done, 750 we are done, 750 we are done. Brother, push it, Mama, push it. Preserve your star, preserve your star, preserve your star. Every firstborn, every child carries a star. Preserve, preserve, protect your glory. Their glory, their glory, their glory, the glory of Jennifer, the glory of your Vincent, the glory of Abigail, the glory of Prince of Fury, the glory, the glory, the glory, the glory, the glory, the glory, the glory, the glory, the glory, the glory. Yes, Lord. Yes, Lord. Yes, Lord. Yes, Lord. Yes, Lord. Yes, Lord. Yes, Lord. Yes, Lord. Yes, Lord. Preserve your destiny. Preserve your destiny. Preserve your destiny. Preserve your destiny. Preserve. their destiny. In the name of Jesus. Jesus. Jesus Christ. I am ready to share the prayers I've been praying for my daughter with any parent. I am ready to share the prayer point the Lord gave me to pray for my daughter, being the first daughter of my life. Odofo Utiemia, for number we only WhatsApp people I can deal with also, because the prayer point in the SMS, I may send it through SMS. Those on WhatsApp, may the battle your platform. If you like, you can go and copy. But so we need platform. You can send me SMS. Number no is 020-99-33-9. Only on WhatsApp. Send it via WhatsApp. Na sa wu tie me. Now pesa wo send it oba. O firstborn din. Na me kai wano nsu wo me mpa ibumua. I'm going to print all the names and I put it before my altar when I go to pray. And no, number no, I have 0597-397-217. And no, Uber send it the names of the firstborns you have in your family. You can send it to SMS. And no, your only SMS. Text message. But sa upe prayer point to pray for your firstborn. Yeah. And no, a your WhatsApp number no, and no WhatsApp number no, a 020-99-33-9. Shannon Song TNE. Open saw frame. Now send the WhatsApp. The ministry number a 020-99-33-9. Shannon so send ya mea domwa. Watchina if ya dayema. Nemum yebe siemu. Ewo memeninda anopa. 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TNE. Enti, we are dealing with signs and tokens. 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SMS. 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Enye WhatsApp. O pesa wo fre. Na wo send the WhatsApp on swa. Eno aye 020-99. 33 another 33 9 opɛ sɛ wo support mango day me ministry ne dwuma dia me di wo radio wesua ɛno no ɛyɛ mumu number ɔsɔfo ɛyɛ 0597 397 217 ɛyɛ only mumu any text message only mumu any 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God bless everybody that prayed. Also for 3 days fasting. And yasem kitwa kra. Nyame, obe anzaye. God bless you. I am out. And you say

World Cup 2026 and that's some kitwa kra quarter final game 1 the basu anyume we tell me friends of France and in Morocco and it's anyume and it be all focus on attention and sweat more and man tell Dubai come start that my friend on me no nyina and we some ever goalkeeper Mike Magnum, one on the go post no more. Jules Kounde, Daryl Upamecano, William Saliba, Lucas Digney, Manu Koni, Edre Rabiot, Dizel Dwe, Michael Olise, Osman Dembele. We don't want to do back almost started my friend Nimunya. And then Kylian Mbappe, Samuel Lottin. And the France, starting 11 on. Morocco, Yassin Bono, and Omasisem, Yassin Bono, and them. Now, Suzu, I did your own one here. You want to come and come and tell us what's that? I'm a general. Ashraf Hakimi, Issa Diop, Anas Salah, Nasser Mazwari, Ayub Bouadi.

0: Nai, Ibrahim Jazz, Bila L. No, so we don't run to the back of start Dama Morocco. Mohamed Wabi, on a, and I said, head coach, Adama Morocco, DJ Deschamps. Western Stadium, 66,000 820 capacity stadium. What about Kwamba Chong Hue?
1: Ah, she say, yes, I'm from now on, sir.
0: Yanko Pandamoko.
1: The radio, I see. Di fo ama etu mi ninti eti me ke kan bi
0: ti o ma mo se
1: o ma mo se en kom tro no se o mo ma spiritual budoza ho na si a o mo mi sua de mfiri ne ho na o bo ne nam ne mu hu ya kro mi o ma hu di we nzo mu hu bi ara asafo
0: ma min ti o be 30 seconds na.
1: Right, so for my menace, na and me sure nipa miensa ewo Morocco team num.
0: Okay.
1: Yassim Bonu, Achraf Hakimi, and Brahim Diaz.
0: Okay.
1: These three players, no na, they may expect to say they will do magic.
0: Okay.
1: With the likes of Kylian Mbappe, Ousmane Dembele starting. Michael Olise, Desiree Doué, Rabiot, ne, me Shada, me, I don't expect too much from Rabiot.
0: Okay.
1: But Jules Koundé, Mike Nnamdi, I'm expecting much from them.
0: Okay.
1: Though, I will be going win for France, but it will not be easy for them.
0: Sure.
1: Me no, say last week me can say same way. Say I'll be going in for France. Because France, you know, can one of the teams I may say they may now you can home Germany team no can home, but I'm more disappointed. But I be fan is but all the same, no, we are. I'm looking forward. Say France be winning and then subiu.
0: Okay.
1: But say Omo in team I'm winning. I be me one mum. But any me one so say Morocco be more tough time.
0: Sure.
1: Morocco no one stubborn side.
0: Said the last edition, I'm say Morocco 2-0.
1: I tell you, but Omo in fan is easy, sir.
0: Sure.
1: And I'm looking forward to saying them see being a fantastic match, Ashe.
0: Okay.
1: Now I'm told say ref, you know, Facundo Raul
0: Argentina.
1: Or no na Argentina no ne bia. Misuro kakra. But nini na nyambe kanya. We are into witness a good football.
0: Sure.
1: And I'm looking forward to say first half, you know. Go na Barbaros 1-2. So go to the be woman crab second half.
0: Sound
1: I'm me home, Safo.
0: Okay.
1: Okay. And then you have me who no.
0: Okay. Quite a moment too, just 30 seconds.
2: Then. Nana, quick one. And Africa, here my Bakwaka. Morocco.
0: Okay.
2: Na ya tete se omo sports minister say
0: yeah, what
2: there we are near support because Africa we are no nyi
0: support.
2: Nana, going to this game. Mind a tier for say Sabari, a more last game on boy, we pray in the game we need. So, and for Morocco to score, and I answer that easy.
0: Okay.
2: So, I'm expecting Kylian Mbappe say, on no big stages, be say, any who no.
0: Sure.
2: So, I won't be surprised, say, first half of number, you know, now I should go. So, in total, no, Morocco can win, France can win 1-0 at the first half.
0: Okay. And so, I know that I'm quoting. And what's in canon? Yeah, Twasso, Nayako for Pokushiva, and it's him. I'm the live commentary at Twasso.
3: On a Quaqueria Brantia, Yefano Sabal, it names Suda be Saliba, what Jamu, Rabana Comacone, Quena Piana, Sorbana Quacote, Bona Quacori Morocco, Rantanama Control, Bonacama, when Japan and Bonaco, one of Swatri and Bonaco, Morocco Rantan Bonaco, Brantia, Brain Diaz, watching what Japan him, Rabana Cocoma, Brantia Fano. 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
1: eh
3: clear chance ananka France beti
1: da. Yes. Osman Dembele. Am I very good pull out, and that header was good, but Bono was up to the task. He's actually one of the best goalkeepers we have around, and he saw SRC BC, but it was a very good chance for Momaya, a friend of France, to get ahead. Very good header also from Upamecano. Bono saw it all the way,
3: and he
1: made a very good save.
3: Gemini toss room where TikTok wa muro musa like in wa shan wa comment Mbappe or retard box in Surabi Bonnie Goki Kimonse Abrante Venu Kwaku Thomas Higher Star Sansona Mapna on a so room Jamila Love on a so room sa Moro room Higher Star Se France to Morocco Nail Sansona Abrante Compass on a so room Yai Pesika Pesikansa Hajia Mira, Hajia Mediama Sporting Club. Hajia de Ghana Premier League de Ope Baba ko full Ghana Premier League Paja. Anim Boatin or say good one on Subetima Rum. Uruma no like no share no comment. Gemini toss way FIFA World Cup 2026. Quarter final Senegal drew. Alele Bro France and Morocco. National team in the 5 minutes first chance echo. Edima Morocco Bonacori to Alan in Chemo Pega Bonetta Kakori Santa Saka. Nelson Saliba Clan and Lancer Bonafro Bonababedi. Morocco from one and Surabi. 18 boxing goalkeeper Yashin Bono. 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As it didn't on I, Suba, or say sugar powder, Alawa Suba.
1: Oh, wait, fam. Besides, I'm so
3: lovely. 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
1: Oh, who knew I?
3: Alawa is who
1: knew. Catan is all who knew I.
3: Who knew I? Now. 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

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Ibrahim Diaz was just passing Masraf Hakimi in Asrabi. Bona Kwako di France from a branch of William Saliba. What guide the one come a come up on a trash here. A go kick, a year boy, yet here. A year Morocco national team. No. A go kick, a year boy, yet here. Morocco national team. 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
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Free kick for a France Bobo Kono.

0: Chin bone was 16-yard box in him. 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A dina control jamina wa you body. Are you body a jina bona wa control bona kangi? Abjan wa piano bona kwakuma. A branch ya fan ashraf hakimi. To azidin onai. Now to a branch Ibrahim Diaz. Diaz wa control bona kama. Wa jamina wa azidin onai. Now to Diaz. Ibrahim Diaz. Ibrahim Diaz and Sudabi. Andra rabio wa pia wa nida kwakuma ni goalkeeper and answer every say. Yeah,
1: can bonus. So, quasi 50
0: minutes.
1: Yes, very good 50 minutes. Long says a bonus interesting. So now time no kwa kwa un. But it's very interesting.
0: Yes, yes,
1: yes. Yeah, yeah, about 50 minutes and it tells you how interesting the game is. So we Morocco national team now they've been playing well, especially when they have the ball and the quality now Brahim Diaz Mukwano.
0: Sure.
1: Yes,
0: sure.
1: When they are onto the ball, you see You clearly see the kind of say the type of quality of work. Ono Azadino Nahi, Matra Fakimi, Taubi, all these are guys that they hold on to the ball very well. So I'm not surprised it's about Bidio Monsa. They're able to also possess the game. And for France here, the only thing I can is the final pass, no? Even though say they have all that quality, but the way our my friend of Morocco for defending, they are defending in a very compact way. And a man is difficult with me finding that pocket of space to put the ball through. And see, are they currently the final pass? They are playing well, compact, and very difficult to break down. So France, Morocco have to open up a bit. And the first goal will be everything in the game like this. And I believe, sir, Wabesha first goal, Biano, is going to be very interesting there on for game. No?
0: Wabesha first goal, Biano, game on everything. Kylian Mbappe, Mbappe. Now, so that be Yaman Mbappe, Kwan Bono, a throw in. Bono, a throw in. Seta Mwaku, Mofi. Mofi, a rum, a way, a TikTok, the rock, papa. Amoroso, Sejo, Akiamole, loaded. Food price on also, a rum. Samsona, Mimi, Star Boy Afumim, Simoroko all the way, Bona Kwakodi, a Brante Feno. 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Erebonacoco, Michael Olise, Olise, Olise, Olise, Olise, Olise, Olise, Olise. Said, I saw Kitawa Jamma Mbappe, Mbappe to Desire Dwe, Dwe Controbono, Wapayabono, a chance for France, and answer that be Gabriel. Two teams sitting in a Obia Possesse, Obiagia Opego, Obiagia Opego, Gabriel Tosso Bono, a goal kicker, your body at ya. Aya France Bobo Kono, a branch here, Desire Dwayne Peja Bono, Edura Eta Box, Nana Dembele, Edini Tipi Mono, Bonan and Baby, Stanley, Marina, see great job, guys, watching live from Singapore. Just Singapore for Nyamaya Gabriel Tosso, 19 minutes of play into the second first half, and Yanni will be at me, and about 20 on Quatanaya Sumpa, 98 points in a live commentary, and also Gusso Tianca, and Sumpa 106.5, and one Kraudum, and why you teach me Sumpa 106.1, also Tianca, I feel Concranza 90.7, also Yadidum, I feel Rum, and Okumasi Ashante region, Sumpa 93.1, also Otianca, I feel. Room and why yes, we are 98.9 live commentary. 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

0: 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Omope Kwaya Romeo Morocco 8 yard box name. 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Bonera Swekita. 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Jamara Bona Kakuma. William Saliba. Now a switch a pass and call right on him. But Jamara Bona Kakoswani Dembele. 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And now a chance for France and Sodabi. Bonera Kona Kika. 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Osi Sugar, the people of Techimenta, listening to you through TikTok Sugar More Fire, Mr. Enoch. 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I want to bless only five people in terms of people should text me. Oh, bless it, boys. Game now to us. Bono kwa kwa di Usmani Dembele. Dembele betafa. Yes, Dembele for Bono. A chance for France. France on the move now. So that be Dembele Antimanche. 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Morocco Mranteno. Oma control bono kama. Weja passing mo. Morocco on the move. Morocco. 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Now so that be Tabi passing Antimanko. Bono kwa kwa di Kone. Kone a control bono kama. 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Abrantia Yefano. Michael Olise. Olise jamu da Mbappe. Now so that be. Ya Mbappe Revisi Antua game niso. Bono kwa kwa di. Morocco Mranteno. Amona de Poneko. 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Zino na itu Ibrahim Diaz. Diaz a control bono kama. Just said the one echo, Brahim just said, Jam the Ashraf Hakimi, Hakimi, a control bona kama, on a swapia, bona kwakori Ashraf Hakimi, now so that be a man of crime, corner cake for a Morocco national team, no corner cake for Morocco, corner cake for Morocco, Kylian Mbappe, a branch Ashraf Hakimi, Buto, Kobuto, the Cherevi, a chance for Morocco, now so that be. 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Kanta, Kanta, Michael Olise, Kylian Mbappe, Mbappe, Mbappe, Mbappe. Penalty. A penalty. Allez le bleu of France, Kylian Mbappe, Sami Lotin.
1: There is also an incident.
0: Yes, I see our France. France, eight yard box in him.
1: Yes, there's an incident I see here before the penalty. So there are two instances I have heard that is here. Yeah, where Achraf Hakimi, dear no. Oh, no. No.
0: Achraf Hakimi,
1: yes. Yes, yes, yes. Yes, yes, yes. Yes. And he,
0: hey, Debbie.
1: And he, yes, I believe that way, dear. There are two things I see the referee would like to look. The first one, hey, Achraf Hakimi, dear no. Then we are, now where. Kylian Mbappe, Kylian Mbappe so yes, yeah, so Mbappe definitely yes. No, no, Mbappe the other there was a contact, and I believe he said the first one no, and your penalty. What I said, the first one and your foul is definitely a penalty, yeah, penalty. For fans.
0: Oh, okay,
1: but you have to look at Waje. Waje is a penalty.
0: It's a penalty for France. Alele Blue, I brought your friend Kylian Mbappe, was seven goals. So Timmy Shaway Kanwa. Your body at your Morocco. Ewo, eya Morocco, mwan supporters in him. Morocco, mwan kasabebia supporters in eteno. Bebia mwan supporters in eteno. Ho, ena Kylian Mbappe. Eba bo penalty no. Mbappe beshe. Ano obese no. Kylian Mbappe, Sami Lotin. Oshana so ose no. 21st Clinic. 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Kylian Mbappe. Kylian Mbappe. Penalty is our body. Washeni nina. Ndede no so. Obeshano obeseno. Kylian Mbappe. Sami Lotin. Ebwadi Agrochemicals. Nsuone Toto.
1: Yes. Kojo, I think the referee no, is trying to watch something. And maybe he's been called to see something. Because, okay.
0: Kylian Mbappe, Mbappe, Mbappe, Kylian Mbappe, Kylian.
1: No, referee, what's that? Football is here. You bring so much pressure on the player now.
0: Yes,
1: or about penalty. You know. Penalty. And I mean, I don't know. The name was exactly the referee was.
0: Mbappe, Mbappe, say penalty, no. Kylian, say penalty, no. Wabo penalty, no, she keep on in some.
1: Yes, who's the manager? Say. The male decided we miss, you know, you put pressure on player and open out, and it's so much pressure because oh yes, oh yeah, ready to open up. What guys are trying? There is something. No, what thing? Oh yes, there is so much pressure.
0: Kylian Mbappe, Abu Bona Sheki Panin Sam, Kylian Mbappe, the penalty, the last six penalties are one idea. Washeni na bona kwa kodi zara dwe control bona kama dwe wache dwe raswe kitabono ewo Morocco 18 box na nimo ono soy jamu ere bona kwa kuma kone ewa chilo kone a control bona kama kone a jaboni ere bona kwa kuma branche Kylian Mbappe Mbappe control bono ewa jamu ere bona kwa kwa di zara dwe nia surabi ayubwadi wa control bona ibwani da frobwani attacking through.
1: Kwajo Mayenka say it was a bad penalty.
0: Yes, yes, a poor penalty.
1: Even though say he got this precision right, the power na ne woman was very low.
0: Yes, yes, yes, yes.
1: And that's the reason why we may pay the penalties of Cristiano Ronaldo mono or picking a spot. There's going to be power and poor penalty. Poor penalty.
0: Yes, yes, yes.
1: Poor penalty, yes.
0: Game reactor so bono. 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FM honuma ajankwa FM nchen honuma eye 21st Clinic afe gwaso Success FM. Yeah, yeah, they say, oh, baby, oh, bia. And you say, bia. So, you know, kwa ne wo. Ne wo kwa kwa urem say, oh, me wo gosu, me wo techima, da bi. Baby, oh, bia. Baby, oh, urem, oh, wentia. Behind, Kramo Store, also, ube un, aye, 21st Clinic, say, yo ho, Kumase, same bed with some Pi FM. What, yo ho, urem, ewa, kwa Titan Hills, also, runabout, ono ma, some Pi FM, ewa, takwa, same body with some Pi FM. Urum Ewa Nkranza near Nkranza Children's Park. Ubehu aye 21st Clinic. Afe Kaswa opposite a new ECG office one ma new market one ma Udruya Ubehu 21st Clinic. Afe Urum Ewa Tema behind a Roman Church one near STC Community One Honoma. 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Now if you obwase Court Junction, aye Kumasi Road no, Ubehu aye 21st Clinic. Nti Ugram Ghana had ye Ghana habe biya Urama 21st Clinic ye beshow near Sawya kama kama siate kane how no se on nine ayetitriti se on antika krebiano abre what's na se Charles anansa cheo anansa onye police na wacheo nti no uramu eo 21st Clinic ne show ma wonto. Yes, game now to us World Cup 2026 Kylian Mbappe we jam with Akwaku Ousmane Dembele hey, mama mia Ousmane Dembele higher stars issue guys still believing in Mbappe. Ah, Mbappe, Mbappe. Kieran Abu Penitin, I say. Kieran Abu Penitin, I say.
1: It's part of the game.
0: Yes, yes.
1: Honestly, part of the game. Sure, sure. Sometimes, yes, the coach won a boy.
0: Yes.
1: That's what I say. And see, Nippon, while watching you, say, Panati Toho no more. Why you
0: also
1: on one of the yes. So what I say, that's part of it. Messi woke up with what say two penalties.
0: Yes.
1: But we are still saying.
0: Dwe na de bone corner dwe ya juma na so da bi ya copia dwe reference am to a game so bona kwakori Ashraf Hakimi Hakimi a control bone kama we jam we bona to Ibrahim Diasachi Steven Edu or say France Morocco Samson Olise Auram Yvonne Dipa Yvonne hunia oye hu apro so Game to also Bona Quakoria, you body, body a control one with Jamu, Erebona Quakoma, a branch here from Masrari, Masrari a control one a kama, on also Jamu, Erebona Quakoma Saladin, a dinner control one a kama, where Piabon Erebona Quakoma, a branch here from Unari a control one a kama, or Yari, I now a Jamono Sop, Piabon 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Famoa, with Japas and Edabona Quakuma. A branchia your friend Tabi a control wanna come out, Tabi a Jinabono side of one echo. So Morocco Mountain E Pian Piabono, Ewa Choa Jamama, are you body a control wanna come out, with Japas and Edabonaco, are you body, what Pian Bonedabona Quakuma, a branchia your friend. 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Oh yeah, Jumande ye papa papa papa papa papa.
1: Emo wase some call face to face with the goalkeeper. The spot of a peke for the ball biano is wrong.
0: Yes, yes, yes, yes.
1: Kababia se see a do a bobo on a fight. So what I say, most goalkeepers any say the first spot born or ban is anna on yeah the bit my ass or cotton buff from pe. Or a ban is a beer bono would be a bono. So pick a spot I own to me on the main corner. He had options, but he chose the wrong one.
0: Given it to our soul, he's a pair of one a chance for France and so that be goalkeeper Yashin Bono. We pia baba final ball, come on, come on. 35 minutes of play into the first half. 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A branch friend of Kone France, a branch of Fabano Notiano, Bonacquari, or Pamicano now to Swan Gemele, Bonacquari Joskunde, Kunda Contro Bonacama, Kunda Jamadama Michael Olise, Olise, Olise, Olise, Olise, Olise, Nansurabi, Jamolise Quinsto, Bonada Suekita, France Nansurabi. 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A tonight match there is like Africa versus Africa. France to me, dear. A branch of gold team was super, super. And on a so at any day, we're game on air twason. We're Pian Bon and Temperson. Bona Cockody. A branch of Fernando Pamicano. France and Rante Bono or Mofum. We're Pian Bon and Bona Cockoma. A branch of Jos Kunde. Kunda Control Bona Kama. Erbonaco. We're Pian Bon and Bona Banacha Jamu. Erbona Cockoma. A branch of Lucas Din. Lucas are Control Bona Kama. On a so Pian Bono. Erbonaco. We're Jamu de Bona Cocoa Saliba. Saliba Control Bona Pia. 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minutes. Cause it 41 minutes still.
1: Yes.
0: France have created all the chances and also go national.
1: Yes.
0: France have created 10 shots.
1: Yes, and they are creating. Chances. And you see, and Omega said the quality of the type of shots no more born M1 kakra. Their quality in your cra, the quality of their shots are not good this evening. At first, the players like Mbappe Mo. Dembele mo, Desire Adue mo, omo shots are always mostly on target. But this time around, omo pa mo bo no, it's difficult for you to see se bo no echo anywhere in the post. So the quality of the shots na ese omo find a way to rectify it. They are playing well, they are creating, and it is good. Sometimes no, adia wo hia eh just one break, and that's the reason why make I say go back game no more. It change everything. Sabo way is pregnant with goals.
0: Okay.
1: But the only thing is they need a first goal to break everything up, and I think say Obi Abese go ni be a break. A be again ni ma Obi. Not only France and not only Morocco. Pe. Because the way Morocco for ni defend no, a goal bar they have to move forward a bit. And if be a game next week, I am on my friend France. So my friend France, it also opens the game because France will keep attacking. Some of mine a friend on Morocco bomb when they So it is balanced now. But as I said, it is our time we are. Experience kakrabe bamu. Experience kakrabe here. And I think that for the first 43 minutes, Morocco are doing a very good job. But France are attacking, but there's no goal.
0: France are attacking, but there's no goal. Game to us, so Bono. 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

0: United crossbar no Lucas Bono ne shot no boy no I hit a crossbar no mama mia and the France and the France try bia nanso niamo mu ade era ma France am create all the chances all the shot on target. Yes, because Nzakambo.
1: Yes, Nzakambo should have been a corner.
0: Because Nzakambo can't get
1: booed. Yes. Everyone wants a referee because this is part of VAR. Now VAR, born.
0: Yes.
1: It take a wrong decision. A corner kicker. So referee, no who you are.
0: Game now to also born. Akwakori France. Bobo Konoma control Kylian Mbappe. Wabachira Baba je pass na jamu one swan. Jamu back to Mbappe. Now to a branch of no Pamikano. France branch ni na. Mbappe aye. 8 yard box in him. Desire Dwe. Now so that be Yama Dwe Kwan. Yama Desire Dwe Kwan. Rafi so bono e fa. I say goal kick. I say bono e goal kick. Oh, ref. Was he?
1: Yeah. I didn't see.
0: I said, "What's that? Son, I tell you,
1: that's a so mute guy." Yes, and that's Obeji Goki. Yes, definitely yes. Obeji Goki.
0: Because all Solomon on the
1: show. Yeah, so.
0: Game na to so ma pe yabo na tete bona ma be Mbappe wa japasin him ere bona kwa Osman Dembele na surabi yama Dembele kwai. 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Rafis upon a fire more infantia. Rafis upon a fire more infantia, France national team, a little blue. A fire body at a little blue of France. Kylian Mbappe was a penalty. Kylian Mbappe as a penalty. Ediama France Bobo Kono started giving about 25 minutes. And a France in a penalty. And Mbappe. Eko Jina Bonachi. Ebo Bonema. 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Goalkeeper Yashin Bono. Ese Vubono. On one in a penalty. And on one. San Bonadi. Game Rams also Bono. A free kick. Ewa 8 yard box. 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Utu nambe baku mienu no wura baku pe no wura eya France itiad boxing him Ashraf Hakimi na surabi Hakimi bono enam baby Hakimi ni bono enam baby kra Hakimi ni bono enam baby e go kika je bodi etia eya 5 minutes referee Ashana Bendy can say in a banavia. Referee Ashana Bendy of Freddy can in a banavia. France Anshebi Sansuna Morocco Ansu Anti Anshebi France Anshebi Morocco Anshebi France Anshebi Morocco Anshebi World Cup 2026. World Cup 2026 Mexico, Canada, USA. First 45 minutes, France nil, Morocco nil. Kylian Mbappe 25 minutes. And on side penalty, A.P.D. Agrochemicals. A.P.

0: Enti afedi kan bana weye. 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The Atlas Lions. 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The Atlas Lions 0. France 0. World Cup 2026. One more goal. Mexico, Canada, US of A. Adeako fans say me bribe da ba kru ma say. One more. We go rise from within. Enti aba na so didin komo ofie. The first adawa ma. Siate kan fo ni chim na bra. Enti asem fama 0546. 0540. 0540. 311311. 0540. 311311. I can see Tantra Hill run about. My sense, we are overseas. That's on perfect, with the same building. You know, we don't to first gate. Wow, and then they didn't hear any more. No crowns are any, touch him as your home. That's what I broke him. Your mom was here, man, Chris FM. Or was your council quarters. Sansona. Tema, yo ho, yani ruma sorry down there, Ben. Sansuna Kaswa, Obum Road, I want to be here. Na, mi krum goss on Suna, Success FM, and I didn't hear any more. Oh, Wednesday market, 0540311311. 0540311311. Yaba institute, na, baby didn't come on. Odd man, come on, talk about what there.
1: That's a year, Safo.
0: What in?
2: Nana.
0: Boko de.
2: I'm here to moon.
0: Opechin, your pao.
2: Somebody in the moon, we are
1: And then, okay.
2: What the old
1: one come home when you're dead?
2: Osha, one idea, as I say. They are quite enough and said, Jason, our Rahona, Yanunum, be now, Wakai, baby.
1: That's all time,
2: Pajasi.
0: Bye, Pino Ronaldo, one day, bye, Penny Messi.
2: Mbappe ni Messi, who be such a one new good than an
0: anya good to crap.
2: One nimbo. Messi ni mpia. Ba obi ni Oh, I don't know.
1: Oh, Dabi. Mbappe ni be a Messi Andrew.
2: Messi. Messi ni mpia.
1: That comparison with Andrew.
0: Andrew na me.
2: Odi individual.
1: Me ya Mbappe fan pa.
2: Odi.
0: Meba. Oh, asem ba.
2: Odi individual achievement bambu dia.
1: Any individual achievement asem but overall no Mbappe ni be a Messi wo.
2: I don't know.
0: So them say me be a Ronaldo fan.
2: Ma ne dia me so Olympia. Some man cause Olympia.
0: And him say comprise him peso baby. Messi
2: important boss. Na no why dey be do watching ye.
3: Na na ko fa map him.
2: Oh. Na dia me kan unti as.
1: And him say Messi ni boss Ronaldo. Na Mbappe kure nu Ronaldo ah. Is it then I can say Mbappe do Messi.
2: O ka say on the field of play say yeah ball. Yeah ball no say yeah chichi na dia dia fine.
0: Individual achievement. Messi wo World Cup ba ko. Mbappe wo World Cup ba ko. Menim la Ligue 1 menim de Mbappe ji me kai say Mbappe ba me so bet ma di bia be 4 5. Well like Messi ekuta Champions League say.
2: Messi kula miensa
0: Champions League miensa
1: Mbappe ni bi
0: Mbappe ji bi e bala liga Messi kuta sai Messi kuta ba le best 6 or say 5 la liga Copa del Rey nti me anya sa comparison ni
2: na ene so de kwa obekwa kura sa Ligue 1 for so sa omo yi na Copa di
0: Coupe de France.
2: Yes. O de papo ramu so ho.
0: Ko ba ka ka. Sa me ka Coupe de France no.
2: O ba ka ka yi ya.
0: Ma mo club wo ka ban ka ho. Ba da se. Nti ye nyanisa yenko
2: na say club walk up yake to e
1: friend that comparison need
2: Paris
1: that comparison
2: PIG so baby
0: me I'm so predictive 1-0 and for yes. First half. And I wa only power or don't fuck for. I got to say my uncle first half. Two teams say Mbappe makes a penalty. France Mademoiselle on first half. And then Morocco first half. Send us you my will take on Kakra. Na my board mark my home.
2: Nana, well, first half no to me baby and in fact me is so disappointed. Oh, Kylian Mbappe mu.
0: Sure.
2: Because we knowing him say on the drew big stage be say na and no show up. Emi o sampa. The boy
0: sample,
2: is
0: in. But no one says no but na na say ko jamo or Osman Dembele.
2: Dembele. I don't know the approach.
0: More of acrobatics down for. Of be o be anwe cha.
2: I don't know the approach this World Cup Didier Deschamps dey ura. Nim kwala ni.
0: Sure.
2: Because since me share World Cup in France again be as o munya. Penalty ya. Kylian Mbappe nkofa ni straight to.
0: Sure.
2: Dembele nkofa. So we say na me yesa okofa kro de bema no. Okofa de bema and power de koma no. Ana ono so eboto twini na na. Na ba study Morocco for in the way be say.
0: Mhm.
2: Oma hu say last 4 years it was a mistake. Some details be na ankoyi. Nti oma your mu homework coming into 2026. World Cup here Koboya or myself share France or quarter final. No. Mm-hmm. So among we say France team near the hono. Almost second a France a substitute.
0: Mm-hmm.
2: Substitute on Ben were chill crown it to me as tattoo be crowby so first 11. So on the Mitri. So Oma steady boy nine in a way say Omubo low block.
0: Okay.
2: Yes, low block no. Uji ya yan chema unjina swansa. Uji ya maba. My ben low block, my ben my beji. Sana omuya ya sabo nana rich bits my setting a chili say Ulisi and kwana watch you a boxing no pe penalty ana. Na and yes or to chew. Ya nya ba so we nipa 4-5 abidin now, so yeah they are unti mean passi. Unso unti mean kasu wiji. Sana we ya first half we me who or my friend Morocco. Okay. And I won't be surprised say per performance ah.
0: Okay. Ball possession 50 against 44 and France 50 and Morocco 44 yanko nana quick one afi yeah mana making come up for messages name for nafi may not mount my movie nafi yeah jeopardition afi yeah second half now to us
2: Kylian Mbappe penalty now about to change nana performance Morocco done di
0: and the
2: first half no. Game we embed in second half, going to second half.
0: Sir.
2: Yes. Because me huni say 3 goals a be yet din say bebem. Sana mhuni because
0: sure.
2: Yes, because France for normal in a way we say all attack, all defense. Yen yin abe attack ni yin abed as I be defending.
0: Okay.
2: So amono on when you're ready so may give you up.
0: Mm.
2: Sanson at France and so I and I say, yeah they be attacking more.
0: Okay.
2: It's France attacking back all of French bum.
0: Okay.
2: Theo Hernandez, I want to see overlapping more, so Ebem.
0: For I want to see mom now.
2: Yes, it's going to second half, Nana. Mm. We are coming to enjoy another beautiful half.
0: Okay.
2: But I won't be surprised, say.
0: Mm-hmm.
2: Game number 4, you know, France, a take lead by 2-1. Kylian Mbappe to score. And okay. So, it's possible.
0: Okay. Theo Hernandez, I'm not quoting. And I'm not telling you, I'm preaching you, Bruta. Hey. Anna, I'm not going to say, Morocco. Young Conqua France, a cruel last stop, and here, and we are anane, Kusu called you crew, Sansuna, Abbe, and as Abbe somewhere. How say he should have left the ball for Dembele. Morocco should try to win to make things easy for Argentina. Someone Abbe, yeah, that's why we are there for Odomanqua.
1: Kantaka, I spend it. Belgium,
0: and I read much than 7.
1: ese scan drop it
0: scalia
1: Forbes adaroma my way be say getting price for Spain Belgium quarter final in Los Angeles dropped from $2,950 to $1,200
0: tickets
1: na omo link ni nyina to Ronaldo's exit from the World Cup
0: I tama Ronaldo beko Serie A na DSTV ni Ronaldo ko na DSTV o ko start so
1: Ronaldo sign call
0: I say as an so massage to understand there
1: into I say Forbes linked the crash directly to Ronaldo's exit. His presence in the latter stage was widely expected to drive demand for the Los Angeles fixture.
0: Brasoro, unsu ja Facebook no subinti Brasoro. Brasoro ye chewo nyumre.
1: Into the question is aka ujam. Inti ese FIFA bon ho ban no di peska. Zafo. Let me count what I see. We Al Jazeera England and yes on the Omni Forbes. And yes I into enye eye na me go bitrim aka.
0: Hey, I drop it. I will drop it because the Canadian now Portugal and
1: Belgium
0: and Quebec. Hey, so
1: Keskegum.
0: So
1: hey, so any time we want to say Adri, baby, Adri.
0: Okay.
1: A war France Morocco clash issue. Mm-hmm. I told you, say, in as much as me would GDS France ever qualify, you know, it wouldn't be easy for them.
0: Sure.
1: And I told you, sir, some of the players to watch, me the Campbell Yassin Bonudin first.
0: Sure.
1: And he has demonstrated, sir, that is why he's Africa's number one goalkeeper.
0: Mm.
1: And yeah, Morocco's number one, Africa's number one goalkeeper. Because you see, I know, me young who near.
0: Or Sambo to the highest level.
1: Exactly. You understand? Mm. And me, when Mbappe, Okobo penalty, no. Now me new deep one I watch the whole way. I
0: see now.
1: Snap
0: producer, chow you me.
1: But what di was the daddy go? Now me say Debbie. A kwana okobobo no say player no them. You see Yassin Bonu or you be a owa.
0: Sure.
1: Or sprinter, e ka ho de a. Or stretch up.
0: Bonu kwa Mbappe ko bo penalty no. The Odikam man say okko na left. So mm-hmm.
1: Yes.
0: Can show say Hano kwanti at least as
1: man hint and Oshe Bonu ne tenten and say Australia. If I was telling say Mbappe bet me a share sa bona before Bonu Mbappe bet me a share sa bona just what twini mu to the latter say you are the fa so or bo afa form say your bonu ya just what the two pole ne ho baby
0: sure
1: and now say obe page bonu because Bonu better ne ho afa form but said ya kan na egu dem unti no enu park na so enti enya me nwanwa and you see me boy Ibrahim Diaz din e wo Morocco side me boy actual Fakimi din and you see these three players you know are demonstrating why they are leading their country
0: sure
1: and Osha Abrantie we na madwa ne kakra Olise sa na tete boy na oje boy be as Jordan you nuano no Oji bo no beji na bo na slow sa o ka ho bi na obo oni ayi sa ayi ayi PS4 square go square friends eh
0: due
1: okita 7 o sha 7 jc dembele
0: osman dembe okay
1: ano so de nam touch line so oji bo na so be kwa so onko you understand say o ma nhwe ya France and hwe ya America ka say do me support say France be win but you see the African you know support no so ho kakra say see say Morocco win ni abra say na be matter ya jubilee no because Oti Africa nim but I still support France on that score on say me we kwa na my double standard wo ho and my open to that
0: me do omo sports minister na be kent me nya da me support
1: Morocco
0: on
1: you serious
0: sa ha
1: ha ba papa no you serious ba hunise Kofi Adams na kasa we fa na sa oh, Mr. Moon, who is here? Bia Kofi Adams Nakasa. I said, I'm for Kofi Adams.
0: Bia Moruko, do you see? Senegal, GD kind of face. Son, I gun
1: ever twice.
0: And I will be able to call Kota. And okay, Empire, but I'm going to call Kota Fan.
1: I never anticipated say emu be yeshishi be brave. At least that me expect say a goal or two beat me about in the first half.
0: Yes,
1: but we should be looking forward to the second half. It goes be people.
0: So
1: aye. goals ebe piemu no enye bebre but nia obe concede goal no wanhwe ya ointment kandanga
0: obedi ka concede
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0: okay.
1: Abroso wa because we are here one go na na e de be sampon. So one go ne kura be bampo a no na betimi de apon. 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Didi de sense me won say o keka ne mabom wo ho. I believe say me wa fast na ba. 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Say one she go kura me for so am na she go.
0: Say that man for nice.
1: Nti no. 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
1: 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See, like joke, like your sugar is great. Hey, massa, who dey owe you? Spain burger, who dey owe you? Spain burger, who dey owe you? Or see, some pie market, you are passing on to Germany. A chance now, Surabi. Bonan Kwakori goalkeeper.
4: Magina and Wapian born in Tepaso, Erebona Quacoma Cone, Quena Polong, Sachem Pass, Erebona Quacoma Gizara Due, Due Betra Control Bon and Suda B. Due Antiman Control Bon Bono Goki Kaya Poriatia, a Brantia Cone, a Polong Sachem Pass, Erecoma Brantia Yafano, Cone, a Brantia Dizara Due Nelso, Due Antiman Control Bon, Shiva Shedem, Shiva Da. Madres than the Oha will be catcher and a catcher. Gemini Tosso Bonne Go Cake Bono Eda Aye Bonne Da Morocco almost 16 yard box on what Pian wanted on my body a control.

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0: because for me
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0: Gayoto Pamikano Center Circle, or Gemma Makone, now to Abrante Lucas, Canoes. Bonnet throwing a branch of Saladin, a dinner to Bonnet Passo, Jamma, are you body a Jamu, Ibrahim Kofa, so I say France 1, Spain 2, or say France 1, Morocco 2, rather, France 1, Morocco 2, Same, or say 0-0, and on a sudden in the room. Bonacacodi, a branch of Fenner Canoes, Canoes and Amsterdam, Bonacodi, Michael Lise, a Cholise, Ravis Bonnet Fowl, Ravis Bonnet Fire, Monfantia, here. 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Michael Olise, Olise, Olise, Olise, once again, Kylian Mbappe, mamma mia,
1: hey,
0: Kylian Mbappe, Nadia, Kylian Mbappe, Michael Olise, maybe your father or the room, no Japan,
1: would have been an offside anyway.
0: And my Kylian Mbappe, and so that be
1: Mbappe. Already.
0: Only
1: say who? Only say pass. So zigzag. No, yes. How Z pass?
0: We have any tata.
1: If any Z pass. Yes. Quality or one? These things are what you are expecting from him. So that's it. Or oh, that quality to make anything happen.
0: Kevin also desired way. Jamurama Kylian, Kylian, Kylian, Kylian Mbappe, Mbappe, Mbappe, also Kitabon, where Japas and Edibona Korechi, Bonaqua, Quedi France and Ransom, my control of Bonacama, where Jamurama Mbappe to desired way back to Mbappe, Mbappe, Mbappe, Ashraf Hakimi.

0: Gabriel Tasso, born of Pierre Park to Mbappe, Mbappa control on a comma, Mbappe, Mbappe, Mbappe, Mbappa control on a pia, and I want to come up front and Zara Due, on a side Jamu, and I want to call Giotto Pomicano, Oshavi of Pomicano, Babe Drupa, Bonacoco di Michael Olisi, Olise, Olisi, Olise di Rubona Rate and Boxa San Bonapi, Michael Olisi, where Jamu di Bonacoco of Pomicano, now to Coney. Kona Piambono, Erbona Kwakwa Dizara Due, Due, Due, Due to Mbappe, Due to Mbappe, Mbappe, Pegabone Tete, a chance and Sudabi Bone Goki. Kwasi,
1: okay, I'm going to make a show no. Now. The way our France for now attacking team, Morocco ain't even for more players than more money. The best players are all, they all have to come back and defend. One baby, Talbi walk.
0: Yes.
1: Talbi is in his own penalty box. Correct, correct players like Brahim Diaz. Penalty at Boston in pay, and he said, "Born a bar on one. On your born, I say, be on trap for a counter break. No, and retrie now for Mecano and a Saliba Jahoe.
0: Yes, because the
1: proximity of the game, I ek it way. And that is why I'm saying, sir, in order for you to play games like this, maybe the best way is to defend. Because if to attack, if you're attacking, the team is not defending against you. It has been a good game. But there I miss your goals. I there I miss your goals. So see, yeah, like I say, yeah, past second half, yeah, bossing. But time
0: 58 minutes.
1: Yeah, go 60 minutes. What I say. And to get airpods, they see I'll be watching muscle. But it's because of how interesting the game is.
0: Gabriel Tasso, soccer bam, Fatilo. Fatilo, yes. Say what you say, bam. And I shall the left in the left pocket, you know, or transit with me.
1: What can I mean? The time
0: as you,
1: Unia Jenny Sicano.
0: Why?
1: It's a person in the numb.
0: But you know, maybe I see kind of short now. I saw Chia.
1: This all done. Who say, what is kind of a shepherd or the numb? Yes.
0: Fatilo, I say, what a flow, Fatilo, what a flow, eh? Fatilo, what a flow.
1: Nah, yeah. Yes, Bass, my nigga.
0: Bass, my nigga. Gabriel Tasso, Bona Kwakwa, Dusmani, Dembele, Wajamu, Erebona Kwakwa, Kone, Kone, Jamu, Erebona Kwakwa, Brantia, Yefreno. Dizara Due, Dua Control, Bona, come on, Osa Jamu, Erebona Kwakwa, Brantia, Lucas Dinia, Lucas, Control, Bona Sapia, Dizara Due, Nasurabi, Kilian Bape, Betrafa, Dizara Due, Nasurabi Store, Bona Kwakwa, Lucas, Lucas, Control, Bona, come on, Bona Kita, France, Mantano, a chance, Nasurabi, Morocco, Mantana, Kramalai, Sarabona Fro, Bona Kwakwa, Lucas, Dizara Due, Wakontro, Bona, Kilian Mbappe, Mbappe!

0: Mbappe. Kylian Mbappe.
1: Yes.
0: Was a nice goal. Ariama Alele Brubo could after so mixing the penalty. No, Kwasi.
1: There is a sequence in a game, Emma Morocco as under the referee. There is something that looks like a handball.
0: Okay.
1: Yes, so referee there said occurs an incident, no. And whether that incident, no, there was a breaking play, because we said it's a foul won't happen. He's also going to see whether Morocco for instance can ball on France for instance J ball in. So there are so many sequences. I saw you bet Mbappe has scored a very good
0: super
1: goal.
0: Super fantastic.
1: This is what we know from Mbappe. Are you ordinary? Wait, any chance be brave?
0: Debbie.
1: Idea, so let me pick a spot and just place the ball. It's pure placement. And the moment Onya ball on a pet, unim what he wanted to do. But keeper no okay won't mention. Unim idea of saw you.
0: But untimi.
1: That is what we. It's a quality, you know. You are talking about one of the best players in the world.
0: Hey, too much, oh.
1: Yes.
0: Mbappe, too much.
1: Whereas, hey, he is that guy. Who's that? You remember CR7 Mudding. You remember Messi Mudding. But who you are more generation if you want more? This guy is top
0: player.
1: Very at the very top, yes. Where'd you go now? It's a good one.
0: Where'd you go?
1: It's a good one. Now, as I said, for the last 30 minutes, no, look at how the game is going to go. You have to open it. And so, be a game because... Now, one be a wolf him.
0: One be a wolf.
1: Won't mean create a chance.
0: This is what Raheem and Amrabat.
1: Yes. One be a won't mean create a chance. Because players, no, I'm in our own half and I'm going to defend it. And you need to equalize. What's next here? Wolf him. Who be a more? Yeah, then you have a chance. Maybe with Masha Mubi. But as I said, Raheemi, any Abrante and Amrabat will have to come in.
0: And when you are you body?
1: Body, actually, this game will move up. Seriously, from the first game, now my boy against Brazil, that level on you body show, you know, on show beam after that game.
0: Yeah, yeah.
1: Yes, so you have to pardon him, a young man at 18 years there.
0: Yes.
1: You expect you to say, Obenya, a full tournament with all good games. Amrabat will experience.
0: Yes.
1: Every how he's going to platform is to help Omutimino.
0: Gabriel Tolso, France 1, Morocco 0. Bonakwa Kwadi, Morocco Mantana Makontro, Wanaka Wajamu, and Bonakwa Brante, Fano, and us, Kylian Mbappe, from Wapayanisa, Kylian Mbappe, after Social Gono, on the form referee, see, and two games, so Bonakwa Kwadi, Morocco Mantana, Omakontro, Wanakama, Wajapasa, Kakwa, Brahim Diasono Swapia, and Bonakwa Zino Nai, back to Brahim Dias, Diasa Control, Wanaka Wajamu, and Bonakwa, a Brante as Dino Nai, Unaya Control, Wanapia, and Bonakwa Amrabat, Amrabata Control, Wanajamu, and Akwako, Nasubana, Tanqua, Kodi, France, and Robocono, and after that, hey, a Brante is a job. He said,
1: that is a wild tackle, very wild. The players almost attack away, you know. Kepler Lima Levan Pipi.
0: Yes, on a Ramos. Highest stars in Mbappe go. See, I told you, sugar. A little blue of France.
1: That is a wild tackle, a very blue. Wild.
0: Yes.
1: That is Mbappe. Some players, the Dembele, Mbappe, Messi. Who tried Obasanba? Is the one that you want to know.
0: Emergency boy 199 chief was a sugar Mbappe, Kirian, no. Hey, Hannah, you boy, did he said you're ready to come born?
1: Yes, that's the reason I ordered that for me, no. Yes, so all man could muka
0: crack.
1: So the Udi Hushinu.
0: Oh, Michael Olise. Olise now to Abrantef and Lucas Zin. Lucas to Abrantef and Dizara Dwe Mbappe. Kylian Mbappe to Lucas a chance for France. Nasunabi. This time around, Morocco Mratana defender Bonacama.
1: You see what Namini Udi Hunkomono?
0: Yes.
1: Now you will be forced to open the game.
0: Yes.
1: And who open game now? Hona. Michael Olise Munya omo
0: Dembele Munya kwa
1: ewu amu. Oye den oso bo mo ntimi ngi princess o twa no.
0: Yes.
1: And the one chance no twa ope. Yes. Now they were playing a deep block. But Raheemi bae no. Raheemi will have to press high.
0: Yes.
1: Eh say and Tabi any other guys not pressing high. The moment Tabi say ape the game opens up. Very interesting last 25-30 minutes.
0: Game to also Bona Cockery, Air France Bobo Kono, Amanda Bonaco, Pia Passan, and the Bona Conachi, where German Bona Cocco and Saliba, now to a Pamicano, Pamicano control Wanakama, a Pamicano Japas and the Bona Cocco, Michael Olise, Olise, Olise, Olise, Michael Olise, Olise Achen, Olise, Stolise, Michael, Nelson Bonabedicone, now to a branch Erfano, Juice Kunde, back to Kone, Kona control Wanakama, Kone, Kone Ikache, Kone Kitabon Wajamu, Erbana Cocco. Michael Olise, Olise Bona Quacocho, Bona Quacodi, a branch of Rahimi, now so that be on a swap your bonnet of control. Rahimi, a pure bonnet of control.
1: Koyo Mate, I see the reason why United any abrace or more Permanu Kunino.
0: Super player.
1: Very good player.
0: Super player.
1: Yes, so more Petroma, you know.
0: No, Munya couldn't. Pamicano, Pamicano control Wanakama, or Pamicano
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2: Time out. Dembele nya bon. Mbappe. Mbappe is so to be guy. Took two defenders.
1: And a corner so.
2: And a corner. And oye hope. Obese on measure the accuracy of both legs. Na mi edu
1: se
2: Cristiano Ronaldo na ni fan on both shot. Shot power na egum no e different form na e
1: bengu bengum no.
2: Player na kwala mi use no obo both flex, obo both foot. Mbappe.
1: Mbappe yes.
2: Ono so
1: the same.
2: Obo bengu bengum no shot e omo no power na omo ni nu ni fan no. But Dembele one difference in
1: wow.
2: The abele omo no e just 0.01 bi. And tonight, Ben Kumi, the phone in Abon, the same thing. And on your board, no, two Ben Kumi, so I can't say

0: 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Simpa Sports.
1: A different form, and I been playing good now. Play another kind of like your body will good luck. So, I am yourself Morocco free.
2: Tino Mushane de na kwasi.
1: Who's your friends? See ya
2: Ukofie.
1: Who's ya na Ukofie? Because quality no. Want me mobile set a Paraguay for boy. Paraguay for defend. I come with defend him when I put to you. And what I go to do against this team? Cuz you I normal. I normal. This team dey you head. You can't them. Me teacher me like can't. Or see impossible can't. What is impossible? And I can't abum.
2: Enye ye. Sunny City Romeo TikTok, I'll say Michael Ato Kwame. I love that man. Yes, that man. Kwesi Ampabe, man. It is Tano. It's Kawono. Francis, I'll say yes. It's Bro Mula. Yes, Mula. Kwesi Mula. Africans, the Danny, no, former BA United player. Wahabu Kudus, Onosawram, Adjoyes, I'll say Bosu, Abrante Hila. I'll say, hey, you are getting gray beard. Hey, Madai. Wahabu Kudus, I'll say Alaji Jace. Yes, Alaji. On also Edini Diaro, say I'm joining live from Korea. And on also Edini Diaro, we say France, I changes. Game on El Toisson, France to Morocco now. KYE or suspend will break France. You have a chain. Lamine.
1: Oh, yes.
2: Yes.
1: Because Spain in concede go in a tournament.
2: Yes.
1: France are conceded two. So that's here.
2: Yes.
1: So normal. But Obi always Spain for Bo ni Biano. Omunja an attacking power. They say France. So who's your France team now? But no one can tell me say and Pau Kubasimo and what's your
2: own. Laporte,
1: no. They can't. Support us here. Yeah. But meeting this team, no, I have a whole lot of different experience meeting this French team. So that's it.
2: Yes.
1: You made him come on paper.
2: Gabriel Tosso, Bonacoco, Lucas, Dean, and Sasha Fakimi, Wafanabo, Kamara, or Saint Francois, the way Morocco is in Africa, say the Khalid, or say this paint team, Al Puto, and also Michael Tokobana, or so the way from Ocident, Nakodic Enterprise, Sunyani, Market, and also Edin India Rum, or Samaritista, Monfire, Spain, Boga, Zaragoza, and also Edin India Rum, best I join us, Subetima Rum, and I like Kenwashe, a live commentary, Sumpa 98.9, Sumpa. Power 106.5, Ewan Kran, Sumpa 106.1, Ewan Techiman, Sumpa 90.7, Ewan Kranza, Sumpa 93.1, Ewan Kumasi, Rafe 98.9, Ewan Sunyani live commentary, and Ewan Sugu Sorti, 21st Clinic, and Ewadi. Agrochemicals amo and I swear some added life content with the Muriam at the Bromo 21st Clinic. So now 83 Tianan Sacho, Ramu Ewa 21st Clinic. You better show one on one talk. Come on, I bet Massajo. Ayo, ye, come on, Sansona, Ebuadi, and Sony Toto Ramu, Ewa Yamfo Camposo, Anansa Yamfo, Anansi Chrome, Nakwajo, Sanford said Fly State, Forsap, King Kong, and the quality post spray machines. No, now feel their spray, Murano, Celebrity, bet me, Avifi. I'm a when you adjust it, 2026 World Cup is repeating of 2010 World Cup Spain to the world. Game me a toss of one a corner king for a year. Morocco Bobo Kono Bono Ewa a third box on Chemo Kona King Jepo Edia Ayalele Bro France Morocco Wapaya Bonnet Tentin Bono Ray third box in Mo Aquaco de Brantas Dino Nai Obetu a control nice control from us Dino Nai Obetu a channel and Surabi Bonatras here a throwing a year to Edia a Morocco Bobo Kono. World Cup 2026, Canada, Mexico, USA, sa host nations, me and Sanadia, Omunina, Hansa, Salmoni, and my assembly, Amadu Fiedarada. Abrantia, Yashin, Ebabe Rum, Yashin, Ebabe Yi, Abrantia, Yafena, Anasala Edin, Afrim, Ama Abrantia, Ibrahim. Oh, wow.
1: Was he? Yes,
2: then there's a fella on Hadiabum.
1: Yes. The type of game now Auburn and maximizing abilities of players like Brahim Diaz. I saw we defend it. Brahim Diaz, what has own defend it? Oh, ha! Only mobile, they say they will see penalty. Yeah, my answer is so easy. because you are not attacking.
3: Yes.
1: So who attack the exploits of Brahim Diaz? Who attack it? Oh no, no, you will be a bit more defensive.
3: Yes.
1: This will be all the other players, but so the game now is not platform to maximize his talent.
3: Okay.
1: In there, they are coaching the UFC. Yes.
2: And they are coaching the UFC. Kwasi Ampabe Marade start out in the kind of game. They are also 74 minutes of playing to the second half. Still, France are leading by 2-0 against Morocco World Cup 2026. Bonakwakwa the Abrante Juskunde. With Jamu the Bonakwakwa Dizara Dwe. On the side, Jamu. And the Bonakwakwa Abrante Yefeno Opamecano. With Jamu the Bonakwakwa Abrante Lucas Dini. Lucas Akontro Bonakama. On the side, Pia. And the Bonakwakwa Dioto Opamecano. Asani Bonetente. And the Bonakwana Subana Trashe Troina. Yatuariatia, a year France Bobocono, Morocco Mantana to one and Tepasa Branta Yasin, when Jamam Amrabat, Amrabata control Bonacama, when Jamano Sopia, Abdano Awaita Boxer Morocco for more, or Asuki Tabona Tadano, when Jamarabana Coco Branta Papi Isa Diop, Isa control on a Jamu, Erebana Coco Ashraf Akimi, Akimia control on a piano on a Banacha Santa Sakanacha, Bonacoco di Amrabat, Amrabata 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Yasina control one to Azidin Onai, Onaya control one a comma, Azdin Onai to Abrantia from the Tabi, Tabia control one a comma, on our side Jamina Mazarari, Mazarari Pianbono Santa Sakama control one a comma. Wajamuda Kwako Ainari, Ainari are control, on a swapia Bona Bonachi, a Jamra Mazrawi, Mazrawi are control Bonacama, on a side Jamano Swapia, Bona Kakori Mazrawi, now to Azdinonai, Unaya control Bonacama, Azdinonai, Abrante Kilian Mbappe era form. Kylian Mbappe, Edaform.
1: Wow.
2: Kylian Mbappe.
1: Hey, Asamaba.
2: Kylian Mbappe, Edmund to a game in the song.
1: Asamaba.
2: Kylian Mbappe.
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2: Mbappe, Oswani Dembela Kwanenchain. Abrante Efeno, Mateta. Jean-Philippe Mateta, Ebabe Urum.
1: Mi bon pa ese enye a muscle injury. Because I've said muscle injury, no.
3: Echewa 10 days. 10 days in the
1: body. The least is 10 days.
3: Yes.
1: You would have said mi bon pa ese ebia bono mo bono hene no. And I maybe something be a mo pereto from there is fatigue. That's what I'm praying for. But ekoye anything aye muscular injury a problem, because you can't lose Mbappe at a critical moment. See. We are at the going to the semi-finals of the World Cup.
3: Many sure say we are a break.
1: Yeah, but be a fatigue.
3: Yes.
1: And I be a open and you bring one or something be a unrelated to muscular injury. Muscle bump asamaba. So I said the moment there is a muscle injury is a problem. I have to look at what the doctors are trying to do on him. I was saying you want more obi and baby me hana ye mea. So then maybe you'll be or they are going to do something different. But a muscle injury, France for a problem. So muscle injury, kwa na say A grade. Say even say A grade one pe, won't mean movie as frequent as rapid as an OC movie in that one. So you have to pray say any muscular injury, but a normal, be a fatigue and a baby, and I may be a ne veins, no, and the muscles need be a much a crabby. And I don't know fatigue what the ice blocks to so best and stretch degree. So when you're Saudi, for you France will be a
2: problem. Akwasi Atatum Berema Papa Clef or F4.

0: Yes.
1: Where for me, I just didn't see where for the before you.
2: Yeah.
1: Body, a year more comrades and a
3: Sumpa FM. 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Sumpa Sports.
1: Pisa bona fire mon frontier. Hey, France Bobo Corbone or Morocco, Monsanta Sakanachope, Bona Kakwa Brantia, your financial Fakimi, the Bona Kakwa Inari, Inari control Bona Kama, on a side Jamam Amrabat, Amrabata control Bona 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
2: as
1: a doctor zinini no
2: oh yes anti amiga say let's pray say it has nothing to do with a muscle injury. If it's a problem, be it.
1: Camera to also about 8 minutes. 8 minutes and I got me about Bonacacodi, a France and Ranton O'Connor kick Michael Olise, when Jamal Bonacacoma, a Brantia Frano, Rabio, on a swap piano, play from France, Michael Olise, Olise, Olise, Olise, Olise, control by Jamu, Erebona Cacoa, Jayatopa Mecano, on a swap piano, Erebona Cacoa, Brantia Franz Rai Emery, Emery Jamu, Erebona Cacoa, Lucas Din, Lucas Apeyabono, Mateta, and Surabi. Mateta and Bono and a baby Sulemana Bisakero say keep doing the good work. Bruno no sudden in your room. Samsona, Benahoni Aurum, Asia Kwasi Aurum, Nanaya Aurum, Yashuga Aurum, Omunya Aurum, our TikTok live for more Shesho no Kama, Gemre Toso, Bona Kakori, Rokom Rantanas Dinonai, Unaya Kontro Bona Kama, 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Wapaya bone tete bona rated box in war. A chance for Morocco and Surabi. France Mantana Kramline said Bona Fro. 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Rafi Sabana Fire Monfantia. Aya France Bobokono. Aya fire body atia France Bobokono. A Brantia Rabio. 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Bono Eda. 80 yard boxing in Chemo. 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A Brantia ne Bompaye. 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One go cry any beji. One go cry pe. Osi saying ya one go cry pe. 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Wajamra mazdino nai. Unai. Na sudabi. 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Wasevu situation. Another throw in for Morocco. Another throw in for Morocco.
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1: 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Eya France Bobo Kono. Eya corner kick aye body atia France Bobo Kono. Corner kick aye body atia eya France national team no Morocco so amota form e kamie no amuntu ente ye 21st clinic the Siataka expert the Siataka

0: It's not always a problem. Say team be person or shego and our better car. The only thing is a team and how they are creating chances. Our team is not a boy against Senegal, a team that is capable of scoring goals in some few minutes. Our mo boy against our minor a friend or kind of saying Egypt, Argentina. They are capable. Probably someone say, can you do that against our minor France? That is where the difficulty is.
1: Given to us, Bona Kako, Morocco, Ransom, my control, and Kawajamu, Bona Kako, Mazrari, Mazrari, control, one Morocco, Ransom, and Bona Bawajamu, and Bona Kako, and Prontia Feno, Cyber control, Wapia Bonnet, and Surabi, Goki, Pamagran, Wachibona, come up, Magana, two Bonnet, and Passo, and Bona Kako, Bacola, control, one, come up, France, and Ransom, and Bonaco. Bakola, Bradley Bakola, Obetima Chana, Bakola Chen, Sorabone Ba, Bakola Jamu, Erebonako, Olise, Nasudabi. Maki Olise, 80 or 5, Morocco are coming home. Morocco are coming home. Sele Ghana Sibayano, Sano Bieba, Batomo Mudia Musica or Sorache.
0: It depends on the
1: college. Yes, Cassandra, I can't know me.
0: So, but what is Cachel?
1: I tend to make us say, yes, Canada. Hey, just couldn't they query World Cup video or so, papa?
0: Say, what was that? Tim Albon. Say, play a sting in a yard, yeah. Oh, one yard, your crew, be
1: you.
0: And then, so does he say, Madrid, Champions League, no, not a bell room. Not a bell room. What is it? Victor Vardis.
1: Yeah. Pinto Munya, Pinto Munya.
0: Yes, I'm not here.
1: Gemini Tossos, Ryamri, what Gemini, Michael, Olise, Olisa, Chain, Olise, Olise, Olisa, Sanchez, Olise, yeah, Oli, Oli. Olisa, just passing him, Oswani, Dembele, to Matene, so that be Dembele passing 90, man, call. 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
0: you at the Yamiasi.
1: Yes.
0: I think they will be Tiana.
1: Job with Tiano Tiano.
0: Good.
1: Yeah.
0: So maybe there is something, but Muzzle, dear, men person met Muzzle because Muzzle takes him out of the
1: Sanaya,
0: game.
1: Sanaya, and a has an air. You did a little boy who put him.
0: Good.
1: Mateta.
0: Hey, Mateta. Two with the sign,
1: game now, Tosso, Pore, go kick, I am Pore at ya. Yeah, Alele Brew of France, Bonacoria, Brante, Ashin, Ashina Control, Bonacoa Jamu, and Bonacoa Saiba, Saiba, Jamma Raimi, Raimi, Pian, one of the Bonacoa Mazrai, on Sassan Bonatente, and Bonaco, Bonqua for the Bonacoa, a Brante Fenny said job, he said Jamma the Bonoran Fifia for Jamu, and Bonacoa Inari, now to Mazrari, Mazraia Control Bonacama, Mazraia Boneba, on also Jamu and Bonacoa, a Brante for Raimi, Raimi Control Pian San Bonacoa Santa Saco Bonacoa. 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Goalkeeper Megnana Baba Fanabo Kama, Megnana Baba Fanabo Kama Kama, or delay. 89 minutes and I yet me abo. 89 minutes and I abo. France 2 Morocco nil. World Cup 2026. World Cup 2026. Canada, Mexico, USA. Nana yo se more fire sugar. And on a sweat in the room. Gabriel Tosso, 89 minutes of playing to the second half. Bakola Dano, now should be Rafi Sabonefao. Rafi Sabonefao, Nana Pano, Nana Uramu Kama, God did it on us all. Gabriel Tosso, 90 minutes in Ingina Timiaso. 90 minutes in Ingina Timiaso. 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Now Surabi Lucas Santimian Fabono. Lucas Antiman Fabon Morocco supporters. A 2 minutes soon. Can I need your major board? Now come round the toss and it's over.
0: Now, I saw Bija. Now, you'll be at the end of the year. You're born 90 minutes. I show 2. You're playing against France. So, that's here. One who said 6 minutes now, Canada. Minim, how you see the air Cristiano Ronaldo in his prime, Messi in his prime. Only a man bappy changing the colors and some beginning. No more than me and son about waiting at the cash. So, that's here.
1: Gemra Eltoaso, Morocco, Betuanya Goahana, Morocco, Betuanya Gomway, Tadboximona, Surabi, Saliba, a clan line set above for Bonafio, Kobe Flex, or say more fire sompa, King Goro, or say you are good wate, more wins brown on a sudden in your room. Gemra Eltoaso, Bonnie, a corner kick, I have body at ya, a young little brew of France, Morocco, I'm a payabone, tete, net chance, and Surabi, France and Rantana Pimuswani Dembele, or in Tapi 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
0: And on your name, maybe I want to know very dangerous. Who Diagro, just some few bad touches, yellow card of Mexico.
1: Yes, Gabriel Tosso Bona Kakori. Hey, Morocco, man, set on my control. Wanna call with Jamon or so? Had a one echo, what Pilla wanted to tell you about so for Nansodabi. What boss so for Bonan and baby? A stand come out, some more fire. And on a sudden, in the room, a little bro France, I say, semi final, so no, on the quack chain, a Spain and a bedroom. Ambeko akwa train Spain any Belgium renano. Onu besia eye Alele Blue of France. France tournament ready. Last 4 years. France Euro more finals. This year. Semi-finals. Quality the union.
0: No, sir.
1: Quality.
0: 2018, Omo winning.
1: Omo winning
0: 2022, they go to a final.
1: Finals.
0: And again, likely some of could do final, no? And two times in Accra, no win this team way.
1: Team way, yes.
0: Yes. Two times, no share now, they no win this team way.
1: Gabriel Tosso, a pay up on a tentative one, a crocodile, as Dino Nayo Naya control one, a come over Jamu, and a one, a crocoma, Nelson Abbey, Michael Olisey, a Cholise, a Cholise, a Cholise. Greetings to my husband Michael Apia. Hey, I stand come as such.
0: Oh, it's up your yoba.
1: I stand come as such.
0: Okay, son, your friend, I stand come as such. Okay, I'm an inch.
1: So, wow, what a comment. I love you. Okay, yes, we are dog. Yeah, dog. Papa, papa, papa, papa. Give me to us. What job passing him? What pay up on it? Ten, the bonus him. Now, so that you are share a branch here. Mateta, one, you know. Wanya mateta bono eye troina aye twedia tia eye alele bro france ya twedia free
2: sumba sumba
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0: oh michael
1: star boy afo asi e morocco referee asana bad ya concerning na panabia ye Refreshing up, eh? Area concerning in our Panavia, yeah. 90 minutes plus 6 minutes. France 2, Morocco now, Abrante Kylian Mbappe, Oni Osmani Dembele, and then you have 2 goals, no? Area ma, eh, yeah, Alele Bro, France, France, Arum, and why you're semi finals, Morocco, and the Copa,

0: Asman Dembele, Kylian Mbappe, we have two goals at the Abua France. France 2, the Atlas Lions of Morocco 0. We rise up to the sky. Eh my idea, my concordance. My idea. The Abua France for us so that's all my adwuma ne kama kama. It is Samarabe. What did I tell for some in that as well? You know, you're about to be doing Kumoka Cranap, your pigeon, my dear counselor, to my twice. As I said, you know, the best samba, no jabber, some more, no guy, come on, come on, come on. France 2, Morocco 0. World Cup 2026, quarter finals, first game. And I said game 1. And I'm going to read it. They say, France 4, semi finals. So I'm going to take it. Yeah, try watching Belgium, France, 8 p.m. And that's Saturday, 9 p.m. England. Belgium, near Spain, yeah. Belgium, Spain, I'm here to watch now. 8 p.m. I know it's 7 p.m. Huh? Belgium and Spain at 7. That's Saturday, 9 p.m. The three lions of England and Norway. So I give another best brutal. That's Sunday now, match 1 a.m. Argentina. Switzerland, this will give me a bit of my bass. You ever feel that you didn't come on a beyond sweating me? Come on, come on, come on.
1: Na nyame adom
0: odoma kuma
1: kantanka
0: ah said am hwa na monsaka
1: ni age se
0: ah the money that's why
1: na oh dem dey money that's
2: me to anya se France are qualify na ama mani age o
0: na e dia
2: ana se Mbappe are qualify o
0: okay
2: pe de Morocco sports minister ne kan en nti se me yakwa se kan ka so be free
0: na do do bia no se na ana se sam de na se Kofi Adams ka man for support no no Kofi Adams na make say what cup no Ghana kwa kwaji aba
3: na so ni mbo maka chio se Kofi Adams so ni mbo mti ama mon keka na nsem no oh
2: me ajui yen kan jira wanza
0: ma ajui me se mo yen ho adwuma ma busa se Kofi Adams before say na adwuma be na no yan say na obe MP no mo ya mo
1: Kofi Adams na o kasa de ma Rollins family no
0: FM then no
1: no kasa ma Rollins family no
0: okay because se ba akwa oba akwa no no yan national service Mustafa, no Mustafa, and I'm a bit of a chibu be as long as the bank half more half a community bank.
1: I'm a businessman.
0: Let my samba. Give me now, Antino. Mammy, okay, Mammy Sato, Quatin. Quatin, you want to ring up on every year? Minim, West Petition, may I swear to say to my mama because, okay. I may you have my. Minim, so now West Petition to my mama because we're going now bomb PSM, Papu to score. And then, France to win, I'm say to my bum, and I'm a war.
2: Nana, and I know me to me. I get it. My expectation. Anna, me share free boy in my anisa.
0: Okay.
2: Now, according to Sofa Score, no, in Kamiya Koye say, match with history kakra, let me repeat it itself. Some petty histories. A bit to say, ball possession, that was 2022. No, Mushia, you know. Yes. Mushia ball possession, you know. Morocco through 90 minutes, you know, I'm on the fire.
0: Okay.
2: And 2026, so.
0: Okay.
2: Almost what Timmy has said, you know. And mind at year four, 2022, at year four, if you can cry. Morocco, LUC by 2-0. It's a DNA. SCA. And Tiano, no, so, hey, dear Tiana, man, and yet, year four, I say two details now. Metimin so Eddie Atuja Neno, ne yo kolo mwani ni Theo Hernandez mun nya go ni by na de obviously asesa amana ko e Kylian Mbappe and afis Ousmane Dembele na na na and the game we incident be bring na said na me dey can ball possession no Morocco ball 52%
4: okay
2: France e ball 48 be I say expected goals and so Morocco dey 0.14 and afis so France and so e dey 3.04 big chances and come here kwese say France for no omunya chance no omubo big chances 5
4: okay
2: no me say omu 2
4: okay
2: and no say dey tie no na Morocco for no more big chance back see o ma mo bi
4: Morocco for second half
2: I
4: don't know but second half na Morocco for no were off
2: dey
4: me me hu in America no second half my head ho Morocco first half no na eye but nenye or by second half we na I quite to say Ghana born na
2: Eh,
4: that's a
2: South Africa.
4: Oh, but
2: who am
4: I crying? But me, me, sad number, but since yeah, team Morocco team we say, we say we be here.
2: Cry, Andy, cry.
4: This one cannot cry.
2: Andy, cry. But the time we come Africa, say they are sad mentality now. Almost one team who hold the game no. Eh, they be oh. Nana total shots on so France about 22, Morocco about 5. Goalkeeper saves. Yasin Bunu and wa ye adwuma oba adwuma o save 6 ana Mark Menyan enso e save 1 ano ne wa amba adwuma said na wudi kai kan corners enso obi a square 5-5
4: welcome my idea
2: yes
4: bomb is mama my idea
2: I don't know my boy on there.
4: What's your corners? 5-5 a pipe. And you can score and akabana 5-5
2: That's also so one pair extra.
4: What's it?
2: I don't know.
4: Okay.
2: Morocco here 13. Passes and so France ball 485.
4: Mm-hmm.
2: And Morocco ball 524. Tackles and so
4: okay.
2: France call 11. Morocco call 17. Free kicks. France elbow 12. Morocco ball 10. And after so yellow card. Morocco Edibako France and the card.
4: Okay.
2: And also Eddie
4: and Mbappe because my who's a man for church was Mbappe 20 games 20 goals 4 assists in the BBB is our excellence
1: wa. Mbappe no way yeah, I think it's any 19th World Cup game and 19 goals.
4: Okay.
1: Yes.
4: Because my say say ESPN push BB there to
1: say and yeah, I think say ni goals and ni World Cup matches no na Italy. And be as who comparison be as I think say sign on person
4: okay.
1: No na me kwa na me follow sa we no.
4: Okay. But into moment you na quick na remember remark.
2: Total shots.
4: We no am say 20 matches, 20 goals, 4 okay. assists.
1: Well.
4: And now 12 knockout goals. As Mbappe no.
2: Total shots on so France about 22.
4: Okay.
2: Morocco about 5.
4: Okay.
2: Shot on target. France about 8.
4: And Mutu question.
2: And Mutu question. And Morocco so about 1.
4: Okay.
2: Hit would work in so France about Baku.
4: Okay.
2: That's the Abrante thing, a boy.
4: But so expectation boom.
2: Yes.
4: Not per se France.
2: France to qualify na bo aba abo. Come on. Amaye.
4: And two kofikisi mana.
2: Pacho se.
4: O kofikisi.
2: Debi o.
4: Debi eno ano no. So one kofikisi. But what's with this? Oh, ma so one imono. Man what say you imu finfin. A former Chelsea.
2: Do not start to. And the Uluma for any Casavo
1: Italian coach. What been to?
4: I don't want to say Papa Nana.
2: Oh, I didn't tell you some of the Champions League. Some of the first Champions League matches. Who you know the more?
4: My chest is my bro. Odu man ko ma mi ti o kakara na ye. Kwa ti won wie.
2: Mary.
4: Ah, odu man ko ma mi ti o kakara na. Je nso presence e ten
1: ten. Eh, kantanka. O ye de oba no an kwa ji wa ni so.
4: Sure, sure, sure, sure.
1: In fact, some make I say ghost na pim an e tu.
4: Sure.
1: Eh, na in fact, ye sha on your best sense no o intimate.
4: Yeah, yeah.
1: And I'm pa France at che say oba e prepared. And make I say ghost no first half na. Aye kokwasa no go bia o ma be pie second half and eno ne yeshe wonso wontimi nte no ampa nso yeshe wonum no mo ntimi ante aye me ya as an African but aye me den so as a friend of the French.
4: Okay,
1: aye me the pan as a friend of the French because Sabin Predi as
4: Emmanuel know ya because France squad most of them in Africa.
1: Okay. We Africa played African. But near Masaya me debut when they say, I'm a sports minister. If you had a counterpart, and I'm no Becay, and one Aquatia, but all the same, you're more my basso.
4: Sure,
1: the
4: likes
1: of Yassin Bonu, Brahim Diaz, Achraf Hakimi, Edin Sala, Edin, no. And now Mazrai is so sorry, Kakra, say, yes, and could be
4: a bit.
1: Yeah, your mom, my basso.
4: Or maybe Drasia Cabana.
1: Oh, yeah, Cabaris, thank you. We are singing a Tonium from.
4: Yeah, yeah,
1: yeah. And then, see, Ulisi, dear son, who are my game room. I know they are no more of a bomb car, of a bomb France car. Because, but for Ulisi, in conversion more than two goose. Ah, you listen, car, on better more than what you want. Now, I say, Papa be a minimum as a whooping car, but all the same, France deserves to win. And now, on my winnie, going forward, to meet either Spain or Belgium, no, France will triumph over any of these two teams.
4: Spain, come on, I can't pay Belgium,
1: sir. Belgium bet me as Spain, yes. Belgium no, Osha the qualification crowd, they free group stage, PAPA, and then Yamyama. Radejimi, I know the buy. But say Radejimi, no. And why been at 2010 France before the Befa World Cup free Africa, the
4: sure,
1: coin.
4: Sure, sure, sure.
1: And it was never Radejimi, say, hey, Mr. France, Spain.
4: Yeah.
1: Yes, at the Befa, I'm the coin. So they have given us a good football, and I am glad I'm catching Mbappe Beshegu.
4: Sure.
1: I told you this earlier, and I'm on record to have said that on air.
4: This year World Cup, Mbappe and Messi, I'm going to say penalty.
1: Oh yeah, then Mbappe too. Yeah, and he, and then when was Mbappe actually go? And this time, this was ability go king. Mbappe 8, Messi 8, Haaland 7, Harry Kane 6, and then Dembele so 5. And he, it's all good. I am the say. Akorano wasore ne tedua so a oye bibi I believe say after we no after World Cup no obeto akoso ejina so sa and then the Mourinho project na opeso ye o Madrid no since he's part of the project Mourinho be hu ha o basically for amanage no to put him in the right direction na one Vinicius me say Vinicius the dukra say o fan bag cross and come back to Madrid. We have witnessed a very fantastic football. Sure. I believe sir Ubia or here given Biano officiating only problem with it. To send me.
4: Oh that now we're there so we
1: officiate. May I say earlier I started my jam because Argentine referee no na I say may yan a doubt scarcrow, but we'll prove we say he can handle or he could handle the match. Anything you don't know this how much we man. Therefore,

0: Spain,
1: Belgium.
0: I'm tipping Belgium. I'm tipping Belgium.
1: But I mean, ka Belgium onko bet. As I'm saying, akuma kakra dama because of Kuku.
0: Kuku. Yes. Me Kuku no.
1: Kuku ne Enzo.
0: Enzo no, what are you saying? Motivation is saying.
1: Enzo no. So Enzo bet me a bit my potential 10 at Abba Madrid.
0: Oh yeah, yeah, yeah. Yeah.
1: And yeah. I also you can say. Okay, apart from Monday, and now, Monday, don't know what I'm supporting. Kakra, I'll buy a bus and I say,
0: oh, but Enzo, them on to me, you know, I,
1: Pedro.
0: Oh, when you are and no one such, but project now, Madrid project now, see, Marino, you know,
1: what can put them head and moon
0: exactly? In now, guys, Enzo fits it. Marino project now, but let's see, is it Dumfries?
1: Denzel.
0: So I'm going to say Madrid. I shall see a posty. No, no, no, man, no, man. I'm going to say, club football, na chi mo.
1: Sure.
0: Oh, ndi your wins and say, and yammy one one beer, or ba, or be drummer in any ma. Obey the other pass.
1: Okay, Tino. Yanko, no so live commentary between you. It will feel smash and so that my side be the call. And I'm going to cry to Mr. Duba by the third service. And I know the last service more. Sumpa last service. Reverend Shadrach. On the team, the Jeba Tonaja. It will jump by a quite an empire near Bobby. Now, I bought a 44. Foot and statistics. Okay.
2: We match momentum. France
1: are
2: yet
1: to hold momentum. Match statistics. And see, okay. Total attempts. Okay. Send one a question. And say, you're the Nomka Cred Joe Tata. I have some part. We have an incident to pursue in him so.
3: Ya boy, sumpa. Dia wagu no, and no one na wicha, sumpa.

0: 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And I said, Denture, one of the Usa. Now, of two Mirica, Gregory Better Coca Crabia, Wakujina. All those are going to grow into Minko. And yes, Mam Pamirica. Oh, two Mam Pamirica. So, perhaps I want in a million. I am not a Yadisia. Ah, say, and Petro, who could two Mam Pamirica. Yet, the Okubutua. No, I don't know. Won't mean cook you. This was for me, son was a move. Now, Sabuano was a yes, and as soon as he said, Mampam, as soon as he said, Mampam, Mampam say, Ben can't just a kind mind, sir Nasunsi. Now, Quasia Simti and Wobun, yes, in a song. Or some person with Tim Quasia Sem, I was as he so. Then Wobun, yes, in a so ahead, then yes, and as soon as he see. 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

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You said, I'm on pie, I know what I'm doing. But then they get ready. Now, I'm for me, church. I'm platform ya number 0598530994 which me I join a platform but I will send it high at the mountain line and I add you to your platform no also a bompire no ebi shall we say a fast and a gusua a koso a fast and a gusua a koso and there there toso there knife right there knife is there toso and crony fast and a gusua a koso say also you've been already obeshrao na wayoke say there's a kai in 12 days na yede eno so akono awiye na menim se awurade obeboa yen na wase ya ni wanyampa ene ma me bi frɛ me anwumre no ewo na no free and kranza ye free and it's the last ending of last month to our frɛ me says ofo me yare da dem A dance on my hand is a few ra, a bit to me.

0: So for as one I make kind, and I'm see your mom pie because it's one of can surrounding issue now. No, then pa, never know, never know.
1: Yes,
0: but I said one word, we see you in two,
1: amen.
0: One now, one to that's a word, I said, whoa, one now, one thing,
1: amen.
0: And you may me, God damn me, who I may be, I know friends, so for. Okay, I said, me now want you. Now, no more, sir. And the baby, I mean, come how crunch, you know?
1: Yes.
0: I will try down a camera now.
2: Amen.
0: I will try down a camera. And he said, I wasn't the baby, you know, and he just want me, okay?
1: Yes.
0: I was offering crunch and you're free.
1: You're free. Wow.
0: Now, somebody will need a free.
1: Oh.
0: This is one of the testimonies I hear. Now, I say, I'm crying, sir. Nyamedi yen etena adwuma die mu no wa me ya me tena mu kwa ya me ye dede kwa ya me kasa kasa kwa impo atan se yen sema ye ka no emo obi nya ni daso emo obi timi me ye platform so one guy was papa first pa na fasting me ye this year why 40 days fasting.
1: Wow.
0: You started from February joining here, no?
1: Yes.
0: Within, we were 40 days fasting. No, first of all, and you mean to me?
1: Oh.
0: But why are 40 days fasting? And you think it was?
1: Wow.
0: Now, and then here, there would have the answer, would have the fire and so.
1: Yes.
0: Any good leader, be you know, the open one is, the followers, be your build up. Obenyambe fa won so.
1: Yes.
0: Na wasiesie won page wa agina baby. Physically, spiritually, emotionally and even mentally. Bibia mu.
1: Yes.
0: Ewurade be page benum de sesi ye. Na menim se ewurade nyankopon awode yem baaye no.
1: Yes.
0: Onku ye ni mu ase. Obese ye ni nyam. Facebook ni da so wo ho. 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Yena, what platform is on Aya and Aya de Link and Etoso? This is a baswa, moon pushing to other platforms. I'm also Santa Bea Afofro, a bit to me, where they had an MCR Naya, dear Pa, Debia or Peke, Editoso, my tea, and set, and you may sort of better saw my ente, and tea, and you may. My main chief for running in a and Eddie, I remember we are quite a Eddie watching it intent to say, and now my friend, I would be an Rosemore, no, you know, and you may, hey, and the other surprises were how surprises will be up. Yamish will be a teach my form with the tree. Akra de no kwasem ano adane nyame shiro bibia kumase nyame emwai da mampontin ta kururo area no mampontin area amfo fra ofo pao mampontin nyame enshira omunyina enkranza de enkranza de uyi omumu anyeye uyi omufre anyeye nyame enshira omopa
1: amen.
0: Now on your baby, I can see for me. So, I don't want to bump by my name, you may call.
3: Bombay and Yanko.
4: You know, I see a crumb,
3: Michael,
4: what we do, baby, if you also.
2: Ababi unni ho a ababi ni wo betimi anyankwa na de wa asem ntima wo ma anyankwa e na wo betimi anyankwa eburo so ye to nsa frɛ ho kwa ho de se bedi hini ebre nso ti ada wo yere na de ne wi akasampa yesu ya sedan ka wo din so wo ye wi wo yesu kristo din munti amen
3: amen
4: azavo sadi amedi kan ka kire wo no ene ye be bom pai
2: amen
4: ene eye empire time
2: yes
4: ti obia get it ready Enra, your mouth full message.
2: Yes.
4: Where Tuesday in the crowd here, a man here dance here, and a prayer request in Kwane, the bomb pioneer, the sorry.
2: Yes,
4: but a nade ye, Alabada Kata. We are getting ready. We are getting ready.
2: Yes.
4: As of them, so be at yes, say, a ready gusua, O demon in some the manima.
2: Yes.
4: A ready gusua, O pijanema.
2: Amen.
4: A ready gusua, O se nu nyam.
2: Amen.
4: Our God is still on a miracle business.
2: Yes.
4: Life transforming business. No. In Yanko Pongusua Unjaye.
2: Yes.
4: Ogusus is a man for Sabre. Ogusus is a one wouldn't be a brabo.
2: Yes.
4: Or ma a kunafo e nyokununum.
2: Yes.
4: Or ma only be emma e dorsum.
2: Yes.
4: Or ma de Osren were dinner or chibi. Nyame gusu e yes e juma no
2: yes
4: but and I did ye me pese wo ti ase ne se ema wo ba mu
2: amen
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0: 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A drum maybe so and a question said, never who are adding you. 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
1: Yes, yeah.
0: Ubu abe 1 week, 3 weeks, 1 month, and maybe we be a hano. Only the reason why I was for the bar, sorry. But Miss Catcher is saying, I'm more bomb.
2: Amen.
0: Am I around?
1: Amen.
0: Am I the woman in the old formula? Amy Boabum. If I would a dear with Dim Kunimno, obedim Kunim the amount. When Yamia would Dim Kunim Norano, Ogusso would Dim Kunim, the Oyama Uniano, or Rosso Betima Yamau. 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When Yamia would tear, you know. 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
3: Yeah, I'm gonna do it. I'm gonna do it. I'm gonna do it. I'm gonna do it. I'm gonna do it. I'm gonna do it. I'm gonna do it. I'm gonna do it. I'm gonna do it. I'm gonna do it. I'm gonna do it. I'm gonna do it. I'm gonna do it. I'm gonna do it. I'm gonna do it. I'm gonna do it. I'm gonna do it. I'm gonna do it. I'm gonna do it. I'm gonna do it. I'm gonna do it. I'm gonna do it. I'm gonna do it. I'm gonna do it. I'm gonna do it. I'm gonna do it. I'm gonna do it. I'm gonna do it. I'm gonna do it. I'm gonna do it. I'm gonna do it. I'm gonna do it. I'm gonna do it. I'm gonna do it. I'm gonna do it. I'm gonna do it. I'm gonna do it. I'm gonna do it. I'm gonna do it. I'm gonna do it. I'm gonna do it. I'm g

0: Lava Kataya. So that will be 1 Thessalonians chapter 5, verse number 23. 1 Thessalonians chapter number 5, verse 23. We should pray against accident. An accident, you know, you can't say you're car accident to pay. No, we are the near either car, motor.
1: Yes.
0: But and then we are praying against any form of accident.
1: Yes.
0: Which may you do any accident?
1: Papa.
0: And I want to say, a kitchen owner, a sick bit me chow. Gas bit me so, a accident.
1: Yes.
0: You should bit me she go basso, a accident. And then we are praying against any form of accident. And then me better say, me during how I ne program back on us, pray, let them pray against any form of accident. Industrial accident. Domestic accident. Hallelujah. Any form of accident. Also, obitum kwawona accidentally. Accidentally. Na wabubu. Because Ebia, Kwanya Osenka, and Nelson in Buanano went to me on one sa. At times, your hospital will be a accident to be a tono.
1: Yes.
0: Bra, ye treating no, any corner.
1: Yes.
0: Accidentally, yes, a sana, and no drum.
1: Yes.
0: Ebia dos no and quad, yet a man. Yes, a sana.
1: Cause damage.
0: Cause harm. And any form of accident, ebe toye, na ebe breya si biko ebe kumi ye no. Ebe din siya no kwai. Asa fo kai mami. First Thessalonians chapter 5.
2: Oma ite nuzi chuma ye dunu mi ansa.
0: Asa say.
2: Asa na ono asumjie ni angopo.
0: Ono asumjie ni angopo nara.
2: Ente mo hukra.
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0: 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No onsha mo hukra.
2: Ne mo kra.
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2: Mune pedi.
0: Ene mune pedi aswa. So we are still praying against any form of accident. Obi ye adwuma. Afidie kaka omo de bangu pa ye omo a omo ye da pure water for in man bi. Afidie timete wonsa
3: papa.
0: That pure water machine omo I want to try in show no.
4: E bia to bi nsa sa wa ken ten.
0: Obete wonsa. Obete wonsa.
4: I'm not carrying form.
0: Ah obete Obano was here the next year. Wouldn't him so be
3: called
0: accident.
3: Yes, you know.
0: Now, so accident this year, I'm here. We see Kenya Bessa,
3: sir.
0: We do mean you have a bow because you were deep.
3: Yes,
0: I do want to show why Bosumi knew Bosumi and Sir Asa.
3: Insurance be no
0: insurance be any home. Cassa would
3: at
0: accident to Biara,
3: accident Biara,
0: and Eba Mifi,
3: and Eba Mifi,
0: Eba Makwem,
3: Na
0: Eba coming near Mato,
3: coming near Mato,
0: be Bima no Bombaya, and Nana G,
3: and
0: we used to tell
3: you
0: Sakwensian, Sakwensian,
3: and
0: there was some saying,
3: we
0: are some genuine, over Shemis,
3: over
0: Hemikra,
3: home,
0: mini Pedia, home master,
3: home
0: at the Bombay Hope,
3: home,
0: I would at the Bombay Hope,
3: home,
0: And that empire ya ye boy.
3: Yes.
0: A good idea named the entire Yabo.
3: Amen.
0: Empire where you're born in your marino.
3: Yes.
0: A good idea named the entire Yabo.
3: Amen.
4: Yes, Lord.
3: Yes.
0: That's a good idea.
3: Rade.
0: Accident biara.
3: Accident biara.
0: Eba makwem.
3: Eba makwem.
0: Accident biara.
3: Accident biara.
0: Eba mefi.
3: Eba mefi.
0: Ewe Yesu
3: te. Ewe Yesu di mo.
0: Obi kura mompa yo na adwuma efu betwa kunya accident ya.
3: Yes,
0: I'm going to draw, eh? And I summon to enter a month of his own. We see correct, you know.
3: Yeah, some share.
0: My, my, my, my, my, my, my, my, my, my, my, my, my, my, my,
3: my, my, my,
0: my, my, my, my, my, my, my, my,
3: my,
0: my, my, my, my, my, my, my, my, accident my,
3: my,
0: my,
3: my,
0: my, my, my, my,
3: my, my,
0: my, my, my, my, my,
3: my,
0: my, my,
3: my,
0: my, my,
3: my,
0: my, my, my, my, my,
3: my,
0: my, my, my, my, my, my, my, my, my, my, my, my, my, my,
3: my,
0: my, my, my, my,
3: my,
0: my, my, my, my, my, my, my, my, my, my, my, my, my, my, my, my, my, my, my, my, my, my, my, my, my, my, my, my, my, my, my, my, my, my, my, my, my, my, my, my, my, my, my, my, my, my, my, my, my, 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
0: 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Psalm 24 verse number 7.
3: Amen.
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1: 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O pa onyawade a obase so be ma so papa.
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1: Ayimre yabon pa yepa. Ayimre pa ne yabono. Lava kataya. Now we are coming to pray against any sudden tragedy. So for only say what I'm a neighbor, a tuni pump of him.
3: My God.
1: Tell you, at any first prayer, and they ask a
3: pass.
1: Accident, and they ask a pass. But a tragedy, you are a two man
3: there. A
1: two. Never bet you are crossing me to Kayaba. A woman, I bump of him pass.
0: Nano brada. Nano brada. You call your burial service. I mean, I'm preaching was here.
3: Okay.
0: Now, let any wound say they see any. Or no, or yeah, the aneton. Or yeah, the aneton. A diatian of power, yeah, the aneton. A agent and a diana home. A yo crunum. Ain't he? Nenavo for the buy, no, and or yeah, the anisua say, or what you were ye na say, Abba. A ye na say, or what you were ye na. One and now for in a peer fray, ye na send what you did and what tono. A while was him and this to me. One none and a home to form when I am fan and call hospital. You drew hospital doctor say, woo.
4: Are awesome.
0: Tianio. My yard, my Timo Solano.
4: Yes.
0: Why Yarian Kawan Yadian?
4: Yale.
0: What is that? What do me? And call Solano Pahima, dear Chen, where do you need? One word you are needing a Diana Hong. My main chair where ye are say,
4: Embra,
0: Namembra. What ye are ye na see ye ye? Now, or say up Benadriana Wabetoma, many suchemi, many suchemi, one none in a hontour, young fan into care, Munu Hospital.
4: And no, no, no, no, no, no, no,
0: no, 37 years. But John Krami and so it, you last born was just 3 years, you say. Two and a half, or new three crab apart. I know I crack it to any way or no, never me down on a unity and I know.
4: I was
0: praise God.
4: Hallelujah.
0: So, be Acts chapter 27, Acts chapter 27, verse 13 to 15. The war, I'm a neighbor, a 2 year for free, and then also. Oh, sir, this year. Last year, 31st December, and America said, this year, we will experience sudden death.
4: Yes.
0: In Pofrim.
3: Yes.
0: Now, Ebaswa, sir, Abruwa, and yes, I didn't know.
4: Dabi.
0: And I said, Abaya, Kre, Wuna, Sebia, Wayara, that was so many, but swim, you know, in the cell, Wayare,
4: sir.
0: Then we be who,
4: yes, sir.
0: And what, an accident. Oh, Mitsiami, ya, oh,